Now Litra International Airport Information Lima 0000 ILS Yankee Runway 16 left approach. Landing runway 16 left. Departure runway 16 right. Departure frequency 124.2. Wind 170 degrees 5 knots. Direction variable between 140 and 220 degrees. Visibility tree 0 kilometers. View 1,200 feet cumulus. Scatter 2,000 feet cumulus. Broken 4,000 feet stratocumulus. Temperature 27. Dew point 24. UNH1014 hectopascals 29 or 9 or 7 inches. Advise you have information Lima. Now Litra International Airport information Lima. 0000. ILS Yankee runway 16 left approach. Landing runway 16 left. Departure runway 16 right. Departure frequency 124.2. Wind 170 degrees 5 knots. Direction variable between 140 and 220 degrees. Visibility tree 0 kilometers. View 1,200 feet cumulus. Scatter 2,000 feet cumulus. Broken 4,000 feet stratocumulus. Temperature 27. Dew point 24. UNH1014 hectopascals 29 or 7 inches. Advise you have information Lima. Now Litra International Airport information Lima. 0000. ILS Yankee runway 16 left approach. Landing runway 16 left. Departure runway 16 right. Departure frequency 124.2. Wind 170 degrees 5 knots. Direction variable between 140 and 220 degrees. Visibility tree 0 kilometers. View 1,200 feet cumulus. Scatter 2,000 feet cumulus. Broken 4,000 feet stratocumulus. Temperature 27. Dew point 24. UNH1014 hectopascals 29 or 9 or 7 inches. Advising health information Lima. Litra International Airport information Lima 0000. ILS Yankee runway 16 left approach. Landing runway 16 left. Departure runway 16 right. Departure frequency 124.2. Wind 170 degrees 5 knots. Direction variable between 140 and 220 degrees. Visibility tree 0 kilometers. View 1,200 feet cumulus. Scatter 2,000 feet cumulus. Broken 4,000 feet stratocumulus. Temperature 27. Dew point 24. UNH1014 hectopascals 29 or 9 or 7 inches. Advise you have information Lima. Now Litra International Airport information Lima. 0000. ILS Yankee runway 16 left approach. Landing runway 16 left. Departure runway 16 right. Departure frequency 124.2. Wind 170 degrees 5 knots. Direction variable between 140 and 220 degrees. Visibility tree 0 kilometers. View 1,200 feet cumulus. Scatter 2,000 feet cumulus. Broken 4,000 feet stratocumulus. Temperature 27. Dew point 24. UNH1014 hectopascals 29 or 9 or 7 inches. Advise you have information Lima. Now Litra International Airport information Lima. 0000. ILS Yankee runway 16 left approach. Landing runway 16 left. Departure runway 16 right. Departure frequency 124.2. Wind 170 degrees 5 knots. Direction variable between 140 and 220 degrees. Visibility tree 0 kilometers. Q
1,200 feet cumulus. Scattered 2,000 feet cumulus. Broken 4,000 feet strato cumulus. Temperature 27. Dew point 24. QNH1014 hectopixels 29 or 9 or 7 inches. Advise you have information Lima. Nalitra International Airport information Lima. 0000. ILS Yankee runway 16 left approach. Landing runway 16 left. Departure runway 16 right. Departure frequency 124.2. Wind 170 degrees 5 knots. Direction variable between 140 and 220 degrees. Visibility 30 kilometers. View 1,200 feet cumulus. Scattered 2,000 feet cumulus. Broken 4,000 feet strato cumulus. Temperature 27. Dew point 24. QNH1014 hectopascals 29 or 9 or 7 inches. Advise you have information Lima. Nalitra International Airport information Lima. 0000. ILS Yankee runway 16 left approach. Landing runway 16 left. Departure runway 16 right. Departure frequency 124.2. Wind 170 degrees 5 knots. Direction variable between 140 and 220 degrees. Visibility 30 kilometers. View 1,200 feet cumulus. Scattered 2,000 feet cumulus. Broken 4,000 feet strato cumulus. Temperature 27. Dew point 24. QNH1014 hectopascals 29 or 9 or 7 inches. Advise you have information Lima. Nalitra International Airport information Lima. 0000. ILS Yankee runway 16 left approach. Landing runway 16 left. Departure runway 16 right. Departure frequency 124.2. Wind 170 degrees 5 knots. Direction variable between 140 and 220 degrees. Visibility 30 kilometers. View 1,200 feet cumulus. Scattered 2,000 feet cumulus. Broken 4,000 feet strato cumulus. Temperature 27. Dew point 24. QNH1014 hectopascals 29 or 9 or 7 inches. Advise you have information Lima. Nalitra International Airport information Lima. 0000. ILS Yankee runway 16 left approach. Landing runway 16 left. Departure runway 16 right. Departure frequency 124.2. Wind 170 degrees 5 knots. Direction variable between 140 and 220 degrees. Visibility 30 kilometers. View 1,200 feet cumulus. Scattered 2,000 feet cumulus. Broken 4,000 feet strato cumulus. Temperature 27. Dew point 24. QNH1014 hectopascals 29 or 9 or 7 inches. Advise you have information Lima. Nalitra International Airport information Lima. 0000. ILS Yankee runway 16 left approach. Landing runway 16 left. Departure runway 16 right. Departure frequency 124.2. Wind 170 degrees 5 knots. Direction variable between 140 and 220 degrees. Visibility 30 kilometers. View 1,200 feet cumulus. Scattered 2,000 feet cumulus. Broken 4,000 feet strato cumulus. Temperature 27. Dew point 24. QNH1014 hectopascals 29 or 9 or 7 inches. Advise you have information Lima. Nalitra International Airport information Lima. 0000. ILS Yankee runway 16 left approach.
Landing runway 16 left. Departure runway 16 right. Departure frequency 124.2. Wind 170 degrees 5 knots. Direction variable between 140 and 220 degrees. Visibility 30 kilometers. View 1,200 feet cumulus. Scattered 2,000 feet cumulus. Broken 4,000 feet stratocumulus. Temperature 27. Dew point 24. QNH1014 hectopascals 29 or 9 or 7 inches. Advise you have information Lima. Nalitra International Airport information Lima. 0000. ILS Yankee runway 16 left approach. Landing runway 16 left. Departure runway 16 right. Departure frequency 124.2. Wind 170 degrees 5 knots. Direction variable between 140 and 220 degrees. Visibility 30 kilometers. View 1,200 feet cumulus. Scattered 2,000 feet cumulus. Broken 4,000 feet stratocumulus. Temperature 27. Dew point 24. QNH1014 hectopascals 29 or 9 or 7 inches. Advise you have information Lima. Nalitra International Airport information Lima. 0000. ILS Yankee runway 16 left approach. Landing runway 16 left. Departure runway 16 right. Departure frequency 124.2. Wind 170 degrees 5 knots. Direction variable between 140 and 220 degrees. Visibility 30 kilometers. View 1,200 feet cumulus. Scattered 2,000 feet cumulus. Broken 4,000 feet stratocumulus. Temperature 27. Dew point 24. QNH1014 hectopascals 29 or 9 or 7 inches. Advise you have information Lima. Nalitra International Airport information Lima. 0000. ILS Yankee runway 16 left approach. Landing runway 16 left. Departure runway 16 right. Departure frequency 124.2. Wind 170 degrees 5 knots. Direction variable between 140 and 220 degrees. Visibility 30 kilometers. View 1,200 feet cumulus. Scattered 2,000 feet cumulus. Broken 4,000 feet stratocumulus. Temperature 27. Dew point 24. QNH1014 hectopascals 29 or 9 or 7 inches. Advise you have information Lima. Nalitra International Airport information Lima. 0000. ILS Yankee runway 16 left approach. Landing runway 16 left. Departure runway 16 right. Departure frequency 124.2. Wind 170 degrees 5 knots. Direction variable between 140 and 220 degrees. Visibility 30 kilometers. 1,200 feet cumulus. Scattered 2,000 feet cumulus. Broken 4,000 feet stratocumulus. Temperature 27. Dew point 24. QNH1014 hectopascals 29 or 9 or 7 inches. Advise you have information Lima. Nalitra International Airport information Lima. 0000. ILS Yankee runway 16 left approach. Landing runway 16 left. Departure runway 16 right. Departure frequency 124.2. Wind 170 degrees 5 knots. Direction variable between 140 and 220 degrees. Visibility 30 kilometers. View 1,200 feet cumulus. Scattered 2,000 feet cumulus. Broken 4,000 feet stratocumulus. Temperature 27.
2.24. QNH1014 hectopascals 29 or 9 or 7 inches. Advise you have information Lima. Now Litra International Airport information Lima. 0000. ILS Yankee runway 16 left approach. Landing runway 16 left. Departure runway 16 right. Departure frequency 124.2. Wind 170 degrees 5 knots. Direction variable between 140 and 220 degrees. Visibility 30 kilometers. View 1,200 feet cumulus. Scatter 2,000 feet cumulus. Broken 4,000 feet strato cumulus. Temperature 27. Dew point 24. QNH1014 hectopascals 29 or 9 or 7 inches. Advise you have information Lima. Now Litra International Airport information Lima. 0000. ILS Yankee runway 16 left approach. Landing runway 16 left. Departure runway 16 right. Departure frequency 124.2. Wind 170 degrees 5 knots. Direction variable between 140 and 220 degrees. Visibility 30 kilometers. View 1,200 feet cumulus. Scatter 2,000 feet cumulus. Broken 4,000 feet strato cumulus. Temperature 27. Dew point 24. QNH1014 hectopascals 29 or 9 or 7 inches. Advise you have information Lima. Now Litra International Airport information Lima. 0000. ILS Yankee runway 16 left approach. Landing runway 16 left. Departure runway 16 right. Departure frequency 124.2. Wind 170 degrees 5 knots. Direction variable between 140 and 220 degrees. Visibility 30 kilometers. View 1,200 feet cumulus. Scatter 2,000 feet cumulus. Broken 4,000 feet strato cumulus. Temperature 27. Dew point 24. QNH1014 hectopascals 29 or 9 or 7 inches. Advise you have information Lima. Now Litra International Airport information Lima. 0000. ILS Yankee runway 16 left approach. Landing runway 16 left. Departure runway 16 right. Departure frequency 124.2. Wind 170 degrees 5 knots. Direction variable between 140 and 220 degrees. Visibility 30 kilometers. View 1,200 feet cumulus. Scatter 2,000 feet cumulus. Broken 4,000 feet strato cumulus. Temperature 27. Dew point 24. QNH1014 hectopascals 29 or 9 or 7 inches. Advise you have information Lima. Now Litra International Airport information Lima. 0000. ILS Yankee runway 16 left approach. Landing runway 16 left. Departure runway 16 right. Departure frequency 124.2. Wind 170 degrees 5 knots. Direction variable between 140 and 220 degrees. Visibility 30 kilometers. View 1,200 feet cumulus. Scatter 2,000 feet cumulus. Broken 4,000 feet strato cumulus. Temperature 27. Dew point 24. QNH1014 hectopascals 29 or 9 or 7 inches. Advise you have information Lima. Now Litra International Airport information Lima. 0000. ILS Yankee runway 16 left approach. Landing runway 16 left. Departure runway 16 right. Departure frequency 124.2.
Wind 170 degrees 5 knots. Direction variable between 140 and 220 degrees. Visibility 30 kilometers. View 1,200 feet cumulus. Scatter 2,000 feet cumulus. Broken 4,000 feet stratocumulus. Temperature 27. Dew point 24. QNH1014 hectopascals 29 or 9 or 7 inches. Advise you have information Lima. Nalitra International Airport information Lima. 0000. ILS Yankee runway 16 left approach. Landing runway 16 left. Departure runway 16 right. Departure frequency 124.2. Wind 170 degrees 5 knots. Direction variable between 140 and 220 degrees. Visibility 30 kilometers. View 1,200 feet cumulus. Scatter 2,000 feet cumulus. Broken 4,000 feet stratocumulus. Temperature 27. Dew point 24. QNH1014 hectopascals 29 or 9 or 7 inches. Advise you have information Lima. Nalitra International Airport information Lima. 0000. ILS Yankee runway 16 left approach. Landing runway 16 left. Departure runway 16 right. Departure frequency 124.2. Wind 170 degrees 5 knots. Direction variable between 140 and 220 degrees. Visibility 30 kilometers. View 1,200 feet cumulus. Scatter 2,000 feet cumulus. Broken 4,000 feet stratocumulus. Temperature 27. Dew point 24. QNH1014 hectopascals 29 or 9 or 7 inches. Advise you have information Lima. Nalitra International Airport information Lima. 0000. ILS Yankee runway 16 left approach. Landing runway 16 left. Departure runway 16 right. Departure frequency 124.2. Wind 170 degrees 5 knots. Direction variable between 140 and 220 degrees. Visibility 30 kilometers. View 1,200 feet cumulus. Scatter 2,000 feet cumulus. Broken 4,000 feet stratocumulus. Temperature 27. Dew point 24. QNH1014 hectopascals 29 or 9 or 7 inches. Advise you have information Lima. Nalitra International Airport information Lima. 0000. ILS Yankee runway 16 left approach. Landing runway 16 left. Departure runway 16 right. Departure frequency 124.2. Wind 170 degrees 5 knots. Direction variable between 140 and 220 degrees. Visibility 30 kilometers. View 1,200 feet cumulus. Scatter 2,000 feet cumulus. Broken 4,000 feet stratocumulus. Temperature 27. Dew point 24. QNH1014 hectopascals 29 or 9 or 7 inches. Advise you have information Lima. Nalitra International Airport information Lima. 0000. ILS Yankee runway 16 left approach. Landing runway 16 left. Departure runway 16 right. Departure frequency 124.2. Wind 170 degrees 5 knots. Direction variable between 140 and 220 degrees. Visibility 30 kilometers. View 1,200 feet cumulus. Scatter 2,000 feet cumulus. Broken 4,000 feet stratocumulus. Temperature 27. Dew point 24. QNH1014 hectopascals 29 or 9 or 7 inches.
Advise you have information Lima. Now Itra International Airport information Lima. 0000. ILS Yankee runway 16 left approach. Landing runway 16 left. Departure runway 16 right. Departure frequency 124.2. Wind 170 degrees 5 knots. Direction variable between 140 and 220 degrees. Visibility 30 kilometers. 1,200 feet cumulus. Scattered 2,000 feet cumulus. Broken 4,000 feet strato cumulus. Temperature 27. 2.24. QNH1014 hectopascals 29 or 7 inches. Advise you have information Lima. Nalitra International Airport information Lima. 0000. ILS Yankee runway 16 left approach. Landing runway 16 left. Departure runway 16 right. Departure frequency 124.2. Wind 170 degrees 5 knots. Direction variable between 140 and 220 degrees. Visibility 30 kilometers. 1,200 feet cumulus. Scattered 2,000 feet cumulus. Broken 4,000 feet strato cumulus. Temperature 27. 2.24. QNH1014 hectopascals 29 or 9 or 7 inches. Advise you have information Lima. Nalitra International Airport information Lima. 0000. ILS Yankee runway 16 left approach. Landing runway 16 left. Departure runway 16 right. Departure frequency 124.2. Wind 170 degrees 5 knots. Direction variable between 140 and 220 degrees. Visibility 30 kilometers. Few 1,200 feet cumulus. Scattered 2,000 feet cumulus. Broken 4,000 feet strato cumulus. Temperature 27. 2.24. QNH1014 hectopascals 29 or 9 or 7 inches. Advise you have information Lima. Nalitra International Airport information Lima. 0000. ILS Yankee runway 16 left approach. Landing runway 16 left. Departure runway 16 right. Departure frequency 124.2. Wind 170 degrees 5 knots. Direction variable between 140 and 220 degrees. Visibility 30 kilometers. Few 1,200 feet cumulus. Scattered 2,000 feet cumulus. Broken 4,000 feet strato cumulus. Temperature 27. 2.24. QNH1014 hectopascals 29 or 9 or 7 inches. Advise you have information Lima. Nalitra International Airport information Mike. 0030. ILS Yankee runway 16 left approach. Landing runway 16 left. Departure runway 16 right. Departure frequency 124.2. Wind 150 degrees 5 knots. Visibility 30 kilometers. Few 1,200 feet cumulus. Broken 1,800 feet cumulus. Broken 4,000 feet strato cumulus. Temperature 28. 2.24. QNH1014 hectopascals 29 or 9 or 7 inches. Advise you have information Mike. Nalitra International Airport information Mike. 0030. ILS Yankee runway 16 left approach. Landing runway 16 left. Departure runway 16 right. Departure frequency 124.2. Wind 150 degrees 5 knots. Visibility 30 kilometers. Few 1,200 feet cumulus.
broken 1,800 feet cumulus, broken 4,000 feet stratocumulus, temperature 28, dew point 24, QNH1014 hectopascals 29 or 9 or 7 inches. Advise you have information, Mike. Nalitra International Airport information, Mike. 0030. ILS Yankee runway 16 left approach. Landing runway 16 left. Departure runway 16 right. Departure frequency 124.2. Wind 150 degrees 5 knots. Visibility 30 kilometers. View 1,200 feet cumulus. Broken 1,800 feet cumulus. Broken 4,000 feet stratocumulus. Temperature 28. Dew point 24. QNH1014 hectopascals 29 or 9 or 7 inches. Advise you have information, Mike. Nalitra International Airport information, Mike. 0030. ILS Yankee runway 16 left approach. Landing runway 16 left. Departure runway 16 right. Departure frequency 124.2. Wind 150 degrees 5 knots. Visibility 30 kilometers. View 1,200 feet cumulus. Broken 1,800 feet cumulus. Broken 4,000 feet stratocumulus. Temperature 28. Dew point 24. QNH1014 hectopascals 29 or 9 or 7 inches. Advise you have information, Mike. Nalitra International Airport information, Mike. 0030. ILS Yankee runway 16 left approach. Landing runway 16 left. Departure runway 16 right. Departure frequency 124.2. Wind 150 degrees 5 knots. Visibility 30 kilometers. View 1,200 feet cumulus. Broken 1,800 feet cumulus. Broken 4,000 feet stratocumulus. Temperature 28. Dew point 24. QNH1014 hectopascals 29 or 9 or 7 inches. Advise you have information, Mike. Nalitra International Airport information, Mike. 0030. ILS Yankee runway 16 left approach. Landing runway 16 left. Departure runway 16 right. Departure frequency 124.2. Wind 150 degrees 5 knots. Visibility 30 kilometers. View 1,200 feet cumulus. Broken 1,800 feet cumulus. Broken 4,000 feet stratocumulus. Temperature 28. Dew point 24. QNH1014 hectopascals 29 or 9 or 7 inches. Advise you have information, Mike. Nalitra International Airport information, Mike. 0030. ILS Yankee runway 16 left approach. Landing runway 16 left. Departure runway 16 right. Departure frequency 124.2. Wind 150 degrees 5 knots. Visibility 30 kilometers. View 1,200 feet cumulus. Broken 1,800 feet cumulus. Broken 4,000 feet stratocumulus. Temperature 28. Dew point 24. QNH1014 hectopascals 29 or 9 or 7 inches. Advise you have information, Mike. Nalitra International Airport information, Mike. 0030. ILS Yankee runway 16 left approach. Landing runway 16 left. Departure runway 16 right. Departure frequency 124.2. Wind 150 degrees 5 knots. Visibility 30 kilometers. View 1,200 feet cumulus. Broken 1,800 feet cumulus.
broken 4,000 feet stratocumulus.

0: 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QNH1014 hectopascals 29 or 9 or 7 inches. Advise you have information mic. Nalita International Airport information mic. 0030. ILS Yankee runway 16 left approach. Landing runway 16 left. Departure runway 16 right. Departure frequency 124.2. Wind 150 degrees 5 knots. Visibility 30 kilometers. View 1,200 feet cumulus. Broken 1,800 feet cumulus. Broken 4,000 feet strato cumulus. Temperature 28. Dew point 24. QNH1014 hectopascals 29 or 9 or 7 inches. Advise you have information mic. Nalita International Airport information mic. 0030. ILS Yankee runway 16 left approach. Landing runway 16 left. Departure runway 16 right. Departure frequency 124.2. Wind 150 degrees 5 knots. Visibility 30 kilometers. View 1,200 feet cumulus. Broken 1,800 feet cumulus. Broken 4,000 feet strato cumulus. Temperature 28. Dew point 24. QNH1014 hectopascals 29 or 9 or 7 inches. Advise you have information mic. Nalita International Airport information mic. 0030. ILS Yankee runway 16 left approach. Landing runway 16 left. Departure runway 16 right. Departure frequency 124.2. Wind 150 degrees 5 knots. Visibility 30 kilometers. 1,200 feet cumulus. Broken 1,800 feet cumulus. Broken 4,000 feet strato cumulus. Temperature 28. Dew point 24. QNH1014 hectopascals 29 or 9 or 7 inches. Advise you have information mic. Nalita International Airport information mic. 0030. ILS Yankee runway 16 left approach. Landing runway 16 left. Departure runway 16 right. Departure frequency 124.2. Wind 150 degrees 5 knots. Visibility 30 kilometers. View 1,200 feet cumulus. Broken 1,800 feet cumulus. Broken 4,000 feet strato cumulus. Temperature 28. Dew point 24. QNH1014 hectopascals 29 or 9 or 7 inches. Advise you have information mic. Nalita International Airport information mic. 0030. ILS Yankee runway 16 left approach. Landing runway 16 left. Departure runway 16 right. Departure frequency 124.2. Wind 150 degrees 5 knots. Visibility 30 kilometers. View 1,200 feet cumulus. Broken 1,800 feet cumulus. Broken 4,000 feet strato cumulus. Temperature 28. Dew point 24. QNH1014 hectopascals 29 or 9 or 7 inches. Advise you have information mic. Nalita International Airport information mic. 0030. ILS Yankee runway 16 left approach. Landing runway 16 left. Departure runway 16 right. Departure frequency 124.2. Wind 150 degrees 5 knots. Visibility 30 kilometers. View 1,200 feet cumulus. Broken 1,800 feet cumulus. Broken 4,000 feet strato cumulus. Temperature 28. Dew point 24. QNH1014 hectopascals 29 or 9 or 7 inches. Advise you have information mic. Nalitra International Airport information mic. 0030. ILS Yankee runway 16 left approach. Landing runway 16 left. Departure runway 16 right. Departure frequency 124.2. Wind 150 degrees 5 knots. Visibility 30 kilometers. View 1,200 feet cumulus. Broken 1,800 feet cumulus. Broken 4,000 feet strato cumulus. Temperature 28. Dew point 24. QNH1014 hectopascals 29 or 9 or 7 inches. Advise you have information mic. Nalitra International Airport information mic. 0030. ILS Yankee runway 16 left approach. Landing runway 16 left. Departure runway 16 right. Departure frequency 124.2. Wind 150 degrees 5 knots. Visibility 30 kilometers. View 1,200 feet cumulus. Broken 1,800 feet cumulus. Broken 4,000 feet strato cumulus. Temperature 28. Dew point 24. QNH1014 hectopascals 29 or 9 or 7 inches. Advise you have information mic. Nalitra International Airport information mic. 0030. ILS Yankee runway 16 left approach. Landing runway 16 left. Departure runway 16 right. Departure frequency 124.2. Wind 150 degrees 5 knots. Visibility 30 kilometers. View 1,200 feet cumulus. Broken 1,800 feet cumulus. Broken 4,000 feet strato cumulus. Temperature 28. Dew point 24. QNH1014 hectopascals 29 or 9 or 7 inches. Advise you have information mic. Nalitra International Airport information mic. 0030. ILS Yankee runway 16 left approach. Landing runway 16 left. Departure runway 16 right. Departure frequency 124.2. Wind 150 degrees 5 knots. Visibility 30 kilometers. View 1,200 feet cumulus. Broken 1,800 feet cumulus. Broken 4,000 feet strato cumulus. Temperature 28. Dew point 24. QNH1014 hectopascals 29 or 9 or 7 inches. Advise you have information mic. Nalitra International Airport information mic. 0030. ILS Yankee runway 16 left approach. Landing runway 16 left. Departure runway 16 right. Departure frequency 124.2. Wind 150 degrees 5 knots. Visibility 30 kilometers. View 1,200 feet cumulus. Broken 1,800 feet cumulus. Broken 4,000 feet strato cumulus. Temperature 28. Dew point 24. QNH1014 hectopascals 29 or 9 or 7 inches. Advise you have information mic. Nalitra International Airport information mic. 0030. ILS Yankee runway 16 left approach. Landing runway 16 left. Departure runway 16 right. Departure frequency 124.2. Wind 150 degrees 5 knots. Visibility 30 kilometers. View 1,200 feet cumulus. Broken 1,800 feet cumulus. Broken 4,000 feet strato cumulus. Temperature 28. Dew point 24. QNH1014 hectopascals 299 or 7 inches. Advise you have information mic. Nalitra International Airport information mic. 0030. ILS Yankee runway 16 left approach. Landing runway 16 left. Departure runway 16 right. Departure frequency 124.2. Wind 150 degrees 5 knots. Visibility 30 kilometers. View 1,200 feet cumulus. Broken 1,800 feet cumulus. Broken 4,000 feet strato cumulus. Temperature 28. Dew point 24. QNH1014 hectopascals 29 or 9 or 7 inches. Advise you have information mic. Nalitra International Airport information mic. 0030. ILS Yankee runway 16 left approach. Landing runway 16 left. Departure runway 16 right. Departure frequency 124.2. Wind 150 degrees 5 knots. Visibility 30 kilometers. View 1,200 feet cumulus. Broken 1,800 feet cumulus. Broken 4,000 feet strato cumulus. Temperature 28. Dew point 24. QNH1014 hectopascals 29 or 9 or 7 inches. Advise you have information mic. Nalitra International Airport information mic. 0030. ILS Yankee runway 16 left approach. Landing runway 16 left. Departure runway 16 right. Departure frequency 124.2. Wind 150 degrees 5 knots. Visibility 30 kilometers. View 1,200 feet cumulus. Broken 1,800 feet cumulus. Broken 4,000 feet strato cumulus. Temperature 28. Dew point 24. QNH1014 hectopascals 29 or 9 or 7 inches. Advise you have information mic. Nalitra International Airport information November. 0100. ILS Yankee runway 16 left approach. Landing runway 16 left. Departure runway 16 right. Departure frequency 124.2. Wind 150 degrees 6 knots. Visibility 30 kilometers. Light shower of rain. View 1,200 feet cumulus. Scattered 1,800 feet cumulus. Broken 4,500 feet strato cumulus. Temperature 28. Dew point 23. QNH1014 hectopascals 29 or 9 or 7 inches. Advise you have information November. Nalitra International Airport information November. 0100. ILS Yankee runway 16 left approach. Landing runway 16 left. Departure runway 16 right. Departure frequency 124.2. Wind 150 degrees 6 knots. Visibility 30 kilometers. Light shower of rain. View 1,200 feet cumulus. Scattered 1,800 feet cumulus. Broken 4,500 feet strato cumulus. Temperature 28. Dew point 23. QNH1014 hectopascals 29 or 9 or 7 inches. Advise you have information November. Nalitra International Airport information November. 0100. ILS Yankee runway 16 left approach. Landing runway 16 left. Departure runway 16 right. Departure frequency 124.2. Wind 150 degrees 6 knots. Visibility 30 kilometers. Light shower of rain. View 1,200 feet cumulus. Scattered 1,800 feet cumulus. Broken 4,500 feet stratocumulus. Temperature 28. Dew point 23. QNH1014 hectopascals 2997 inches. Advise you have information November. Nalitra International Airport information November. 0100. ILS Yankee runway 16 left approach. Landing runway 16 left. Departure runway 16 right. Departure frequency 124.2. Wind 150 degrees 6 knots. Visibility tree 0 kilometers. Light shower of rain. Few 1,200 feet cumulus. Scattered 1,800 feet cumulus. Broken 4,500 feet stratocumulus. Temperature 28. Dew point 23. QNH1014 hectopascals 2997 inches. Advise you have information November. Nalitra International Airport information November. 0100. ILS Yankee runway 16 left approach. Landing runway 16 left. Departure runway 16 right. Departure frequency 124.2. Wind 150 degrees 6 knots. Visibility tree 0 kilometers. Light shower of rain. Few 1,200 feet cumulus. Scattered 1,800 feet cumulus. Broken 4,500 feet stratocumulus. Temperature 28. Dew point 23. QNH1014 hectopascals 2997 inches. Advise you have information November. Nalitra International Airport information November. 0100. ILS Yankee runway 16 left approach. Landing runway 16 left. Departure runway 16 right. Departure frequency 124.2. Wind 150 degrees 6 knots. Visibility tree 0 kilometers. Light shower of rain. Few 1,200 feet cumulus. Scattered 1,800 feet cumulus. Broken 4,500 feet stratocumulus. Temperature 28. Dew point 23. QNH1014 hectopascals 2997 inches. Advise you have information November. Nalitra International Airport information November. 0100. ILS Yankee runway 16 left approach. Landing runway 16 left. Departure runway 16 right. Departure frequency 124.2. Wind 150 degrees 6 knots. Visibility tree 0 kilometers. Light shower of rain. Few 1,200 feet cumulus. Scattered 1,800 feet cumulus. Broken 4,500 feet stratocumulus. Temperature 28. Dew point 23. QNH1014 hectopascals 2997 inches. Advise you have information November. Nalitra International Airport information November. 0100. ILS Yankee runway 16 left approach. Landing runway 16 left. Departure runway 16 right. Departure frequency 124.2. Wind 150 degrees 6 knots. Visibility tree 0 kilometers. Light shower of rain. Few 1,200 feet cumulus. Scattered 1,800 feet cumulus. Broken 4,500 feet stratocumulus. Temperature 28. Dew point 23. QNH1014 hectopascals 2997 inches. Advise you have information November. Nalitra International Airport information November. 0100. ILS Yankee runway 16 left approach. Landing runway 16 left. Departure runway 16 right. Departure frequency 124.2. Wind 150 degrees 6 knots. Visibility 30 kilometers. Light shower of rain. Few 1,200 feet cumulus. Scattered 1,800 feet cumulus. Broken 4,500 feet strato cumulus. Temperature 28. Dew point 23. QN81014 hectopascals 29 or 9 or 7 inches. Advise you have information November. Nalitra International Airport information November. 0100. ILS Yankee runway 16 left approach. Landing runway 16 left. Departure runway 16 right. Departure frequency 124.2. Wind 150 degrees 6 knots. Visibility 30 kilometers. Light shower of rain. Few 1,200 feet cumulus. Scattered 1,800 feet cumulus. Broken 4,500 feet strato cumulus. Temperature 28. Dew point 23. QN81014 hectopascals 29 or 9 or 7 inches. Advise you have information November. Nalitra International Airport information November. 0100. ILS Yankee runway 16 left approach. Landing runway 16 left. Departure runway 16 right. Departure frequency 124.2. Wind 150 degrees 6 knots. Visibility 30 kilometers. Light shower of rain. Few 1,200 feet cumulus. Scattered 1,800 feet cumulus. Broken 4,500 feet strato cumulus. Temperature 28. Dew point 23. QN81014 hectopascals 29 or 9 or 7 inches. Advise you have information November. Nalitra International Airport information November. 0100. ILS Yankee runway 16 left approach. Landing runway 16 left. Departure runway 16 right. Departure frequency 124.2. Wind 150 degrees 6 knots. Visibility 30 kilometers. Light shower of rain. Few 1,200 feet cumulus. Scattered 1,800 feet cumulus. Broken 4,500 feet strato cumulus. Temperature 28. Dew point 23. QN81014 hectopascals 29 or 9 or 7 inches. Advise you have information November. Nalitra International Airport information November. 0100. ILS Yankee runway 16 left approach. Landing runway 16 left. Departure runway 16 right. Departure frequency 124.2. Wind 150 degrees 6 knots. Visibility 30 kilometers. Light shower of rain. Few 1,200 feet cumulus. Scattered 1,800 feet cumulus. Broken 4,500 feet strato cumulus. Temperature 28. Dew point 23. QN81014 hectopascals 29 or 9 or 7 inches. Advise you have information November. Nalitra International Airport information November. 0100. ILS Yankee runway 16 left approach. Landing runway 16 left. Departure runway 16 right. Departure frequency 124.2. Wind 150 degrees 6 knots. Visibility 30 kilometers. Light shower of rain. Few 1,200 feet cumulus. Scattered 1,800 feet cumulus. Broken 4,500 feet strato cumulus. Temperature 28. Dew point 23. QN81014 hectopascals 29 or 9 or 7 inches. Advise you have information November. Nalitra International Airport information November. 0100. ILS Yankee runway 16 left approach. Landing runway 16 left. Departure runway 16 right. Departure frequency 124.2. Wind 150 degrees 6 knots. Visibility tree 0 kilometers. Light shower of rain. Few 1,200 feet cumulus. Scattered 1,800 feet cumulus. Broken 4,500 feet strato cumulus. Temperature 28. Dew point 23. QNH1014 hectopascals 29 or 9 or 7 inches. Advise you have information November. Nalitra International Airport information November. 0100. ILS Yankee runway 16 left approach. Landing runway 16 left. Departure runway 16 right. Departure frequency 124.2. Wind 150 degrees 6 knots. Visibility tree 0 kilometers. Light shower of rain. Few 1,200 feet cumulus. Scattered 1,800 feet cumulus. Broken 4,500 feet strato cumulus. Temperature 28. Dew point 23. QNH1014 hectopascals 29 or 9 or 7 inches. Advise you have information November. Nalitra International Airport information November. 0100. ILS Yankee runway 16 left approach. Landing runway 16 left. Departure runway 16 right. Departure frequency 124.2. Wind 150 degrees 6 knots. Visibility tree 0 kilometers. Light shower of rain. Few 1,200 feet cumulus. Scattered 1,800 feet cumulus. Broken 4,500 feet strato cumulus. Temperature 28. Dew point 23. QNH1014 hectopascals 29 or 9 or 7 inches. Advise you have information November. Nalitra International Airport information November. 0100. ILS Yankee runway 16 left approach. Landing runway 16 left. Departure runway 16 right. Departure frequency 124.2. Wind 150 degrees 6 knots. Visibility tree 0 kilometers. Light shower of rain. Few 1,200 feet cumulus. Scattered 1,800 feet cumulus. Broken 4,500 feet strato cumulus. Temperature 28. Dew point 23. QNH1014 hectopascals 29 or 9 or 7 inches. Advise you have information November. Nalitra International Airport information November. 0100. ILS Yankee runway 16 left approach. Landing runway 16 left. Departure runway 16 right. Departure frequency 124.2. Wind 150 degrees 6 knots. Visibility tree 0 kilometers. Light shower of rain. Few 1,200 feet cumulus. Scattered 1,800 feet cumulus. Broken 4,500 feet strato cumulus. Temperature 28. Dew point 23. QNH1014 hectopascals 29 or 9 or 7 inches. Advise you have information November. Nalitra International Airport information November. 0100. ILS Yankee runway 16 left approach. Landing runway 16 left. Departure runway 16 right. Departure frequency 124.2. Wind 150 degrees 6 knots. Visibility tree 0 kilometers. Light shower of rain. Few 1,200 feet cumulus. Scattered 1,800 feet cumulus. Broken 4,500 feet strato cumulus. Temperature 28. Dew point 23. QNH1014 hectopascals 29 or 9 or 7 inches. Advise you have information November. Now Litra International Airport information November. 0100. ILS Yankee runway 16 left approach. Landing runway 16 left. Departure runway 16 right. Departure frequency 124.2. Wind 150 degrees 6 knots. Visibility tree 0 kilometers. Light shower of rain. Few 1,200 feet cumulus. Scattered 1,800 feet cumulus. Broken 4,500 feet strato cumulus. Temperature 28. Dew point 23. QNH1014 hectopascals 29 or 9 or 7 inches. Advise you have information November. Now Litra International Airport information November. 0100. ILS Yankee runway 16 left approach. Landing runway 16 left. Departure runway 16 right. Departure frequency 124.2. Wind 150 degrees 6 knots. Visibility tree 0 kilometers. Light shower of rain. Few 1,200 feet cumulus. Scattered 1,800 feet cumulus. Broken 4,500 feet strato cumulus. Temperature 28. Dew point 23. QNH1014 hectopascals 29 or 9 or 7 inches. Advise you have information November. Now Litra International Airport information November. 0100. ILS Yankee runway 16 left approach. Landing runway 16 left. Departure runway 16 right. Departure frequency 124.2. Wind 150 degrees 6 knots. Visibility tree 0 kilometers. Light shower of rain. Few 1,200 feet cumulus. Scattered 1,800 feet cumulus. Broken 4,500 feet strato cumulus. Temperature 28. Dew point 23. QNH1014 hectopascals 29 or 9 or 7 inches. Advise you have information November. Now Litra International Airport information November. 0100. ILS Yankee runway 16 left approach. Landing runway 16 left. Departure runway 16 right. Departure frequency 124.2. Wind 150 degrees 6 knots. Visibility tree 0 kilometers. Light shower of rain. Few 1,200 feet cumulus. Scattered 1,800 feet cumulus. Broken 4,500 feet strato cumulus. Temperature 28. Dew point 23. QNH1014 hectopascals 29 or 9 or 7 inches. Advise you have information November. Now Litra International Airport information November. 0100. ILS Yankee runway 16 left approach. Landing runway 16 left. Departure runway 16 right. Departure frequency 124.2. Wind 150 degrees 6 knots. Visibility tree 0 kilometers. Light shower of rain. Few 1,200 feet cumulus. Scattered 1,800 feet cumulus. Broken 4,500 feet strato cumulus. Temperature 28. Dew point 23. QNH1014 hectopascals 29 or 9 or 7 inches. Advise you have information November. Now Litra International Airport information November. 0100. ILS Yankee runway 16 left approach. Landing runway 16 left. Departure runway 16 right. Departure frequency 124.2. Wind 150 degrees 6 knots. Visibility tree 0 kilometers. Light shower of rain. few 1,200 feet cumulus. Scattered 1,800 feet cumulus. Broken 4,500 feet strato cumulus. Temperature 28. Dew point 23. QNH1014 hectopascals 29 or 9 or 7 inches. Advise you have information November. Nalitra International Airport information November. 0100. ILS Yankee runway 16 left approach. Landing runway 16 left. Departure runway 16 right. Departure frequency 124.2. Wind 150 degrees 6 knots. Visibility tree 0 kilometers. Light shower of rain. Few 1,200 feet cumulus. Scattered 1,800 feet cumulus. Broken 4,500 feet strato cumulus. Temperature 28. Dew point 23. QNH1014 hectopascals 29 or 9 or 7 inches. Advise you have information November. Nalitra International Airport information November. 0100. ILS Yankee runway 16 left approach. Landing runway 16 left. Departure runway 16 right. Departure frequency 124.2. Wind 150 degrees 6 knots. Visibility tree 0 kilometers. Light shower of rain. Few 1,200 feet cumulus. Scattered 1,800 feet cumulus. Broken 4,500 feet strato cumulus. Temperature 28. Dew point 23. QNH1014 hectopascals 29 or 9 or 7 inches. Advise you have information November. Nalitra International Airport information November. 0100. ILS Yankee runway 16 left approach. Landing runway 16 left. Departure runway 16 right. Departure frequency 124.2. Wind 150 degrees 6 knots. Visibility tree 0 kilometers. Light shower of rain. Few 1,200 feet cumulus. Scattered 1,800 feet cumulus. Broken 4,500 feet strato cumulus. Temperature 28. Dew point 23. QNH1014 hectopascals 29 or 9 or 7 inches. Advise you have information November. Nalitra International Airport information November. 0100. ILS Yankee runway 16 left approach. Landing runway 16 left. Departure runway 16 right. Departure frequency 124.2. Wind 150 degrees 6 knots. Visibility tree 0 kilometers. Light shower of rain. Few 1,200 feet cumulus. Scattered 1,800 feet cumulus. Broken 4,500 feet strato cumulus. Temperature 28. Dew point 23. QNH1014 hectopascals 29 or 9 or 7 inches. Advise you have information November. Nalitra International Airport information November. 0100. ILS Yankee runway 16 left approach. Landing runway 16 left. Departure runway 16 right. Departure frequency 124.2. Wind 150 degrees 6 knots. Visibility tree 0 kilometers. Light shower of rain. Few 1,200 feet cumulus. Scattered 1,800 feet cumulus. Broken 4,500 feet strato cumulus. Temperature 28. Dew point 23. QNH1014 hectopascals 29 or 9 or 7 inches. Advise you have information November. Nalitra International Airport information November. 0100. ILS Yankee runway 16 left approach. Landing runway 16 left. Departure runway 16 right. Departure frequency 124.2. Wind 150 degrees 6 knots. Visibility tree 0 kilometers. Light shower of rain. Few 1,200 feet cumulus. Scattered 1,800 feet cumulus. Broken 4,500 feet strato cumulus. Temperature 28. Dew point 23. QNH1014 hectopascals 29 or 7 inches. Advise you have information November. Nalitra International Airport information November. 0100. ILS Yankee runway 16 left approach. Landing runway 16 left. Departure runway 16 right. Departure frequency 124.2. Wind 150 degrees 6 knots. Visibility tree 0 kilometers. Light shower of rain. Few 1,200 feet cumulus. Scattered 1,800 feet cumulus. Broken 4,500 feet strato cumulus. Temperature 28. Dew point 23. QNH1014 hectopascals 29 or 9 or 7 inches. Advise you have information November. Nalitra International Airport information November. 0100. ILS Yankee runway 16 left approach. Landing runway 16 left. Departure runway 16 right. Departure frequency 124.2. Wind 150 degrees 6 knots. Visibility tree 0 kilometers. Light shower of rain. Few 1,200 feet cumulus. Scattered 1,800 feet cumulus. Broken 4,500 feet strato cumulus. Temperature 28. Dew point 23. QNH1014 hectopascals 29 or 9 or 7 inches. Advise you have information November. Nalitra International Airport information November. 0100. ILS Yankee runway 16 left approach. Landing runway 16 left. Departure runway 16 right. Departure frequency 124.2. Wind 150 degrees 6 knots. Visibility tree 0 kilometers. Light shower of rain. Few 1,200 feet cumulus. Scattered 1,800 feet cumulus. Broken 4,500 feet strato cumulus. Temperature 28. Dew point 23. QNH1014 hectopascals 29 or 9 or 7 inches. Advise you have information November. Nalitra International Airport information Oscar. 0130. ILS Yankee runway 16 left approach. Landing runway 16 left. Departure runway 16 right. Departure frequency 124.2. Wind 130 degrees 6 knots. Visibility tree 0 kilometers. Light shower of rain. Few 1,500 feet cumulus. Scattered 2,000 feet cumulus. Broken 4,500 feet strato cumulus. Temperature 28. Dew point 23. QNH1014 hectopascals 29 or 9 or 7 inches. Advise you have information Oscar. Nalitra International Airport information Oscar. 0130. ILS Yankee runway 16 left approach. Landing runway 16 left. Departure runway 16 right. Departure frequency 124.2. Wind 130 degrees 6 knots. Visibility tree 0 kilometers. Light shower of rain. Few 1,500 feet cumulus. Scattered 2,000 feet cumulus. Broken 4,500 feet strato cumulus. Temperature 28. Dew point 23. QNH1014 hectopascals 29 or 9 or 7 inches. Advise you have information Oscar. Nalitra International Airport information Oscar. 0130. ILS Yankee runway 16 left approach. Landing runway 16 left. Departure runway 16 right. Departure frequency 124.2. Wind 130 degrees 6 knots. Visibility 30 kilometers. Light shower of rain. Few 1,500 feet cumulus. Scattered 2,000 feet cumulus. Broken 4,500 feet stratocumulus. Temperature 28. Dew point 23. QNH1014 hectopascals 2997 inches. Advise you have information, Oscar. Now Litra International Airport information, Oscar. 0130. ILS Yankee runway 16 left approach. Landing runway 16 left. Departure runway 16 right. Departure frequency 124.2. Wind 130 degrees 6 knots. Visibility 30 kilometers. Light shower of rain. Few 1,500 feet cumulus. Scattered 2,000 feet cumulus. Broken 4,500 feet stratocumulus. Temperature 28. Dew point 23. QNH1014 hectopascals 2997 inches. Advise you have information, Oscar. Now Litra International Airport information, Oscar. 0130. ILS Yankee runway 16 left approach. Landing runway 16 left. Departure runway 16 right. Departure frequency 124.2. Wind 130 degrees 6 knots. Visibility 30 kilometers. Light shower of rain. Few 1,500 feet cumulus. Scattered 2,000 feet cumulus. Broken 4,500 feet stratocumulus. Temperature 28. Dew point 23. QNH1014 hectopascals 2997 inches. Advise you have information, Oscar. Now Litra International Airport information, Oscar. 0130. ILS Yankee runway 16 left approach. Landing runway 16 left. Departure runway 16 right. Departure frequency 124.2. Wind 130 degrees 6 knots. Visibility 30 kilometers. Light shower of rain. Few 1,500 feet cumulus. Scattered 2,000 feet cumulus. Broken 4,500 feet stratocumulus. Temperature 28. Dew point 23. QNH1014 hectopascals 2997 inches. Advise you have information, Oscar. Now Litra International Airport information, Oscar. 0130. ILS Yankee runway 16 left approach. Landing runway 16 left. Departure runway 16 right. Departure frequency 124.2. Wind 130 degrees 6 knots. Visibility 30 kilometers. Light shower of rain. Few 1,500 feet cumulus. Scattered 2,000 feet cumulus. Broken 4,500 feet stratocumulus. Temperature 28. Dew point 23. QNH1014 hectopascals 2997 inches. Advise you have information, Oscar. Now Litra International Airport information, Oscar. 0130. ILS Yankee runway 16 left approach. Landing runway 16 left. Departure runway 16 right. Departure frequency 124.2. Wind 130 degrees 6 knots. Visibility 30 kilometers. Light shower of rain. Few 1,500 feet cumulus. Scattered 2,000 feet cumulus. Broken 4,500 feet stratocumulus. Temperature 28. Dew point 23. QNH10 14 hectopascals 2997 inches. Advise you have information, Oscar. Nalitra International Airport information, Oscar. 0130. ILS Yankee runway 16 left approach.
1: 1101.
0: Landing runway 16 left.
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0: Departure runway 16 right. Departure frequency 124.2. Wind 130 degrees 6 knots. Visibility 30 kilometers. Light shower rain. Few 1,500 feet cumulus. Scattered 2,000 feet cumulus. Broken 4,500 feet strato cumulus. Temperature 28. Dew point 23. QNH 1014 hectopascals 29 or 9 or 7 inches. Advise you have information, Oscar. Nalitra International Airport information, Oscar. 0130. ILS Yankee runway 16 left approach. Landing runway 16 left. Departure runway 16 right. Departure frequency 124.2. Wind 130 degrees 6 knots. Visibility 30 kilometers. Light shower of rain. Few 1,500 feet cumulus. Scattered 2,000 feet cumulus. Broken 4,500 feet strato cumulus. Temperature 28. Dew point 23. QNH 1014 hectopascals 29 or 9 or 7 inches. Advise you have information, Oscar. Nalitra International Airport information, Oscar. 0130. ILS Yankee runway 16 left approach. Landing runway 16 left. Departure runway 16 right. Departure frequency 124.2. Wind 130 degrees 6 knots. Visibility 30 kilometers. Light shower of rain. Few 1,500 feet cumulus. Scattered 2,000 feet cumulus. Broken 4,500 feet strato cumulus. Temperature 28. Dew point 23. QNH 1014 hectopascals 29 or 9 or 7 inches. Advise you have information, Oscar. Nalitra International Airport information, Oscar. 0130. ILS Yankee runway 16 left approach. Landing runway 16 left. Departure runway 16 right. Departure frequency 124.2. Wind 130 degrees 6 knots. Visibility 30 kilometers. Light shower of rain. Few 1,500 feet cumulus. Scattered 2,000 feet cumulus. Broken 4,500 feet strato cumulus. Temperature 28. Dew point 23. QNH 1014 hectopascals 29 or 9 or 7 inches. Advise you have information, Oscar. Nalitra International Airport information, Oscar. 0130. ILS Yankee runway 16 left approach. Landing runway 16 left. Departure runway 16 right. Departure frequency 124.2. Wind 130 degrees 6 knots. Visibility 30 kilometers. Light shower of rain. Few 1,500 feet cumulus. Scattered 2,000 feet cumulus. Broken 4,500 feet strato cumulus. Temperature 28. Dew point 23. QNH 1014 hectopascals 29 or 9 or 7 inches. Advise you have information, Oscar. Nalitra International Airport information, Oscar. 0130. ILS Yankee runway 16 left approach. Landing runway 16 left. Departure runway 16 right. Departure frequency 124.2. Wind 130 degrees 6 knots. Visibility 30 kilometers. Light shower of rain. Few 1,500 feet cumulus. Scattered 2,000 feet cumulus. Broken 4,500 feet strato cumulus. temperature 28, dew point 23, QNH 1014 hectopascal.

0: light shower of rain. Few 1,500 feet cumulus. Scattered 2,000 feet cumulus. Broken 4,500 feet strato cumulus. Temperature 28. Dew point 23. QNH1014 hectopascals 29 or 9 or 7 inches. Advise you have information, Oscar. Nalitra International Airport information, Oscar. 0130. ILS Yankee runway 16 left approach. Landing runway 16 left. Departure runway 16 right. Departure frequency 124.2. Wind 130 degrees 6 knots. Visibility 30 kilometers. Light shower of rain. Few 1,500 feet cumulus. Scattered 2,000 feet cumulus. Broken 4,500 feet strato cumulus. Temperature 28. Dew point 23. QNH1014 hectopascals 29 or 9 or 7 inches. Advise you have information, Oscar. Nalitra International Airport information, Oscar. 0130. ILS Yankee runway 16 left approach. Landing runway 16 left. Departure runway 16 right. Departure frequency 124.2. Wind 130 degrees 6 knots. Visibility 30 kilometers. Light shower of rain. Few 1,500 feet cumulus. Scattered 2,000 feet cumulus. Broken 4,500 feet strato cumulus. Temperature 28. Dew point 23. QNH1014 hectopascals 29 or 9 or 7 inches. Advise you have information, Oscar. Nalitra International Airport information, Oscar. 0130. ILS Yankee runway 16 left approach. Landing runway 16 left. Departure runway 16 right. Departure frequency 124.2. Wind 130 degrees 6 knots. Visibility 30 kilometers. Light shower of rain. Few 1,500 feet cumulus. Scattered 2,000 feet cumulus. Broken 4,500 feet strato cumulus. Temperature 28. Dew point 23. QNH1014 hectopascals 29 or 9 or 7 inches. Advise you have information, Oscar. Nalitra International Airport information, Oscar. 0130. ILS Yankee runway 16 left approach. Landing runway 16 left. Departure runway 16 right. Departure frequency 124.2. Wind 130 degrees 6 knots. Visibility 30 kilometers. Light shower of rain. Few 1,500 feet cumulus. Scattered 2,000 feet cumulus. Broken 4,500 feet strato cumulus. Temperature 28. Dew point 23. QNH1014 hectopascals 29 or 9 or 7 inches. Advise you have information, Oscar. Nalitra International Airport information, Oscar. 0130. ILS Yankee runway 16 left approach. Landing runway 16 left. Departure runway 16 right. Departure frequency 124.2. Wind 130 degrees 6 knots. Visibility 30 kilometers. Light shower of rain. Few 1,500 feet cumulus. Scattered 2,000 feet cumulus. Broken 4,500 feet strato cumulus. Temperature 28. Dew point 23. QNH1014 hectopascals 29 or 9 or 7 inches. Advise you have information, Oscar. Nalitra International Airport information, Oscar. 0130. ILS Yankee runway 16 left approach. Landing runway 16 left. Departure runway 16 right. departure frequency 124.2. Wind 130 degrees 6 knots. Visibility 30 kilometers. Light shower of rain. Few 1,500 feet cumulus. Scattered 2,000 feet cumulus. Broken 4,500 feet stratocumulus. Temperature 28. Dew point 23. QN 81014 hectopascals 29 or 9 or 7 inches. Advise you have information, Oscar. Now Litra International Airport information, Oscar. 0130. ILS Yankee runway 16 left approach. Landing runway 16 left. Departure runway 16 right. Departure frequency 124.2. Wind 130 degrees 6 knots. Visibility 30 kilometers. Light shower of rain. 1,500 feet cumulus. Scattered 2,000 feet cumulus. Broken 4,500 feet stratocumulus. Temperature 28. Dew point 23. QN 81014 hectopascals 29 or 9 or 7 inches. Advise you have information, Oscar. Now Litra International Airport information, Oscar. 0130. ILS Yankee runway 16 left approach. Landing runway 16 left. Departure runway 16 right. Departure frequency 124.2. Wind 130 degrees 6 knots. Visibility 30 kilometers. Light shower of rain. Few 1,500 feet cumulus. Scattered 2,000 feet cumulus. Broken 4,500 feet stratocumulus. Temperature 28. Dew point 23. QN 81014 hectopascals 29 or 9 or 7 inches. Advise you have information, Oscar. Now Litra International Airport information, Oscar. 0130. ILS Yankee runway 16 left approach. Landing runway 16 left. Departure runway 16 right. Departure frequency 124.2. Wind 130 degrees 6 knots. Visibility 30 kilometers. Light shower of rain. Few 1,500 feet cumulus. Scattered 2,000 feet cumulus. Broken 4,500 feet stratocumulus. Temperature 28. Dew point 23. QN 81014 hectopascals 29 or 9 or 7 inches. Advise you have information, Oscar. Now Litra International Airport information, Oscar. 0130. ILS Yankee runway 16 left approach. Landing runway 16 left. Departure runway 16 right. Departure frequency 124.2. Wind 130 degrees 6 knots. Visibility 30 kilometers. Light shower of rain. Few 1,500 feet cumulus. Scattered 2,000 feet cumulus. Broken 4,500 feet stratocumulus. Temperature 28. Dew point 23. QN 81014 hectopascals 29 or 9 or 7 inches. Advise you have information, Oscar. Now Litra International Airport information, Oscar. 0130. ILS Yankee runway 16 left approach. Landing runway 16 left. Departure runway 16 right. Departure frequency 124.2. Wind 130 degrees 6 knots. Visibility 30 kilometers. Light shower of rain. Few 1,500 feet cumulus. Scattered 2,000 feet cumulus. Broken 4,500 feet stratocumulus. Temperature 28. Dew point 23. QN 81014 hectopascals 29 or 9 or 7 inches. Advise you have information, Oscar. Now Litra International Airport information, Oscar. 0130. ILS Yankee runway 16 left approach. Landing runway 16 left. Departure runway 16 right. Departure frequency 124.2. Wind 130 degrees 6 knots. Visibility 30 kilometers. Light shower of rain. Few 1,500 feet cumulus. Scattered 2,000 feet cumulus. Broken 4,500 feet strato cumulus. Temperature 28. Dew point 23. QN81014 hectopascals 29 or 9 or 7 inches. Advise you have information, Oscar. Nalitra International Airport information, Oscar. 0130. ILS Yankee runway 16 left approach. Landing runway 16 left. Departure runway 16 right. Departure frequency 124.2. Wind 130 degrees 6 knots. Visibility 30 kilometers. Light shower of rain. Few 1,500 feet cumulus. Scattered 2,000 feet cumulus. Broken 4,500 feet strato cumulus. Temperature 28. Dew point 23. QN81014 29 or 9 or 7 inches. Advise you have information, Oscar. Nalitra International Airport information, Oscar. 0130. ILS Yankee runway 16 left approach. Landing runway 16 left. Departure runway 16 right. Departure frequency 124.2. Wind 130 degrees 6 knots. Visibility 30 kilometers. Light shower of rain. Few 1,500 feet cumulus. Scattered 2,000 feet cumulus. Broken 4,500 feet strato cumulus. Temperature 28. Dew point 23. QN81014 hectopascals 29 or 9 or 7 inches. Advise you have information, Oscar. Nalitra International Airport information pop off. 0200. ILS Yankee runway 16 left approach. Landing runway 16 left. Departure runway 16 right. Departure frequency 124.2. Wind 130 degrees 4 knots. Direction variable between 090 and 200 degrees. Visibility 30 kilometers. Shower in the vicinity. Few 2,000 feet cumulus. Broken 4,500 feet strato cumulus. Temperature 29. Dew point 24. QN81014 hectopascals 29 or 9 or 6 inches. Advise you have information pop off. Nalitra International Airport information pop off. 0200. ILS Yankee runway 16 left approach. Landing runway 16 left. Departure runway 16 right. Departure frequency 124.2. Wind 130 degrees 4 knots. Direction variable between 090 and 200 degrees. Visibility 30 kilometers. Shower in the vicinity. Few 2,000 feet cumulus. Broken 4,500 feet strato cumulus. Temperature 29. Dew point 24. QN81014 hectopascals 29 or 9 or 6 inches. Advise you have information pop off. Nalitra International Airport information pop off. 0200. ILS Yankee runway 16 left approach. Landing runway 16 left. Departure runway 16 right. Departure frequency 124.2. Wind 130 degrees 4 knots. Direction variable between 090 and 200 degrees. Visibility 30 kilometers. Shower in the vicinity. Few 2,000 feet cumulus. Broken 4,500 feet strato cumulus. Temperature 29. 2.24. QN81014 hectopascals 29 or 9 or 6 inches. Advise you have information pop off. Malitra International Airport information pop off. 0200. ILS Yankee runway 16 left approach. Landing runway 16 left. Departure runway 16 right. Departure frequency 124.2. Wind 130 degrees. Direction variable between 090 and 200 degrees. Visibility 20 kilometers. Shower in the vicinity. Few 2,000 feet cumulus. Broken 4,500 feet strato cumulus. Temperature 29. Dew point 24. QN81014 hectopascals 29 or 9 or 6 inches. Advise you have information pop off. Nalitra International Airport information pop off. 0200. ILS Yankee runway 16 left approach. Landing runway 16 left. Departure runway 16 right. Departure frequency 124.2. Wind 130 degrees 4 knots. Direction variable between 090 and 200 degrees. Visibility 30 kilometers. Shower in the vicinity. Few 2,000 feet cumulus. Broken 4,500 feet strato cumulus. Temperature 29. Dew point 24. QN81014 hectopascals 29 or 9 or 6 inches. Advise you have information pop off. Nalitra International Airport information pop off. 0200. ILS Yankee runway 16 left approach. Landing runway 16 left. Departure runway 16 right. Departure frequency 124.2. Wind 130 degrees 4 knots. Direction variable between 090 and 200 degrees. Visibility 30 kilometers. Shower in the vicinity. Few 2,000 feet cumulus. Broken 4,500 feet strato cumulus. Temperature 29. Dew point 24. QN81014 hectopascals 29 or 9 or 6 inches. Advise you have information pop off. Nalitra International Airport information pop off. 0200. ILS Yankee runway 16 left approach. Landing runway 16 left. Departure runway 16 right. Departure frequency 124.2. Wind 130 degrees 4 knots. Direction variable between 090 and 200 degrees. Visibility 30 kilometers. Shower in the vicinity. Few 2,000 feet cumulus. Broken 4,500 feet strato cumulus. Temperature 29. Dew point 24. QN81014 hectopascals 29 or 9 or 6 inches. Advise you have information pop off. Nalitra International Airport information pop off. 0200. ILS Yankee runway 16 left approach. Landing runway 16 left. Departure runway 16 right. Departure frequency 124.2. Wind 130 degrees 4 knots. Direction variable between 090 and 200 degrees. Visibility 30 kilometers. Shower in the vicinity. Few 2,000 feet cumulus. Broken 4,500 feet strato cumulus. Temperature 29. Dew point 24. QN81014 hectopascals 29 or 9 or 6 inches. Advise you have information pop off. Nalitra International Airport information pop off. 0200. ILS Yankee runway 16 left approach. Landing runway 16 left. Departure runway 16 right. Departure frequency 124.2. Wind 130 degrees 4 knots. Direction variable between 090 and 200 degrees. Visibility 30 kilometers. Shower in the vicinity. Few 2,000 feet cumulus. Broken 4,500 feet stratocumulus. Temperature 29. Dew point 24. QN8104 hectopascals 29.96 inches. Advise you have information papa. Nalitra International Airport information papa. 0200. ILS Yankee runway 16 left approach. Landing runway 16 left. Departure runway 16 right. Departure frequency 124.2. Wind 130 degrees 4 knots. Direction variable between 090 and 200 degrees. Visibility 30 kilometers. Shower in the vicinity. Few 2,000 feet cumulus. Broken 4,500 feet stratocumulus. Temperature 29. Dew point 24. QN81014 hectopascals 29.96 inches. Advise you have information papa. Nalitra International Airport information papa. 0200. ILS Yankee runway 16 left approach. Landing runway 16 left. Departure runway 16 right. Departure frequency 124.2. Wind 130 degrees 4 knots. Direction variable between 090 and 200 degrees. Visibility 30 kilometers. Shower in the vicinity. Few 2,000 feet cumulus. Broken 4,500 feet stratocumulus. Temperature 29. Dew point 24. QN81014 hectopascals 29.96 inches. Advise you have information papa. Nalitra International Airport information papa. 0200. ILS Yankee runway 16 left approach. Landing runway 16 left. Departure runway 16 right. Departure frequency 124.2. Wind 130 degrees 4 knots. Direction variable between 090 and 200 degrees. Visibility 30 kilometers. Shower in the vicinity. Few 2,000 feet cumulus. Broken 4,500 feet stratocumulus. Temperature 29. Dew point 24. QN81014 hectopascals 29.96 inches. Advise you have information papa. Nalitra International Airport information papa. 0200. ILS Yankee runway 16 left approach. Landing runway 16 left. Departure runway 16 right. Departure frequency 124.2. Wind 130 degrees 4 knots. Direction variable between 090 and 200 degrees. Visibility 30 kilometers. Shower in the vicinity. Few 2,000 feet cumulus. Broken 4,500 feet stratocumulus. Temperature 29. Dew point 24. QN81014 hectopascals 29.96 inches. Advise you have information papa. Nalitra International Airport information papa. 0200. ILS Yankee runway 16 left approach. Landing runway 16 left. Departure runway 16 right. Departure frequency 124.2. Wind 130 degrees 4 knots. Direction variable between 090 and 200 degrees. Visibility 30 kilometers. Shower in the vicinity. Few 2,000 feet cumulus. Broken 4,500 feet stratocumulus. Temperature 29. Dew point 24. QN81014 hectopascals 29.96 inches. Advise you have information papa. Now Litra International Airport information pop on. 0200. ILS Yankee runway 16 left approach.
1: Yes, no cargo.
0: Landing runway 16 left.
1: Right, thank you.
0: Departure runway 16 right. Departure frequency 124.2. Wind 130 degrees 4 knots. Direction variable between 090 and 200 degrees. Visibility 30 kilometers. Shower in the vicinity. Few 2,000 feet cumulus. Broken 4,500 feet stratocumulus. Temperature 29. Dew point 24. QNH1014 hectopascals 299.6 inches. Advise you have information pop on. Now Litra International Airport information pop on. 0200. ILS Yankee runway 16 left approach. Landing runway 16 left. Departure runway 16 right. Departure frequency 124.2. Wind 130 degrees 4 knots. Direction variable between 090 and 200 degrees. Visibility 30 kilometers. Shower in the vicinity. View 2,000 feet cumulus. Broken 4,500 feet stratocumulus. Temperature 29. Dew point 24. QNH1014 hectopascals 299.6 inches. Advise you have information pop on. Now Litra International Airport information pop on. 0200. ILS Yankee runway 16 left approach. Landing runway 16 left. Departure runway 16 right. Departure frequency 124.2. Wind 130 degrees 4 knots. Direction variable between 090 and 200 degrees. Visibility 30 kilometers. Shower in the vicinity. View 2,000 feet cumulus. Broken 4,500 feet stratocumulus. Temperature 29. Dew point 24. QNH1014 hectopascals 299.6 inches. Advise you have information pop on. Now Litra International Airport information pop on. 0200. ILS Yankee runway 16 left approach. Landing runway 16 left. Departure runway 16 right. Departure frequency 124.2. Wind 130 degrees 4 knots. Direction variable between 090 and 200 degrees. Visibility 30 kilometers. Shower in the vicinity. View 2,000 feet cumulus. Broken 4,500 feet stratocumulus. Temperature 29. Dew point 24. QNH1014 hectopascals 299.6 inches. Advise you have information pop on. Now Litra International Airport information pop on. 0200. ILS Yankee runway 16 left approach. Landing runway 16 left. Departure runway 16 right. Departure frequency 124.2. Wind 130 degrees 4 knots. Direction variable between 090 and 200 degrees. Visibility 30 kilometers. Shower in the vicinity. View 2,000 feet cumulus. Broken 4,500 feet stratocumulus. Temperature 29. Dew point 24. QNH1014 hectopascals 299.6 inches. Advise you have information pop on. Now Litra International Airport information pop on. 0200. ILS Yankee runway 16 left approach. Landing runway 16 left. Departure runway 16 right. Departure frequency 124.2. Wind 130 degrees 4 knots. Direction variable between 090 and 200 degrees. Visibility 30 kilometers. shower in vicinity. View 2,000 feet cumulus. Broken 4,500 feet stratocumulus. For 2-9er. Dew point 2-4. QNH10 Pasukals 2-9er 9 or 6 inches. Advise you have information pop off. National Airport information pop off. 0200. ILS Yankee runway 16 left approach. Landing runway 16 left. Departure runway 16 right. Departure frequency 124.2. Wind 130 degrees 4 knots. Direction variable between 090 and 200 degrees. Visibility 30 kilometers. Shower in the vicinity. View 2,000 feet cumulus. Broken 4,500 feet stratocumulus. Temperature 2-9er. Dew point 2-4. QNH10 14 hectopascals 2-9er 9 or 6 inches. Advise you have information pop off. Nalitra International Airport information pop off. 0200. ILS Yankee runway 16 left approach. Landing runway 16 left. Departure runway 16 right. Departure frequency 124.2. Wind 130 degrees 4 knots. Direction variable between 090 and 200 degrees. Visibility 30 kilometers. Shower in the vicinity. View 2,000 feet cumulus. Broken 4,500 feet stratocumulus. Temperature 2-9er. Dew point 2-4. QNH10 14 hectopascals 2-9er 9 or 6 inches. Advise you have information pop off. Nalitra International Airport information pop off. 0200. ILS Yankee runway 16 left approach. Landing runway 16 left. Departure runway 16 right. Departure frequency 124.2. Wind 130 degrees 4 knots. Direction variable between 090 and 200 degrees. Visibility 30 kilometers. Shower in the vicinity. View 2,000 feet cumulus. Broken 4,500 feet stratocumulus. Temperature 2-9er. Dew point 2-4. QNH10 14 hectopascals 2-9er 9 or 6 inches. Advise you have information pop off. Nalitra International Airport information pop off. 0200. ILS Yankee runway 16 left approach. Landing runway 16 left. Departure runway 16 right. Departure frequency 124.2. Wind 130 degrees 4 knots. Direction variable between 090 and 200 degrees. Visibility 30 kilometers. Shower in the vicinity. View 2,000 feet cumulus. Broken 4,500 feet stratocumulus. Temperature 2-9er. Dew point 2-4. QNH10 14 hectopascals 2-9er 9 or 6 inches. Advise you have information pop off. Nalitra International Airport information pop off. 0200. ILS Yankee runway 16 left approach. Landing runway 16 left. Departure runway 16 right. Departure frequency 124.2. Wind 130 degrees 4 knots. Direction variable between 090 and 200 degrees. Visibility 30 kilometers. In the vicinity. View 2,000 feet cumulus. Broken 4,500 feet stratocumulus. Temperature 2-9er. Dew point 2-4. QNH10 14 hectopascals 2-9er 9 or 6 inches. Advise you have information pop off. Nalitra International Airport information pop off. 0200. ILS Yankee runway 16 left approach. Landing runway 16 left. Departure runway 16 left. Departure frequency 124.2. Wind 130 degrees 4 knots. Direction variable between 090 and 200 degrees. Visibility 30 kilometers. Shower in the vicinity. View 2,000 feet cumulus. Broken 4,500 feet stratocumulus. Temperature 29. Dew point 24. QNA 20014 hectopascals 29.96 inches. Advise you have information pop off. Nalitra International Airport information pop off. 0200. ILS Yankee runway 16 left approach. Landing runway 16 left. Departure runway 16 right. Departure frequency 124.2. Wind 130 degrees 4 knots. Direction variable between 090 and 200 degrees. Visibility 30 kilometers. Shower in the vicinity. View 2,000 feet cumulus. Broken 4,500 feet stratocumulus. Temperature 29. Dew point 24. QNH 10014 hectopascals 29.96 inches. Advise you have information pop off. Nalitra International Airport information pop off. 0200. ILS Yankee runway 16 left approach. Landing runway 16 left. Departure runway 16 right. Departure frequency 124.2. Wind 130 degrees 4 knots. Direction variable between 090 and 200 degrees. Visibility 30 kilometers. Shower in the vicinity. View 2,000 feet cumulus. Broken 4,500 feet stratocumulus. Temperature 29. Dew point 24. QNH 10014 hectopascals 29.96 inches. Advise you have information pop off. Nalitra International Airport information pop off. 0200. ILS Yankee runway 16 left approach. Landing runway 16 left. Departure runway 16 right. Departure frequency 124.2. Wind 130 degrees 4 knots. Direction variable between 090 and 200 degrees. Visibility 30 kilometers. Shower in the vicinity. View 2,000 feet cumulus. Broken 4,500 feet stratocumulus. Temperature 29. Dew point 24. QNH 10014 hectopascals 29.96 inches. Advise you have information pop off. Nalitra International Airport information pop off. 0200. ILS Yankee runway 16 left approach. Landing runway 16 left. Departure runway 16 right. Departure frequency 124.2. Wind 130 degrees 4 knots. Direction variable between 090 and 200 degrees. Visibility 30 kilometers. Shower in the vicinity. View 2,000 feet cumulus. Broken 4,500 feet stratocumulus. Temperature 29. 2.24. QNH 10014 is 29.96 inches. Advise you have information pop off. Nalitra International Airport information pop off. 0200. ILS Yankee runway 16 left approach. Landing runway 16 left. Departure runway 16 right. Departure frequency 124.2. Wind 130 degrees 4 knots. Direction variable between 090 and 200 degrees. Visibility 30 kilometers. Shower in the vicinity. View 2,000 feet cumulus. Broken 4,500 feet stratocumulus. Temperature 29. 2.24. QNH1014 hectopascals 29 or 9 or 6 inches. Advise you have information Papa. Nalitra International Airport information Papa. 0200. ILS Yankee runway 16 left approach. Landing runway 16 left. Departure runway 16 right. Departure frequency 124.2. Wind 130°4. Direction variable between 090 and 200°. Visibility 30 km. Shower in the vicinity. View 2,000 feet cumulus. Broken 4,500 feet strato cumulus. Temperature 29. Dew point 24. QNH1014 hectopascals 29 or 9 or 6 inches. Advise you have information Papa. Nalitra International Airport information Papa. 0200. ILS Yankee runway 16 left approach. Landing runway 16 left. Departure runway 16 right. Departure frequency 124.2. Wind 130°4. Direction variable between 090 and 200°. Visibility 30 km. Shower in the vicinity. View 2,000 feet cumulus. Broken 4,500 feet strato cumulus. Temperature 29. Dew point 24. QNH1014 hectopascals 29 or 9 or 6 inches. Advise you have information Papa. Nalitra International Airport information Quebec. 0230. ILS Yankee runway 16 left approach. Landing runway 16 left. Departure runway 16 right. Departure frequency 124.2. Wind 180°5. Direction variable between 140 and 210°. Visibility 30 km. Shower in the vicinity. View 2,000 feet cumulus. Broken 4,500 feet strato cumulus. Temperature 29. Dew point 23. QNH1014 hectopascals 29 or 9 or 5 inches. Advise you have information Quebec. Nalitra International Airport information Quebec. 0230. ILS Yankee runway 16 left approach. Landing runway 16 left. Departure runway 16 right. Departure frequency 124.2. Wind 180°5. Direction variable between 140 and 210°. Visibility 30 km. Shower in the vicinity. View 2,000 feet cumulus. Broken 4,500 feet strato cumulus. Temperature 29. Dew point 23. QNH1014 hectopascals 29 or 9 or 5 inches. Advise you have information Quebec. Nalitra International Airport information Quebec. 0230. ILS Yankee runway 16 left approach. Landing runway 16 left. Departure runway 16 right. Departure frequency 124.2. Wind 180°5. Direction variable between 140 and 210°. Visibility 30 km. Shower in the vicinity. View 2,000 feet cumulus. Broken 4,500 feet strato cumulus. Temperature 29. Dew point 23. QNH1014 hectopascals 29 or 9 or 5 inches. Advise you have information Quebec. Nalitra International Airport information Quebec. 0230. ILS Yankee runway 16 left approach. Landing runway 16 left. Departure runway 16 right. Departure frequency 124.2. Wind 180 degrees 5 knots. Direction variable between 140 and 210 degrees. Visibility 30 kilometers. Shower in the vicinity. View 2,000 feet cumulus. Broken 4,500 feet stratocumulus. Temperature 29. Dew point 23. QNH1014 hectopascals 29.95 inches. Advise you have information Quebec. Now Litra International Airport information Quebec. 0230. ILS Yankee runway 16 left approach. Landing runway 16 left. Departure runway 16 right. Departure frequency 124.2. Wind 180 degrees 5 knots. Direction variable between 140 and 210 degrees. Visibility 30 kilometers. Shower in the vicinity. View 2,000 feet cumulus. Broken 4,500 feet stratocumulus. Temperature 29. Dew point 23. QNH1014 hectopascals 29.95 inches. Advise you have information Quebec. Now Litra International Airport information Quebec. 0230. ILS Yankee runway 16 left approach. Landing runway 16 left. Departure runway 16 right. Departure frequency 124.2. Wind 180 degrees 5 knots. Direction variable between 140 and 210 degrees. Visibility 30 kilometers. Shower in the vicinity. View 2,000 feet cumulus. Broken 4,500 feet stratocumulus. Temperature 29. Dew point 23. QNH1014 hectopascals 29.95 inches. Advise you have information Quebec. Now Litra International Airport information Quebec. 0230. ILS Yankee runway 16 left approach. Landing runway 16 left. Departure runway 16 right. Departure frequency 124.2. Wind 180 degrees 5 knots. Direction variable between 140 and 210 degrees. Visibility 30 kilometers. Shower in the vicinity. View 2,000 feet cumulus. Broken 4,500 feet stratocumulus. Temperature 29. Dew point 23. QNH1014 hectopascals 9.5 inches. Information Quebec. International Airport information Quebec. 0230. ILS Yankee runway 16 left approach. Landing runway 16 left. Departure runway 16 right. Departure frequency 124.2. Wind 180 degrees 5 knots. Direction variable between 140 and 210 degrees. Visibility 30 kilometers. Shower in the vicinity. View 2,000 feet cumulus. Broken 4,500 feet stratocumulus. Temperature 29. Dew point 23. QNH1014 hectopascals 29.95 inches. Advise you have information Quebec. Now Litra International Airport information Quebec. 0230. ILS Yankee runway 16 left approach. Landing runway 16 left. Departure runway 16 right. Departure frequency 124.2. Wind 180 degrees 5 knots. Direction variable between 140 and 210 degrees. Visibility 30 kilometers. Shower in the vicinity. View 2,000 feet cumulus. Broken 4,500 feet stratocumulus. Temperature 29. Dew point 23. QNH1014 hectopascals 29.95 inches. Advise you have information Quebec. Now Litra International Airport information Quebec. 0230. ILS Yankee runway 16 left approach. Landing runway 16 left. Departure runway 16 right. Departure frequency 124.2. Wind 180 degrees 5 knots. Direction variable between 140 and 210 degrees. Visibility 30 kilometers. Shower in the vicinity. Few 2,000 feet cumulus. Broken 4,500 feet strato cumulus. Temperature 29. Dew point 23. QNH1014 hectopascals 29.95 inches. Advise you have information Quebec. Nalitra International Airport information Quebec. 0230. ILS Yankee runway 16 left approach. Landing runway 16 left. Departure runway 16 right. Departure frequency 124.2. Wind 180 degrees 5 knots. Direction variable between 140 and 210 degrees. Visibility 30 kilometers. Shower in the vicinity. Few 2,000 feet cumulus. Broken 4,500 feet strato cumulus. Temperature 29. Dew point 23. QNH1014 hectopascals 29.95 inches. Advise you have information Quebec. Nalitra International Airport information Quebec. 0230. ILS Yankee runway 16 left approach. Landing runway 16 left. Departure runway 16 right. Departure frequency 124.2. Wind 180 degrees 5 knots. Direction variable between 140 and 210 degrees. Visibility 30 kilometers. Shower in the vicinity. Few 2,000 feet cumulus. Broken 4,500 feet strato cumulus. Temperature 29. Dew point 23. QNH1014 hectopascals 29.95 inches. Advise you have information Quebec. Nalitra International Airport information Quebec. 0230. ILS Yankee runway 16 left approach. Landing runway 16 left. Departure runway 16 right. Departure frequency 124.2. Wind 180 degrees 5 knots. Direction variable between 140 and 210 degrees. Visibility 30 kilometers. Shower in the vicinity. Few 2,000 feet cumulus. Broken 4,500 feet strato cumulus. Temperature 29. Dew point 23. QNH1014 hectopascals 29.95 inches. Advise you have information Quebec. Nalitra International Airport information Quebec. 0230. ILS Yankee runway 16 left approach. Landing runway 16 left. Departure runway 16 right. Departure frequency 124.2. Wind 180 degrees 5 knots. Direction variable between 140 and 210 degrees. Visibility 30 kilometers. Shower in the vicinity. Few 2,000 feet cumulus. Broken 4,500 feet strato cumulus. Temperature 29. Dew point 23. QNH1014 hectopascals 29.95 inches. Advise you have information Quebec. Nalitra International Airport information Quebec. 0230. ILS Yankee runway 16 left approach. Landing runway 16 left. Departure runway 16 right. Departure frequency 124.2. Wind 180 degrees 5 knots. Direction variable between 140 and 210 degrees. Visibility 30 kilometers. Shower in the vicinity. Few 2,000 feet cumulus. Broken 4,500 feet strato cumulus. temperature 29er, dew point 23.

Direction variable between 140 and 210 degrees. Visibility 30 kilometers. Shower in the vicinity. Few 2,000 feet cumulus. Broken 4,500 feet strato cumulus. Temperature 29. Dew point 23. QNH1014 hectopascals 29.95 inches. Advise you have information Quebec. Nalitra International Airport information Quebec. 0230. ILS Yankee runway 16 left approach. Landing runway 16 left. Departure runway 16 right. Departure frequency 124.2. Wind 180 degrees 5 knots. Direction variable between 140 and 210 degrees. Visibility 30 kilometers. Shower in the vicinity. View 2,000 feet cumulus. Broken 4,500 feet strato cumulus. Temperature 29. Dew point 23. QNH1014 hectopascals 29.95 inches. Advise you have information Quebec. Nalitra International Airport information Quebec. 0230. ILS Yankee runway 16 left approach. Landing runway 16 left. Departure runway 16 right. Departure frequency 124.2. Wind 180 degrees 5 knots. Direction variable between 140 and 210 degrees. Visibility 30 kilometers. Shower in the vicinity. View 2,000 feet cumulus. Broken 4,500 feet strato cumulus. Temperature 29. Dew point 23. QNH1014 hectopascals 29.95 inches. Advise you have information Quebec. Nalitra International Airport information Quebec. 0230. ILS Yankee runway 16 left approach. Landing runway 16 left. Departure runway 16 right. Departure frequency 124.2. Wind 180 degrees 5 knots. Direction variable between 140 and 210 degrees. Visibility 30 kilometers. Shower in the vicinity. View 2,000 feet cumulus. Broken 4,500 feet strato cumulus. Temperature 29. Dew point 23. QNH1014 hectopascals 29.95 inches. Advise you have information Quebec. Nalitra International Airport information Quebec. 0230. ILS Yankee runway 16 left approach. Landing runway 16 left. Departure runway 16 right. Departure frequency 124.2. Wind 180 degrees 5 knots. Direction variable between 140 and 210 degrees. Visibility 30 kilometers. Shower in the vicinity. View 2,000 feet cumulus. Broken 4,500 feet strato cumulus. Temperature 29. Dew point 23. QNH1014 hectopascals 29.95 inches. Advise you have information Quebec. Nalitra International Airport information Quebec. 0230. ILS Yankee runway 16 left approach. Landing runway 16 left. Departure runway 16 right. Departure frequency 124.2. Wind 180 degrees 5 knots. Direction variable between 140 and 210 degrees. Visibility 30 kilometers. Shower in the vicinity. View 2,000 feet cumulus. Broken 4,500 feet strato cumulus. Temperature 29. Dew point 23. QNH1014 hectopascals 29.95 inches. Advise you have information Quebec. Nalitra International Airport information Quebec. 0230.
ILS Yankee runway 16 left approach. Landing runway 16 left. Departure runway 16 right. Departure frequency 124.2. Wind 180 degrees 5 knots. Direction variable between 140 and 210 degrees. Visibility tree 0 kilometers. Shower in the vicinity. View 2,000 feet cumulus. Broken 4,500 feet strato cumulus. Temperature 29er. Dew point 23. QNH1014 hectopascals 29.95 inches. Advise you have information Quebec. Nalitra International Airport information Quebec. 0230. ILS Yankee runway 16 left approach. Landing runway 16 left. Departure runway 16 right. Departure frequency 124.2. Wind 180 degrees 5 knots. Direction variable between 140 and 210 degrees. Visibility tree 0 kilometers. Shower in the vicinity. View 2,000 feet cumulus. Broken 4,500 feet strato cumulus. Temperature 29er. Dew point 23. QNH1014 hectopascals 29.95 inches. Advise you have information Quebec. Nalitra International Airport information Quebec. 0230. ILS Yankee runway 16 left approach. Landing runway 16 left. Departure runway 16 right. Departure frequency 124.2. Wind 180 degrees 5 knots. Direction variable between 140 and 210 degrees. Visibility tree 0 kilometers. Shower in the vicinity. View 2,000 feet cumulus. Broken 4,500 feet strato cumulus. Temperature 29er. Dew point 23. QNH1014 hectopascals 29.95 inches. Advise you have information Quebec. Nalitra International Airport information Quebec. 0230. ILS Yankee runway 16 left approach. Landing runway 16 left. Departure runway 16 right. Departure frequency 124.2. Wind 180 degrees 5 knots. Direction variable between 140 and 210 degrees. Visibility tree 0 kilometers. Shower in the vicinity. View 2,000 feet cumulus. Broken 4,500 feet strato cumulus. Temperature 29er. Dew point 23. QNH1014 hectopascals 29.95 inches. Advise you have information Quebec. Nalitra International Airport information Quebec. 0230. ILS Yankee runway 16 left approach. Landing runway 16 left. Departure runway 16 right. Departure frequency 124.2. Wind 180 degrees 5 knots. Direction variable between 140 and 210 degrees. Visibility tree 0 kilometers. Shower in the vicinity. View 2,000 feet cumulus. Broken 4,500 feet strato cumulus. Temperature 29er. Dew point 23. QNH1014 hectopascals 29.95 inches. Advise you have information Quebec. Nalitra International Airport information Quebec. 0230. ILS Yankee runway 16 left approach. Landing runway 16 left. Departure runway 16 right. Departure frequency 124.2. Wind 180 degrees 5 knots. Direction variable between 140 and 210 degrees. Visibility tree 0 kilometers. Shower in the vicinity. View 2,000 feet cumulus. Broken 4,500 feet strato cumulus. Temperature 29er. Dew point 23.
QNH10-14 hectopascals 2, 9 or 9 or 5 inches. Advise you have information Quebec. Nalitra International Airport information Quebec. 0230. ILS Yankee runway 16 left approach. Landing runway 16 left. Departure runway 16 right. Departure frequency 124.2. Wind 180 degrees 5 knots. Direction variable between 140 and 210 degrees. Visibility 30 kilometers. Shower in the vicinity. Few 2,000 feet cumulus. Broken 4,500 feet strato cumulus. Temperature 29. Dew point 23. QNH10-14 hectopascals 2, 9 or 9 or 5 inches. Advise you have information Quebec. Nalitra International Airport information Romeo. 0300. ILS Yankee runway 16 left approach. Landing runway 16 left. Departure runway 16 right. Departure frequency 124.2. Wind 190 degrees 5 knots. Direction variable between 130 and 250 degrees. Visibility 30 kilometers. View 2,500 feet cumulus. Broken 5,000 feet strato cumulus. Temperature 30. Dew point 25. QNH10-14 hectopascals 2995 inches. Advise you have information Romeo. Nalitra International Airport information Romeo. 0300. ILS Yankee runway 16 left approach. Landing runway 16 left. Departure runway 16 right. Departure frequency 124.2. Wind 190 degrees 5 knots. Direction variable between 130 and 250 degrees. Visibility 30 kilometers. View 2,500 feet cumulus. Broken 5,000 feet strato cumulus. Temperature 30. Dew point 25. QNH10-14 hectopascals 2, 9 or 9 or 5 inches. Advise you have information Romeo. Nalitra International Airport information Romeo. 0300. ILS Yankee runway 16 left approach. Landing runway 16 left. Departure runway 16 right. Departure frequency 124.2. Wind 190 degrees 5 knots. Direction variable between 130 and 250 degrees. Visibility 30 kilometers. View 2,500 feet cumulus. Broken 5,000 feet strato cumulus. Temperature 30. Dew point 25. QNH10-14 hectopascals 2, 9 or 9 or 5 inches. Advise you have information Romeo. Nalitra International Airport information Romeo. 0300. ILS Yankee runway 16 left approach. Landing runway 16 left. Departure runway 16 right. Departure frequency 124.2. Wind 190 degrees 5 knots. Direction variable between 130 and 250 degrees. Visibility 30 kilometers. View 2,500 feet cumulus. Broken 5,000 feet strato cumulus. Temperature 30. Dew point 25. QNH10-14 hectopascals 2, 9 or 9 or 5 inches. Advise you have information Romeo. Nalitra International Airport information Romeo. 0300. ILS Yankee runway 16 left approach. Landing runway 16 left. Departure runway 16 right. Departure frequency 124.2. Wind 190 degrees 5 knots. Direction variable between 130 and 250 degrees. Visibility 30 kilometers.
2,500 feet cumulus. Broken 5,000 feet stratocumulus. Temperature 30. Dew point 25. UNH1014 hectopascals 29 or 9 or 5 inches. Advise you have information, Romeo. Nalitra International Airport information, Romeo. 0300. ILS Yankee runway 16 left approach. Landing runway 16 left. Departure runway 16 right. Departure frequency 124.2. Wind 190 degrees 5 knots. Direction variable between 130 and 250 degrees. Visibility 30 kilometers. View 2,500 feet cumulus. Broken 5,000 feet stratocumulus. Temperature 30. Dew point 25. QNH1014 hectopascals 29 or 9 or 5 inches. Advise you have information, Romeo. Nalitra International Airport information, Romeo. 0300. ILS Yankee runway 16 left approach. Landing runway 16 left. Departure runway 16 right. Departure frequency 124.2. Wind 190 degrees 5 knots. Direction variable between 130 and 250 degrees. Visibility 30 kilometers. View 2,500 feet cumulus. Broken 5,000 feet stratocumulus. Temperature 30. Dew point 25. QNH1014 hectopascals 29 or 9 or 5 inches. Advise you have information, Romeo. Nalitra International Airport information, Romeo. 0300. ILS Yankee runway 16 left approach. Landing runway 16 left. Departure runway 16 right. Departure frequency 124.2. Wind 190 degrees 5 knots. Direction variable between 130 and 250 degrees. Visibility 30 kilometers. View 2,500 feet cumulus. Broken 5,000 feet stratocumulus. Temperature 30. Dew point 25. QNH1014 hectopascals 29 or 9 or 5 inches. Advise you have information, Romeo. Nalitra International Airport information, Romeo. 0300. ILS Yankee runway 16 left approach. Landing runway 16 left. Departure runway 16 left. Departure frequency 124.2. Wind 190 degrees 5 knots. Direction variable between 130 and 250 degrees. Visibility 30 kilometers. View 2,500 feet cumulus. Broken 5,000 feet stratocumulus. Temperature 30. Dew point 25. QNH1014 hectopascals 29 or 9 or 5 inches. Advise you have information, Romeo. International Airport information, Romeo. 0300. Yankee runway 16 left approach. Landing runway 16 left. Departure runway 16 right. Departure frequency 124.2. Wind 190 degrees 5 knots. Direction variable between 130 and 250 degrees. Visibility 30 kilometers. View 2,500 feet cumulus. Broken 5,000 feet stratocumulus. Temperature 30. 2.25. QNH1014 hectopascals 29 or 9 or 5 inches. Advise you have information, Romeo. Nalitra International Airport information, Romeo. 0300. ILS Yankee runway 16 left approach. Landing runway 16 left. Departure runway 16 right. Departure frequency 124.2. Wind 190 degrees 5 knots. Direction
variable between 130 and 250 degrees. Visibility 30 kilometers. View 2,500 feet cumulus. Broken 5,000 feet stratocumulus. Temperature 30. Dew point 25. QNH1014 hectopascals 29 or 9 or 5 inches. Advise you have information, Romeo. Nalitra International Airport information, Romeo. 0300. ILS Yankee runway 16 left approach. Landing runway 16 left. Departure runway 16 right. Departure frequency 124.2. Wind 190 degrees 5 knots. Direction variable between 130 and 250 degrees. Visibility 30 kilometers. View 2,500 feet cumulus. Broken 5,000 feet stratocumulus. Temperature 30. Dew point 25. QNH1014 hectopascals 29 or 9 or 5 inches. Advise you have information, Romeo. Nalitra International Airport information, Romeo. 0300. ILS Yankee runway 16 left approach. Landing runway 16 left. Departure runway 16 right. Departure frequency 124.2. Wind 190 degrees 5 knots. Direction variable between 130 and 250 degrees. Visibility 30 kilometers. View 2,500 feet cumulus. Broken 5,000 feet stratocumulus. Temperature 30. Dew point 25. QNH1014 hectopascals 29 or 9 or 5 inches. Advise you have information, Romeo. Nalitra International Airport information, Romeo. 0300. ILS Yankee runway 16 left approach. Landing runway 16 left. Departure runway 16 right. Departure frequency 124.2. Wind 190 degrees 5 knots. Direction variable between 130 and 250 degrees. Visibility 30 kilometers. View 2,500 feet cumulus. Broken 5,000 feet stratocumulus. Temperature 30. Dew point 25. QNH1014 hectopascals 29 or 9 or 5 inches. Advise you have information, Romeo. Nalitra International Airport information, Romeo. 0300. ILS Yankee runway 16 left approach. Landing runway 16 left. Departure runway 16 right. Departure frequency 124.2. Wind 190 degrees 5 knots. Direction variable between 130 and 250 degrees. Visibility 30 kilometers. View 2,500 feet cumulus. Broken 5,000 feet stratocumulus. Temperature 30. Dew point 25. QNH1014 hectopascals 29 or 9 or 5 inches. Advise you have information, Romeo. Nalitra International Airport information, Romeo. 0300. ILS Yankee runway 16 left approach. Landing runway 16 left. Departure runway 16 right. Departure frequency 124.2. Wind 190 degrees 5 knots. Direction variable between 130 and 250 degrees. Visibility 30 kilometers. View 2,500 feet cumulus. Broken 5,000 feet stratocumulus. Temperature 30. Dew point 25. QNH1014 hectopascals 29 or 9 or 5 inches. Advise you have information, Romeo. Nalitra International Airport information, Romeo. 0300. ILS Yankee runway 16 left approach. Landing runway 16 left. Departure runway 16 right.
Departure frequency 124.2. Wind 190 degrees 5 knots. Direction variable between 130 and 250 degrees. Visibility 30 kilometers. View 2,500 feet cumulus. Broken 5,000 feet strato cumulus. Temperature 30. Dew point 25. QNH1014 hectopascals 29 or 9 or 5 inches. Advise you have information Romeo. Now Litra International Airport information Romeo. 0300. ILS Yankee runway 16 left approach. Landing runway 16 left. Departure runway 16 right. Departure frequency 124.2. Wind 190 degrees 5 knots. Direction variable between 130 and 250 degrees. Visibility 30 kilometers. View 2,500 feet cumulus. Broken 5,000 feet strato cumulus. Temperature 30. Dew point 25. QNH1014 hectopascals 29 or 9 or 5 inches. Advise you have information Romeo. Now Litra International Airport information Romeo. 0300. ILS Yankee runway 16 left approach. Landing runway 16 left. Departure runway 16 right. Departure frequency 124.2. Wind 190 degrees 5 knots. Direction variable between 130 and 250 degrees. Visibility 30 kilometers. View 2,500 feet cumulus. Broken 5,000 feet strato cumulus. Temperature 30. Dew point 25. QNH1014 hectopascals 29 or 9 or 5 inches. Advise you have information Romeo. Now Litra International Airport information Romeo. 0300. ILS Yankee runway 16 left approach. Landing runway 16 left. Departure runway 16 right. Departure frequency 124.2. Wind 190 degrees 5 knots. Direction variable between 130 and 250 degrees. Visibility 30 kilometers. View 2,500 feet cumulus. Broken 5,000 feet strato cumulus. Temperature 30. Dew point 25. QNH1014 hectopascals 29 or 9 or 5 inches. Advise you have information Romeo. Now Litra International Airport information Romeo. 0300. ILS Yankee runway 16 left approach. Landing runway 16 left. Departure runway 16 right. Departure frequency 124.2. Wind 190 degrees 5 knots. Direction variable between 130 and 250 degrees. Visibility 30 kilometers. Feet 2,500 feet cumulus. Broken 5,000 feet strato cumulus. Temperature 30. Dew point 25. QNH1014 hectopascals 29 or 9 or 5 inches. Advise you have information Romeo. Now Litra International Airport information Romeo. 0300. ILS Yankee runway 16 left approach. Landing runway 16 left. Departure runway 16 right. Departure frequency 124.2. Wind 190 degrees 5 knots. Direction variable between 130 and 250 degrees. Visibility 30 kilometers. View 2,500 feet cumulus. Broken 5,000 feet strato cumulus. Temperature 30. Dew point 25. QNH1014 hectopascals 29 or 9 or 5 inches. Advise you have information Romeo. Now Litra International Airport information Romeo. 0300. ILS Yankee runway 16 left approach.
Landing runway 16 left. Departure runway 16 right. Departure frequency 124.2. Wind 190 degrees 5 knots. Direction variable between 130 and 250 degrees. Visibility 30 kilometers. View 2,500 feet cumulus. Broken 5,000 feet stratocumulus. Temperature 30. Dew point 25. QNH1014 hectopascals 29 or 9 or 5 inches. Advise you have information Romeo. Nalitra International Airport information Romeo. 0300. ILS Yankee runway 16 left approach. Landing runway 16 left. Departure runway 16 right. Departure frequency 124.2. Wind 190 degrees 5 knots. Direction variable between 130 and 250 degrees. Visibility 30 kilometers. View 2,500 feet cumulus. Broken 5,000 feet stratocumulus. Temperature 30. Dew point 25. QNH1014 hectopascals 29 or 9 or 5 inches. Advise you have information Romeo. Nalitra International Airport information Romeo. 0300. ILS Yankee runway 16 left approach. Landing runway 16 left. Departure runway 16 right. Departure frequency 124.2. Wind 190 degrees 5 knots. Direction variable between 130 and 250 degrees. Visibility 30 kilometers. View 2,500 feet cumulus. Broken 5,000 feet stratocumulus. Temperature 30. Dew point 25. QNH1014 hectopascals 29 or 9 or 5 inches. Advise you have information Romeo. Nalitra International Airport information Romeo. 0300. ILS Yankee runway 16 left approach. Landing runway 16 left. Departure runway 16 right. Departure frequency 124.2. Wind 190 degrees 5 knots. Direction variable between 130 and 250 degrees. Visibility 30 kilometers. View 2,500 feet cumulus. Broken 5,000 feet stratocumulus. Temperature 30. Dew point 25. QNH1014 hectopascals 29 or 9 or 5 inches. Advise you have information Romeo. Nalitra International Airport information Romeo. 0300. ILS Yankee runway 16 left approach. Landing runway 16 left. Departure runway 16 right. Departure frequency 124.2. Wind 190 degrees 5 knots. Direction variable between 130 and 250 degrees. Visibility 30 kilometers. View 2,500 feet cumulus. Broken 5,000 feet stratocumulus. Temperature 30. Dew point 25. QNH1014 hectopascals 29 or 9 or 5 inches. Advise you have information Romeo. Nalitra International Airport information Romeo. 0300. ILS Yankee runway 16 left approach. Landing runway 16 left. Departure runway 16 right. Departure frequency 124.2. Wind 190 degrees 5 knots. Direction variable between 130 and 250 degrees. Visibility 30 kilometers. View 2,500 feet cumulus. Broken 5,000 feet stratocumulus. Temperature 30. Dew point 25. QNH1014 hectopascals 29 or 9 or 5 inches. Advise you have information Romeo. Nalitra International Airport information Romeo.
0300. ILS Yankee runway 16 left approach. Landing runway 16 left. Departure runway 16 right. Departure frequency 124.2. Wind 190 degrees 5 knots. Direction variable between 130 and 250 degrees. Visibility 30 kilometers. View 2,500 feet cumulus. Broken 5,000 feet stratocumulus. Temperature 30. Dew point 25. UNH1014 hectopascals 29 or 9 or 5 inches. Advise you have information Romeo. Now Litra International Airport information Romeo. 0300. ILS Yankee runway 16 left approach. Landing runway 16 left. Departure runway 16 right. Departure frequency 124.2. Wind 190 degrees 5 knots. Direction variable between 130 and 250 degrees. Visibility 30 kilometers. View 2,500 feet cumulus. Broken 5,000 feet stratocumulus. Temperature 30. Dew point 25. QNH1014 hectopascals 29 or 9 or 5 inches. Advise you have information Romeo. Now Litra International Airport information Romeo. 0300. ILS Yankee runway 16 left approach. Landing runway 16 left. Departure runway 16 right. Departure frequency 124.2. Wind 190 degrees 5 knots. Direction variable between 130 and 250 degrees. Visibility 30 kilometers. View 2,500 feet cumulus. Broken 5,000 feet stratocumulus. Temperature 30. Dew point 25. QNH1014 hectopascals 29 or 9 or 5 inches. Advise you have information Romeo. Now Litra International Airport information Romeo. 0300. ILS Yankee runway 16 left approach. Landing runway 16 left. Departure runway 16 right. Departure frequency 124.2. Wind 190 degrees 5 knots. Direction variable between 130 and 250 degrees. Visibility 30 kilometers. View 2,500 feet cumulus. Broken 5,000 feet stratocumulus. Temperature 30. Dew point 25. QNH1014 hectopascals 29 or 9 or 5 inches. Advise you have information Romeo. Now Litra International Airport information Romeo. 0300. ILS Yankee runway 16 left approach. Landing runway 16 left. Departure runway 16 right. Departure frequency 124.2. Wind 190 degrees 5 knots. Direction variable between 130 and 250 degrees. Visibility 30 kilometers. View 2,500 feet cumulus. Broken 5,000 feet stratocumulus. Temperature 30. Dew point 25. QNH1014 hectopascals 29 or 9 or 5 inches. Advise you have information Romeo. Now Litra International Airport information Romeo. 0300. ILS Yankee runway 16 left approach. Landing runway 16 left. Departure runway 16 right. Departure frequency 124.2. Wind 190 degrees 5 knots. Direction variable between 130 and 250 degrees. Visibility 30 kilometers. View 2,500 feet cumulus. Broken 5,000 feet stratocumulus. Temperature 30. Dew point 25. QNH1014 hectopascals 29 or 9 or 5 inches.
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Nalitra International Airport, information, Romeo. 0300. ILS Yankee Runway 16 left approach. Landing runway 16 left. Departure runway 16 right. Departure frequency 124.2. Wind 190 degrees 5 knots. Direction variable between 130 and 250 degrees. Visibility 30 kilometers. View 2,500 feet cumulus. Broken 5,000 feet strato cumulus. Temperature 30. Dew point 25. QNH1014 hectopascals 2995 inches. Advise you have information, Romeo. Nalitra International Airport, information, Sierra. 0330. ILS Yankee Runway 16 left approach. Landing runway 16 left. Departure runway 16 right. Departure frequency 124.2. Wind 170 degrees 5 knots. Direction variable between 140 and 200 degrees. Visibility 30 kilometers. View 2,500 feet cumulus. Broken 5,000 feet strato cumulus. Broken heights unknown. Temperature 30. Dew point 23. QNH1014 hectopascals 2994 inches. Advise you have information, Sierra. Nalitra International Airport, information, Sierra. 0330. ILS Yankee Runway 16 left approach. Landing runway 16 left. Departure runway 16 right. Departure frequency 124.2. Wind 170 degrees 5 knots. Direction variable between 140 and 200 degrees. Visibility 30 kilometers. View 2,500 feet cumulus. Broken 5,000 feet strato cumulus. Broken heights unknown. Temperature 30. Dew point 23. QNH1014 hectopascals 2994 inches. Advise you have information, Sierra. Nalitra International Airport, information, Sierra. 0330. ILS Yankee Runway 16 left approach. Landing runway 16 left. Departure runway 16 right. Departure frequency 124.2. Wind 170 degrees 5 knots. Direction variable between 140 and 200 degrees. Visibility 30 kilometers. View 2,500 feet cumulus. Broken 5,000 feet strato cumulus. Broken heights unknown. Temperature 30. Dew point 23. QNH1014 hectopascals 2994 inches. Advise you have information, Sierra. Nalitra International Airport, information, Sierra. 0330. ILS Yankee Runway 16 left approach. Landing runway 16 left. Departure runway 16 right. Departure frequency 124.2. Wind 170 degrees 5 knots. Direction variable between 140 and 200 degrees. Visibility 30 kilometers. View 2,500 feet cumulus. Broken 5,000 feet strato cumulus. Broken heights unknown. Temperature 30. Dew point 23. QNH1014 hectopascals 2994 inches. Advise you have information, Sierra. Nalitra International Airport, information, Sierra. 0330. ILS Yankee Runway 16 left approach. Landing runway 16 left. Departure runway 16 right. Departure frequency 124.2. Wind 170 degrees 5 knots. Direction variable between 140 and 200 degrees.
Visibility tree 0 kilometers. View 2,500 feet cumulus. Broken 5,000 feet strato cumulus. Broken heights unknown. Temperature tree 0. Dew point 2 tree. QNH1014 hectopascals 29 or 9 or 4 inches. Advise you have information Sierra. Nalitra International Airport information Sierra. 0 tree tree 0. ILS Yankee runway 16 left approach. Landing runway 16 left. Departure runway 16 right. Departure frequency 124.2. Wind 170 degrees 5 knots. Direction variable between 140 and 200 degrees. Visibility tree 0 kilometers. View 2,500 feet cumulus. Broken 5,000 feet strato cumulus. Broken heights unknown. Temperature tree 0. Dew point 2 tree. QNH1014 hectopascals 29 or 9 or 4 inches. Advise you have information Sierra. Nalitra International Airport information Sierra. 0 tree tree 0. ILS Yankee runway 16 left approach. Landing runway 16 left. Departure runway 16 right. Departure frequency 124.2. Wind 170 degrees 5 knots. Direction variable between 140 and 200 degrees. Visibility tree 0 kilometers. View 2,500 feet cumulus. Broken 5,000 feet strato cumulus. Broken heights unknown. Temperature tree 0. Dew point 2 tree. QNH1014 hectopascals 29 or 9 or 4 inches. Advise you have information Sierra. Nalitra International Airport information Sierra. 0 tree tree 0. ILS Yankee runway 16 left approach. Landing runway 16 left. Departure runway 16 right. Departure frequency 124.2. Wind 170 degrees 5 knots. Direction variable between 140 and 200 degrees. Visibility tree 0 kilometers. View 2,500 feet cumulus. Broken 5,000 feet strato cumulus. Broken heights unknown. Temperature tree 0. Dew point 2 tree. QNH1014 hectopascals 29 or 9 or 4 inches. Advise you have information Sierra. Nalitra International Airport information Sierra. 0 tree tree 0. ILS Yankee runway 16 left approach. Landing runway 16 left. Departure runway 16 right. Departure frequency 124.2. Wind 170 degrees 5 knots. Direction variable between 140 and 200 degrees. Visibility tree 0 kilometers. View 2,500 feet cumulus. Broken 5,000 feet strato cumulus. Broken heights unknown. Temperature tree 0. Dew point 2 tree. QNH1014 hectopascals 29 or 9 or 4 inches. Advise you have information Sierra. Nalitra International Airport information Sierra. 0 tree tree 0. ILS Yankee runway 16 left approach. Landing runway 16 left. Departure runway 16 right. Departure frequency 124.2. Wind 170 degrees 5 knots. Direction variable between 140 and 200 degrees. Visibility tree 0 kilometers. View 2,500 feet cumulus. Broken 5,000 feet strato cumulus. Broken heights unknown. Temperature tree 0. Dew point 2 tree. QNH1014 hectopascals 29 or 9 or 4 inches. Advise you have information Sierra. Nalitra International Airport information Sierra. 0 tree tree 0. ILS Yankee runway 16 left approach.
Landing runway 16 left. Departure runway 16 right. Departure frequency 124.2. Wind 170 degrees 5 knots. Direction variable between 140 and 200 degrees. Visibility tree 0 kilometers. View 2,500 feet cumulus. Broken 5,000 feet stratocumulus. Broken heights unknown. Temperature tree 0. Dew point 2 tree. QNH1014 hectopascals 29 or 9 or 4 inches. Advise you have information Sierra. Nalita International Airport information Sierra. 0 tree tree 0. ILS Yankee runway 16 left approach. Landing runway 16 left. Departure runway 16 right. Departure frequency 124.2. Wind 170 degrees 5 knots. Direction variable between 140 and 200 degrees. Visibility tree 0 kilometers. View 2,500 feet cumulus. Broken 5,000 feet stratocumulus. Broken heights unknown. Temperature tree 0. Dew point 2 tree. QNH1014 hectopascals 29 or 9 or 4 inches. Advise you have information Sierra. Nalita International Airport information Sierra. 0 tree tree 0. ILS Yankee runway 16 left approach. Landing runway 16 left. Departure runway 16 right. Departure frequency 124.2. Wind 170 degrees 5 knots. Direction variable between 140 and 200 degrees. Visibility tree 0 kilometers. View 2,500 feet cumulus. Broken 5,000 feet stratocumulus. Broken heights unknown. Temperature tree 0. Dew point 2 tree. QNH1014 hectopascals 29 or 9 or 4 inches. Advise you have information Sierra. Nalita International Airport information Sierra. 0 tree tree 0. ILS Yankee runway 16 left approach. Landing runway 16 left. Departure runway 16 right. Departure frequency 124.2. Wind 170 degrees 5 knots. Direction variable between 140 and 200 degrees. Visibility tree 0 kilometers. View 2,500 feet cumulus. Broken 5,000 feet stratocumulus. Broken heights unknown. Temperature tree 0. Dew point 2 tree. QNH1014 hectopascals 29 or 9 or 4 inches. Advise you have information Sierra. Nalita International Airport information Sierra. 0 tree tree 0. ILS Yankee runway 16 left approach. Landing runway 16 left. Departure runway 16 right. Departure frequency 124.2. Wind 170 degrees 5 knots. Direction variable between 140 and 200 degrees. Visibility tree 0 kilometers. View 2,500 feet cumulus. Broken 5,000 feet stratocumulus. Broken heights unknown. Temperature tree 0. Dew point 2 tree. QNH1014 hectopascals 29 or 9 or 4 inches. Advise you have information Sierra. Nalita International Airport information Sierra. 0 tree tree 0. ILS Yankee runway 16 left approach. Landing runway 16 left. Departure runway 16 right. Departure frequency 124.2. Wind 170 degrees 5 knots. Direction variable between 140 and 200 degrees. Visibility tree 0 kilometers. View 2,500 feet cumulus. Broken 5,000 feet stratocumulus. Broken heights unknown. Temperature tree 0. Dew point 2 tree.
QNH1014 active.

Broken heights unknown. Temperature 30. Dew point 23. QNH1014 hectopascals 29 or 9 or 4 inches. Advise you have information Sierra. Nalitra International Airport information Tango. 0400. ILS Yankee runway 16 left approach. Landing runway 16 left. Departure runway 16 right. Departure frequency 124.2. Wind 140 degrees 4 knots. Direction variable between 100 and 200 degrees. Visibility 30 kilometers. Few 3,000 feet cumulus. Scattered 5,000 feet stratocumulus. Broken heights unknown. Temperature 30. Dew point 23. QNH1013 hectopascals 29 or 9 or 3 inches. Advise you have information Tango. Nalitra International Airport information Tango. 0400. ILS Yankee runway 16 left approach. Landing runway 16 left. Departure runway 16 right. Departure frequency 124.2. Wind 140 degrees 4 knots. Direction variable between 100 and 200 degrees. Visibility 30 kilometers. Few 3,000 feet cumulus. Scattered 5,000 feet stratocumulus. Broken heights unknown. Temperature 30. Dew point 23. QNH1013 hectopascals 29 or 9 or 3 inches. Advise you have information Tango. Nalitra International Airport information Tango. 0400. ILS Yankee runway 16 left approach. Landing runway 16 left. Departure runway 16 right. Departure frequency 124.2. Wind 140 degrees 4 knots. Direction variable between 100 and 200 degrees. Visibility 30 kilometers. Few 3,000 feet cumulus. Scattered 5,000 feet stratocumulus. Broken heights unknown. Temperature 30. Dew point 23. QNH1013 hectopascals 29 or 9 or 3 inches. Advise you have information Tango. Nalitra International Airport information Tango. 0400. ILS Yankee runway 16 left approach. Landing runway 16 left. Departure runway 16 right. Departure frequency 124.2. Wind 140 degrees 4 knots. Direction variable between 100 and 200 degrees. Visibility 30 kilometers. Few 3,000 feet cumulus. Scattered 5,000 feet stratocumulus. Broken heights unknown. Temperature 30. Dew point 23. QNH1013 hectopascals 29 or 9 or 3 inches. Advise you have information Tango. Nalitra International Airport information Tango. 0400. ILS Yankee runway 16 left approach. Landing runway 16 left. Departure runway 16 right. Departure frequency 124.2. Wind 140 degrees 4 knots. Direction variable between 100 and 200 degrees. Visibility 30 kilometers. Few 3,000 feet cumulus. Scattered 5,000 feet stratocumulus. Broken heights unknown. Temperature 30. Dew point 23. QNH1013 hectopascals 29 or 9 or 3 inches. Advise you have information Tango. Nalitra International Airport information Tango. 0400. ILS runway 16 left approach. Landing runway 16 left. Departure runway 16 right.
Departure frequency 124.2. Wind 140 degrees 4 knots. Direction variable between 100 and 200 degrees. Visibility tree 0 kilometers. Few tree 1,000 feet cumulus. Scattered 5,000 feet stratocumulus. Broken heights unknown. Temperature tree 0. Dew point 2 tree. QNH 101 tree hectopascals 29 or 9 or 3 inches. Advise you have information Tango. Now Litra International Airport information Tango. 0400. ILS Yankee runway 16 left approach. Landing runway 16 left. Departure runway 16 right. Departure frequency 124.2. Wind 140 degrees 4 knots. Direction variable between 100 and 200 degrees. Visibility tree 0 kilometers. Few tree 1,000 feet cumulus. Scattered 5,000 feet stratocumulus. Broken heights unknown. Temperature tree 0. Dew point 2 tree. QNH 101 tree hectopascals 29 or 9 or 3 inches. Advise you have information Tango. Now Litra International Airport information Tango. 0400. ILS Yankee runway 16 left approach. Landing runway 16 left. Departure runway 16 right. Departure frequency 124.2. Wind 140 degrees 4 knots. Direction variable between 100 and 200 degrees. Visibility tree 0 kilometers. Few tree 1,000 feet cumulus. Scattered 5,000 feet stratocumulus. Broken heights unknown. Temperature tree 0. Dew point 2 tree. QNH 101 tree hectopascals 29 or 9 or 3 inches. Advise you have information Tango. Now Litra International Airport information Tango. 0400. ILS Yankee runway 16 left approach. Landing runway 16 left. Departure runway 16 right. Departure frequency 124.2. Wind 140 degrees 4 knots. Direction variable between 100 and 200 degrees. Visibility tree 0 kilometers. Few tree 1,000 feet cumulus. Scattered 5,000 feet stratocumulus. Broken heights unknown. Temperature tree 0. Dew point 2 tree. QNH 101 tree hectopascals 29 or 9 or 3 inches. Advise you have information Tango. Now Litra International Airport information Tango. 0400. ILS Yankee runway 16 left approach. Landing runway 16 left. Departure runway 16 right. Departure frequency 124.2. Wind 140 degrees 4 knots. Direction variable between 100 and 200 degrees. Visibility tree 0 kilometers. Few tree 1,000 feet cumulus. Scattered 5,000 feet stratocumulus. Broken heights unknown. Temperature tree 0. Dew point 2 tree. QNH 101 tree hectopascals 29 or 9 or 3 inches. Advise you have information Tango. Now Litra International Airport information Tango. 0400. ILS Yankee runway 16 left approach. Landing runway 16 left. Departure runway 16 right. Departure frequency 124.2. Wind 140 degrees 4 knots. Direction variable between 100 and 200 degrees. Visibility tree 0 kilometers. Few tree 1,000 feet cumulus. Scattered 5,000 feet stratocumulus. Broken heights unknown. Temperature tree 0. Dew point 2 tree. QNH 101 tree hectopascals 29 or 9 or 3 inches. Advise you have information Tango.
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Few tree 1,000 feet cumulus. Scattered 5,000 feet strato cumulus. Broken heights unknown. Temperature tree 0. Dew point 2 tree. QNH 101 tree hectopascals 29 or 9 or 3 inches. Advise you have information tango. Now Litra International Airport information tango. 0400. ILS Yankee Runway 16 Left Approach Landing Runway 16 Left Departure Runway 16 Right Departure Frequency 124.2 Wind 140 degrees 4 knots Direction Variable between 100 and 200 degrees Visibility Tree 0 kilometers Few tree 1,000 feet cumulus Scattered 5,000 feet strato cumulus Broken heights unknown. Temperature tree 0. Dew point 2 tree. QNH 101 tree hectopascals 29 or 9 or 3 inches. Advise you have information tango. Now Litra International Airport information tango. 0400. ILS Yankee runway 16 left approach. Landing runway 16 left. Departure runway 16 right. Departure frequency 124.2. Wind 140 degrees 4 knots. Direction variable between 100 and 200 degrees. Visibility tree 0 kilometers. Few tree 1,000 feet cumulus. Scattered 5,000 feet strato cumulus. Broken heights unknown. Temperature tree 0. Dew point 2 tree. QNH 101 tree hectopascals 29 or 9 or 3 inches. Advise you have information tango. Now Litra International Airport information tango. 0400. ILS Yankee runway 16 left approach. Landing runway 16 left. Departure runway 16 right. Departure frequency 124.2. Wind 140 degrees 4 knots. Direction variable between 100 and 200 degrees. Visibility tree 0 kilometers. Few tree 1,000 feet cumulus. Scattered 5,000 feet strato cumulus. Broken heights unknown. Temperature tree 0. Dew point 2 tree. QNH 101 tree hectopascals 29 or 9 or 3 inches. Advise you have information tango. Now Litra International Airport information tango. 0400. ILS Yankee runway 16 left approach. Landing runway 16 left. Departure runway 16 right. Departure frequency 124.2. Wind 140 degrees 4 knots. Direction variable between 100 and 200 degrees. Visibility tree 0 kilometers. 3,000 feet cumulus. Scattered 5,000 feet cumulus. Broken heights unknown. Temperature tree 0. Dew point 2 tree. H101 tree hectopascals 29 or 9 or 3 inches. Advise you have information tango. Now Litra International Airport information tango. 0400. ILS Yankee Runway 16 left approach. Landing Runway 16 left. Departure Runway 16 right. Departure Frequency 124.2. Wind 140 degrees 4 knots. Direction Variable between 100 and 200 degrees. Visibility Tree 0 kilometers. Few Tree 1,000 feet cumulus.
scattered 5,000 feet stratocumulus. Broken heights unknown. Temperature 30. Dew point 23. QNH 101 tree hectopascals 299 or 3 inches. Advise you have information tango. Nalitra International Airport information tango. 0400. ILS Yankee runway 16 left approach. Landing runway 16 left. Departure runway 16 right. Departure frequency 124.2. Wind 140 degrees 4 knots. Direction variable between 100 and 200 degrees. Visibility tree 0 kilometers. Few tree 1,000 feet cumulus. Scattered 5,000 feet stratocumulus. Broken heights unknown. Temperature 30. Dew point 23. QNH 101 tree hectopascals 299 or 3 inches. Advise you have information tango. Nalitra International Airport information tango. 0400. ILS Yankee runway 16 left approach. Landing runway 16 left. Departure runway 16 right. Departure frequency 124.2. Wind 140 degrees 4 knots. Direction variable between 100 and 200 degrees. Visibility tree 0 kilometers. Few tree 1,000 feet cumulus. Scattered 5,000 feet stratocumulus. Broken heights unknown. Temperature 30. Dew point 23. QNH 101 tree hectopascals 299 or 3 inches. Advise you have information tango. Nalitra International Airport information tango. 0400. ILS Yankee runway 16 left approach. Landing runway 16 left. Departure runway 16 right. Departure frequency 124.2. Wind 140 degrees 4 knots. Direction variable between 100 and 200 degrees. Visibility tree 0 kilometers. Few tree 1,000 feet cumulus. Scattered 5,000 feet stratocumulus. Broken heights unknown. Temperature tree 0. Dew point 23. QNH 101 tree hectopascals 299 or 3 inches. Advise you have information tango. Nalitra International Airport information tango. 0400. ILS Yankee runway 16 left approach. Landing runway 16 left. Departure runway 16 right. Departure frequency 124.2. Wind 140 degrees 4 knots. Direction variable between 100 and 200 degrees. Visibility tree 0 kilometers. Few tree 1,000 feet cumulus. Scattered 5,000 feet stratocumulus. Broken heights unknown. Temperature tree 0. Dew point 23. QNH 101 tree hectopascals 299 or 3 inches. Advise you have information tango. Nalitra International Airport information tango. 0400. ILS Yankee runway 16 left approach. Landing runway 16 left. Departure runway 16 right. Departure frequency 124.2. Wind 140 degrees 4 knots. Direction variable between 100 and 200 degrees. Visibility tree 0 kilometers. Few tree 1,000 feet cumulus. Scattered 5,000 feet stratocumulus. Broken heights unknown. Temperature tree 0. Dew point 23. QNH 101 tree hectopascals 299 or 3 inches. Advise you have information tango. Nalitra International Airport information tango. 0400. ILS Yankee runway 16 left approach. Landing runway 16 left. Departure runway 16 right.
departure frequency 124.2. Wind 140 degrees 4 knots. Direction variable between 100 and 200 degrees. Visibility tree 0 kilometers. Few tree 1,000 feet cumulus. Scattered 5,000 feet stratocumulus. Broken heights unknown. Temperature tree 0. Dew point 2 tree. QNH 101 tree hectopascals 29 or 9 or 3 inches. Advise you have information tango. Nalitra International Airport information tango. 0400. ILS Yankee runway 16 left approach. Landing runway 16 left. Departure runway 16 right. Departure frequency 124.2. Wind 140 degrees 4 knots. Direction variable between 100 and 200 degrees. Visibility tree 0 kilometers. Few tree 1,000 feet cumulus. Scattered 5,000 feet stratocumulus. Broken heights unknown. Temperature tree 0. Dew point 2 tree. QNH 101 tree hectopascals 29 or 9 or 3 inches. Advise you have information tango. Nalitra International Airport information tango. 0400. ILS Yankee runway 16 left approach. Landing runway 16 left. Departure runway 16 right. Departure frequency 124.2. Wind 140 degrees 4 knots. Direction variable between 100 and 200 degrees. Visibility tree 0 kilometers. Few tree 1,000 feet cumulus. Scattered 5,000 feet stratocumulus. Broken heights unknown. Temperature tree 0. Dew point 2 tree. QNH 101 tree hectopascals 29 or 9 or 3 inches. Advise you have information tango. Nalitra International Airport information tango. 0400. ILS Yankee runway 16 left approach. Landing runway 16 left. Departure runway 16 right. Departure frequency 124.2. Wind 140 degrees 4 knots. Direction variable between 100 and 200 degrees. Visibility tree 0 kilometers. Few tree 1,000 feet cumulus. Scattered 5,000 feet stratocumulus. Broken heights unknown. Temperature tree 0. Dew point 2 tree. QNH 101 tree hectopascals 29 or 9 or 3 inches. Advise you have information tango. Nalitra International Airport information tango. 0400. ILS Yankee runway 16 left approach. Landing runway 16 left. Departure runway 16 right. Departure frequency 124.2. Wind 140 degrees 4 knots. Direction variable between 100 and 200 degrees. Visibility tree 0 kilometers. Few tree 1,000 feet cumulus. Scattered 5,000 feet stratocumulus. Broken heights unknown. Temperature tree 0. Dew point 2 tree. QNH 101 tree hectopascals 29 or 9 or 3 inches. Advise you have information tango. Nalitra International Airport information tango. 0400. Yankee runway 16 left approach. Landing runway 16 left. Departure runway 16 right. Departure frequency 124.2. Wind 140 degrees 4 knots. Direction variable between 100 and 200 degrees. Visibility tree 0 kilometers. Few tree 1,000 feet cumulus. Scattered 5,000 feet stratocumulus. Broken heights unknown. Temperature tree 0. Dew point 2 tree. QNH 101 tree hectopascals 29 or 9 or 3 inches. Advise you have information tango.
Nalita International Airport, Inflation Tango. 0400. ILS Yankee Runway 16 left approach. Landing runway 16 left. Departure runway 16 right. Departure frequency 124.2. Wind 140 degrees 4 knots. Direction variable between 100 and 200 degrees. Visibility tree 0 kilometers. Few tree 1000 feet cumulus. Scattered 5000 feet stratocumulus. Broken heights unknown. Temperature tree 0. Dew point 2 tree. QNH 101 tree height epicycles 29 or 9 or 3 inches. Advise you have information tango. Nalita International Airport, information tango. 0400. ILS Yankee runway 16 left approach. Landing runway 16 left. Departure runway 16 right. Departure frequency 124.2. Wind 140 degrees 4 knots. Direction variable between 100 and 200 degrees. Visibility tree 0 kilometers. Few tree 1000 feet cumulus. Scattered 5000 feet stratocumulus. Broken heights unknown. Temperature tree 0. Dew point 2 tree. QNH 101 tree hectopascals 29 or 9 or 3 inches. Advise you have information tango. Nalita International Airport, information tango. 0400. ILS Yankee runway 16 left approach. Landing runway 16 left. Departure runway 16 right. Departure frequency 124.2. Wind 140 degrees 4 knots. Direction variable between 100 and 200 degrees. Visibility tree 0 kilometers. Few tree 1000 feet cumulus. Scattered 5000 feet stratocumulus. Broken heights unknown. Temperature tree 0. Dew point 2 tree. QNH 101 tree hectopascals 29 or 9 or 3 inches. Advise you have information tango. Nalita International Airport, information tango. 0400. ILS Yankee runway 16 left approach. Landing runway 16 left. Departure runway 16 right. Departure frequency 124.2. Wind 140 degrees 4 knots. Direction variable between 100 and 200 degrees. Visibility tree 0 kilometers. Few tree 1000 feet cumulus. Scattered 5000 feet stratocumulus. Broken heights unknown. Temperature tree 0. Dew point 2 tree. QNH 101 tree hectopascals 29 or 9 or 3 inches. Advise you have information tango. Nalita International Airport, information tango. 0400. ILS Yankee runway 16 left approach. Landing runway 16 left. Departure runway 16 right. Departure frequency 124.2. Wind 140 degrees 4 knots. Direction variable between 100 and 200 degrees. Visibility tree 0 kilometers. Few tree 1000 feet cumulus. Scattered 5000 feet stratocumulus. Broken heights unknown. Temperature tree 0. Dew point 2 tree. QNH 101 tree hectopascals 299 or 3 inches. Advise you have information tango. Nalita International Airport, information tango. 0400. ILS Yankee runway 16 left approach. Landing runway 16 left. Departure runway 16 right. Departure frequency 124.2. Wind 140 degrees 4 knots. Direction variable between 100 and 200 degrees. Visibility 20 kilometers. Few tree 1000 feet cumulus.
scattered 5,000 feet stratocumulus. Broken heights unknown. Temperature 30. Dew point 23. QNH 101 tree hectopascals 299 or 3 inches. Advise you have deformation angle. Nalitra International Airport information uniform. 0430. ILS Yankee runway 16 left approach. Landing runway 16 left. Departure runway 16 right. Departure frequency 124.2. Wind 150 degrees 8 knots. Visibility tree 0 kilometers. Scattered tree 1,000 feet cumulus. Broken heights unknown. Temperature tree 0. Dew point 24. QNH 101 tree hectopascals 299 or 3 inches. Advise you have information uniform. Nalitra International Airport information uniform. 0430. ILS Yankee runway 16 left approach. Landing runway 16 left. Departure runway 16 right. Departure frequency 124.2. Wind 150 degrees 8 knots. Visibility tree 0 kilometers. Scattered tree 1,000 feet cumulus. Broken heights unknown. Temperature tree 0. Dew point 24. QNH 101 tree hectopascals 299 or 3 inches. Advise you have information uniform. Nalitra International Airport information uniform. 0430. ILS Yankee runway 16 left approach. Landing runway 16 left. Departure runway 16 right. Departure frequency 124.2. Wind 150 degrees 8 knots. Visibility tree 0 kilometers. Scattered tree 1,000 feet cumulus. Broken heights unknown. Temperature tree 0. Dew point 24. QNH 101 tree hectopascals 299 or 3 inches. Advise you have information uniform. Nalitra International Airport information uniform. 0430. ILS Yankee runway 16 left approach. Landing runway 16 left. Departure runway 16 right. Departure frequency 124.2. Wind 150 degrees 8 knots. Visibility tree 0 kilometers. Scattered tree 1,000 feet cumulus. Broken heights unknown. Temperature tree 0. Dew point 24. QNH 101 tree hectopascals 293 inches. Advise you have information uniform. Nalitra International Airport information uniform. 0430. ILS Yankee runway 16 left approach. Landing runway 16 left. Departure runway 16 right. Departure frequency 124.2. Wind 150 degrees 8 knots. Visibility tree 0 kilometers. Scattered tree 1,000 feet cumulus. Broken heights unknown. Temperature tree 0. Dew point 24. QNH 101 tree hectopascals 299 or 3 inches. Advise you have information uniform. Nalitra International Airport information uniform. 0430. ILS Yankee runway 16 left approach. Landing runway 16 left. Departure runway 16 right. Departure frequency 124.2. Wind 150 degrees 8 knots. Visibility tree 0 kilometers. Scattered tree 1,000 feet cumulus. Broken heights unknown. Temperature tree 0. Dew point 24. QNH 101 tree hectopascals 299 or 3 inches. Advise you have information uniform. Nalitra International Airport information uniform. 0430.
ILS Yankee runway 16 left approach. Landing runway 16 left. Departure runway 16 right. Departure frequency 124.2. Wind 150 degrees 8 knots. Visibility tree 0 kilometers. Scattered tree 1000 feet cumulus. Broken heights unknown. Temperature tree 0. Dew point 24. QNH 1013 hectopascals 2999 tree inches. Advise you have information uniform. Na Li Tra International Airport information uniform. 0430. ILS Yankee runway 16 left approach. Landing runway 16 left. Departure runway 16 right. Departure frequency 124.2. Wind 150 degrees 8 knots. Visibility tree 0 kilometers. Scattered tree 1000 feet cumulus. Broken heights unknown. Temperature tree 0. Dew point 24. QNH 1013 hectopascals 2999 tree inches. Advise you have information uniform. Na Li Tra International Airport information uniform. 0430. ILS Yankee runway 16 left approach. Landing runway 16 left. Departure runway 16 right. Departure frequency 124.2. Wind 150 degrees 8 knots. Visibility tree 0 kilometers. Scattered tree 1000 feet cumulus. Broken heights unknown. Temperature tree 0. Dew point 24. QNH 1013 hectopascals 2999 tree inches. Advise you have information uniform. Na Li Tra International Airport information uniform. 0430. ILS Yankee runway 16 left approach. Landing runway 16 left. Departure runway 16 right. Departure frequency 124.2. Wind 150 degrees 8 knots. Visibility tree 0 kilometers. Scattered tree 1000 feet cumulus. Broken heights unknown. Temperature tree 0. Dew point 24. QNH 1013 hectopascals 2999 tree inches. Advise you have information uniform. Na Li Tra International Airport information uniform. 0430. ILS Yankee runway 16 left approach. Landing runway 16 left. Departure runway 16 right. Departure frequency 124.2. Wind 150 degrees 8 knots. Visibility tree 0 kilometers. Scattered tree 1000 feet cumulus. Broken heights unknown. Temperature tree 0. Dew point 24. QNH 1013 hectopascals 2999 tree inches. Advise you have information uniform. Na Li Tra International Airport information uniform. 0430. ILS Yankee runway 16 left approach. Landing runway 16 left. Departure runway 16 right. Departure frequency 124.2. Wind 150 degrees 8 knots. Visibility tree 0 kilometers. Scattered tree 1000 feet cumulus. Broken heights unknown. Temperature tree 0. Dew point 24. QNH 1013 hectopascals 2999 tree inches. Advise you have information uniform. Na Li Tra International Airport information uniform. 0430. ILS Yankee runway 16 left approach. Landing runway 16 left. Departure runway 16 right. Departure frequency 124.2. Wind 150 degrees 8 knots. Visibility tree 0 kilometers. Scattered tree 1000 feet cumulus. Broken height unknown.
temperature 30, dew point 24, QNH 1013 hectopascals 2993 inches. Advise you have information uniform. Nalita International Airport information uniform. 0430. ILS Yankee runway 16 left approach. Landing runway 16 left. Departure runway 16 right. Departure frequency 124.2. Wind 150 degrees 8 knots. Visibility 30 kilometers. Scattered 3,000 feet cumulus. Broken heights unknown. Temperature 30. Dew point 24. QNH 1013 hectopascals 2993 inches. Advise you have information uniform. Nalita International Airport information uniform. 0430. ILS Yankee runway 16 left approach. Landing runway 16 left. Departure runway 16 right. Departure frequency 124.2. Wind 150 degrees 8 knots. Visibility 30 kilometers. Scattered 3,000 feet cumulus. Broken heights unknown. Temperature 30. Dew point 24. QNH 1013 hectopascals 2993 inches. Advise you have information uniform. Nalita International Airport information uniform. 0430. ILS Yankee runway 16 left approach. Landing runway 16 left. Departure runway 16 right. Departure frequency 124.2. Wind 150 degrees 8 knots. Visibility 30 kilometers. Scattered 3,000 feet cumulus. Broken heights unknown. Temperature 30. Dew point 24. QNH 1013 hectopascals 2993 inches. Advise you have information uniform. Nalita International Airport information uniform. 0430. ILS Yankee runway 16 left approach. Landing runway 16 left. Departure runway 16 right. Departure frequency 124.2. Wind 150 degrees 8 knots. Visibility 30 kilometers. Scattered 3,000 feet cumulus. Broken heights unknown. Temperature 30. Dew point 24. QNH 1013 hectopascals 2993 inches. Advise you have information uniform. Nalita International Airport information uniform. 0430. ILS Yankee runway 16 left approach. Landing runway 16 left. Departure runway 16 right. Departure frequency 124.2. Wind 150 degrees 8 knots. Visibility 30 kilometers. Scattered 3,000 feet cumulus. Broken heights unknown. Temperature 30. Dew point 24. QNH 1013 hectopascals 2993 inches. Advise you have information uniform. Nalita International Airport information uniform. 0430. ILS Yankee runway 16 left approach. Landing runway 16 left. Departure runway 16 right. Departure frequency 124.2. Wind 150 degrees 8 knots. Visibility 30 kilometers. Scattered 3,000 feet cumulus. Broken heights unknown. Temperature 30. 2.24. QNH 1013 hectopascals 2993 inches. Advise you have information uniform. Nalita International Airport information uniform. 0430. ILS Yankee runway 16 left approach.

Now Litra International Airport Information Uniform 0430 ILS Yankee Runway 16 Left Approach Landing Runway 16 Left Departure Runway 16 Right Departure Frequency 124.2 Wind 150 degrees 8 knots Visibility 30 kilometers Scattered 3,000 feet cumulus Broken heights unknown Temperature 30 Dew point 24 QNH 1013 hectopascals 299 or 3 inches Advise you have information uniform Nalitra International Airport Information Uniform 0430 ILS Yankee Runway 16 Left Approach Landing Runway 16 Left Departure Runway 16 Right Departure Frequency 124.2 Wind 150 degrees 8 knots Visibility 30 kilometers Scattered 3,000 feet cumulus Broken heights unknown Temperature 30 Dew point 24 QNH 1013 hectopascals 299 or 3 inches Advise you have information uniform Nalitra International Airport Information Uniform 0430 ILS Yankee Runway 16 Left Approach Landing Runway 16 Left Departure Runway 16 Right Departure Frequency 124.2 Wind 150 degrees 8 knots Visibility 30 kilometers Scattered 3,000 feet cumulus Broken heights unknown Temperature 30 Dew point 24 QNH 1013 hectopascals 299 or 3 inches Advise you have information uniform Nalitra International Airport Information Uniform 0430 ILS Yankee Runway 16 Left Approach Landing Runway 16 Left Departure Runway 16 Right Departure Frequency 124.2 Wind 150 degrees 8 knots Visibility 30 kilometers Scattered 3,000 feet cumulus Broken heights unknown Temperature 30 Dew point 24 QNH 1013 hectopascals 299 or 3 inches Advise you have information uniform Nalitra International Airport Information Victor 0430 ILS Zulu Runway 16 Right Approach and ILS Zulu Runway 16 Left Approach Landing Runway 16 Right and 16 Left Departure Runway 16 Right Departure Frequency 124.2 Simultaneous Parallel Approaches in Progress Wind 150 degrees 8 knots Visibility 30 kilometers Scattered 3,000 feet cumulus Broken heights unknown Temperature 30 Dew point 24 QNH 1013 hectopascals 299 or 3 inches Advise you have information Victor Nalitra International Airport Information Victor 0430 ILS Zulu Runway 16 Right Approach and ILS Zulu Runway 16 Left Approach Landing Runway 16 Right and 16 Left Departure Runway 16 Right Departure Frequency 124.2 Simultaneous Parallel Approaches in Progress Wind 150 degrees 8 knots Visibility 30 kilometers Scattered 3,000 feet cumulus Broken heights unknown Temperature 30 Dew point 24 QNH 1013 hectopascals 299 or 3 inches Advise you have information Victor Nalitra International Airport Information Victor 0430
ILS Zulu runway 16 right approach and ILS Zulu runway 16 left approach. Landing runway 16 right and 16 left. Departure runway 16 right. Departure frequency 124.2. Simultaneous parallel approaches in progress. Wind 150 degrees 8 knots. Visibility tree 0 kilometers. Scattered tree 1000 feet cumulus. Broken heights unknown. Temperature tree 0. Dew point 24. QNH 101 tree hectopascals 299 or 3 inches. Advise you have information, Victor. Na Litra International Airport information, Victor. 0430. ILS Zulu runway 16 right approach and ILS Zulu runway 16 left approach. Landing runway 16 right and 16 left. Departure runway 16 right. Departure frequency 124.2. Simultaneous parallel approaches in progress. Wind 150 degrees 8 knots. Visibility tree 0 kilometers. Scattered tree 1000 feet cumulus. Broken heights unknown. Temperature tree 0. Dew point 24. QNH 101 tree hectopascals 299 or 3 inches. Advise you have information, Victor. Na Litra International Airport information, Victor. 0430. ILS Zulu runway 16 right approach and ILS Zulu runway 16 left approach. Landing runway 16 right and 16 left. Departure runway 16 right. Departure frequency 124.2. Simultaneous parallel approaches in progress. Wind 150 degrees 8 knots. Visibility tree 0 kilometers. Scattered tree 1000 feet cumulus. Broken heights unknown. Temperature tree 0. Dew point 24. QNH 101 tree hectopascals 299 or 3 inches. Advise you have information, Victor. Na Litra International Airport information, Victor. 0430. ILS Zulu runway 16 right approach and ILS Zulu runway 16 left approach. Landing runway 16 right and 16 left. Departure runway 16 right. Departure frequency 124.2. Simultaneous parallel approaches in progress. Wind 150 degrees 8 knots. Visibility tree 0 kilometers. Scattered tree 1000 feet cumulus. Broken heights unknown. Temperature tree 0. Dew point 24. QNH 101 tree hectopascals 299 or 3 inches. Advise you have information, Victor. Na Litra International Airport information, Victor. 0430. ILS Zulu runway 16 right approach and ILS Zulu runway 16 left approach. Landing runway 16 right and 16 left. Departure runway 16 right. Departure frequency 124.2. Simultaneous parallel approaches in progress. Wind 150 degrees 8 knots. Visibility tree 0 kilometers. Scattered tree 1000 feet cumulus. Broken heights unknown. Temperature tree 0. Dew point 24. QNH 101 tree hectopascals 299 or 3 inches. Advise you have information, Victor. Na Litra International Airport information, Whiskey. 0500. ILS Zulu runway 16 right approach and ILS Zulu runway 16 left approach. Landing runway 16 right and 16 left. Departure runway 16 right. Departure frequency 124.2. Simultaneous parallel approaches in progress. Wind 170 degrees 8 knots. Visibility tree 5 kilometers. Few tree 1000 feet cumulus. Broken heights unknown. Temperature tree 0.
dew point 23. QNH 1013 hectopascals 2992 inches. Advise you have information whiskey. Nalitra International Airport information whiskey. 0500. ILS Zulu runway 16 right approach and ILS Zulu runway 16 left approach. Landing runway 16 right and 16 left. Departure runway 16 right. Departure frequency 124.2. Simultaneous parallel approaches in progress. Wind 170 degrees 8 knots. Visibility 35 kilometers. Few tree 1000 feet cumulus. Broken heights unknown. Temperature 30. Dew point 23. QNH 1013 hectopascals 2992 inches. Advise you have information whiskey. Nalitra International Airport information whiskey. 0500. ILS Zulu runway 16 right approach and ILS Zulu runway 16 left approach. Landing runway 16 right and 16 left. Departure runway 16 right. Departure frequency 124.2. Simultaneous parallel approaches in progress. Wind 170 degrees 8 knots. Visibility 35 kilometers. Few tree 1000 feet cumulus. Broken heights unknown. Temperature 30. Dew point 23. QNH 1013 hectopascals 2992 inches. Advise you have information whiskey. Nalitra International Airport information whiskey. 0500. ILS Zulu runway 16 right approach and ILS Zulu runway 16 left approach. Landing runway 16 right and 16 left. Departure runway 16 right. Departure frequency 124.2. Simultaneous parallel approaches in progress. Wind 170 degrees 8 knots. Visibility 35 kilometers. Few tree 1000 feet cumulus. Broken heights unknown. Temperature 30. Dew point 23. QNH 1013 hectopascals 2992 inches. Advise you have information whiskey. Nalitra International Airport information whiskey. 0500. ILS Zulu runway 16 right approach and ILS Zulu runway 16 left approach. Landing runway 16 right and 16 left. Departure runway 16 right. Departure frequency 124.2. Simultaneous parallel approaches in progress. Wind 170 degrees 8 knots. Visibility 35 kilometers. Few tree 1000 feet cumulus. Broken heights unknown. Temperature 30. Dew point 23. QNH 1013 hectopascals 2992 inches. Advise you have information whiskey. Nalitra International Airport information whiskey. 0500. ILS Zulu runway 16 right approach and ILS Zulu runway 16 left approach. Landing runway 16 right and 16 left. Departure runway 16 right. Departure frequency 124.2. Simultaneous parallel approaches in progress. Wind 170 degrees 8 knots. Visibility 35 kilometers. Few tree 1000 feet cumulus. Broken heights unknown. Temperature 30. Dew point 23. QNH 1013 hectopascals 2992 inches. Advise you have information whiskey. Nalitra International Airport information whiskey. 0500. ILS Zulu runway 16 right approach and ILS Zulu runway 16 left approach. Landing runway 16 right and 16 left. Departure runway 16 right. Departure frequency 124.2.
Simultaneous parallel approaches in progress. Wind 170 degrees 8 knots. Visibility tree 5 kilometers. Few tree 1,000 feet cumulus. Broken heights unknown. Temperature tree 0. Dew point 2 tree. QNH 101 tree hectopascals 29 or 9 or 2 inches. Advise you have information whiskey. Nalitra International Airport information whiskey. 0500. ILS Zulu runway 16 right approach and ILS Zulu runway 16 left approach. Landing runway 16 right and 16 left. Departure runway 16 right. Departure frequency 124.2. Simultaneous parallel approaches in progress. Wind 170 degrees 8 knots. Visibility tree 5 kilometers. Few tree 1,000 feet cumulus. Broken heights unknown. Temperature tree 0. Dew point 2 tree. QNH 101 tree hectopascals 29 or 9 or 2 inches. Advise you have information whiskey. Nalitra International Airport information whiskey. 0500. ILS Zulu runway 16 right approach and ILS Zulu runway 16 left approach. Landing runway 16 right and 16 left. Departure runway 16 right. Departure frequency 124.2. Simultaneous parallel approaches in progress. Wind 170 degrees 8 knots. Visibility tree 5 kilometers. Few tree 1,000 feet cumulus. Broken heights unknown. Temperature tree 0. Dew point 2 tree. QNH 101 tree hectopascals 29 or 9 or 2 inches. Advise you have information whiskey. Nalitra International Airport information whiskey. 0500. ILS Zulu runway 16 right approach and ILS Zulu runway 16 left approach. Landing runway 16 right and 16 left. Departure runway 16 right. Departure frequency 124.2. Simultaneous parallel approaches in progress. Wind 170 degrees 8 knots. Visibility tree 5 kilometers. Few tree 1,000 feet cumulus. Broken heights unknown. Temperature tree 0. Dew point 2 tree. QNH 101 tree hectopascals 29 or 9 or 2 inches. Advise you have information whiskey. Nalitra International Airport information whiskey. 0500. ILS Zulu runway 16 right approach and ILS Zulu runway 16 left approach. Landing runway 16 right and 16 left. Departure runway 16 right. Departure frequency 124.2. Simultaneous parallel approaches in progress. Wind 170 degrees 8 knots. Visibility tree 5 kilometers. Few tree 1,000 feet cumulus. Broken heights unknown. Temperature tree 0. Dew point 2 tree. QNH 101 tree hectopascals 29 or 9 or 2 inches. Advise you have information whiskey. Nalitra International Airport information whiskey. 0500. ILS Zulu runway 16 right approach and ILS Zulu runway 16 left approach. Landing runway 16 right and 16 left. Departure runway 16 right. Departure frequency 124.2. Simultaneous parallel approaches in progress. Wind 170 degrees 8 knots. Visibility tree 5 kilometers. Few tree 1,000 feet cumulus. Broken heights unknown. Temperature tree 0. Dew point 2 tree. QNH 101 tree hectopascals 29 or 9 or 2 inches. Advise you have information whiskey. Nalitra International Airport information whiskey. 0500.
ILS Zulu runway 16 right approach and ILS Zulu runway 16 left approach. Landing runway 16 right and 16 left. Departure runway 16 right. Departure frequency 124.2. Simultaneous parallel approaches in progress. Wind 170 degrees 8 knots. Visibility tree 5 kilometers. Few tree 1000 feet cumulus. Broken heights unknown. Temperature tree 0. Dew point 2 tree. QNH 101 tree hectopascals 29 or 9 or 2 inches. Advise you have information whiskey. Nalitra International Airport information whiskey. 0500. ILS Zulu runway 16 right approach and ILS Zulu runway 16 left approach. Landing runway 16 right and 16 left. Departure runway 16 right. Departure frequency 124.2. Simultaneous parallel approaches in progress. Wind 170 degrees 8 knots. Visibility tree 5 kilometers. Few tree 1000 feet cumulus. Broken heights unknown. Temperature tree 0. Dew point 2 tree. QNH 101 tree hectopascals 29 or 9 or 2 inches. Advise you have information whiskey. Nalitra International Airport information whiskey. 0500. ILS Zulu runway 16 right approach and ILS Zulu runway 16 left approach. Landing runway 16 right and 16 left. Departure runway 16 right. Departure frequency 124.2. Simultaneous parallel approaches in progress. Wind 170 degrees 8 knots. Visibility tree 5 kilometers. Few tree 1000 feet cumulus. Broken heights unknown. Temperature tree 0. Dew point 2 tree. QNH 101 tree hectopascals 29 or 9 or 2 inches. Advise you have information whiskey. Nalitra International Airport information whiskey. 0500. ILS Zulu runway 16 right approach and ILS Zulu runway 16 left approach. Landing runway 16 right and 16 left. Departure runway 16 right. Departure frequency 124.2. Simultaneous parallel approaches in progress. Wind 170 degrees 8 knots. Visibility tree 5 kilometers. Few tree 1000 feet cumulus. Broken heights unknown. Temperature tree 0. Dew point 2 tree. QNH 101 tree hectopascals 29 or 9 or 2 inches. Advise you have information whiskey. Nalitra International Airport information whiskey. 0500. ILS Zulu runway 16 right approach and ILS Zulu runway 16 left approach. Landing runway 16 right and 16 left. Departure runway 16 right. Departure frequency 124.2. Simultaneous parallel approaches in progress. Wind 170 degrees 8 knots. Visibility tree 5 kilometers. Few tree 1000 feet cumulus. Broken heights unknown. Temperature tree 0. Dew point 2 tree. QNH 101 tree hectopascals 29 or 9 or 2 inches. Advise you have information whiskey. Nalitra International Airport information whiskey. 0500. ILS Zulu runway 16 right approach and ILS Zulu runway 16 left approach. Landing runway 16 right and 16 left. Departure runway 16 right. Departure frequency 124.2. Simultaneous parallel approaches in progress. Wind 170 degrees 8 knots. Visibility tree 5 kilometers. Few tree 1000 feet cumulus. Broken heights unknown. Temperature tree 0. Dew point 2 tree.
QNH1013 hectopascals 29 or 9 or 2 inches. Advise you have information whiskey. Nalita International Airport information whiskey. 0500. ILS Zulu runway 16 right approach and ILS Zulu runway 16 left approach. Landing runway 16 right and 16 left. Departure runway 16 right. Departure frequency 124.2. Simultaneous parallel approaches in progress. Wind 170 degrees 8 knots. Visibility 35 kilometers. 2,000 feet cumulus. Broken heights unknown. Temperature 30. Dew point 23. QNH1013 hectopascals 29 or 9 or 2 inches. Advise you have information whiskey. Nalita International Airport information whiskey. 0500. ILS Zulu runway 16 right approach and ILS Zulu runway 16 left approach. Landing runway 16 right and 16 left. Departure runway 16 right. Departure frequency 124.2. Simultaneous parallel approaches in progress. Wind 170 degrees 8 knots. Visibility 35 kilometers. Few 3,000 feet cumulus. Broken heights unknown. Temperature 30. Dew point 23. QNH1013 hectopascals 29 or 9 or 2 inches. Advise you have information whiskey. Nalita International Airport information whiskey. 0500. ILS Zulu runway 16 right approach and ILS Zulu runway 16 left approach. Landing runway 16 right and 16 left. Departure runway 16 right. Departure frequency 124.2. Simultaneous parallel approaches in progress. Wind 170 degrees 8 knots. Visibility 35 kilometers. Few 3,000 feet cumulus. Broken heights unknown. Temperature 30. Dew point 23. QNH1013 hectopascals 29 or 9 or 2 inches. Advise you have information whiskey. Nalita International Airport information whiskey. 0500. ILS Zulu runway 16 right approach and ILS Zulu runway 16 left approach. Landing runway 16 right and 16 left. Departure runway 16 right. Departure frequency 124.2. Simultaneous parallel approaches in progress. Wind 170 degrees 8 knots. Visibility 35 kilometers. Few 3,000 feet cumulus. Broken heights unknown. Temperature 30. Dew point 23. QNH1013 29 or 9 or 2 inches. Advise you have information whiskey. Nalita International Airport information whiskey. 0500. ILS Zulu runway 16 right approach and ILS Zulu runway 16 left approach. Landing runway 16 right and 16 left. Departure runway 16 right. Departure frequency 124.2. Simultaneous parallel approaches in progress. Wind 170 degrees 8 knots. Visibility 35 kilometers. Few 3,000 feet cumulus. Broken heights unknown. Temperature 30. Dew point 23. QNH1013 hectopascals 29 or 9 or 2 inches. Advise you have information whiskey. Nalita International Airport information whiskey. 0500. ILS Zulu runway 16 right approach and ILS Zulu runway 16 left approach. Landing runway 16 right and 16 left. Departure runway 16 right. Departure frequency 124.2. Simultaneous parallel approaches in progress.
Wind 170 degrees 8 knots. Visibility tree 5 kilometers. Few tree 1,000 feet cumulus. Broken heights unknown. Temperature tree 0. Dew point 2 tree. CNH101 tree hectopascals 29 or 9 or 2 inches. Advise you have information whiskey. Nalitra International Airport information whiskey. 0500. ILS Zulu runway 16 right approach and ILS Zulu runway 16 left approach. Landing runway 16 right and 16 left. Departure runway 16 right. Departure frequency 124.2. Simultaneous parallel approaches in progress. Wind 170 degrees 8 knots. Visibility tree 5 kilometers. 15,000 feet cumulus. Broken heights unknown. Temperature tree 0. 2.2 tree. QNH 101 tree hectopascals 29 or 9 or 2 inches. Advise you have information whiskey. Nalitra International Airport information whiskey. 0500. ILS Zulu runway 16 right approach and ILS Zulu runway 16 left approach. Landing runway 16 right and 16 left. Departure runway 16 right. Departure frequency 124.2. Simultaneous parallel approaches in progress. Wind 170 degrees 8 knots. Visibility tree 5 kilometers. Few tree 1,000 feet cumulus. Broken heights unknown. Temperature tree 0. Dew point 2 tree. QNH 101 tree hectopascals 29 or 9 or 2 inches. Advise you have information whiskey. Nalitra International Airport information whiskey. 0500. ILS Zulu runway 16 right approach and ILS Zulu runway 16 left approach. Landing runway 16 right and 16 left. Departure runway 16 right. Departure frequency 124.2. Simultaneous parallel approaches in progress. Wind 170 degrees 8 knots. Visibility tree 5 kilometers. Few tree 1,000 feet cumulus. Broken heights unknown. Temperature tree 0. Dew point 2 tree. QNH 101 tree hectopascals 29 or 9 or 2 inches. Advise you have information whiskey. Nalitra International Airport information whiskey. 0500. ILS Zulu runway 16 right approach and ILS Zulu runway 16 left approach. Landing runway 16 right and 16 left. Departure runway 16 right. Departure frequency 124.2. Simultaneous parallel approaches in progress. Wind 170 degrees 8 knots. Visibility tree 5 kilometers. Few tree 1,000 feet cumulus. Broken heights unknown. Temperature tree 0. Dew point 2 tree. QNH 101 tree hectopascals 29 or 9 or 2 inches. Advise you have information whiskey. Nalitra International Airport information whiskey. 0500. ILS Zulu runway 16 right approach and ILS Zulu runway 16 left approach. Landing runway 16 right and 16 left. Departure runway 16 right. Departure frequency 124.2. Simultaneous parallel approaches in progress. Wind 170 degrees 8 knots. Visibility tree 5 kilometers. Few tree 1,000 feet cumulus. Broken heights unknown. Temperature tree 0. Dew point 2 tree. QNH 101 tree hectopascals 29 or 9 or 2 inches. Advise you have information whiskey. Nalitra International Airport information whiskey. 0500. ILS Zulu runway 16 right approach and ILS Zulu runway 16 left approach.
Landing runway 16 right and 16 left. Departure runway 16 right. Departure frequency 124.2. Simultaneous parallel approaches in progress. Wind 170 degrees 8 knots. Visibility tree 5 kilometers. Few tree 1000 feet cumulus. Broken heights unknown. Temperature tree 0. Dew point 2 tree. QNH 101 tree hectopascals 29 or 9 or 2 inches. Advise you have information whiskey. Nalitra International Airport information whiskey. 0500. ILS Zulu runway 16 right approach and ILS Zulu runway 16 left approach. Landing runway 16 right and 16 left. Departure runway 16 right. Departure frequency 124.2. Simultaneous parallel approaches in progress. Wind 170 degrees 8 knots. Visibility tree 5 kilometers. Few tree 1000 feet cumulus. Broken heights unknown. Temperature tree 0. Dew point 2 tree. QNH 101 tree hectopascals 29 or 9 or 2 inches. Advise you have information whiskey. Nalitra International Airport information whiskey. 0500. ILS Zulu runway 16 right approach and ILS Zulu runway 16 left approach. Landing runway 16 right and 16 left. Departure runway 16 right. Departure frequency 124.2. Simultaneous parallel approaches in progress. Wind 170 degrees 8 knots. Visibility tree 5 kilometers. Few tree 1000 feet cumulus. Broken heights unknown. Temperature tree 0. QNH 101 tree hectopascals 29 or 9 or 2 inches. Advise you have information whiskey. Nalitra International Airport information whiskey. 0500. ILS Zulu runway 16 right approach and ILS Zulu runway 16 left approach. Landing runway 16 right and 16 left. Departure runway 16 right. Departure frequency 124.2. Simultaneous parallel approaches in progress. Wind 170 degrees 8 knots. Visibility 3 kilometers. Few tree 1000 feet cumulus. Broken heights unknown. Temperature tree 0. Dew point 2 tree. QNH 101 tree hectopascals 29 or 9 or 2 inches. Advise you have information whiskey. Nalitra International Airport information whiskey. 0500. ILS Zulu runway 16 right approach and ILS Zulu runway 16 left approach. Landing runway 16 right and 16 left. Departure runway 16 right. Departure frequency 124.2. Simultaneous parallel approaches in progress. Wind 170 degrees 8 knots. Visibility tree 5 kilometers. Few tree 1000 feet cumulus. Broken heights unknown. Temperature tree 0. Dew point 2 tree. QNH 101 tree hectopascals 29 or 9 or 2 inches. Advise you have information whiskey. Nalitra International Airport information whiskey. 0500. ILS Zulu runway 16 right approach and ILS Zulu runway 16 left approach. Landing runway 16 right and 16 left. Departure runway 16 right. Departure frequency 124.2. Simultaneous parallel approaches in progress. Wind 170 degrees 8 knots. Visibility tree 5 kilometers. Few tree 1000 feet cumulus. Broken heights unknown. Temperature tree 0. Dew point 2 tree. QNH 101 tree hectopascals 29 or 9 or 2 inches. Advise you have information whiskey.
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ILS Zulu runway 16 right approach and ILS Zulu runway 16 left approach. Landing runway 16 right and 16 left. Departure runway 16 right. Departure frequency 124.2. Simultaneous parallel approaches in progress. Wind 160 degrees nanner knots. Visibility 35 kilometers. Few 3,000 feet cumulus. Broken heights unknown. Temperature 29. Dew point 24. QNH 1013 hectopascals 2992 inches. Advise you have information X-ray. Nalita International Airport information X-ray. 0530. ILS Zulu runway 16 right approach and ILS Zulu runway 16 left approach. Landing runway 16 right and 16 left. Departure runway 16 right. Departure frequency 124.2. Simultaneous parallel approaches in progress. Wind 160 degrees nanner knots. Visibility 35 kilometers. Few 3,000 feet cumulus. Broken heights unknown. Temperature 29. Dew point 24. QNH 1013 hectopascals 2992 inches. Advise you have information X-ray. Nalita International Airport information X-ray. 0530. ILS Zulu runway 16 right approach and ILS Zulu runway 16 left approach. Landing runway 16 right and 16 left. Departure runway 16 right. Departure frequency 124.2. Simultaneous parallel approaches in progress. Wind 160 degrees nanner knots. Visibility 35 kilometers. Few 3,000 feet cumulus. Broken heights unknown. Temperature 29. Dew point 24. QNH 1013 hectopascals 2992 inches. Advise you have information X-ray. Nalita International Airport information X-ray. 0530. ILS Zulu runway 16 right approach and ILS Zulu runway 16 left approach. Landing runway 16 right and 16 left. Departure runway 16 right. Departure frequency 124.2. Simultaneous parallel approaches in progress. Wind 160 degrees nanner knots. Visibility 35 kilometers. Few 3,000 feet cumulus. Broken heights unknown. Temperature 29. Dew point 24. QNH 1013 hectopascals 2992 inches. Advise you have information X-ray. Nalita International Airport information X-ray. 0530. ILS Zulu runway 16 right approach and ILS Zulu runway 16 left approach. Landing runway 16 right and 16 left. Departure runway 16 right. Departure frequency 124.2. Simultaneous parallel approaches in progress. Wind 160 degrees nanner knots. Visibility 35 kilometers. Few 3,000 feet cumulus. Broken heights unknown. Temperature 29. Dew point 24. QNH 1013 hectopascals 2992 inches. Advise you have information X-ray. Nalita International Airport information X-ray. 0530. ILS Zulu runway 16 right approach and ILS Zulu runway 16 left approach. Landing runway 16 right and 16 left. Departure runway 16 right. Departure frequency 124.2. Simultaneous parallel approaches in progress. Wind 160 degrees nanner knots. Visibility 35 kilometers. Few 3,000 feet cumulus. Broken heights unknown.
temperature 29er. Dew point 24. QNH 1013 hectopascals 29.92 inches. Advise you have information x-ray. Nalitra International Airport information x-ray. 0530. ILS Zulu runway 16 right approach and ILS Zulu runway 16 left approach. Landing runway 16 right and 16 left. Departure runway 16 right. Departure frequency 124.2. Simultaneous parallel approaches in progress. Wind 160 degrees nanner knots. Visibility 35 kilometers. Few 3,000 feet cumulus. Broken heights unknown. Temperature 29er. Dew point 24. QNH 1013 hectopascals 29.92 inches. Advise you have information x-ray. Nalitra International Airport information x-ray. 0530. ILS Zulu runway 16 right approach and ILS Zulu runway 16 left approach. Landing runway 16 right and 16 left. Departure runway 16 right. Departure frequency 124.2. Simultaneous parallel approaches in progress. Wind 160 degrees nanner knots. Visibility 35 kilometers. Few 3,000 feet cumulus. Broken heights unknown. Temperature 29er. Dew point 24. QNH 1013 hectopascals 29.92 inches. Advise you have information x-ray. Nalitra International Airport information x-ray. 0530. ILS Zulu runway 16 right approach and ILS Zulu runway 16 left approach. Landing runway 16 right and 16 left. Departure runway 16 right. Departure frequency 124.2. Simultaneous parallel approaches in progress. Wind 160 degrees nanner knots. Visibility 35 kilometers. Few 3,000 feet cumulus. Broken heights unknown. Temperature 29er. Dew point 24. QNH 1013 hectopascals 29.92 inches. Advise you have information x-ray. Nalitra International Airport information x-ray. 0530. ILS Zulu runway 16 right approach and ILS Zulu runway 16 left approach. Landing runway 16 right and 16 left. Departure runway 16 right. Departure frequency 124.2. Simultaneous parallel approaches in progress. Wind 160 degrees nanner knots. Visibility 25 kilometers. Few 3,000 feet cumulus. Broken heights unknown. Temperature 29. Dew point 24. QNH 1013 hectopascals 29.92 inches. Advise you have information x-ray. Nalitra International Airport information x-ray. 0530. ILS Zulu runway 16 right approach and ILS Zulu runway 16 left approach. Landing runway 16 right and 16 left. Departure runway 16 right. Departure frequency 124.2. Simultaneous parallel approaches in progress. Wind 160 degrees nanner knots. Visibility 35 kilometers. Few 3,000 feet cumulus. Broken heights unknown. Temperature 29er. Dew point 24. QNH 1013 hectopascals 29.92 inches. Advise you have information x-ray. Nalitra International Airport information x-ray. 0530. ILS Zulu runway 16 right approach and ILS Zulu runway 16 left approach. Landing runway 16 right and 16 left. Departure runway 16 right. Departure frequency 124.2.
simultaneous parallel approaches in progress. Wind 160 degrees nanner knots. Visibility tree 5 kilometers. Few tree 1,000 feet cumulus. Broken heights unknown. Temperature 2 niner. Dew point 24. QNH 101 tree hectopascals 2 niner 9 or 2 inches. Advise you have information x-ray. Nalitra International Airport information x-ray. 0530. ILS Zulu runway 16 right approach and ILS Zulu runway 16 left approach. Landing runway 16 right and 16 left. Departure runway 16 right. Departure frequency 124.2. Simultaneous parallel approaches in progress. Wind 160 degrees nanner knots. Visibility tree 5 kilometers. Few tree 1,000 feet cumulus. Broken heights unknown. Temperature 2 niner. Dew point 24. QNH 101 tree hectopascals 2 niner 9 or 2 inches. Advise you have information x-ray. Nalitra International Airport information x-ray. 0530. ILS Zulu runway 16 right approach and ILS Zulu runway 16 left approach. Landing runway 16 right and 16 left. Departure runway 16 right. Departure frequency 124.2. Simultaneous parallel approaches in progress. Wind 160 degrees nanner knots. Visibility tree 5 kilometers. Few tree 1,000 feet cumulus. Broken heights unknown. Temperature 2 niner. Dew point 24. QNH 101 tree hectopascals 2 niner 9 or 2 inches. Advise you have information x-ray. Nalitra International Airport information x-ray. 0530. ILS Zulu runway 16 right approach and ILS Zulu runway 16 left approach. Landing runway 16 right and 16 left. Departure runway 16 right. Departure frequency 124.2. Simultaneous parallel approaches in progress. Wind 160 degrees nanner knots. Visibility tree 5 kilometers. Few tree 1,000 feet cumulus. Broken heights unknown. Temperature 2 niner. Dew point 24. QNH 101 tree hectopascals 2 niner 9 or 2 inches. Advise you have information x-ray. Nalitra International Airport information x-ray. 0530. ILS Zulu runway 16 right approach and ILS Zulu runway 16 left approach. Landing runway 16 right and 16 left. Departure runway 16 right. Departure frequency 124.2. Simultaneous parallel approaches in progress. Wind 160 degrees nanner knots. Visibility 35 kilometers. Few tree 1,000 feet cumulus. Broken heights unknown. Temperature 2 niner. Dew point 24. QNH 101 tree hectopascals 2 niner 9 or 2 inches. Advise you have information x-ray. Nalitra International Airport information x-ray. 0530. ILS Zulu runway 16 right approach and ILS Zulu runway 16 left approach. Landing runway 16 right and 16 left. Departure runway 16 right. Departure frequency 124.2. Simultaneous parallel approaches in progress. Wind 160 degrees nanner knots. Visibility tree 5 kilometers. Few tree 1,000 feet cumulus. Broken heights unknown. Temperature 2 niner. Dew point 24. QNH 101 tree hectopascals 2 niner 9 or 2 inches. Advise you have information x-ray. Nalitra International Airport information x-ray. 0530. ILS Zulu runway 16 right approach and ILS Zulu runway 16 left approach.
Landing runway 16 right and 16 left. Departure runway 16.

International Airport Information X-ray 0530 ILS Zulu runway 16 right approach and ILS Zulu runway 16 left approach Landing runway 16 right and 16 left Departure runway 16 right Departure frequency 124.2 Simultaneous parallel approaches in progress Wind 160 degrees nanner knots Visibility 35 kilometers Few 3000 feet cumulus Broken heights unknown Temperature 29 Dew point 24 QNH 1013 hectopascals 2992 inches Advise you have information x-ray Nalitra International Airport Information X-ray 0530 ILS Zulu runway 16 right approach and ILS Zulu runway 16 left approach Landing runway 16 right and 16 left Departure runway 16 right Departure frequency 124.2 Simultaneous parallel approaches in progress Wind 160 degrees nanner knots Visibility 35 kilometers Few 3000 feet cumulus Broken heights unknown Temperature 29 Dew point 24 QNH 1013 Pascals 2992 inches Advise you have information x-ray Nalitra International Airport Information X-ray 0530 ILS Zulu runway 16 right approach and ILS Zulu runway 16 left approach Landing runway 16 right and 16 left Departure runway 16 right Departure frequency 124.2 Simultaneous parallel approaches in progress Wind 160 degrees nanner knots Visibility 35 kilometers Few 3000 feet cumulus Broken heights unknown. Temperature 29. Dew point 24. QNH 1013 hectopascals 2992 inches. Advise you have information x-ray. Nalitra International Airport Information X-ray. 0530. ILS Zulu runway 16 right approach and ILS Zulu runway 16 left approach. Landing runway 16 right and 16 left. Departure runway 16 right. Departure frequency 124.2. Simultaneous parallel approaches in progress. Wind 160 degrees nanner knots. Visibility 35 kilometers. Few 3000 feet cumulus. Broken heights unknown. Temperature 29. Dew point 24. QNH 1013 hectopascals 2992 inches. Advise you have information x-ray. Nalitra International Airport Information X-ray. 0530. ILS Zulu runway 16 right approach and ILS Zulu runway 16 left approach. Landing runway 16 right and 16 left. Departure runway 16 right. Departure frequency 124.2 Simultaneous parallel approaches in progress Wind 160 degrees nanner knots Visibility 35 kilometers Few 3000 feet cumulus Broken heights unknown Temperature 29 Dew point 24 QNH 1013 hectopascals 2992 inches Advise you have information x-ray Nalitra International Airport Information X-ray 0530 ILS Zulu runway 16 right approach and ILS Zulu runway 16 left approach Landing runway 16 right and 16 left Departure runway 16 right Departure frequency 124.2 Simultaneous parallel approaches in progress Wind 160 degrees nanner knots. Visibility 35 kilometers. Few 3000 feet cumulus. Broken heights unknown.
temperature 29er. Dew point 24. QNH 1013 hectopascals 29er 9 or 2 inches. Advise you have information x-ray. Nalitra International Airport information x-ray. 0530. ILS Zulu runway 16 right approach and ILS Zulu runway 16 left approach. Landing runway 16 right and 16 left. Departure runway 16 right. Departure frequency 124.2. Simultaneous parallel approaches in progress. Wind 160 degrees nanner knots. Visibility 35 kilometers. Few 3,000 feet cumulus. Broken heights unknown. Temperature 29er. 2.24. QNH 1013 hectopascals 29er 9 or 2 inches. Advise you have information x-ray. Nalitra International Airport information x-ray. 0530. ILS Zulu runway 16 right approach. Zulu runway 16 left approach. Landing runway 16 right and 16 left. Departure runway 16 right. Departure frequency 124.2. Simultaneous parallel approaches in progress. Wind 160 degrees minutes. Visibility 35 kilometers. Few 3,000 feet cumulus. Broken heights unknown. Temperature 29er. 2.24. QNH 1013 hectopascals 29er 9 or 2 inches. Advise you have information x-ray. Nalitra International Airport information x-ray. 0530. ILS Zulu runway 16 right approach and ILS Zulu runway 16 left approach. Landing runway 16 right and 16 left. Departure runway 16 right. Departure frequency 124.2. Simultaneous parallel approaches in progress. Wind 160 degrees nanner knots. Visibility 35 kilometers. Few 3,000 feet cumulus. Broken heights unknown. Temperature 29er. Dew point 24. QNH 1013 hectopascals 29er 9 or 2 inches. Advise you have information x-ray. Nalitra International Airport information x-ray. 0530. ILS Zulu runway 16 right approach and ILS Zulu runway 16 left approach. Landing runway 16 right and 16 left. Departure runway 16 right. Departure frequency 124.2. Simultaneous parallel approaches in progress. Wind 160 degrees nanner knots. Visibility 35 kilometers. Few 3,000 feet cumulus. Broken heights unknown. Temperature 29er. Dew point 24. QNH 1013 hectopascals 29er 9 or 2 inches. Advise you have information x-ray. Nalitra International Airport information Yankee. 0600. ILS Zulu runway 16 right approach and ILS Zulu runway 16 left approach. Landing runway 16 right and 16 left. Departure runway 16 right. Departure frequency 124.2. Simultaneous parallel approaches in progress. Wind 150 degrees nanner knots. Visibility 35 kilometers. Few 3,000 feet cumulus. Broken heights unknown. Temperature 28. Dew point 23. QNH 1013 hectopascals 29 or 9 or 2 inches. Advise you have information Yankee. Nalitra International Airport information Yankee. 0600. ILS Zulu runway 16.

departure runway 16 right. Departure frequency 124.2. Simultaneous parallel approaches in progress.

Advise you have information, Yankee. Nalita International Airport, information, Yankee. 0600. ILS Zulu runway 16 right approach and ILS Zulu runway 16 left approach. Landing runway 16 right and 16 left. Departure runway 16 right. Departure frequency 124.2. Simultaneous parallel approaches in progress. Wind 150 degrees nanner knots. Visibility 35 kilometers. Few tree 1000 feet cumulus. Broken heights unknown. Temperature 28. Dew point 23. QNH 1013 hectopascals 2992 inches. Advise you have information, Yankee. Nalita International Airport, information, Yankee. 0600. ILS Zulu runway 16 right approach and ILS Zulu runway 16 left approach. Landing runway 16 right and 16 left. Departure runway 16 right. Departure frequency 124.2. Simultaneous parallel approaches in progress. Wind 150 degrees nanner knots. Visibility 35 kilometers. Few tree 1000 feet cumulus. Broken heights unknown. Temperature 28. 2.23. QNH 1013 hectopascals 2992 inches. Advise you have information, Yankee. Nalita International Airport, information, Yankee. 0600. ILS Zulu runway 16 right approach and ILS Zulu runway 16 left approach. Runway 16 right and 16 left. Departure runway 16 right. Departure frequency 124.2. Simultaneous parallel approaches in progress. Wind 150 degrees nanner knots. Visibility 35 kilometers. Few tree 1000 feet cumulus. Broken heights unknown. Temperature 28. 2.23. QNH 1013 hectopascals 2992 inches. Advise you have information, Yankee. Nalita International Airport, information, Yankee. 0600. ILS Zulu runway 16 right approach and ILS Zulu runway 16 left approach. Landing runway 16 right and 16 left. Departure runway 16 right. Departure frequency 124.2. Simultaneous parallel approaches in progress. Wind 150 degrees nanner knots. Visibility 35 kilometers. 23,000 feet cumulus. Broken heights unknown. Temperature 28. Dew point 23. QNH 1013 hectopascals 2992 inches. Advise you have information, Yankee. Nalita International Airport, information, Yankee. 0600. ILS Zulu runway 16 right approach and ILS Zulu runway 16 left approach. Landing runway 16 right and 16 left. Departure runway 16 right. Departure frequency 124.2. Simultaneous parallel approaches in progress. Wind 150 degrees nanner knots. Visibility 35 kilometers. Few tree 1000 feet cumulus. Broken heights unknown. Temperature 28. Dew point 23. QNH 1013 hectopascals 2992 inches. Advise you have information, Yankee. Nalita International Airport, information, Yankee. 0600. ILS Zulu runway 16 right approach and ILS Zulu runway 16 left approach. Landing runway 16 right and 16 left. Departure runway 16 right. Departure frequency 124.2. Simultaneous parallel approaches in progress. Wind 150 degrees nanner knots. Visibility 35 kilometers. Few trees.

0: 8,000 feet cumulus. Broken heights unknown. Temperature 28. Dew point 23. QNH 1013 hectopascals 29 or 9 or 2 inches. Advise you have information Yankee. Nalitra International Airport information Yankee. 0600. ILS Zulu runway 16 right approach and ILS Zulu runway 16 left approach. Landing runway 16 right and 16 left. Departure runway 16 right. Departure frequency 124.2. Simultaneous parallel approaches in progress. Wind 150 degrees nanner knots. Visibility 35 kilometers. Few 3,000 feet cumulus. Broken heights unknown. Temperature 28. Dew point 23. QNH 1013 hectopascals 29 or 9 or 2 inches. Advise you have information Yankee. Nalitra International Airport information Yankee. 0600. ILS Zulu runway 16 right approach and ILS Zulu runway 16 left approach. Landing runway 16 right and 16 left. Departure runway 16 right. Departure frequency 124.2. Simultaneous parallel approaches in progress. Wind 150 degrees nanner knots. Visibility 35 kilometers. Few 3,000 feet cumulus. Broken heights unknown. Temperature 28. Dew point 23. QNH 1013 hectopascals 29 or 9 or 2 inches. Advise you have information Yankee. Nalitra International Airport information Yankee. 0600. ILS Zulu runway 16 right approach and ILS Zulu runway 16 left approach. Landing runway 16 right and 16 left. Departure runway 16 right. Departure frequency 124.2. Simultaneous parallel approaches in progress. Wind 150 degrees nanner knots. Visibility 35 kilometers. Few 3,000 feet cumulus. Broken heights unknown. Temperature 28. Dew point 23. QNH 1013 hectopascals 29 or 9 or 2 inches. Advise you have information Yankee. Nalitra International Airport information Yankee. 0600. ILS Zulu runway 16 right approach and ILS Zulu runway 16 left approach. Landing runway 16 right and 16 left. Departure runway 16 right. Departure frequency 124.2. Simultaneous parallel approaches in progress. Wind 150 degrees nanner knots. Visibility 35 kilometers. Few 3,000 feet cumulus. Broken heights unknown. Temperature 28. Dew point 23. QNH 1013 hectopascals 29 or 9 or 2 inches. Advise you have information Yankee. Nalitra International Airport information Yankee. 0600. ILS Zulu runway 16 right approach and ILS Zulu runway 16 left approach. Landing runway 16 right and 16 left. Departure runway 16 right. Departure frequency 124.2. Simultaneous parallel approaches in progress. Wind 150 degrees nanner knots. Visibility 35 kilometers. Few 3,000 feet cumulus. Broken heights unknown. Temperature 28. Dew point 23. QNH 1013 hectopascals 29 or 9 or 2 inches. Advise you have information Yankee. Nalitra International Airport information Yankee. 0600. ILS Zulu runway 16 right approach and ILS Zulu runway 16 left approach. Landing runway 16 right and 16 left. Departure runway 16 right. Departure frequency 124.2. Simultaneous parallel approaches in progress. Wind 150 degrees nanner knots. Visibility tree 5 kilometers. Few tree 1000 feet cumulus. Broken heights unknown. Temperature 28. Dew point 23. QNH 101 tree hectopascals 2992 inches. Advise you have information Yankee. Nalitra International Airport information Yankee. 0600. ILS Zulu runway 16 right approach and ILS Zulu runway 16 left approach. Landing runway 16 right and 16 left. Departure runway 16 right. Departure frequency 124.2. Simultaneous parallel approaches in progress. Wind 150 degrees nanner knots. Visibility tree 5 kilometers. Few tree 1000 feet cumulus. Broken heights unknown. Temperature 28. Dew point 23. QNH 101 tree hectopascals 2992 inches. Advise you have information Yankee. Nalitra International Airport information Yankee. 0600. ILS Zulu runway 16 right approach and ILS Zulu runway 16 left approach. Landing runway 16 right and 16 left. Departure runway 16 right. Departure frequency 124.2. Simultaneous parallel approaches in progress. Wind 150 degrees nanner knots. Visibility tree 5 kilometers. Few tree 1000 feet cumulus. Broken heights unknown. Temperature 28. Dew point 23. QNH 101 tree hectopascals 2992 inches. Advise you have information Yankee. Nalitra International Airport information Yankee. 0600. ILS Zulu runway 16 right approach and ILS Zulu runway 16 left approach. Landing runway 16 right and 16 left. Departure runway 16 right. Departure frequency 124.2. Simultaneous parallel approaches in progress. Wind 150 degrees nanner knots. Visibility tree 5 kilometers. Few tree 1000 feet cumulus. Broken heights unknown. Temperature 28. Dew point 23. QNH 101 tree hectopascals 2992 inches. Advise you have information Yankee. Nalitra International Airport information Yankee. 0600. ILS Zulu runway 16 right approach and ILS Zulu runway 16 left approach. Landing runway 16 right and 16 left. Departure runway 16 right. Departure frequency 124.2. Simultaneous parallel approaches in progress. Wind 150 degrees nanner knots. Visibility tree 5 kilometers. Few tree 1000 feet cumulus. Broken heights unknown. Temperature 28. Dew point 23. QNH 101 tree hectopascals 2992 inches. Advise you have information Yankee. Nalitra International Airport information Yankee. 0600. ILS Zulu runway 16 right approach and ILS Zulu runway 16 left approach. Landing runway 16 right and 16 left. Departure runway 16 right. Departure frequency 124.2. Simultaneous parallel approaches in progress. Wind 150 degrees nanner knots. Visibility tree 5 kilometers. Few tree 1000 feet cumulus. Broken heights unknown. Temperature 28. Dew point 23. QNH 101 tree hectopascals 2992 inches. Advise you have information Yankee.
1: Thank you.
0: Nalitra International Airport information Yankee. 0600. ILS Zulu runway 16 right approach and ILS Zulu runway 16 left approach. Landing runway 16 right and 16 left. Departure runway 16 right. Departure frequency 124.2. Simultaneous parallel approaches in progress. Wind 150 degrees nanner knots. Visibility 35 kilometers. Few 3,000 feet cumulus. Broken heights unknown. Temperature 28. Dew point 23. QNH 1013 hectopascals 2992 inches. Advise you have information Yankee. Nalita International Airport information Yankee. 0600. ILS Zulu runway 16 right approach and ILS Zulu runway 16 left approach. Landing runway 16 right and 16 left. Departure runway 16 right. Departure frequency 124.2. Simultaneous parallel approaches in progress. Wind 150 degrees nanner knots. Visibility 35 kilometers. Few 3,000 feet cumulus. Broken heights unknown. Temperature 28. Dew point 23. QNH 1013 hectopascals 2992 inches. Advise you have information Yankee. Nalita International Airport information Yankee. 0600. ILS Zulu runway 16 right approach and ILS Zulu runway 16 left approach. Landing runway 16 right and 16 left. Departure runway 16 right. Departure frequency 124.2. Simultaneous parallel approaches in progress. Wind 150 degrees nanner knots. Visibility 35 kilometers. Few 3,000 feet cumulus. Broken heights unknown. Temperature 28. Dew point 23. QNH 1013 hectopascals 2992 inches. Information Yankee. International Airport information Yankee. 0600. Zulu runway 16 right approach and ILS Zulu runway 16 left approach. Landing runway 16 right and 16 left. Departure runway 16 right. Departure frequency 124.2. Simultaneous parallel approaches in progress. Wind 150 degrees nanner knots. Visibility 35 kilometers. Few 3,000 feet cumulus. Broken heights unknown. Temperature 28. Dew point 23. QNH 1013 hectopascals 2992 inches. Advise you have information Yankee. Nalita International Airport information Yankee. 0600. ILS Zulu runway 16 right approach and ILS Zulu runway 16 left approach. Landing runway 16 right and 16 left. Departure runway 16 right. Departure frequency 124.2. Simultaneous parallel approaches in progress. Wind 150 degrees nanner knots. Visibility 35 kilometers. Few 3,000 feet cumulus. Broken heights unknown. Temperature 28. Dew point 23. QNH 1013 hectopascals 2992 inches. Advise you have information Yankee. Nalita International Airport information Yankee. 0600. ILS Zulu runway 16 right approach and ILS Zulu runway 16 left approach. Landing runway 16 right and 16 left. Departure runway 16 right. Departure frequency 124.2. Simultaneous parallel approaches in progress. Wind 150 degrees nanner knots. Visibility 35 kilometers. Few 3,000 feet cumulus. Broken heights unknown. Temperature 28. Dew point 23. QNH1013 hectopascals 2992 inches. Advise you have information Yankee. Nalita International Airport information Yankee. 0600. ILS Zulu runway 16 right approach and ILS Zulu runway 16 left approach. Landing runway 16 right and 16 left. Departure runway 16 right. Departure frequency 124.2. Simultaneous parallel approaches in progress. Wind 150 degrees nanoknots. Visibility 35 kilometers. Few 3,000 feet cumulus. Broken heights unknown. Temperature 28. Dew point 23. QNH1013 hectopascals 2992 inches. Advise you have information Yankee. Nalita International Airport information Yankee. 0600. ILS Zulu runway 16 right approach and ILS Zulu runway 16 left approach. Landing runway 16 right and 16 left. Departure runway 16 right. Departure frequency 124.2. Simultaneous parallel approaches in progress. Wind 150 degrees nanoknots. Visibility 35 kilometers. Few 3,000 feet cumulus. Broken heights unknown. Temperature 28. Dew point 23. QNH1013 hectopascals 2992 inches. Advise you have information Yankee. Nalita International Airport information Yankee. 0600. ILS Zulu runway 16 right approach and ILS Zulu runway 16 left approach. Landing runway 16 right and 16 left. Departure runway 16 right. Departure frequency 124.2. Simultaneous parallel approaches in progress. Wind 150 degrees nanoknots. Visibility 35 kilometers. Few 3,000 feet cumulus. Broken heights unknown. Temperature 28. Dew point 23. QNH1013 hectopascals 2992 inches. Advise you have information Yankee. Nalita International Airport information Yankee. 0600. ILS Zulu runway 16 right approach and ILS Zulu runway 16 left approach. Landing runway 16 right and 16 left. Departure runway 16 right. Departure frequency 124.2. Simultaneous parallel approaches in progress. Wind 150 degrees nanoknots. Visibility 35 kilometers. Few 3,000 feet cumulus. Broken heights unknown. Temperature 28. Dew point 23. QNH1013 hectopascals 2992 inches. Advise you have information Yankee. Nalita International Airport information Yankee. 0600. ILS Zulu runway 16 right approach and ILS Zulu runway 16 left approach. Landing runway 16 right and 16 left. Departure runway 16 right. Departure frequency 124.2. Simultaneous parallel approaches in progress. Wind 150 degrees nanoknots. Visibility 35 kilometers. Few 3,000 feet cumulus. Broken heights unknown. Temperature 28. Dew point 23. QNH1013 hectopascals 2992 inches. Advise you have information Yankee. Nalita International Airport information Yankee. 0600. ILS Zulu runway 16 right approach and ILS Zulu runway 16 left approach. Landing runway 16 right and 16 left. Departure runway 16 right. Departure frequency 124.2. Simultaneous parallel approaches in progress. Wind 150 degrees nanner knots. Visibility 35 kilometers. Few tree 1,000 feet cumulus. Broken heights unknown. Temperature 28. Dew point 23. QNH 1013 hectopascals 29 or 9 or 2 inches. Advise you have information Yankee. Nalita International Airport information Yankee. 0600. ILS Zulu runway 16 right approach and ILS Zulu runway 16 left approach. Landing runway 16 right and 16 left. Departure runway 16 right. Departure frequency 120.2. Simultaneous parallel approaches in progress. Wind 150 degrees nanner knots. Visibility 35 kilometers. Few tree 1,000 feet cumulus. Broken heights unknown. Temperature 28. Dew point 23. QNH 1013 hectopascals 29 or 9 or 2 inches. Advise you have information Yankee. Nalita International Airport information Yankee. 0600. ILS Zulu runway 16 right approach and ILS Zulu runway 16 left approach. Landing runway 16 right and 16 left. Departure runway 16 right. Departure frequency 124.2. Simultaneous parallel approaches in progress. Wind 150 degrees nanner knots. Visibility 35 kilometers. Few tree 1,000 feet cumulus. Broken heights unknown. Temperature 28. Dew point 23. QNH 1013 hectopascals 29 or 9 or 2 inches. Advise you have information Yankee. Nalita International Airport information Yankee. 0600. ILS Zulu runway 16 right approach and ILS Zulu runway 16 left approach. Landing runway 16 right and 16 left. Departure runway 16 right. Departure frequency 124.2. Simultaneous parallel approaches in progress. Wind 150 degrees nanner knots. Visibility 35 kilometers. Few tree 1,000 feet cumulus. Broken heights unknown. Temperature 28. Dew point 23. QNH 1013 hectopascals 29 or 9 or 2 inches. Advise you have information Yankee. National Airport information Zulu. 0630. ILS Zulu runway 16 right approach. ILS Zulu runway 16 left approach. Landing runway 16 right and 16 left. Departure runway 16 right. Departure frequency 124.2. Simultaneous parallel approaches in progress. Wind 160 degrees 8 knots. Visibility 35 kilometers. Few tree 1,000 feet cumulus. Broken heights unknown. Temperature 28. Dew point 24. QNH 1012 hectopascals 29 or 9 or 1 inches. Advise you have information Zulu. Nalita International Airport information Zulu. 0630. ILS Zulu runway 16 right approach and ILS Zulu runway 16 left approach. Landing runway 16 right and 16 left. Departure runway 16 right. Departure frequency 124.2. Simultaneous parallel approaches in progress. Wind 160 degrees 8 knots. Visibility 35 kilometers. Few tree 1,000 feet cumulus. Broken heights unknown. Temperature 28. Dew point 24. QNH 1012 hectopascals 29 or 9 or 1 inches. Advise you have information Zulu. Nalita International Airport information Zulu. 0630. ILS Zulu runway 16 right approach and ILS Zulu runway 16 left approach. Landing runway 16 right and 16 left. Departure runway 16 right. Departure frequency 124.2. Simultaneous parallel approaches in progress. Wind 160 degrees 8 knots. Visibility 35 kilometers. Few 3,000 feet cumulus. Broken heights unknown. Temperature 28.2.24. QNH 1012 hectopascals 29091 inches. Advise you have information Zulu. Nalitra International Airport information Zulu. 0630. ILS Zulu runway 16 right approach and ILS Zulu runway 16 left approach. Landing runway 16 right and 16 left. Departure runway 16 right. Departure frequency 124.2. Simultaneous parallel approaches in progress. Wind 160 degrees 8 knots. Visibility 35 kilometers. Few 3,000 feet cumulus. Broken heights unknown. Temperature 28.2.24. QNH 1012 hectopascals 29091 inches. Advise you have information Zulu. Nalitra International Airport information Zulu. 0630. ILS Zulu runway 16 right approach and ILS Zulu runway 16 left approach. Landing runway 16 right and 16 left. Departure runway 16 right. Departure frequency 124.2. Simultaneous parallel approaches in progress. Wind 160 degrees 8 knots. Visibility 35 kilometers. Few 3,000 feet cumulus. Broken heights unknown. Temperature 28.2.24. QNH 1012 hectopascals 29091 inches. Advise you have information Zulu. Nalitra International Airport information Zulu. 0630. ILS Zulu runway 16 right approach and ILS Zulu runway 16 left approach. Landing runway 16 right and 16 left. Departure runway 16 right. Departure frequency 124.2. Simultaneous parallel approaches in progress. Wind 160 degrees 8 knots. Visibility 35 kilometers. Few 3,000 feet cumulus. Broken heights unknown. Temperature 28.2.24. QNH 1012 hectopascals 29091 inches. Advise you have information Zulu. Nalitra International Airport information Zulu. 0630. ILS Zulu runway 16 right approach and ILS Zulu runway 16 left approach. Landing runway 16 right and 16 left. Departure runway 16 right. Departure frequency 124.2. Simultaneous parallel approaches in progress. Wind 160 degrees 8 knots. Visibility 35 kilometers. Few 3,000 feet cumulus. Broken heights unknown. Temperature 28.2.24. QNH 1012 hectopascals 29091 inches. Advise you have information Zulu. Nalitra International Airport information Zulu. 0630. ILS Zulu runway 16 right approach and ILS Zulu runway 16 left approach. Landing runway 16 right and 16 left. Departure runway 16 right. Departure frequency 124.2. Simultaneous parallel approaches in progress. Wind 160 degrees 8 knots. Visibility 35 kilometers. Few 3,000 feet cumulus. Broken heights unknown. Temperature 28.2.24. QNH 1012 hectopascals 29091 inches. Advise you have information Zulu. Nalita International Airport Information Zulu 0630 ILS Zulu Runway 16 right approach and ILS Zulu Runway 16 left approach Landing Runway 16 right and 16 left Departure Runway 16 right Departure Frequency 124.2 Simultaneous Parallel Approaches in Progress Wind 160 degrees 8 knots Visibility 35 kilometers Few 3,000 feet cumulus Broken heights unknown Temperature 28 Dew point 24 QNH 1012 hectopascals 299 or 1 inches Advise you have information Zulu Nalita International Airport Information Zulu 0630 ILS Zulu Runway 16 right approach and ILS Zulu Runway 16 left approach Landing Runway 16 right and 16 left Departure Runway 16 right Departure Frequency 124.2 Simultaneous Parallel Approaches in Progress Wind 160 degrees 8 knots Visibility 35 kilometers Few 3,000 feet cumulus Broken heights unknown Temperature 28 Dew point 24 QNH 1012 hectopascals 299 or 1 inches Advise you have information Zulu Nalita International Airport Information Zulu 0630 ILS Zulu Runway 16 right approach and ILS Zulu Runway 16 left approach Landing Runway 16 right and 16 left Departure Runway 16 right Departure Frequency 124.2 Simultaneous Parallel Approaches in Progress Wind 160 degrees 8 knots Visibility 35 kilometers Few 3,000 feet cumulus Broken heights unknown Temperature 28 Dew point 24 QNH 1012 hectopascals 29 or 9 or 1 inches Advise you have information Zulu Nalita International Airport Information Zulu 0630 ILS Zulu Runway 16 right approach and ILS Zulu Runway 16 left approach Landing Runway 16 right and 16 left Departure Runway 16 right Departure Frequency 124.2 Simultaneous Parallel Approaches in Progress Wind 160 degrees 8 knots Visibility 35 kilometers Few 3,000 feet cumulus Broken heights unknown Temperature 28 Dew point 24 QNH 1012 hectopascals 29 or 9 or 1 inches Advise you have information Zulu Nalita International Airport Information Zulu 0630 ILS Zulu Runway 16 right approach and ILS Zulu Runway 16 left approach Landing Runway 16 right and 16 left Departure Runway 16 right Departure Frequency 124.2 Simultaneous Parallel Approaches in Progress Wind 160 degrees 8 knots Visibility 35 kilometers Few 3,000 feet cumulus Broken heights unknown Temperature 28 Dew point 24 QNH 1012 hectopascals 29 or 9 or 1 inches Advise you have information Zulu Nalita International Airport Information Zulu 0630 ILS Zulu Runway 16 right approach and ILS Zulu Runway 16 left approach Landing Runway 16 right and 16 left Departure Runway 16 right Departure Frequency 124.2 Simultaneous Parallel Approaches in Progress Wind 160 degrees 8 knots Visibility 35 kilometers Few 3,000 feet cumulus Broken heights unknown Temperature 28. Dew point 24. QNH 1012 hectopascal 29991 inches. Advise you have information Zulu. Nalitra International Airport information Zulu. 0630. ILS Zulu runway 16 right approach and ILS Zulu runway 16 left approach.
1: Airport 134.
0: Landing runway 16 right and 16 left. Departure runway 16 right. Departure frequency 124.2. Simultaneous parallel approaches in progress. Wind 160 degrees 8 knots. Visibility 35 kilometers. Few 3,000 feet cumulus. Broken heights unknown. Temperature 28. Dew point 24. QNH 1012 hectopascals 29991 inches. Advise you have information Zulu. Nalitra International Airport information Zulu. 0630. ILS Zulu runway 16 right approach and ILS Zulu runway 16 left approach. Landing runway 16 right and 16 left. Departure runway 16 right. Departure frequency 124.2. Simultaneous parallel approaches in progress. Wind 160 degrees 8 knots. Visibility 35 kilometers. Few 3,000 feet cumulus. Broken heights unknown. Temperature 28. Dew point 24. QNH 1012 hectopascals 29991 inches. Advise you have information Zulu. Nalitra International Airport information Zulu. 0630. ILS Zulu runway 16 right approach and ILS Zulu runway 16 left approach. Landing runway 16 right and 16 left. Departure runway 16 right. Departure frequency 124.2. Simultaneous parallel approaches in progress. Wind 160 degrees 8 knots. Visibility 35 kilometers. Few 3,000 feet cumulus. Broken heights unknown. Temperature 28. Dew point 24. QNH 1012 hectopascals 29991 inches. Advise you have information Zulu. Nalitra International Airport information Zulu. 0630. ILS Zulu runway 16 right approach and ILS Zulu runway 16 left approach. Landing runway 16 right and 16 left. Departure runway 16 right. Departure frequency 124.2. Simultaneous parallel approaches in progress. Wind 160 degrees 8 knots. Visibility 35 kilometers. Few 3,000 feet cumulus. Broken heights unknown. Temperature 28. Dew point 24. QNH 1012 hectopascals 29991 inches. Advise you have information Zulu. Nalitra International Airport information Zulu. 0630. ILS Zulu runway 16 right approach and ILS Zulu runway 16 left approach. Landing runway 16 right and 16 left. Departure runway 16 right. Departure frequency 124.2. Simultaneous parallel approaches in progress. Wind 160 degrees 8 knots. Visibility 35 kilometers. Few 3,000 feet cumulus. Broken heights unknown. Temperature 28. Dew point 24. QNH 1012 hectopascals 29991 inches. Advise you have information Zulu. Nalitra.

0630. ILS Zulu runway 16 right approach and ILS Zulu runway 16 left approach. Landing runway 16 right and 16 left. Departure runway 16 right. Departure frequency 124.2. Simultaneous parallel approaches in progress. Wind 160 degrees 8 knots. Visibility tree 5 kilometers. Few tree 1000 feet cumulus. Broken heights unknown. Temperature 28. Dew point 24. QNH 1012 hectopascals 29 or 9 or 1 inches. Advise you have information Zulu. Nalitra International Airport information Zulu. 0630. ILS Zulu runway 16 right approach and ILS Zulu runway 16 left approach. Landing runway 16 right and 16 left. Departure runway 16 right. Departure frequency 124.2. Simultaneous parallel approaches in progress. Wind 160 degrees 8 knots. Visibility tree 5 kilometers. Few tree 1000 feet cumulus. Broken heights unknown. Temperature 28. Dew point 24. QNH 1012 hectopascals 29 or 9 or 1 inches. Advise you have information Zulu. Nalitra International Airport information Zulu. 0630. ILS Zulu runway 16 right approach and ILS Zulu runway 16 left approach. Landing runway 16 right and 16 left. Departure runway 16 right. Departure frequency 124.2. Simultaneous parallel approaches in progress. Wind 160 degrees 8 knots. Visibility tree 5 kilometers. Few tree 1000 feet cumulus. Broken heights unknown. Temperature 28. Dew point 24. QNH 1012 hectopascals 29 or 9 or 1 inches. Advise you have information Zulu. Nalitra International Airport information Zulu. 0630. ILS Zulu runway 16 right approach and ILS Zulu runway 16 left approach. Landing runway 16 right and 16 left. Departure runway 16 right. Departure frequency 124.2. Simultaneous parallel approaches in progress. Wind 160 degrees 8 knots. Visibility tree 5 kilometers. Few tree 1000 feet cumulus. Broken heights unknown. Temperature 28. Dew point 24. QNH 1012 hectopascals 291 inches. Advising have information Zulu. Nalitra International Airport information Zulu. 0630. ILS Zulu runway 16 right approach and ILS Zulu runway 16 left approach. Runway 16 right and 16 left. Departure runway 16 right. Departure frequency 124.2. Simultaneous parallel approaches in progress. Wind 160 degrees 8 knots. Visibility 35 kilometers. Few tree 1000 feet cumulus. Broken heights unknown. Temperature 28. Dew point 24. QNH 1012 hectopascals 29 or 9 or 1 inches. Advise you have information Zulu. Nalitra International Airport information Zulu. 0630. ILS Zulu runway 16 right approach and ILS Zulu runway 16 left approach. Landing runway 16 right and 16 left. Departure runway 16 right. Departure frequency 124.2. Simultaneous parallel approaches in progress. Wind 160 degrees 8 knots. Visibility tree 5 kilometers. Few tree 1000 feet cumulus. Broken heights unknown. Temperature 28. Dew point 24.

H1012 hectopascals 29 or 9 or 1 inches. Advise you have information Zulu. Nalitra International Airport information Zulu. 0630. ILS Zulu runway 16 right approach and ILS Zulu runway 16 left approach. Landing runway 16 right and 16 left. Departure runway 16 right. Departure frequency 124.2. Simultaneous parallel approaches in progress. Wind 160 degrees 8 knots. Visibility tree 5 kilometers. Few tree 1000 feet cumulus. Broken heights unknown. Temperature 28. Dew point 24. QNH 1012 hectopascals 29 or 9 or 1 inches. Advise you have information Zulu. Nalitra International Airport information Zulu. 0630. ILS Zulu runway 16 right approach and ILS Zulu runway 16 left approach. Landing runway 16 right and 16 left. Departure runway 16 right. Departure frequency 124.2. Simultaneous parallel approaches in progress. Wind 160 degrees 8 knots. Visibility tree 5 kilometers. Few tree 1000 feet cumulus. Broken heights unknown. Temperature 28. Dew point 24. QNH 1012 hectopascals 29 or 9 or 1 inches. Advise you have information Zulu. Nalitra International Airport information Zulu. 0630. ILS Zulu runway 16 right approach and ILS Zulu runway 16 left approach. Landing runway 16 right and 16 left. Departure runway 16 right. Departure frequency 124.2. Simultaneous parallel approaches in progress. Wind 160 degrees 8 knots. Visibility tree 5 kilometers. Few tree 1000 feet cumulus. Broken heights unknown. Temperature 28. Dew point 24. QNH 1012 hectopascals 29 or 9 or 1 inches. Advise you have information Zulu. Nalitra International Airport information Alpha. 0630. ILS Yankee runway 16 left approach. Landing runway 16 left. Departure runway 16 right. Departure frequency 124.2. Wind 160 degrees 8 knots. Visibility tree 5 kilometers. Few tree 1000 feet cumulus. Broken heights unknown. Temperature 28. Dew point 24. QNH 1012 hectopascals 29 or 9 or 1 inches. Advise you have information Alpha. Nalitra International Airport information Alpha. 0630. ILS Yankee runway 16 left approach. Landing runway 16 left. Departure runway 16 right. Departure frequency 124.2. Wind 160 degrees 8 knots. Visibility tree 5 kilometers. Few tree 1000 feet cumulus. Broken heights unknown. Temperature 28. Dew point 24. QNH 1012 hectopascals 29 or 9 or 1 inches. Advise you have information Alpha. Nalitra International Airport information Alpha. 0630. ILS Yankee runway 16 left approach. Landing runway 16 left. Departure runway 16 right. Departure frequency 124.2. Wind 160 degrees 8 knots. Visibility tree 5 kilometers. Few tree 1000 feet cumulus. Broken heights unknown. Temperature 28. Dew point 24. QNH 1012 hectopascals 29 or 9 or 1 inches. Advise you have information Alpha.
Now Litra International Airport Information Alpha 0630 ILS Yankee Runway 16 left approach Landing Runway 16 left Departure Runway 16 right Departure Frequency 124.2 Wind 160 degrees 8 knots Visibility 35 kilometers Few tree 1000 feet cumulus Broken heights unknown Temperature 28 Dew point 24 QNH 1012 hectopascals 29 or 9 or 1 inches Advise you have information alpha Now Litra International Airport information alpha 0630 ILS Yankee runway 16 left approach Landing runway 16 left Departure runway 16 right Departure frequency 124.2 Wind 160 degrees 8 knots Visibility 35 kilometers Few tree 1000 feet cumulus Broken heights unknown Temperature 28 Dew point 24 QNH 1012 hectopascals 29 or 9 or 1 inches Advise you have information alpha Now Litra International Airport information alpha 0630 ILS Yankee runway 16 left approach Landing runway 16 left Departure runway 16 right Departure frequency 124.2 Wind 160 degrees 8 knots Visibility 35 kilometers Few tree 1000 feet cumulus Broken heights unknown Temperature 28 Dew point 24 QNH 1012 hectopascals 29 or 9 or 1 inches Advise you have information alpha Now Litra International Airport information alpha 0630 ILS Yankee runway 16 left approach Landing runway 16 left Departure runway 16 right. Departure frequency 124.2. Wind 160 degrees 8 knots. Visibility 35 kilometers. Few tree 1000 feet cumulus. Broken heights unknown. Temperature 28. Dew point 24. QNH 1012 hectopascals 29 or 9 or 1 inches. Advise you have information alpha. Now Litra International Airport Information Bravo 0700 ILS Yankee Runway 16 left approach Landing Runway 16 left Departure Runway 16 right Departure Frequency 124.2 Wind 160 degrees 10 knots Visibility 35 kilometers Few tree 1000 feet cumulus Broken heights unknown. Temperature 28. Dew point 23. QNH 1012 hectopascals 29 or 9 or 1 inches. Advise you have information Bravo. Now Litra International Airport information Bravo. 0700. ILS Yankee runway 16 left approach. Landing runway 16 left. Departure runway 16 right. Departure frequency 124.2. Wind 160 degrees 10 knots. Visibility 35 kilometers. Few tree 1000 feet cumulus. Broken heights unknown. Temperature 28. Dew point 23. QNH 1012 hectopascals 29 or 9 or 1 inches. Advise you have information Bravo. Now Litra International Airport information Bravo 0700 ILS Yankee runway 16 left approach Landing runway 16 left Departure runway 16 right Departure frequency 124.2 Wind 160 degrees 10 knots Visibility 35 kilometers
3,000 feet cumulus. Broken heights unknown. Temperature 28. Dew point 23. QNH 1012 hectopascals 29 or 9 or 1 inches. Advise you have information Bravo. Nalita International Airport information Bravo. 0700. ILS Yankee runway 16 left approach. Landing runway 16 left. Departure runway 16 right. Departure frequency 124.2. Wind 160 degrees 10 knots. Visibility 35 kilometers. Few 3,000 feet cumulus. Broken heights unknown. Temperature 28. Dew point 23. QNH 1012 hectopascals 29 or 9 or 1 inches. Advise you have information Bravo. Nalita International Airport information Bravo. 0700. ILS Yankee runway 16 left approach. Landing runway 16 left. Departure runway 16 right. Departure frequency 124.2. Wind 160 degrees 10 knots. Visibility 35 kilometers. Few 3,000 feet cumulus. Broken heights unknown. Temperature 28. Dew point 23. QNH 1012 hectopascals 29 or 9 or 1 inches. Advise you have information Bravo. Nalita International Airport information Bravo. 0700. ILS Yankee runway 16 left approach. Landing runway 16 left. Departure runway 16 right. Departure frequency 124.2. Wind 160 degrees 10 knots. Visibility 35 kilometers. Few 3,000 feet cumulus. Broken heights unknown. Temperature 28. Dew point 23. QNH 1012 hectopascals 29 or 9 or 1 inches. Advise you have information Bravo. Nalita International Airport information Bravo. 0700. ILS Yankee runway 16 left approach. Landing runway 16 left. Departure runway 16 right. Departure frequency 124.2. Wind 160 degrees 10 knots. Visibility 35 kilometers. Few 3,000 feet cumulus. Broken heights unknown. Temperature 28. Dew point 23. QNH 1012 hectopascals 29 or 9 or 1 inches. Advise you have information Bravo. Nalita International Airport information Bravo. 0700. ILS Yankee runway 16 left approach. Landing runway 16 left. Departure runway 16 right. Departure frequency 124.2. Wind 160 degrees 10 knots. Visibility 35 kilometers. Few 3,000 feet cumulus. Broken heights unknown. Temperature 28. Dew point 23. QNH 1012 hectopascals 29 or 9 or 1 inches. Advise you have information Bravo. Nalita International Airport information Bravo. 0700. ILS Yankee runway 16 left approach. Landing runway 16 left. Departure runway 16 right. Departure frequency 124.2. Wind 160 degrees 10 knots. Visibility 35 kilometers. Few 3,000 feet cumulus. Broken heights unknown. Temperature 28. Dew point 23. QNH 1012 hectopascals 29 or 9 or 1 inches. Advise you have information Bravo. Nalita International Airport information Bravo. 0700. ILS Yankee runway 16 left approach.
Landing runway 16 left. Departure runway 16 right. Departure frequency 124.2. Wind 160 degrees 10 knots. Visibility tree 5 kilometers. Few tree 1000 feet cumulus. Broken heights unknown. Temperature 28. Dew point 23. QNH 1012 hectopascals 29 or 9 or 1 inches. Advise you have information Bravo. Nalitra International Airport information Bravo. 0700. ILS Yankee runway 16 left approach. Landing runway 16 left. Departure runway 16 right. Departure frequency 124.2. Wind 160 degrees 10 knots. Visibility tree 5 kilometers. Few tree 1000 feet cumulus. Broken heights unknown. Temperature 28. Dew point 23. QNH 1012 hectopascals 29 or 9 or 1 inches. Advise you have information Bravo. Nalitra International Airport information Bravo. 0700. ILS Yankee runway 16 left approach. Landing runway 16 left. Departure runway 16 right. Departure frequency 124.2. Wind 160 degrees 10 knots. Visibility tree 5 kilometers. Few tree 1000 feet cumulus. Broken heights unknown. Temperature 28. Dew point 23. QNH 1012 hectopascals 29 or 9 or 1 inches. Advise you have information Bravo. Nalitra International Airport information Bravo. 0700. ILS Yankee runway 16 left approach. Landing runway 16 left. Departure runway 16 right. Departure frequency 124.2. Wind 160 degrees 10 knots. Visibility tree 5 kilometers. Few tree 1000 feet cumulus. Broken heights unknown. Temperature 28. Dew point 23. QNH 1012 hectopascals 29 or 9 or 1 inches. Advise you have information Bravo. Nalitra International Airport information Bravo. 0700. ILS Yankee runway 16 left approach. Landing runway 16 left. Departure runway 16 right. Departure frequency 124.2. Wind 160 degrees 10 knots. Visibility tree 5 kilometers. Few tree 1000 feet cumulus. Broken heights unknown. Temperature 28. Dew point 23. QNH 1012 hectopascals 29 or 9 or 1 inches. Advise you have information Bravo. Nalitra International Airport information Bravo. 0700. ILS Yankee runway 16 left approach. Landing runway 16 left. Departure runway 16 right. Departure frequency 124.2. Wind 160 degrees 10 knots. Visibility tree 5 kilometers. Few tree 1000 feet cumulus. Broken heights unknown. Temperature 28. Dew point 23. QNH 1012 hectopascals 29 or 9 or 1 inches. Advise you have information Bravo. Nalitra International Airport information Bravo. 0700. ILS Yankee runway 16 left approach. Landing runway 16 left. Departure runway 16 left. Departure frequency 124.2. Wind 160 degrees 10 knots. Visibility 25 kilometers. Few tree 1000 feet cumulus. Broken heights unknown. Temperature 28. Dew point 23. Q
QNH1012 hectopascals 29 or 9 or 1 inches. Advise you have information Bravo. Nalitra International Airport information Bravo. 0700. ILS Yankee runway 16 left approach. Landing runway 16 left. Departure runway 16 right. Departure frequency 124.2. Wind 160 degrees 10 knots. Visibility tree 5 kilometers. Few tree 1000 feet cumulus. Broken heights unknown. Temperature 28. Dew point 23. QNH 1012 hectopascals 29 or 9 or 1 inches. Advise you have information Bravo. Nalitra International Airport information Bravo. 0700. ILS Yankee runway 16 left approach. Landing runway 16 left. Departure runway 16 right. Departure frequency 124.2. Wind 160 degrees 10 knots. Visibility tree 5 kilometers. Few tree 1000 feet cumulus. Broken heights unknown. Temperature 28. Dew point 23. QNH 1012 hectopascals 29 or 9 or 1 inches. Advise you have information Bravo. Nalitra International Airport information Bravo. 0700. ILS Yankee runway 16 left approach. Landing runway 16 left. Departure runway 16 right. Departure frequency 124.2. Wind 160 degrees 10 knots. Visibility tree 5 kilometers. Few tree 1000 feet cumulus. Broken heights unknown. Temperature 28. Dew point 23. QNH 1012 hectopascals 29 or 9 or 1 inches. Advise you have information Bravo. Nalitra International Airport information Bravo. 0700. ILS Yankee runway 16 left approach. Landing runway 16 left. Departure runway 16 right. Departure frequency 124.2. Wind 160 degrees 10 knots. Visibility tree 5 kilometers. Few tree 1000 feet cumulus. Broken heights unknown. Temperature 28. Dew point 23. QNH 1012 hectopascals 29 or 9 or 1 inches. Advise you have information Bravo. Nalitra International Airport information Bravo. 0700. ILS Yankee runway 16 left approach. Landing runway 16 left. Departure runway 16 right. Departure frequency 124.2. Wind 160 degrees 10 knots. Visibility tree 5 kilometers. Few tree 1000 feet cumulus. Broken heights unknown. Temperature 28. Dew point 23. QNH 1012 hectopascals 29 or 9 or 1 inches. Advise you have information Bravo. Nalitra International Airport information Bravo. 0700. ILS Yankee runway 16 left approach. Landing runway 16 left. Departure runway 16 right. Departure frequency 124.2. Wind 160 degrees 10 knots. Visibility 35 kilometers. Few tree 1000 feet cumulus. Broken heights unknown. Temperature 28. Dew point 23. QNH 1012 hectopascals 29 or 9 or 1 inches. Advise you have information Bravo. Nalitra International Airport information Bravo. 0700. ILS Yankee runway 16 left approach. Landing runway 16 left. Departure runway 16 right.
Departure frequency 124.2. Wind 160 degrees 10 knots. Visibility tree 5 kilometers. Few tree 1000 feet cumulus. Broken heights unknown. Temperature 28. Dew point 23. QNH 1012 hectopascals 29 or 9 or 1 inches. Advise you have information Bravo. Nalitra International Airport information Bravo. 0700. ILS Yankee runway 16 left approach. Landing runway 16 left. Departure runway 16 right. Departure frequency 124.2. Wind 160 degrees 10 knots. Visibility tree 5 kilometers. Few tree 1000 feet cumulus. Broken heights unknown. Temperature 28. Dew point 23. QNH 1012 hectopascals 29 or 9 or 1 inches. Advise you have information Bravo. Nalitra International Airport information Bravo. 0700. ILS Yankee runway 16 left approach. Landing runway 16 left. Departure runway 16 right. Departure frequency 124.2. Wind 160 degrees 10 knots. Visibility tree 5 kilometers. Few tree 1000 feet cumulus. Broken heights unknown. Temperature 28. Dew point 23. QNH 1012 hectopascals 29 or 9 or 1 inches. Advise you have information Bravo. Nalitra International Airport information Bravo. 0700. ILS Yankee runway 16 left approach. Landing runway 16 left. Departure runway 16 right. Departure frequency 124.2. Wind 160 degrees 10 knots. Visibility tree 5 kilometers. Few tree 1000 feet cumulus. Broken heights unknown. Temperature 28. Dew point 23. QNH 1012 hectopascals 29 or 9 or 1 inches. Advise you have information Bravo. Nalitra International Airport information Bravo. 0700. ILS Yankee runway 16 left approach. Landing runway 16 left. Departure runway 16 right. Departure frequency 124.2. Wind 160 degrees 10 knots. Visibility tree 5 kilometers. Few tree 1000 feet cumulus. Broken heights unknown. Temperature 28. Dew point 23. QNH 1012 hectopascals 29 or 9 or 1 inches. Advise you have information Bravo. Nalitra International Airport information Bravo. 0700. ILS Yankee runway 16 left approach. Landing runway 16 left. Departure runway 16 right. Departure frequency 124.2. Wind 160 degrees 10 knots. Visibility tree 5 kilometers. Few tree 1000 feet cumulus. Broken heights unknown. Temperature 28. Dew point 23. QNH 1012 hectopascals 29 or 9 or 1 inches. Advise you have information Bravo. Nalitra International Airport information Bravo. 0700. ILS Yankee runway 16 left approach. Landing runway 16 left. Departure runway 16 right. Departure frequency 124.2. Wind 160 degrees 10 knots. Visibility tree 5 kilometers. Few tree 1000 feet cumulus. Broken heights unknown. Temperature 28. Dew point 23. QNH 1012 hectopascals 29 or 9 or 1 inches. Advise you have information Bravo.
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Visibility tree 5 kilometers Few tree 1000 feet cumulus Broken heights unknown Temperature 28 Dew point 23 QNH 1012 hectopascals 29 or 9 or 1 inches Advise you have information Bravo Now Litra International Airport information Bravo 0700 ILS Yankee runway 16 left approach Landing runway 16 left Departure runway 16 right Departure frequency 124.2 Wind 160 degrees 10 knots Visibility tree 5 kilometers Few tree 1000 feet cumulus Broken heights unknown Temperature 28 Dew point 23 QNH 1012 hectopascals 29 or 9 or 1 inches Advise you have information Bravo Now Litra International Airport information Bravo 0700 ILS Yankee runway 16 left approach Landing runway 16 left Departure runway 16 right Departure frequency 124.2 Wind 160 degrees 10 knots Visibility tree 5 kilometers Few tree 1000 feet cumulus Broken heights unknown Temperature 28 Dew point 23 QNH 1012 hectopascals 29 or 9 or 1 inches Advise you have information Bravo Now Litra International Airport information Bravo 0700 ILS Yankee runway 16 left approach Landing runway 16 left Departure runway 16 right Departure frequency 124.2 Wind 160 degrees 10 knots Visibility tree 5 kilometers Few tree 1000 feet cumulus Broken heights unknown Temperature 28 Dew point 23 QNH 1012 hectopascals 1 inches Advise you have information Bravo Now Litra International Airport information Bravo 0700 ILS Yankee runway 16 left approach Landing runway 16 left Departure runway 16 right Departure frequency 124.2 Wind 160 degrees 10 knots Visibility tree 5 kilometers Few tree 1000 feet cumulus Broken heights unknown Temperature 28 Dew point 23 QNH 1012 hectopascals 29 or 9 or 1 inches Advise you have information Bravo Now Litra International Airport information Bravo 0700 ILS Yankee runway 16 left approach Landing runway 16 left Departure runway 16 right Departure frequency 124.2 Wind 160 degrees 10 knots Visibility tree 5 kilometers Few tree 1000 feet cumulus Broken heights unknown Temperature 28 Dew point 23 QNH 1012 hectopascals 29 or 9 or 1 inches Advise you have information Bravo Now Litra International Airport information Bravo 0700 ILS Yankee runway 16 left approach Landing runway 16 left Departure runway 16 right Departure frequency 124.2 Wind 160 degrees 10 knots Visibility tree 5 kilometers
few 3,000 feet cumulus. Broken heights unknown. Temperature 28. Dew point 23. QNH 1012 hectopascals 29 or 9 or 1 inches. Advise you have information Bravo. Nalitra International Airport information Bravo. 0700. ILS Yankee runway 16 left approach. Landing runway 16 left. Departure runway 16 right. Departure frequency 124.2. Wind 160 degrees 10 knots. Visibility 35 kilometers. Few 3,000 feet cumulus. Broken heights unknown. Temperature 28. Dew point 23. QNH 1012 hectopascals 29 or 9 or 1 inches. Advise you have information Bravo. Nalitra International Airport information Bravo. 0700. ILS Yankee runway 16 left approach. Landing runway 16 left. Departure runway 16 right. Departure frequency 124.2. Wind 160 degrees 10 knots. Visibility 35 kilometers. Few 3,000 feet cumulus. Broken heights unknown. Temperature 28. Dew point 23. QNH 1012 hectopascals 29 or 9 or 1 inches. Advise you have information Bravo. Nalitra International Airport information Bravo. 0700. ILS Yankee runway 16 left approach. Landing runway 16 left. Departure runway 16 right. Departure frequency 124.2. Wind 160 degrees 10 knots. Visibility 35 kilometers. Few 3,000 feet cumulus. Broken heights unknown. Temperature 28. Dew point 23. QNH 1012 hectopascals 29 or 9 or 1 inches. Advise you have information Bravo. Nalitra International Airport information Charlie. 0730. ILS Yankee runway 16 left approach. Landing runway 16 left. Departure runway 16 right. Departure frequency 124.2. Wind 160 degrees 10 knots. Visibility 30 kilometers. Few 3,000 feet cumulus. Broken heights unknown. Temperature 28. Dew point 23. QNH 1013 hectopascals 29 or 9 or 2 inches. Advise you have information Charlie. Nalitra International Airport information Charlie. 0730. ILS Yankee runway 16 left approach. Landing runway 16 left. Departure runway 16 right. Departure frequency 124.2. Wind 160 degrees 10 knots. Visibility 30 kilometers. Few 3,000 feet cumulus. Broken heights unknown. Temperature 28. Dew point 23. QNH 1013 hectopascals 29 or 9 or 2 inches. Advise you have information Charlie. Nalitra International Airport information Charlie. 0730. ILS Yankee runway 16 left approach. Landing runway 16 left. Departure runway 16 right. Departure frequency 124.2. Wind 160 degrees 10 knots. Visibility 30 kilometers. Few 3,000 feet cumulus. Broken heights unknown. Temperature 28. Dew point 23. QNH 1013 hectopascals 29 or 9 or 2 inches. Advise you have information Charlie. Nalitra International Airport information Charlie. 0730.
ILS Yankee runway 16 left approach. Landing runway 16 left. Departure runway 16 right. Departure frequency 124.2. Wind 160 degrees 10 knots. Visibility tree 0 kilometers. Few tree 1000 feet cumulus. Broken heights unknown. Temperature 28. Dew point 23. QNH 101 tree hectopascals 29 or 9 or 2 inches. Advise you have information, Charlie. Nalitra International Airport information, Charlie. 0730. ILS Yankee runway 16 left approach. Landing runway 16 left. Departure runway 16 right. Departure frequency 124.2. Wind 160 degrees 10 knots. Visibility tree 0 kilometers. Few tree 1000 feet cumulus. Broken heights unknown. Temperature 28. Dew point 23. QNH 101 tree hectopascals 29 or 9 or 2 inches. Advise you have information, Charlie. Nalitra International Airport information, Charlie. 0730. ILS Yankee runway 16 left approach. Landing runway 16 left. Departure runway 16 right. Departure frequency 124.2. Wind 160 degrees 10 knots. Visibility tree 0 kilometers. Few tree 1000 feet cumulus. Broken heights unknown. Temperature 28. Dew point 23. QNH 101 tree hectopascals 29 or 9 or 2 inches. Advise you have information, Charlie. Nalitra International Airport information, Charlie. 0730. ILS Yankee runway 16 left approach. Landing runway 16 left. Departure runway 16 right. Departure frequency 124.2. Wind 160 degrees 10 knots. Visibility tree 0 kilometers. Few tree 1000 feet cumulus. Broken heights unknown. Temperature 28. Dew point 23. QNH 101 tree hectopascals 29 or 9 or 2 inches. Advise you have information, Charlie. Nalitra International Airport information, Charlie. 0730. ILS Yankee runway 16 left approach. Landing runway 16 left. Departure runway 16 right. Departure frequency 124.2. Wind 160 degrees 10 knots. Visibility tree 0 kilometers. Few tree 1000 feet cumulus. Broken heights unknown. Temperature 28. Dew point 23. QNH 101 tree hectopascals 29 or 9 or 2 inches. Advise you have information, Charlie. Nalitra International Airport information, Charlie. 0730. ILS Yankee runway 16 left approach. Landing runway 16 left. Departure runway 16 right. Departure frequency 124.2. Wind 160 degrees 10 knots. Visibility tree 0 kilometers. Few tree 1000 feet cumulus. Broken heights unknown. Temperature 28. Dew point 23. QNH 101 tree hectopascals 29 or 9 or 2 inches. Advise you have information, Charlie. Nalitra International Airport information, Charlie. 0730. ILS Yankee runway 16 left approach. Landing runway 16 left. Departure runway 16 right. Departure frequency 124.2. Wind 160 degrees 10 knots. Visibility tree 0 kilometers. Few tree 1000 feet cumulus. Broken heights unknown. Temperature 28.
2.23. QNH1013 hectopascals 2909 or 2 inches. Advise you have information, Charlie. Nalitra International Airport information, Charlie. 0730. ILS Yankee runway 16 left approach. Landing runway 16 left. Departure runway 16 right. Departure frequency 124.2. Wind 160 degrees 10 knots. Visibility 30 kilometers. Few 3,000 feet cumulus. Broken heights unknown. Temperature 28. Dew point 23. QNH1013 hectopascals 2909 or 2 inches. Advise you have information, Charlie. Nalitra International Airport information, Charlie. 0730. ILS Yankee runway 16 left approach. Landing runway 16 left. Departure runway 16 right. Departure frequency 124.2. Wind 160 degrees 10 knots. Visibility 30 kilometers. Few 3,000 feet cumulus. Broken heights unknown. Temperature 28. Dew point 23. QNH1013 2909 or 2 inches. Advise you have information, Charlie. Nalitra International Airport information, Charlie. 0730. ILS Yankee runway 16 left approach. Landing runway 16 left. Departure runway 16 right. Departure frequency 124.2. Wind 160 degrees 10 knots. Visibility 30 kilometers. Few 3,000 feet cumulus. Broken heights unknown. Temperature 28. Dew point 23. QNH1013 hectopascals 2909 or 2 inches. Advise you have information, Charlie. Nalitra International Airport information, Charlie. 0730. ILS Yankee runway 16 left approach. Landing runway 16 left. Departure runway 16 right. Departure frequency 124.2. Wind 160 degrees 10 knots. Visibility 30 kilometers. Few 3,000 feet cumulus. Broken heights unknown. Temperature 28. Dew point 23. QNH1013 hectopascals 2909 or 2 inches. Advise you have information, Charlie. Nalitra International Airport information, Charlie. 0730. ILS Yankee runway 16 left approach. Landing runway 16 left. Departure runway 16 right. Departure frequency 124.2. Wind 160 degrees 10 knots. Visibility 30 kilometers. Few 3,000 feet cumulus. Broken heights unknown. Temperature 28. Dew point 23. QNH1013 hectopascals 2909 or 2 inches. Advise you have information, Charlie. Nalitra International Airport information, Charlie. 0730. ILS Yankee runway 16 left approach. Landing runway 16 left. Departure runway 16 right. Departure frequency 124.2. Wind 160 degrees 10 knots. Visibility 30 kilometers. Few 3,000 feet cumulus. Broken heights unknown. Temperature 28. Dew point 23. QNH1013 hectopascals 2909 or 2 inches. Advise you have information, Charlie. Nalitra International Airport information, Charlie. 0730. ILS Yankee runway 16 left approach. Landing runway 16 left. Departure runway 16 right.
Departure frequency 124.2. Wind 160 degrees 10 knots. Visibility tree 0 kilometers. View tree 1000 feet cumulus. Broken heights unknown. Temperature 28. Dew point 23. QNH 101 tree hectopascals 29 or 9 or 2 inches. Advise you have information, Charlie. Nalitra International Airport information, Charlie. 0730. ILS Yankee runway 16 left approach. Landing runway 16 left. Departure runway 16 right. Departure frequency 124.2. Wind 160 degrees 10 knots. Visibility tree 0 kilometers. View tree 1000 feet cumulus. Broken heights unknown. Temperature 28. Dew point 23. QNH 101 tree hectopascals 29 or 9 or 2 inches. Advise you have information, Charlie. Nalitra International Airport information, Charlie. 0730. ILS Yankee runway 16 left approach. Landing runway 16 left. Departure runway 16 right. Departure frequency 124.2. Wind 160 degrees 10 knots. Visibility tree 0 kilometers. View tree 1000 feet cumulus. Broken heights unknown. Temperature 28. Dew point 23. QNH 101 tree hectopascals 29 or 9 or 2 inches. Advise you have information, Charlie. Nalitra International Airport information, Charlie. 0730. ILS Yankee runway 16 left approach. Landing runway 16 left. Departure runway 16 right. Departure frequency 124.2. Wind 160 degrees 10 knots. Visibility tree 0 kilometers. View tree 1000 feet cumulus. Broken heights unknown. Temperature 28. Dew point 23. QNH 101 tree hectopascals 29 or 9 or 2 inches. Advise you have information, Charlie. Nalitra International Airport information, Charlie. 0730. ILS Yankee runway 16 left approach. Landing runway 16 left. Departure runway 16 right. Departure frequency 124.2. Wind 160 degrees 10 knots. Visibility tree 0 kilometers. View tree 1000 feet cumulus. Broken heights unknown. Temperature 28. Dew point 23. QNH 101 tree hectopascals 29 or 9 or 2 inches. Advise you have information, Charlie. Nalitra International Airport information, Charlie. 0730. ILS Yankee runway 16 left approach. Landing runway 16 left. Departure runway 16 right. Departure frequency 124.2. Wind 160 degrees 10 knots. Visibility tree 0 kilometers. View tree 1000 feet cumulus. Broken heights unknown. Temperature 28. Dew point 23. QNH 101 tree hectopascals 29 or 9 or 2 inches. Advise you have information, Charlie. Nalitra International Airport information, Charlie. 0730. ILS Yankee runway 16 left approach. Landing runway 16 left. Departure runway 16 right. Departure frequency 124.2. Wind 160 degrees 10 knots. Visibility tree 0 kilometers. View tree 1000 feet cumulus. Broken heights unknown. Temperature 28. Dew point 23. QNH 101 tree hectopascals 29 or 9 or 2 inches. Advise you have information, Charlie.
Na Li Trai International Airport, information Charlie 0730.

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QNH1013 hectopascals 2992 inches. Advise you have information, Charlie. Nalitra International Airport information, Charlie. 0730. ILS Yankee runway 16 left approach. Landing runway 16 left. Departure runway 16 right. Departure frequency 124.2. Wind 160 degrees 10 knots. Visibility 30 kilometers. Few 3,000 feet cumulus. Broken heights unknown. Temperature 28. Dew point 23. QNH1013 hectopascals 2992 inches. Advise you have information, Charlie. Nalitra International Airport information, Charlie. 0730. ILS Yankee runway 16 left approach. Landing runway 16 left. Departure runway 16 right. Departure frequency 124.2. Wind 160 degrees 10 knots. Visibility 30 kilometers. Few 3,000 feet cumulus. Broken heights unknown. Temperature 28. Dew point 23. QNH1013 hectopascals 2992 inches. Advise you have information, Charlie. Nalitra International Airport information, Charlie. 0730. ILS Yankee runway 16 left approach. Landing runway 16 left. Departure runway 16 right. Departure frequency 124.2. Wind 160 degrees 10 knots. Visibility 30 kilometers. Few 3,000 feet cumulus. Broken heights unknown. Temperature 28. Dew point 23. QNH1013 hectopascals 2992 inches. Advise you have information, Charlie. Nalitra International Airport information, Charlie. 0730. ILS Yankee runway 16 left approach. Landing runway 16 left. Departure runway 16 right. Departure frequency 124.2. Wind 160 degrees 10 knots. Visibility 30 kilometers. Few 3,000 feet cumulus. Broken heights unknown. Temperature 28. Dew point 23. QNH1013 hectopascals 2992 inches. Advise you have information, Charlie. Nalitra International Airport information, Charlie. 0730. ILS Yankee runway 16 left approach. Landing runway 16 left. Departure runway 16 right. Departure frequency 124.2. Wind 160 degrees 10 knots. Visibility 30 kilometers. Few 3,000 feet cumulus. Broken heights unknown. Temperature 28. Dew point 23. QNH1013 hectopascals 2992 inches. Advise you have information, Charlie. Nalitra International Airport information, Charlie. 0730. ILS Yankee runway 16 left approach. Landing runway 16 left. Departure runway 16 right. Departure frequency 124.2. Wind 160 degrees 10 knots. Visibility 30 kilometers. Few 3,000 feet cumulus. Broken heights unknown. Temperature 28. Dew point 23. QNH1013 hectopascals 2992 inches. Advise you have information, Charlie. Nalitra International Airport information, Charlie. 0730. ILS Yankee runway 16 left approach. Landing runway 16 left.
Departure runway 16 right. Departure frequency 124.2. Wind 160 degrees 10 knots. Visibility 30 kilometers. Few 3,000 feet cumulus. Broken heights unknown. Temperature 28. Dew point 23. QNH 1013 hectopascals 29 or 9 or 2 inches. Advise you have information, Charlie. Nalitra International Airport information, Charlie. 0730. ILS Yankee runway 16 left approach. Landing runway 16 left. Departure runway 16 right. Departure frequency 124.2. Wind 160 degrees 10 knots. Visibility 30 kilometers. Few 3,000 feet cumulus. Broken heights unknown. Temperature 28. Dew point 23. QNH 1013 hectopascals 29 or 9 or 2 inches. Advise you have information, Charlie. Nalitra International Airport information, Charlie. 0730. ILS Yankee runway 16 left approach. Landing runway 16 left. Departure runway 16 right. Departure frequency 124.2. Wind 160 degrees 10 knots. Visibility 30 kilometers. Few 3,000 feet cumulus. Broken heights unknown. Temperature 28. Dew point 23. QNH 1013 hectopascals 29 or 9 or 2 inches. Advise you have information, Charlie. Nalitra International Airport information, Delta. 0800. ILS Yankee runway 16 left approach. Landing runway 16 left. Departure runway 16 right. Departure frequency 124.2. Wind 170 degrees 10 knots. Visibility 30 kilometers. Few 3,000 feet cumulus. Broken heights unknown. Temperature 27. Dew point 23. QNH 1013 hectopascals 29 or 9 or 2 inches. Advise you have information, Delta. Nalitra International Airport information, Delta. 0800. ILS Yankee runway 16 left approach. Landing runway 16 left. Departure runway 16 right. Departure frequency 124.2. Wind 170 degrees 10 knots. Visibility 30 kilometers. Few 3,000 feet cumulus. Broken heights unknown. Temperature 27. Dew point 23. QNH 1013 hectopascals 29 or 9 or 2 inches. Advise you have information, Delta. Nalitra International Airport information, Delta. 0800. ILS Yankee runway 16 left approach. Landing runway 16 left. Departure runway 16 right. Departure frequency 124.2. Wind 170 degrees 10 knots. Visibility 30 kilometers. Few 3,000 feet cumulus. Broken heights unknown. Temperature 27. Dew point 23. QNH 1013 hectopascals 29 or 9 or 2 inches. Advise you have information, Delta. Nalitra International Airport information, Delta. 0800. ILS Yankee runway 16 left approach. Landing runway 16 left. Departure runway 16 right. Departure frequency 124.2. Wind 170 degrees 10 knots. Visibility 30 kilometers. Few 3,000 feet cumulus. Broken heights unknown. Temperature 27. Dew point 23.
QNH1013 hectopascals 29 or 9 or 2 inches. Advise you have information delta. Nalitra International Airport information delta. 0800. ILS Yankee runway 16 left approach. Landing runway 16 left. Departure runway 16 right. Departure frequency 124.2. Wind 170 degrees 10 knots. Visibility tree 0 kilometers. Few tree 1000 feet cumulus. Broken heights unknown. Temperature 27. Dew point 23. QNH1013 hectopascals 29 or 9 or 2 inches. Advise you have information delta. Nalitra International Airport information delta. 0800. ILS Yankee runway 16 left approach. Landing runway 16 left. Departure runway 16 right. Departure frequency 124.2. Wind 170 degrees 10 knots. Visibility tree 0 kilometers. Few tree 1000 feet cumulus. Broken heights unknown. Temperature 27. Dew point 23. QNH1013 hectopascals 29 or 9 or 2 inches. Advise you have information delta. Nalitra International Airport information delta. 0800. ILS Yankee runway 16 left approach. Landing runway 16 left. Departure runway 16 right. Departure frequency 124.2. Wind 170 degrees 10 knots. Visibility tree 0 kilometers. Few tree 1000 feet cumulus. Broken heights unknown. Temperature 27. Dew point 23. QNH1013 hectopascals 29 or 9 or 2 inches. Advise you have information delta. Nalitra International Airport information delta. 0800. ILS Yankee runway 16 left approach. Landing runway 16 left. Departure runway 16 right. Departure frequency 124.2. Wind 170 degrees 10 knots. Visibility tree 0 kilometers. Few tree 1000 feet cumulus. Broken heights unknown. Temperature 27. Dew point 23. QNH1013 hectopascals 29 or 9 or 2 inches. Advise you have information delta. Nalitra International Airport information delta. 0800. ILS Yankee runway 16 left approach. Landing runway 16 left. Departure runway 16 right. Departure frequency 124.2. Wind 170 degrees 10 knots. Visibility tree 0 kilometers. Few tree 1000 feet cumulus. Broken heights unknown. Temperature 27. Dew point 23. QNH1013 hectopascals 29 or 9 or 2 inches. Advise you have information delta. Nalitra International Airport information delta. 0800. ILS Yankee runway 16 left approach. Landing runway 16 left. Departure runway 16 right. Departure frequency 124.2. Wind 170 degrees 10 knots. Visibility tree 0 kilometers. Few tree 1000 feet cumulus. Broken heights unknown. Temperature 27. Dew point 23. QNH1013 hectopascals 29 or 9 or 2 inches. Advise you have information delta. Nalitra International Airport information delta. 0800. ILS Yankee runway 16 left approach. Landing runway 16 left.
Departure runway 16 right. Departure frequency 124.2. Wind 170 degrees 10 knots. Visibility tree 0 kilometers. Few tree 1000 feet cumulus. Broken heights unknown. Temperature 27. Dew point 23. QNH 101 tree hectopascals 29 or 9 or 2 inches. Advise you have information delta. Nalitra International Airport information delta. 0800. ILS Yankee runway 16 left approach. Landing runway 16 left. Departure runway 16 right. Departure frequency 124.2. Wind 170 degrees 10 knots. Visibility tree 0 kilometers. Few tree 1000 feet cumulus. Broken heights unknown. Temperature 27. Dew point 23. QNH 101 tree hectopascals 29 or 9 or 2 inches. Advise you have information delta. Nalitra International Airport information delta. 0800. ILS Yankee runway 16 left approach. Landing runway 16 left. Departure runway 16 right. Departure frequency 124.2. Wind 170 degrees 10 knots. Visibility tree 0 kilometers. Few tree 1000 feet cumulus. Broken heights unknown. Temperature 27. Dew point 23. QNH 101 tree hectopascals 29 or 9 or 2 inches. Advise you have information delta. Nalitra International Airport information delta. 0800. ILS Yankee runway 16 left approach. Landing runway 16 left. Departure runway 16 right. Departure frequency 124.2. Wind 170 degrees 10 knots. Visibility tree 0 kilometers. Few tree 1000 feet cumulus. Broken heights unknown. Temperature 27. Dew point 23. QNH 101 tree hectopascals 29 or 9 or 2 inches. Advise you have information delta. Nalitra International Airport information delta. 0800. ILS Yankee runway 16 left approach. Landing runway 16 left. Departure runway 16 right. Departure frequency 124.2. Wind 170 degrees 10 knots. Visibility tree 0 kilometers. Few tree 1000 feet cumulus. Broken heights unknown. Temperature 27. Dew point 23. QNH 101 tree hectopascals 29 or 9 or 2 inches. Advise you have information delta. Nalitra International Airport information delta. 0800. ILS Yankee runway 16 left approach. Landing runway 16 left. Departure runway 16 right. Departure frequency 124.2. Wind 170 degrees 10 knots. Visibility tree 0 kilometers. Few tree 1000 feet cumulus. Broken heights unknown. Temperature 27. Dew point 23. QNH 101 tree hectopascals 29 or 9 or 2 inches. Advise you have information delta. Nalitra International Airport information delta. 0800. ILS Yankee runway 16 left approach. Landing runway 16 left. Departure runway 16 right. Departure frequency 124.2. Wind 170 degrees 10 knots. Visibility tree 0 kilometers. Few tree 1000 feet cumulus. Broken heights unknown. Temperature 27. Dew point 23. Q
QNH1013 hectopascals 2992 inches. Advise you have information delta. Nalitra International Airport information delta. 0800. ILS Yankee runway 16 left approach. Landing runway 16 left. Departure runway 16 right. Departure frequency 124.2. Wind 170 degrees 10 knots. Visibility tree 0 kilometers. Few tree 1000 feet cumulus. Broken heights unknown. Temperature 27. Dew point 23. QNH1013 hectopascals 2992 inches. Advise you have information delta. Nalitra International Airport information delta. 0800. ILS Yankee runway 16 left approach. Landing runway 16 left. Departure runway 16 right. Departure frequency 124.2. Wind 170 degrees 10 knots. Visibility tree 0 kilometers. Few tree 1000 feet cumulus. Broken heights unknown. Temperature 27. Dew point 23. QNH1013 hectopascals 2992 inches. Advise you have information delta. Nalitra International Airport information delta. 0800. ILS Yankee runway 16 left approach. Landing runway 16 left. Departure runway 16 right. Departure frequency 124.2. Wind 170 degrees 10 knots. Visibility tree 0 kilometers. Few tree 1000 feet cumulus. Broken heights unknown. Temperature 27. Dew point 23. QNH1013 hectopascals 2992 inches. Advise you have information delta. Nalitra International Airport information delta. 0800. ILS Yankee runway 16 left approach. Landing runway 16 left. Departure runway 16 right. Departure frequency 124.2. Wind 170 degrees 10 knots. Visibility tree 0 kilometers. Few tree 1000 feet cumulus. Broken heights unknown. Temperature 27. Dew point 23. QNH1013 hectopascals 2992 inches. Advise you have information delta. Nalitra International Airport information delta. 0800. ILS Yankee runway 16 left approach. Landing runway 16 left. Departure runway 16 right. Departure frequency 124.2. Wind 170 degrees 10 knots. Visibility tree 0 kilometers. Few tree 1000 feet cumulus. Broken heights unknown. Temperature 27. Dew point 23. QNH1013 hectopascals 2992 inches. Advise you have information delta. Nalitra International Airport information delta. 0800. ILS Yankee runway 16 left approach. Landing runway 16 left. Departure runway 16 right. Departure frequency 124.2. Wind 170 degrees 10 knots. Visibility tree 0 kilometers. Few tree 1000 feet cumulus. Broken heights unknown. Temperature 27. Dew point 23. QNH1013 hectopascals 2992 inches. Advise you have information delta. Nalitra International Airport information delta. 0800. ILS Yankee runway 16 left approach. Landing runway 16 left. Departure runway 16 right.
departure frequency 124.2. Wind 170 degrees 10 knots. Visibility tree 0 kilometers. Few tree 1000 feet cumulus. Broken heights unknown. Temperature 27. Dew point 23. QNH 101 tree hectopascals 29 or 92 inches. Advise you have information delta. Nalitra International Airport information delta. 0800. ILS Yankee runway 16 left approach. Landing runway 16 left. Departure runway 16 right. Departure frequency 124.2. Wind 170 degrees 10 knots. Visibility tree 0 kilometers. Few tree 1000 feet cumulus. Broken heights unknown. Temperature 27. Dew point 23. QNH 101 tree hectopascals 29 or 92 inches. Advise you have information delta. Nalitra International Airport information delta. 0800. ILS Yankee runway 16 left approach. Landing runway 16 left. Departure runway 16 right. Departure frequency 124.2. Wind 170 degrees 10 knots. Visibility tree 0 kilometers. Few tree 1000 feet cumulus. Broken heights unknown. Temperature 27. Dew point 23. QNH 101 tree hectopascals 29 or 92 inches. Advise you have information delta. Nalitra International Airport information delta. 0800. ILS Yankee runway 16 left approach. Landing runway 16 left. Departure runway 16 right. Departure frequency 124.2. Wind 170 degrees 10 knots. Visibility tree 0 kilometers. Few tree 1000 feet cumulus. Broken heights unknown. Temperature 27. Dew point 23. QNH 101 tree hectopascals 29 or 92 inches. Advise you have information delta. Nalitra International Airport information delta. 0800. ILS Yankee runway 16 left approach. Landing runway 16 left. Departure runway 16 right. Departure frequency 124.2. Wind 170 degrees 10 knots. Visibility tree 0 kilometers. Few tree 1000 feet cumulus. Broken heights unknown. Temperature 27. Dew point 23. QNH 101 tree hectopascals 29 or 92 inches. Advise you have information delta. Nalitra International Airport information delta. 0800. ILS Yankee runway 16 left approach. Landing runway 16 left. Departure runway 16 right. Departure frequency 124.2. Wind 170 degrees 10 knots. Visibility tree 0 kilometers. Few tree 1000 feet cumulus. Broken heights unknown. Temperature 27. Dew point 23. QNH 101 tree hectopascals 29 or 92 inches. Advise you have information delta. Nalitra International Airport information delta. 0800. ILS Yankee runway 16 left approach. Landing runway 16 left. Departure runway 16 right. Departure frequency 124.2. Wind 170 degrees 10 knots. Visibility tree 0 kilometers. Few tree 1000 feet cumulus. Broken heights unknown. Temperature 27. Dew point 23. QNH 101 tree hectopascals 29 or 92 inches.
Advise you have information delta. Nalita International Airport information delta. 0800. ILS Yankee runway 16 left approach. Landing runway 16 left. Departure runway 16 right. Departure frequency 124.2. Wind 170 degrees 10 knots. Visibility tree 0 kilometers. Few tree 1000 feet cumulus. Broken height unknown. Temperature 27. Dew point 23. QNH 101 tree hectopascals 29 or 9 or 2 inches. Advise you have information delta. Nalita International Airport information delta. 0800. ILS Yankee runway 16 left approach. Landing runway 16 left. Departure runway 16 right. Departure frequency 124.2. Wind 170 degrees 10 knots. Visibility tree 0 kilometers. Few tree 1000 feet cumulus. Broken heights unknown. Temperature 27. Dew point 23. QNH 101 tree hectopascals 29 or 9 or 2 inches. Advise you have information delta. Nalita International Airport information delta. 0800. ILS Yankee runway 16 left approach. Landing runway 16 left. Departure runway 16 right. Departure frequency 124.2. Wind 170 degrees 10 knots. Visibility tree 0 kilometers. Few tree 1000 feet cumulus. Broken heights unknown. Temperature 27. Dew point 23. QNH 101 tree hectopascals 29 or 9 or 2 inches. Advise you have information delta. Nalita International Airport information delta. 0800. ILS Yankee runway 16 left approach. Landing runway 16 left. Departure runway 16 right. Departure frequency 124.2. Wind 170 degrees 10 knots. Visibility tree 0 kilometers. Few tree 1000 feet cumulus. Broken heights unknown. Temperature 27. Dew point 23. QNH 101 tree hectopascals 29 or 9 or 2 inches. Advise you have information delta. Nalita International Airport information delta. 0800. ILS Yankee runway 16 left approach. Landing runway 16 left. Departure runway 16 right. Departure frequency 124.2. Wind 170 degrees 10 knots. Visibility tree 0 kilometers. Few tree 1000 feet cumulus. Broken heights unknown. Temperature 27. Dew point 23. QNH 101 tree hectopascals 29 or 9 or 2 inches. Advise you have information delta. Nalita International Airport information delta. 0800. ILS Yankee runway 16 left approach. Landing runway 16 left. Departure runway 16 right. Departure frequency 124.2. Wind 170 degrees 10 knots. Visibility tree 0 kilometers. Few tree 1000 feet cumulus. Broken heights unknown. Temperature 27. Dew point 23. QNH 101 tree hectopascals 29 or 9 or 2 inches. Advise you have information delta. Nalita International Airport information delta. 0800. ILS Yankee runway 16 left approach. Landing runway 16 left. Departure runway 16 right. Departure frequency 124.2.
Wind 170 degrees 10 knots. Visibility tree 0 kilometers. Few tree 1,000 feet cumulus. Broken heights unknown. Temperature 27. Dew point 23. QNH 101 tree hectopascals 29 or 9 or 2 inches. Advise you have information delta. Nalitra International Airport information delta. 0800. ILS Yankee runway 16 left approach. Landing runway 16 left. Departure runway 16 right. Departure frequency 124.2. Wind 170 degrees 10 knots. Visibility tree 0 kilometers. Few tree 1,000 feet cumulus. Broken heights unknown. Temperature 27. Dew point 23. QNH 101 tree hectopascals 29 or 9 or 2 inches. Advise you have information delta. Nalitra International Airport information delta. 0800. ILS Yankee runway 16 left approach. Landing runway 16 left. Departure runway 16 right. Departure frequency 124.2. Wind 170 degrees 10 knots. Visibility tree 0 kilometers. Few tree 1,000 feet cumulus. Broken heights unknown. Temperature 27. Dew point 23. QNH 101 tree hectopascals 29 or 9 or 2 inches. Advise you have information delta. International Airport information echo. 0830. Yankee runway 16 left approach. Landing runway 16 left. Departure runway 16 right. Departure frequency 124.2. Wind 160 degrees 6 knots. Visibility tree 0 kilometers. 18,000 feet cumulus. Broken heights unknown. Temperature 26. Dew point 23. QNH 101 tree hectopascals 29 or 9 or 2 inches. Advise you have information echo. Nalitra International Airport information echo. 0830. ILS Yankee runway 16 left approach. Landing runway 16 left. Departure runway 16 right. Departure frequency 124.2. Wind 160 degrees 6 knots. Visibility tree 0 kilometers. Few tree 1,000 feet cumulus. Broken heights unknown. Temperature 26. Dew point 23. QNH 101 tree hectopascals 29 or 92 inches. Advise you have information echo. Nalitra International Airport information echo. 0830. ILS Yankee runway 16 left approach. Landing runway 16 left. Departure runway 16 right. Departure frequency 124.2. Wind 160 degrees 6 knots. Visibility 30 kilometers. Few tree 1,000 feet cumulus. Broken heights unknown. Temperature 26. Dew point 23. QNH 101 tree hectopascals 29 or 9 or 2 inches. Advise you have information echo. Nalitra International Airport information echo. 0830. ILS Yankee runway 16 left approach. Landing runway 16 left. Departure runway 16 right. Departure frequency 124.2. Wind 160 degrees 6 knots. Visibility tree 0 kilometers. Few tree 1,000 feet cumulus. Broken heights unknown. Temperature 26. Dew point 23. QNH 101 tree hectopascals 29 or 9 or 2 inches. Advise you have information echo.
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tree 0 kilometers Few tree 1000 feet cumulus Broken heights unknown Temperature 26 Dew point 23 QNH 101 tree hectopascals 29 or 9 or 2 inches Advise you have information echo Nalitra International Airport Information Echo 0830 ILS Yankee Runway 16 Left Approach Landing Runway 16 Left Departure Runway 16 Right Departure Frequency 124.2 Wind 160 degrees 6 knots Visibility tree 0 kilometers Few tree 1000 feet cumulus Broken heights unknown. Temperature 26. Dew point 23. QNH 101 tree hectopascals 29 or 9 or 2 inches. Advise you have information echo. Nalitra International Airport information echo. 0830. ILS Yankee runway 16 left approach. Landing runway 16 left. Departure runway 16 right. Departure frequency 124.2. Wind 160 degrees 6 knots. Visibility tree 0 kilometers. Few tree 1000 feet cumulus. Broken heights unknown. Temperature 26. Dew point 23. QNH 101 tree hectopascals 29 or 9 or 2 inches. Advise you have information echo. Nalitra International Airport Information Echo 0830 ILS Yankee Runway 16 Left Approach Landing Runway 16 Left Departure Runway 16 Right Departure Frequency 124.2 Wind 160 degrees 6 knots Visibility tree 0 kilometers Few tree 1000 feet cumulus Broken heights unknown. Temperature 26. Dew point 23. QNH 101 tree hectopascals 29 or 9 or 2 inches. Advise you have information echo. Nalitra International Airport information echo. 0830. ILS Yankee runway 16 left approach. Landing runway 16 left. Departure runway 16 right. Departure frequency 124.2. Wind 160 degrees 6 knots. Visibility tree 0 kilometers. Few tree 1000 feet cumulus. Broken heights unknown. Temperature 26. Dew point 23. QNH 101 tree hectopascals 29 or 9 or 2 inches. Advise you have information echo. Nalitra International Airport Information Echo 0830 ILS Yankee Runway 16 Left Approach Landing Runway 16 Left Departure Runway 16 Right Departure Frequency 124.2 Wind 160 degrees 6 knots Visibility tree 0 kilometers Few tree 1000 feet cumulus Broken heights unknown. Temperature 26. Dew point 23. QNH 101 tree hectopascals 29 or 9 or 2 inches. Advise you have information echo. Nalitra International Airport information echo. 0830. ILS Yankee runway 16 left approach. Landing runway 16 left. Departure runway 16 right. Departure frequency 124.2. Wind 160 degrees 6 knots. Visibility tree 0 kilometers. Few tree 1000 feet cumulus.
Broken heights unknown. Temperature 26. Dew point 23. QNH1013 hectopascals 29 or 9 or 2 inches. Advise you have information echo. Nalitra International Airport information echo. 0830. ILS Yankee runway 16 left approach. Landing runway 16 left. Departure runway 16 right. Departure frequency 124.2. Wind 160 degrees 6 knots. Visibility tree 0 kilometers. Few tree 1000 feet cumulus. Broken heights unknown. Temperature 26. Dew point 23. QNH1013 hectopascals 29 or 9 or 2 inches. Advise you have information echo. Nalitra International Airport information echo. 0830. ILS Yankee runway 16 left approach. Landing runway 16 left. Departure runway 16 right. Departure frequency 124.2. Wind 160 degrees 6 knots. Visibility tree 0 kilometers. Few tree 1000 feet cumulus. Broken heights unknown. Temperature 26. Dew point 23. QNH1013 hectopascals 29 or 9 or 2 inches. Advise you have information echo. Nalitra International Airport information echo. 0830. ILS Yankee runway 16 left approach. Landing runway 16 left. Departure runway 16 right. Departure frequency 124.2. Wind 160 degrees 6 knots. Visibility tree 0 kilometers. Few tree 1000 feet cumulus. Broken heights unknown. Temperature 26. Dew point 23. QNH1013 hectopascals 29 or 9 or 2 inches. Advise you have information echo. Nalitra International Airport information echo. 0830. ILS Yankee runway 16 left approach. Landing runway 16 left. Departure runway 16 right. Departure frequency 124.2. Wind 160 degrees 6 knots. Visibility tree 0 kilometers. Few tree 1000 feet cumulus. Broken heights unknown. Temperature 26. Dew point 23. QNH1013 hectopascals 29 or 9 or 2 inches. Advise you have information echo. Nalitra International Airport information echo. 0830. ILS Yankee runway 16 left approach. Landing runway 16 left. Departure runway 16 right. Departure frequency 124.2. Wind 160 degrees 6 knots. Visibility tree 0 kilometers. Few tree 1000 feet cumulus. Broken heights unknown. Temperature 26. Dew point 23. QNH1013 hectopascals 29 or 9 or 2 inches. Advise you have information echo. Nalitra International Airport information echo. 0830. ILS Yankee runway 16 left approach. Landing runway 16 left. Departure runway 16 right. Departure frequency 124.2. Wind 160 degrees 6 knots. Visibility tree 0 kilometers. Few tree 1000 feet cumulus. Broken heights unknown. Temperature 26. Dew point 23. QNH1013 hectopascals 29 or 9 or 2 inches. Advise you have information echo. Nalitra International Airport information echo. 0830. ILS Yankee runway 16 left approach. Landing runway 16 left.
Departure runway 16 right. Departure frequency 124.2. Wind 160 degrees 6 knots. Visibility tree 0 kilometers. Few tree 1,000 feet cumulus. Broken heights unknown. Temperature 26. Dew point 2 tree. QNH 101 tree hectopascals 29 or 9 or 2 inches. Advise you have information echo. Now Litra International Airport information echo. 0830. ILS Yankee runway 16 left approach. Landing runway 16 left. Departure runway 16 right. Departure frequency 124.2. Wind 160 degrees 6 knots. Visibility tree 0 kilometers. Few tree 1,000 feet cumulus. Broken heights unknown. Temperature 26. Dew point 2 tree. QNH 101 tree hectopascals 29 or 9 or 2 inches. Advise you have information echo. Now Litra International Airport information echo. 0830. ILS Yankee runway 16 left approach. Landing runway 16 left. Departure runway 16 right. Departure frequency 124.2. Wind 160 degrees 6 knots. Visibility tree 0 kilometers. Few tree 1,000 feet cumulus. Broken heights unknown. Temperature 26. Dew point 2 tree. QNH 101 tree hectopascals 29 or 9 or 2 inches. Advise you have information echo. Now Litra International Airport information echo. 0830. ILS Yankee runway 16 left approach. Landing runway 16 left. Departure runway 16 right. Departure frequency 124.2. Wind 160 degrees 6 knots. Visibility tree 0 kilometers. Few tree 1,000 feet cumulus. Broken heights unknown. Temperature 26. Dew point 2 tree. QNH 101 tree hectopascals 29 or 9 or 2 inches. Advise you have information echo. Now Litra International Airport information echo. 0830. ILS Yankee runway 16 left approach. Landing runway 16 left. Departure runway 16 right. Departure frequency 124.2. Wind 160 degrees 6 knots. Visibility tree 0 kilometers. Few tree 1,000 feet cumulus. Broken heights unknown. Temperature 26. Dew point 2 tree. QNH 101 tree hectopascals 29 or 9 or 2 inches. Advise you have information echo. Now Litra International Airport information echo. 0830. ILS Yankee runway 16 left approach. Landing runway 16 left. Departure runway 16 right. Departure frequency 124.2. Wind 160 degrees 6 knots. Visibility tree 0 kilometers. Few tree 1,000 feet cumulus. Broken heights unknown. Temperature 26. Dew point 2 tree. QNH 101 tree hectopascals 29 or 9 or 2 inches. Advise you have information echo. Now Litra International Airport information echo. 0830. ILS Yankee runway 16 left approach. Landing runway 16 left. Departure runway 16 right. Departure frequency 124.2. Wind 160 degrees 6 knots. Visibility tree 0 kilometers. Few tree 1,000 feet cumulus. Broken heights unknown. Temperature 26. Dew point 2 tree. QNH 101 tree hectopascals 29 or 9 or 2 inches. Advise you have information echo.
Nalitra International Airport Information Echo 0830.

left approach. Landing runway 16 left. Departure runway 16 right. Departure frequency 124.2. Wind 160 degrees 6 knots. Visibility tree 0 kilometers. Few tree 1000 feet cumulus. Broken heights unknown. Temperature 26. Dew point 23. QNH 101 tree hectopascals 29 or 9 or 2 inches. Advise you have information echo. Nalitra International Airport information echo. 0830. ILS Yankee runway 16 left approach. Landing runway 16 left. Departure runway 16 right. Departure frequency 124.2. Wind 160 degrees 6 knots. Visibility tree 0 kilometers. Few tree 1000 feet cumulus. Broken heights unknown. Temperature 26. Dew point 23. QNH 101 tree hectopascals 29 or 9 or 2 inches. Advise you have information echo. Nalitra International Airport information echo. 0830. ILS Yankee runway 16 left approach. Landing runway 16 left. Departure runway 16 right. Departure frequency 124.2. Wind 160 degrees 6 knots. Visibility tree 0 kilometers. Few tree 1000 feet cumulus. Broken heights unknown. Temperature 26. Dew point 23. QNH 101 tree hectopascals 29 or 9 or 2 inches. Advise you have information echo. Nalitra International Airport information foxtrot. 0830. ILS Yankee runway 16 left approach. Landing runway 16 left. Departure runway 16 right and 16 left. Departure frequency 124.2 from runway 16 right. 119.6 from runway 16 left. Simultaneous parallel departures in progress. Check initial waypoint on FMS. Wind 160 degrees 6 knots. Visibility tree 0 kilometers. Few tree 1000 feet cumulus. Broken heights unknown. Temperature 26. Dew point 23. QNH 101 tree hectopascals 29 or 9 or 2 inches. Advise you have information foxtrot. Nalitra International Airport information foxtrot. 0830. ILS Yankee runway 16 left approach. Landing runway 16 left. Departure runway 16 right and 16 left. Departure frequency 124.2 from runway 16 right. 119.6 from runway 16 left. Simultaneous parallel departures in progress. Check initial waypoint on FMS. Wind 160 degrees 6 knots. Visibility tree 0 kilometers. Few tree 1000 feet cumulus. Broken heights unknown. Temperature 26. Dew point 23. QNH 101 tree hectopascals 29 or 9 or 2 inches. Advise you have information foxtrot. Nalitra International Airport information foxtrot. 0830. ILS Yankee runway 16 left approach. Landing runway 16 left. Departure runway 16 right and 16 left. Departure frequency 124.2 from runway 16 right. 119.6 from runway 16 left. Simultaneous parallel departures in progress. Check initial waypoint on FMS. Wind 160 degrees 6 knots. Visibility tree 0 kilometers. Few tree 1000 feet cumulus. Broken heights unknown. Temperature 26. Dew point 23. QNH 101 tree hectopascals 2.

9 or 9 or 2 inches. Advise you have information Foxtrot. Nalita International Airport information Foxtrot. 0830. ILS Yankee runway 16 left approach. Landing runway 16 left. Departure runway 16 right and 16 left. Departure frequency 124.2 from runway 16 right. 119.6 from runway 16 left. Simultaneous parallel departures in progress. Check initial waypoint on FMS. Wind 160 degrees 6 knots. Visibility 30 kilometers. View 3,000 feet cumulus. Broken heights unknown. Temperature 26. Dew point 23. QNH 1013 hectopascals 29 or 9 or 2 inches. Advise you have information Foxtrot. Nalita International Airport information Foxtrot. 0830. ILS Yankee runway 16 left approach. Landing runway 16 left. Departure runway 16 right and 16 left. Departure frequency 124.2 from runway 16 right. 119.6 from runway 16 left. Simultaneous parallel departures in progress. Check initial waypoint on FMS. Wind 160 degrees 6 knots. Visibility 30 kilometers. View 3,000 feet cumulus. Broken heights unknown. Temperature 26. Dew point 23. QNH 1013 hectopascals 29 or 9 or 2 inches. Advise you have information Foxtrot. Nalita International Airport information Foxtrot. 0830. ILS Yankee runway 16 left approach. Landing runway 16 left. Departure runway 16 right and 16 left. Departure frequency 124.2 from runway 16 right. 119.6 from runway 16 left. Simultaneous parallel departures in progress. Check initial waypoint on FMS. Wind 160 degrees 6 knots. Visibility 30 kilometers. View 3,000 feet cumulus. Broken heights unknown. Temperature 26. Dew point 23. QNH 1013 hectopascals 29 or 9 or 2 inches. Advise you have information Foxtrot. Nalita International Airport information Foxtrot. 0830. ILS Yankee runway 16 left approach. Landing runway 16 left. Departure runway 16 right and 16 left. Departure frequency 124.2 from runway 16 right. 119.6 from runway 16 left. Simultaneous parallel departures in progress. Check initial waypoint on FM. Wind 160.6 knots. Visibility 30 kilometers. View 3,000 feet cumulus. Broken heights unknown. Temperature 26. Dew point 23. QNH 1013 hectopascals 29 or 9 or 2 inches. Advise you have information Foxtrot. International Airport information Foxtrot. 0830. Yankee runway 16 left approach. Landing runway 16 left. Departure runway 16 right and 16 left. Departure frequency 124.2 from runway 16 right. 119.6 from runway 16 left. Simultaneous parallel departures in progress. Check initial waypoint on FMS. Wind 160 degrees 6 knots. Visibility 30 kilometers. View 3,000 feet cumulus. Broken heights unknown. Temperature 26. Dew point 23. QNH 1013 hectopascals 29 or 9 or 2 inches.
Advise you have information Foxtrot. Nalita International Airport information Foxtrot. 0830. ILS Yankee runway 16 left approach. Landing runway 16 left. Departure runway 16 right and 16 left. Departure frequency 124.2 from runway 16 right. 119.6 from runway 16 left. Simultaneous parallel departures in progress. Check initial waypoint on FMS. Wind 160°6 knots. Visibility 30 kilometers. View 3,000 feet cumulus. Broken height unknown. Temperature 26. Dew point 23. QNH 1013 hectopascals 29 or 9 or 2 inches. Advise you have information Foxtrot. Nalita International Airport information Golf. 09 or 00. ILS Yankee runway 16 left approach. Landing runway 16 left. Departure runway 16 right and 16 left. Departure frequency 124.2 from runway 16 right. 119.6 from runway 16 left. Simultaneous parallel departures in progress. Check initial waypoint on FMS. Wind 160°5 knots. Visibility 30 kilometers. View 3,000 feet cumulus. Broken heights unknown. Temperature 26. Dew point 23. QNH 1013 hectopascals 29 or 9 or 2 inches. Advise you have information Golf. Nalita International Airport information Golf. 09 or 00. ILS Yankee runway 16 left approach. Landing runway 16 left. Departure runway 16 right and 16 left. Departure frequency 124.2 from runway 16 right. 119.6 from runway 16 left. Simultaneous parallel departures in progress. Check initial waypoint on FMS. Wind 160°5 knots. Visibility 30 kilometers. View 3,000 feet cumulus. Broken heights unknown. Temperature 26. Dew point 23. QNH 1013 hectopascals 29 or 9 or 2 inches. Advise you have information Golf. Nalita International Airport information Golf. 09 or 00. ILS Yankee runway 16 left approach. Landing runway 16 left. Departure runway 16 right and 16 left. Departure frequency 124.2 from runway 16 right. 119.6 from runway 16 left. Simultaneous parallel departures in progress. Check initial waypoint on FMS. Wind 160°5 knots. Visibility 30 kilometers. View 3,000 feet cumulus. Broken heights unknown. Temperature 26. Dew point 23. QNH 1013 hectopascals 29 or 9 or 2 inches. Advise you have information Golf. Nalita International Airport information Golf. 09 or 00. ILS Yankee runway 16 left approach. Landing runway 16 left. Departure runway 16 right and 16 left. Departure frequency 124.2 from runway 16 right. 119.6 from runway 16 left. Simultaneous parallel departures in progress. Check initial waypoint on FMS. Wind 160°5 knots. Visibility 30 kilometers. View 3,000 feet cumulus. Broken heights unknown. Temperature 26. Dew point 23. QNH 1013 hectopascals 29 or 9 or 2 inches. Advise you have information Golf.
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from Runway 16 Left Simultaneous Parallel Departures in Progress Check Initial Waypoint on FMS Wind 160 degrees 5 knots Visibility Tree 0 kilometers Few Tree 1000 feet cumulus Direction height unknown Temperature 26 Dew point 23 QNH 101 tree hectopascals 2.9 or 9 or 2 inches Advise you have information golf Nalita International Airport Information Golf 0900 ILS Yankee Runway 16 Left Approach Landing Runway 16 Left Departure Runway 16 Right and 16 Left Departure Frequency 124.2 from Runway 16 Right 119.6 from Runway 16 Left Simultaneous parallel departures in progress. Check initial waypoint on FMS. Wind 160 degrees 5 knots. Visibility tree 0 kilometers. Few tree 1000 feet cumulus. Broken heights unknown. Temperature 26. Dew point 23. QNH 101 tree hectopascals 29 or 9 or 2 inches. Advise you have information golf. Nalita International Airport Information Golf 0900 ILS Yankee Runway 16 Left Approach Landing Runway 16 Left Departure Runway 16 Right and 16 Left Departure Frequency 124.2 from Runway 16 Right 119.6 from Runway 16 Left Simultaneous parallel departures in progress. Check initial waypoint on FMS. Wind 160 degrees 5 knots. Visibility tree 0 kilometers. Few tree 1000 feet cumulus. Broken heights unknown. Temperature 26. Dew point 23. QNH 101 tree hectopascals 29 or 9 or 2 inches. Advise you have information golf. Nalita International Airport Information Golf 0900 ILS Yankee Runway 16 Left Approach Landing Runway 16 Left Departure Runway 16 Right and 16 Left Departure Frequency 124.2 from Runway 16 Right 119.6 from Runway 16 Left Simultaneous parallel departures in progress. Check initial waypoint on FMS. Wind 160 degrees 5 knots. Visibility tree 0 kilometers. Few tree 1000 feet cumulus. Broken heights unknown. Temperature 26. Dew point 23. QNH 101 tree hectopascals 29 or 9 or 2 inches. Advise you have information golf. Nalita International Airport Information Golf 0900 ILS Yankee Runway 16 Left Approach Landing Runway 16 Left Departure Runway 16 Right and 16 Left Departure Frequency 124.2 from Runway 16 Right 119.6 from Runway 16 Left Simultaneous parallel departures in progress. Check initial waypoint on FMS. Wind 160 degrees 5 knots. Visibility tree 0 kilometers. Few tree 1000 feet cumulus. Broken heights unknown. Temperature 26. Dew point 23. QNH 101 tree hectopascals 29 or 9 or 2 inches. Advise you have information golf. Nalita International Airport Information Golf
0900. ILS Yankee runway 16 left approach. Landing runway 16 left. Departure runway 16 right and 16 left. Departure frequency 124.2 from runway 16 right. 119.6 from runway 16 left. Simultaneous parallel departures in progress. Check initial waypoint on FMS. Wind 160 degrees 5 knots. Visibility tree 0 kilometers. Few tree 1000 feet cumulus. Broken heights unknown. Temperature 26. Dew point 23. QNH 1013 equals 2 9 or 9 or 2 inches. Advise you have information golf. Nalitra International Airport information golf. 0900. Yankee runway 16 left approach. Runway 16 left. Departure runway 16 right and 16 left. Departure frequency 124.2 from runway 16 right. 119.6 from runway 16 left. Simultaneous parallel departures in progress. Check initial waypoint on FMS. Wind 160 degrees 5 knots. Visibility tree 0 kilometers. Few tree 1000 feet cumulus. Broken heights unknown. Temperature 26. Dew point 23. QNH 1013 hectopascals 2 9 or 9 or 2 inches. Advise you have information golf. Nalitra International Airport information golf. 0900. ILS Yankee runway 16 left approach. Landing runway 16 left. Departure runway 16 right and 16 left. Departure frequency 124.2 from runway 16 right. 119.6 from runway 16 left. Simultaneous parallel departures in progress. Check initial waypoint on FMS. Wind 160 degrees 5 knots. Visibility tree 0 kilometers. Few tree 1000 feet cumulus. Broken heights unknown. Temperature 26. Dew point 23. QNH 1013 hectopascals 2 9 or 9 or 2 inches. Advise you have information golf. Nalitra International Airport information golf. 0900. ILS Yankee runway 16 left approach. Landing runway 16 left. Departure runway 16 right and 16 left. Departure frequency 124.2 from runway 16 right. 119.6 from runway 16 left. Simultaneous parallel departures in progress. Check initial waypoint on FMS. Wind 160 degrees 5 knots. Visibility tree 0 kilometers. Few tree 1000 feet cumulus. Broken heights unknown. Temperature 26. Dew point 23. QNH 1013 hectopascals 2 9 or 9 or 2 inches. Advise you have information golf. Nalitra International Airport information golf. 0900. ILS Yankee runway 16 left approach. Landing runway 16 left. Departure runway 16 right and 16 left. Departure frequency 124.2 from runway 16 right. 119.6 from runway 16 left. Simultaneous parallel departures in progress. Check initial waypoint on the runway. Wind 160 degrees 5 knots. Visibility tree 0 kilometers. 15,000 feet cumulus. Broken heights unknown. Temperature 26. Dew point 23. QNH 1013 hectopascals 2 9 or 9 or 2 inches. Advise you have information golf. Nalitra International Airport information golf. 0900.
ILS Yankee runway 16 left approach. Landing runway 16 left. Departure runway 16 right and 16 left. Departure frequency 124.2 from runway 16 right. 119.6 from runway 16 left. Simultaneous parallel departures in progress. Check initial waypoint on FMS. Wind 160 degrees 5 knots. Visibility tree 0 kilometers. Few tree 1000 feet cumulus. Broken heights unknown. Temperature 26. Dew point 2 tree. QNH 101 tree hectopascals 29 or 9 or 2 inches. Advise you have information golf. Nalitra International Airport information golf. 09 or 00. ILS Yankee runway 16 left approach. Landing runway 16 left. Departure runway 16 right and 16 left. Departure frequency 124.2 from runway 16 right. 119.6 from runway 16 left. Simultaneous parallel departures in progress. Check initial waypoint on FMS. Wind 160 degrees 5 knots. Visibility tree 0 kilometers. Few tree 1000 feet cumulus. Broken heights unknown. Temperature 26. Dew point 2 tree. QNH 101 tree hectopascals 29 or 2 inches. Advise you have information golf. Nalitra International Airport information golf. 09 or 00. ILS Yankee runway 16 left approach. Landing runway 16 left. Departure runway 16 right and 16 left. Departure frequency 124.2 from runway 16 right. 119.6 from runway 16 left. Simultaneous parallel departures in progress. Check initial waypoint on FMS. Wind 160 degrees 5 knots. Visibility tree 0 kilometers. Few tree 1000 feet cumulus. Broken heights unknown. Temperature 26. Dew point 2 tree. QNH 101 tree hectopascals 29 or 9 or 2 inches. Advise you have information golf. Nalitra International Airport information golf. 09 or 00. ILS Yankee runway 16 left approach. Landing runway 16 left. Departure runway 16 right and 16 left. Departure frequency 124.2 from runway 16 right. 119.6 from runway 16 left. Simultaneous parallel departures in progress. Check initial waypoint on FMS. Wind 160 degrees 5 knots. Visibility tree 0 kilometers. Few tree 1000 feet cumulus. Broken heights unknown. Temperature 26. Dew point 2 tree. QNH 101 tree hectopascals 29 or 9 or 2 inches. Advise you have information golf. Nalitra International Airport information golf. 09 or 00. ILS Yankee runway 16 left approach. Landing runway 16 left. Departure runway 16 right and 16 left. Departure frequency 124.2 from runway 16 right. 119.6 from runway 16 left. Simultaneous parallel departures in progress. Check initial waypoint on FMS. Wind 160 degrees 5 knots. Visibility tree 0 kilometers. Few tree 1000 feet cumulus. Broken heights unknown. Temperature 26. Dew point 2 tree. QNH 101 tree hectopascals 29 or 9 or 2 inches. Advise you have information golf. Nalitra International Airport information golf. 09 or 00. ILS Yankee runway 16 left approach.
Landing runway 16 left. Departure runway 16 right and 16 left. Departure frequency 124.2 from runway 16 right. 119.6 from runway 16 left. Simultaneous parallel departures in progress. Check initial waypoint on FMS. Wind 160 degrees 5 knots. Visibility tree 0 kilometers. View tree 1000 feet cumulus. Broken heights unknown. Temperature 26. Dew point 23. QNH 1013 hectopascals 29 or 9 or 2 inches. Advise you have information golf. Na Litra International Airport Information Hotel. 09 or 00. ILS Yankee runway 16 left approach. Landing runway 16 left. Departure runway 16 right. Departure frequency 124.2. Wind 160 degrees 5 knots. Visibility tree 0 kilometers. View tree 1000 feet cumulus. Broken heights unknown. Temperature 26. Dew point 23. QNH 1013 hectopascals 29 or 9 or 2 inches. Advise you have information hotel. Na Litra International Airport Information Hotel. 09 or 00. ILS Yankee runway 16 left approach. Landing runway 16 left. Departure runway 16 right. Departure frequency 124.2. Wind 160 degrees 5 knots. Visibility tree 0 kilometers. View tree 1000 feet cumulus. Broken heights unknown. Temperature 26. Dew point 23. QNH 1013 hectopascals 29 or 9 or 2 inches. Advise you have information hotel. Na Litra International Airport Information Hotel. 09 or 00. ILS Yankee runway 16 left approach. Landing runway 16 left. Departure runway 16 right. Departure frequency 124.2. Wind 160 degrees 5 knots. Visibility tree 0 kilometers. View tree 1000 feet cumulus. Broken heights unknown. Temperature 26. Dew point 23. QNH 1013 hectopascals 29 or 9 or 2 inches. Advise you have information hotel. Na Litra International Airport Information Hotel. 09 or 00. ILS Yankee runway 16 left approach. Landing runway 16 left. Departure runway 16 right. Departure frequency 124.2. Wind 160 degrees 5 knots. Visibility tree 0 kilometers. View tree 1000 feet cumulus. Broken heights unknown. Temperature 26. Dew point 23. QNH 1013 hectopascals 29 or 9 or 2 inches. Advise you have information hotel. Na Litra International Airport Information Hotel. 09 or 00. ILS Yankee runway 16 left approach. Landing runway 16 left. Departure runway 16 right. Departure frequency 124.2. Wind 160 degrees 5 knots. Visibility tree 0 kilometers. View tree 1000 feet cumulus. Broken heights unknown. Temperature 26. Dew point 23. QNH 1013 hectopascals 29 or 2 inches. Advise you have information hotel. Na Litra International Airport Information Hotel. 09 or 00. Yankee runway 16 left approach. Landing runway 16 left. Departure runway 16 right. Departure frequency 124.2.
Wind 160 degrees 5 knots. Visibility tree 0 kilometers. Few tree towns in 15 minutes. Broken heights unknown. Temperature 26. Dew point 23. QNH 101 tree hectopascals 29 or 9 or 2 inches. Advise you have information hotel. Nalitra International Airport Information Hotel. 0900. ILS Yankee Runway 16 left approach. Landing runway 16 left. Departure runway 16 right. Departure frequency 124.2. Wind 160 degrees 5 knots. Visibility tree 0 kilometers. 15,000 feet cumulus. Broken heights unknown. Temperature 26. Dew point 23. QNH 101 tree hectopascals 299 or 2 inches. Advise you have information hotel. Nalitra International Airport Information Hotel. 0900. ILS Yankee runway 16 left approach. Landing runway 16 left. Departure runway 16 right. Departure frequency 124.2. Wind 160 degrees 5 knots. Visibility tree 0 kilometers. Few tree 1,000 feet cumulus. Broken heights unknown. Temperature 26. Dew point 23. QNH 101 tree hectopascals 29 or 9 or 2 inches. Advise you have information hotel. Nalitra International Airport Information Hotel. 0900. ILS Yankee runway 16 left approach. Landing runway 16 left. Departure runway 16 right. Departure frequency 124.2. Wind 160 degrees 5 knots. Visibility tree 0 kilometers. Few tree 1,000 feet cumulus. Broken heights unknown. Temperature 26. Dew point 23. QNH 101 tree hectopascals 29 or 9 or 2 inches. Advise you have information hotel. Nalitra International Airport Information Hotel. 0900. ILS Yankee runway 16 left approach. Landing runway 16 left. Departure runway 16 right. Departure frequency 124.2. Wind 160 degrees 5 knots. Visibility tree 0 kilometers. Few tree 1,000 feet cumulus. Broken heights unknown. Temperature 26. Dew point 23. QNH 101 tree hectopascals 29 or 9 or 2 inches. Advise you have information hotel. Nalitra International Airport Information Hotel. 0900. ILS Yankee runway 16 left approach. Landing runway 16 left. Departure runway 16 right. Departure frequency 124.2. Wind 160 degrees 5 knots. Visibility tree 0 kilometers. Few tree 1,000 feet cumulus. Broken heights unknown. Temperature 26. Dew point 23. QNH 101 tree hectopascals 29 or 9 or 2 inches. Advise you have information hotel. Nalitra International Airport Information Hotel. 0900. ILS Yankee runway 16 left approach. Landing runway 16 left. Departure runway 16 right. Departure frequency 124.2. Wind 160 degrees 5 knots. Visibility tree 0 kilometers. Few tree 1,000 feet cumulus. Broken heights unknown. Temperature 26. Dew point 23. QNH 101 tree hectopascals 29 or 9 or 2 inches. Advise you have information hotel. Nalitra International Airport Information Hotel.
0900. ILS Yankee runway 16 left approach. Landing runway 16 left. Departure runway 16 right. Departure frequency 124.2. Wind 160 degrees 5 knots. Visibility 30 kilometers. Few 3,000 feet cumulus. Broken heights unknown. Temperature 26. Dew point 23. QNH 1013 hectopascals 2992 inches. Advise you have information hotel. Nalitra International Airport Information Hotel. 0900. ILS Yankee runway 16 left approach. Landing runway 16 left. Departure runway 16 right. Departure frequency 124.2. Wind 160 degrees 5 knots. Visibility 30 kilometers. Few 3,000 feet cumulus. Broken heights unknown. Temperature 26. Dew point 23. QNH 1013 hectopascals 2992 inches. Advise you have information hotel. Nalitra International Airport Information India. 0930. ILS Yankee runway 16 left approach. Landing runway 16 left. Departure runway 16 right. Departure frequency 124.2. Wind 160 degrees 6 knots. Visibility 30 kilometers. Scattered 3,000 feet cumulus. Broken 20,000 feet alto cumulus. Temperature 26. Dew point 23. QNH 1013 hectopascals 2992 inches. Advise you have information India. Nalitra International Airport Information India. 0930. ILS Yankee runway 16 left approach. Landing runway 16 left. Departure runway 16 right. Departure frequency 124.2. Wind 160 degrees 6 knots. Visibility 30 kilometers. Scattered 3,000 feet cumulus. Broken 20,000 feet alto cumulus. Temperature 26. Dew point 23. QNH 1013 hectopascals 2992 inches. Advise you have information India. Nalitra International Airport Information India. 0930. ILS Yankee runway 16 left approach. Landing runway 16 left. Departure runway 16 right. Departure frequency 124.2. Wind 160 degrees 6 knots. Visibility 30 kilometers. Scattered 3,000 feet cumulus. Broken 20,000 feet alto cumulus. Temperature 26. Dew point 23. QNH 1013 hectopascals 2992 inches. Advise you have information India. Nalitra International Airport Information India. 0930. ILS Yankee runway 16 left approach. Landing runway 16 left. Departure runway 16 right. Departure frequency 124.2. Wind 160 degrees 6 knots. Visibility 30 kilometers. Scattered 3,000 feet cumulus. Broken 20,000 feet alto cumulus. Temperature 26. Dew point 23. QNH 1013 hectopascals 2992 inches. Advise you have information India. Nalitra International Airport Information India. 0930. ILS Yankee runway 16 left approach. Landing runway 16 left. Departure runway 16 right. Departure frequency 124.2. Wind 160 degrees 6 knots.
Visibility tree 0 kilometers. Scattered tree 1,000 feet cumulus. Broken 20,000 feet alto cumulus. Temperature 26. Dew point 23. QNH 1013 hectopascals 2992 inches. Advise you have information India. Nalitra International Airport information India. 09030. ILS Yankee runway 16 left approach. Landing runway 16 left. Departure runway 16 right. Departure frequency 124.2. Wind 160 degrees 6 knots. Visibility tree 0 kilometers. Scattered tree 1,000 feet cumulus. Broken 20,000 feet alto cumulus. Temperature 26. Dew point 23. QNH 1013 hectopascals 2992 inches. Advise you have information India. Nalitra International Airport information India. 09030. ILS Yankee runway 16 left approach. Landing runway 16 left. Departure runway 16 right. Departure frequency 124.2. Wind 160 degrees 6 knots. Visibility tree 0 kilometers. Scattered tree 1,000 feet cumulus. Broken 20,000 feet alto cumulus. Temperature 26. Dew point 23. QNH 1013 hectopascals 2992 inches. Advise you have information India. Nalitra International Airport information India. 09030. ILS Yankee runway 16 left approach. Landing runway 16 left. Departure runway 16 right. Departure frequency 124.2. Wind 160 degrees 6 knots. Visibility tree 0 kilometers. Scattered tree 1,000 feet cumulus. Broken 20,000 feet alto cumulus. Temperature 26. Dew point 23. QNH 1013 hectopascals 2992 inches. Advise you have information India. Nalitra International Airport information India. 09030. ILS Yankee runway 16 left approach. Landing runway 16 left. Departure runway 16 right. Departure frequency 124.2. Wind 160 degrees 6 knots. Visibility tree 0 kilometers. Scattered tree 1,000 feet cumulus. Broken 20,000 feet alto cumulus. Temperature 26. Dew point 23. QNH 1013 hectopascals 2992 inches. Advise you have information India. Nalitra International Airport information India. 09030. ILS Yankee runway 16 left approach. Landing runway 16 left. Departure runway 16 right. Departure frequency 124.2. Wind 160 degrees 6 knots. Visibility tree 0 kilometers. Scattered tree 1,000 feet cumulus. Broken 20,000 feet alto cumulus. Temperature 26. Dew point 23. QNH 1013 hectopascals 2992 inches. Advise you have information India. Nalitra International Airport information India. 09030. ILS Yankee runway 16 left approach. Landing runway 16 left. Departure runway 16 right. Departure frequency 124.2. Wind 160 degrees 6 knots. Visibility tree 0 kilometers. Scattered tree 1,000 feet cumulus. Broken 20,000 feet alto cumulus. Temperature 26. Dew point 23. QNH 1013 hectopascals 2992 inches. Advise you have information India.
Nalita International Airport Information India 0930 ILS Yankee Runway 16 left approach Landing Runway 16 left Departure Runway 16 right Departure Frequency 124.2 Wind 160 degrees 6 knots Visibility 30 kilometers Scattered 3,000 feet cumulus Broken 20,000 feet alto cumulus Temperature 26 Dew point 23 QNH 1013 hectopascals 2992 inches Advise you have information India Nalita International Airport Information India 0930 ILS Yankee Runway 16 left approach Landing Runway 16 left Departure Runway 16 right Departure Frequency 124.2 Wind 160 degrees 6 knots Visibility 30 kilometers Scattered 3,000 feet cumulus Broken 20,000 feet alto cumulus Temperature 26 Dew point 23 QNH 1013 hectopascals 2992 inches Advise you have information India Nalita International Airport Information India 0930 ILS Yankee Runway 16 left approach Landing Runway 16 left Departure Runway 16 right Departure Frequency 124.2 Wind 160 degrees 6 knots Visibility 30 kilometers Scattered 3,000 feet cumulus Broken 20,000 feet alto cumulus Temperature 26 Dew point 23 QNH 1013 hectopascals 2992 inches Advise you have information India Nalita International Airport Information India 0930 ILS Yankee Runway 16 left approach Landing Runway 16 left Departure Runway 16 right Departure Frequency 124.2 Wind 160 degrees 6 knots Visibility 30 kilometers Scattered 3,000 feet cumulus Broken 20,000 feet alto cumulus Temperature 26 Dew point 23 QNH 1013 hectopascals 2992 inches Advise you have information India Nalita International Airport Information India 0930 ILS Yankee Runway 16 left approach Landing Runway 16 left Departure Runway 16 right Departure Frequency 124.2 Wind 160 degrees 6 knots Visibility 30 kilometers Scattered 3,000 feet cumulus Broken 20,000 feet alto cumulus Temperature 26 Dew point 23 QNH 1013 hectopascals 2992 inches Advise you have information India Nalita International Airport Information India 0930 ILS Yankee Runway 16 left approach Landing Runway 16 left Departure Runway 16 right Departure Frequency 124.2 Wind 160 degrees 6 knots Visibility 30 kilometers Scattered 3,000 feet cumulus Broken 20,000 feet alto cumulus Temperature 26 Dew point 23 QNH 1013 hectopascals 2992 inches Advise you have information India Nalita International Airport Information India 0930 ILS Yankee Runway 16 left approach Landing Runway 16 left Departure Runway 16 right Departure Frequency 124.2
Wind 160 degrees 6 knots. Visibility tree 0 kilometers. Scattered tree 1,000 feet cumulus. Broken 20,000 feet alto cumulus. Temperature 26. Dew point 2 tree. QNH 101 tree hectopascals 29 or 9 or 2 inches. Advise you have information India. Nalita International Airport information India. 09 or tree 0. ILS Yankee runway 16 left approach. Landing runway 16 left. Departure runway 16 right. Departure frequency 124.2. Wind 160 degrees 6 knots. Visibility tree 0 kilometers. Scattered tree 1,000 feet cumulus. Broken 20,000 feet alto cumulus. Temperature 26. Dew point 2 tree. QNH 101 tree hectopascals 29 or 9 or 2 inches. Advise you have information India. Nalita International Airport information India. 09 or tree 0. ILS Yankee runway 16 left approach. Landing runway 16 left. Departure runway 16 right. Departure frequency 124.2. Wind 160 degrees 6 knots. Visibility tree 0 kilometers. Scattered tree 1,000 feet cumulus. Broken 20,000 feet alto cumulus. Temperature 26. Dew point 2 tree. QNH 101 tree hectopascals 29 or 9 or 2 inches. Advise you have information India. Nalita International Airport information India. 09 or tree 0. ILS Yankee runway 16 left approach. Landing runway 16 left. Departure runway 16 right. Departure frequency 124.2. Wind 160 degrees 6 knots. Visibility tree 0 kilometers. Scattered tree 1,000 feet cumulus. Broken 20,000 feet alto cumulus. Temperature 26. Dew point 2 tree. QNH 101 tree hectopascals 29 or 9 or 2 inches. Advise you have information India. Nalita International Airport information India. 09 or tree 0. ILS Yankee runway 16 left approach. Landing runway 16 left. Departure runway 16 right. Departure frequency 124.2. Wind 160 degrees 6 knots. Visibility tree 0 kilometers. Scattered tree 1,000 feet cumulus. Broken 20,000 feet alto cumulus. Temperature 26. Dew point 2 tree. QNH 101 tree hectopascals 29 or 9 or 2 inches. Advise you have information India. Nalita International Airport information India. 09 or tree 0. ILS Yankee runway 16 left approach. Landing runway 16 left. Departure runway 16 right. Departure frequency 124.2. Wind 160 degrees 6 knots. Visibility tree 0 kilometers. Scattered tree 1,000 feet cumulus. Broken 20,000 feet alto cumulus. Temperature 26. Dew point 2 tree. QNH 101 tree hectopascals 29 or 9 or 2 inches. Advise you have information India. Nalita International Airport information India. 09 or tree 0. ILS Yankee runway 16 left approach. Landing runway 16 left. Departure runway 16 right. Departure frequency 124.2. Wind 160 degrees 6 knots. Visibility tree 0 kilometers. Scattered tree 1,000 feet cumulus. Broken 20,000 feet alto cumulus. Temperature 26. Dew point 2 tree. QNH 101 tree hectopascals 29 or 9 or 2 inches.
Advise you have information India. Nalitra International Airport.

Now Litra International Airport information Juliet. 1000. ILS Yankee runway 16 left approach. Landing runway 16 left. Departure runway 16 right. Departure frequency 124.2. Wind 170 degrees 4 knots. Visibility tree 0 kilometers. Few tree 1000 feet cumulus. Broken 20,000 feet alto cumulus. Temperature 25. Dew point 2 tree. QNH 101 tree hectopascals 299 or 3 inches. Advise you have information Juliet. Now Litra International Airport information Juliet. 1000. ILS Yankee runway 16 left approach. Landing runway 16 left. Departure runway 16 right. Departure frequency 124.2. Wind 170 degrees 4 knots. Visibility tree 0 kilometers. Few tree 1000 feet cumulus. Broken 20,000 feet alto cumulus. Temperature 25. Dew point 2 tree. QNH 101 tree hectopascals 29 or 9 or 3 inches. Advise you have information Juliet. Now Litra International Airport information Juliet. 1000. ILS Yankee runway 16 left approach. Landing runway 16 left. Departure runway 16 right. Departure frequency 124.2. Wind 170 degrees 4 knots. Visibility tree 0 kilometers. Few tree 1000 feet cumulus. Broken 20,000 feet alto cumulus. Temperature 25. Dew point 2 tree. QNH 101 tree hectopascals 29 or 9 or 3 inches. Advise you have information Juliet. Now Litra International Airport information Juliet. 1000. ILS Yankee runway 16 left approach. Landing runway 16 left. Departure runway 16 right. Departure frequency 124.2. Wind 170 degrees 4 knots. Visibility tree 0 kilometers. Few tree 1000 feet cumulus. Broken 20,000 feet alto cumulus. Temperature 25. Dew point 2 tree. QNH 101 tree hectopascals 29 or 9 or 3 inches. Advise you have information Juliet. Now Litra International Airport information Juliet. 1000. ILS Yankee runway 16 left approach. Landing runway 16 left. Departure runway 16 right. Departure frequency 124.2. Wind 170 degrees 4 knots. Visibility tree 0 kilometers. Few tree 1000 feet cumulus. Broken 20,000 feet alto cumulus. Temperature 25. Dew point 2 tree. QNH 101 tree hectopascals 29 or 9 or 3 inches. Advise you have information Juliet. Now Litra International Airport information Juliet. 1000. ILS Yankee runway 16 left approach. Landing runway 16 left. Departure runway 16 right. Departure frequency 124.2. Wind 170 degrees 4 knots. Visibility tree 0 kilometers. Few tree 1000 feet cumulus. Broken 20,000 feet alto cumulus. Temperature 25. Dew point 2 tree. QNH 101 tree hectopascals 29 or 9 or 3 inches. Advise you have information Juliet. Now Litra International Airport information Juliet. 1000. ILS Yankee runway 16 left approach. Landing runway 16 left. Departure runway 16 right.
Departure frequency 124.2. Wind 170 degrees 4 knots. Visibility tree 0 kilometers. Few tree 1000 feet cumulus. Broken 20 1000 feet alto cumulus. Temperature 25. Dew point 23. QNH 101 tree hectopascals 29 or 9 or 3 inches. Advise you have information Juliet. Nalitra International Airport information Juliet. 1000. ILS Yankee runway 16 left approach. Landing runway 16 left. Departure runway 16 right. Departure frequency 124.2. Wind 170 degrees 4 knots. Visibility tree 0 kilometers. Few tree 1000 feet cumulus. Broken 20 1000 feet alto cumulus. Temperature 25. Dew point 23. QNH 101 tree hectopascals 29 or 9 or 3 inches. Advise you have information Juliet. Nalitra International Airport information Juliet. 1000. ILS Yankee runway 16 left approach. Landing runway 16 left. Departure runway 16 right. Departure frequency 124.2. Wind 170 degrees 4 knots. Visibility tree 0 kilometers. Few tree 1000 feet cumulus. Broken 20 1000 feet alto cumulus. Temperature 25. Dew point 23. QNH 101 tree hectopascals 29 or 9 or 3 inches. Advise you have information Juliet. Nalitra International Airport information Juliet. 1000. ILS Yankee runway 16 left approach. Landing runway 16 left. Departure runway 16 right. Departure frequency 124.2. Wind 170 degrees 4 knots. Visibility tree 0 kilometers. Few tree 1000 feet cumulus. Broken 20 1000 feet alto cumulus. Temperature 25. Dew point 23. QNH 101 tree hectopascals 29 or 9 or 3 inches. Advise you have information Juliet. Nalitra International Airport information Juliet. 1000. ILS Yankee runway 16 left approach. Landing runway 16 left. Departure runway 16 right. Departure frequency 124.2. Wind 170 degrees 4 knots. Visibility tree 0 kilometers. Few tree 1000 feet cumulus. Broken 20 1000 feet alto cumulus. Temperature 25. Dew point 23. QNH 101 tree hectopascals 29 or 9 or 3 inches. Advise you have information Juliet. Nalitra International Airport information Juliet. 1000. ILS Yankee runway 16 left approach. Landing runway 16 left. Departure runway 16 right. Departure frequency 124.2. Wind 170 degrees 4 knots. Visibility tree 0 kilometers. Few tree 1000 feet cumulus. Broken 20 1000 feet alto cumulus. Temperature 25. Dew point 23. QNH 101 tree hectopascals 29 or 9 or 3 inches. Advise you have information Juliet. Nalitra International Airport information Juliet. 1000. ILS Yankee runway 16 left approach. Landing runway 16 left. Departure runway 16 right. Departure frequency 124.2. Wind 170 degrees 4 knots. Visibility tree 0 kilometers. Few tree 1000 feet cumulus. Broken 20 1000 feet alto cumulus. Temperature 25. Dew point 23.
QNH1013 hexapascals 29 or 9 or 3 inches. Advise you have information, Juliet. Nalitra International Airport information, Juliet. 1000. ILS Yankee runway 16 left approach. Landing runway 16 left. Departure runway 16 right. Departure frequency 124.2. Wind 170 degrees 4 knots. Visibility tree 0 kilometers. Few tree 1000 feet cumulus. Broken 20,000 feet alto cumulus. Temperature 25. Dew point 23. QNH1013 hectopascals 29 or 9 or 3 inches. Advise you have information, Juliet. Nalitra International Airport information, Juliet. 1000. ILS Yankee runway 16 left approach. Landing runway 16 left. Departure runway 16 right. Departure frequency 124.2. Wind 170 degrees 4 knots. Visibility tree 0 kilometers. Few tree 1000 feet cumulus. Broken 20,000 feet alto cumulus. Temperature 25. Dew point 23. QNH1013 hectopascals 29 or 9 or 3 inches. Advise you have information, Juliet. Nalitra International Airport information, Juliet. 1000. ILS Yankee runway 16 left approach. Landing runway 16 left. Departure runway 16 right. Departure frequency 124.2. Wind 170 degrees 4 knots. Visibility tree 0 kilometers. Few tree 1000 feet cumulus. Broken 20,000 feet alto cumulus. Temperature 25. Dew point 23. QNH1013 hectopascals 293 inches. Advise you have information, Juliet. Nalitra International Airport information, Juliet. 1000. ILS Yankee runway 16 left approach. Landing runway 16 left. Departure runway 16 right. Departure frequency 124.2. Wind 170 degrees 4 knots. Visibility tree 0 kilometers. Few tree 1000 feet cumulus. Broken 20,000 feet alto cumulus. Temperature 25. Dew point 23. QNH1013 hectopascals 29 or 9 or 3 inches. Advise you have information, Juliet. Nalitra International Airport information, Juliet. 1000. ILS Yankee runway 16 left approach. Landing runway 16 left. Departure runway 16 right. Departure frequency 124.2. Wind 170 degrees 4 knots. Visibility tree 0 kilometers. Few tree 1000 feet cumulus. Broken 20,000 feet alto cumulus. Temperature 25. Dew point 23. QNH1013 hectopascals 29 or 9 or 3 inches. Advise you have information, Juliet. Nalitra International Airport information, Juliet. 1000. ILS Yankee runway 16 left approach. Landing runway 16 left. Departure runway 16 right. Departure frequency 124.2. Wind 170 degrees 4 knots. Visibility tree 0 kilometers. Few tree 1000 feet cumulus. Broken 20,000 feet alto cumulus. Temperature 25. Dew point 23. QNH1013 hectopascals 29 or 9 or 3 inches. Advise you have information, Juliet. Nalitra International Airport information, Juliet. 1000. ILS Yankee runway 16 left approach.
Landing runway 16 left. Departure runway 16 right. Departure frequency 124.2. Wind 170 degrees 4 knots. Visibility tree 0 kilometers. Few tree 1000 feet cumulus. Broken 20 1000 feet alto cumulus. Temperature 25. Dew point 2 tree. QNH 101 tree hectopascals 299 or 3 inches. Advise you have information Juliet. Nalitra International Airport information Juliet. 1000. ILS Yankee runway 16 left approach. Landing runway 16 left. Departure runway 16 right. Departure frequency 124.2. Wind 170 degrees 4 knots. Visibility tree 0 kilometers. Few tree 1000 feet cumulus. Broken 20 1000 feet alto cumulus. Temperature 25. 2.2 tree. QNH 101 tree hectopascals 299 or 3 inches. Advise you have information Juliet. Nalitra International Airport information Juliet. 1000. ILS Yankee runway 16 left approach. Landing runway 16 left. Departure runway 16 right. Departure frequency 124.2. Wind 170 degrees 4 knots. Visibility tree 0 kilometers. Few 2000 feet cumulus. Broken 20 1000 feet alto cumulus. Temperature 25. Dew point 2 tree. QNH 101 tree hectopascals 299 or 3 inches. Advising health information Juliet. Nalitra International Airport information Juliet. 1000. ILS Yankee runway 16 left approach. Landing runway 16 left. Departure runway 16 right. Departure frequency 124.2. Wind 170 degrees 4 knots. Visibility 20 kilometers. Few tree 1000 feet cumulus. Broken 20 1000 feet alto cumulus. Temperature 25. Dew point 2 tree. QNH 101 tree hectopascals 299 or 3 inches. Advise you have information Juliet. Nalitra International Airport information Juliet. 1000. ILS Yankee runway 16 left approach. Landing runway 16 left. Departure runway 16 right. Departure frequency 124.2. Wind 170 degrees 4 knots. Visibility tree 0 kilometers. Few tree 1000 feet cumulus. Broken 20 1000 feet alto cumulus. Temperature 25. Dew point 2 tree. QNH 101 tree hectopascals 299 or 3 inches. Advise you have information Juliet. Nalitra International Airport information Juliet. 1000. ILS Yankee runway 16 left approach. Landing runway 16 left. Departure runway 16 right. Departure frequency 124.2. Wind 170 degrees 4 knots. Visibility tree 0 kilometers. Few tree 1000 feet cumulus. Broken 20 1000 feet alto cumulus. Temperature 25. Dew point 2 tree. QNH 101 tree hectopascals 299 or 3 inches. Advise you have information Juliet. Nalitra International Airport information Juliet. 1000. ILS runway 16 left approach. Landing runway 16 left. Departure runway 16 right. Departure frequency 124.2. Wind 170 degrees 4 knots. Visibility tree 0 kilometers. Few tree 1000 feet cumulus.
Broken 20,000 feet alto cumulus. Temperature 25.23. QNH 1013 hectopascals 299 or 3 inches. Advise you have information, Juliet. Nalitra International Airport information, Juliet. 1000. ILS Yankee runway 16 left approach. Landing runway 16 left. Departure runway 16 right. Departure frequency 124.2. Wind 170 degrees 4 knots. Visibility 30 kilometers. 3,000 feet cumulus. Broken 20,000 feet alto cumulus. Temperature 25.23. QNH 1013 hectopascals 299 or 3 inches. Advise you have information, Juliet. Nalitra International Airport information, Juliet. 1000. ILS Yankee runway 16 left approach. Landing runway 16 left. Departure runway 16 right. Departure frequency 124.2. Wind 170 degrees 4 knots. Visibility 30 kilometers. Few 3,000 feet cumulus. Broken 20,000 feet alto cumulus. Temperature 25.23. QNH 1013 hectopascals 29 or 9 or 3 inches. Advise you have information, Juliet. Nalitra International Airport information, Juliet. 1000. ILS Yankee runway 16 left approach. Landing runway 16 left. Departure runway 16 right. Departure frequency 124.2. Wind 170 degrees 4 knots. Visibility 30 kilometers. Few 3,000 feet cumulus. Broken 20,000 feet alto cumulus. Temperature 25.23. QNH 1013 hectopascals 29 or 9 or 3 inches. Advise you have information, Juliet. Nalitra International Airport information, Juliet. 1000. ILS Yankee runway 16 left approach. Landing runway 16 left. Departure runway 16 right. Departure frequency 124.2. Wind 170 degrees 4 knots. Visibility 30 kilometers. Few 3,000 feet cumulus. Broken 20,000 feet alto cumulus. Temperature 25.23. QNH 1013 hectopascals 29 or 9 or 3 inches. Advise you have information, Juliet. Nalitra International Airport information, Juliet. 1000. ILS Yankee runway 16 left approach. Landing runway 16 left. Departure runway 16 right. Departure frequency 124.2. Wind 170 degrees 4 knots. Visibility 30 kilometers. Few 3,000 feet cumulus. Broken 20,000 feet alto cumulus. Temperature 25.23. QNH 1013 hectopascals 29 or 9 or 3 inches. Advise you have information, Juliet. Nalitra International Airport information, Juliet. 1000. ILS Yankee runway 16 left approach. Landing runway 16 left. Departure runway 16 right. Departure frequency 124.2. Wind 170 degrees 4 knots. Visibility 30 kilometers. Few 3,000 feet cumulus. Broken 20,000 feet alto cumulus. Temperature 25.23. QNH 1013 hectopascals 29 or 9 or 3 inches. Advise you have information, Juliet. Nalitra International Airport information, Juliet.
1000. ILS Yankee runway 16 left approach. Landing runway 16 left. Departure runway 16 right. Departure frequency 124.2. Wind 170 degrees 4 knots. Visibility tree 0 kilometers. Few tree 1000 feet cumulus. Broken 20,000 feet alto cumulus. Temperature 25. Dew point 2 tree. QNH 101 tree hectopascals 299 or 3 inches. Advise you have information Juliet. Nalitra International Airport information Juliet. 1000. ILS Yankee runway 16 left approach. Landing runway 16 left. Departure runway 16 right. Departure frequency 124.2. Wind 170 degrees 4 knots. Visibility tree 0 kilometers. Few tree 1000 feet cumulus. Broken 20,000 feet alto cumulus. Temperature 25. Dew point 2 tree. QNH 101 tree hectopascals 299 or 3 inches. Advise you have information Juliet. Nalitra International Airport information Juliet. 1000. ILS Yankee runway 16 left approach. Landing runway 16 left. Departure runway 16 right. Departure frequency 124.2. Wind 170 degrees 4 knots. Visibility tree 0 kilometers. Few tree 1000 feet cumulus. Broken 20,000 feet alto cumulus. Temperature 25. Dew point 2 tree. QNH 101 tree hectopascals 29 or 9 or 3 inches. Advise you have information Juliet. Nalitra International Airport information Juliet. 1000. ILS Yankee runway 16 left approach. Landing runway 16 left. Departure runway 16 right. Departure frequency 124.2. Wind 170 degrees 4 knots. Visibility tree 0 kilometers. Few tree 1000 feet cumulus. Broken 20,000 feet alto cumulus. Temperature 25. Dew point 2 tree. QNH 101 tree hectopascals 29 or 9 or 3 inches. Advise you have information Juliet. Nalitra International Airport information Juliet. 1000. ILS Yankee runway 16 left approach. Landing runway 16 left. Departure runway 16 right. Departure frequency 124.2. Wind 170 degrees 4 knots. Visibility tree 0 kilometers. Few tree 1000 feet cumulus. Broken 20,000 feet alto cumulus. Temperature 25. Dew point 2 tree. QNH 101 tree hectopascals 29 or 9 or 3 inches. Advise you have information Juliet. Nalitra International Airport information Juliet. 1000. ILS Yankee runway 16 left approach. Landing runway 16 left. Departure runway 16 right. Departure frequency 124.2. Wind 170 degrees 4 knots. Visibility tree 0 kilometers. Few tree 1000 feet cumulus. Broken 20,000 feet alto cumulus. Temperature 25. Dew point 2 tree. QNH 101 tree hectopascals 29 or 9 or 3 inches. Advise you have information Juliet. Nalitra International Airport information Juliet. 1000. ILS Yankee runway 16 left approach. Landing runway 16 left. Departure runway 16 right. Departure frequency 124.2. Wind 170 degrees 4 knots.
Visibility 30 kilometers. Heat 3,000 feet cumulus. Broken 20,000 feet alto cumulus. Temperature 25. Dew point 23. QNH1013 hectopascal 2.93 inches. Advise you have information, Juliet. Nalitra International Airport information kilo. 1030. ILS Yankee runway 16 left approach. Landing runway 16 left. Departure runway 16 right. Departure frequency 124.2. Wind 160 degrees tree knots. Visibility tree 0 kilometers. Few tree 1000 feet cumulus. Broken heights unknown. Temperature 25. Dew point 23. QNH1013 hectopascals 299 or 4 inches. Advise you have information kilo. Nalitra International Airport information kilo. 1030. ILS Yankee runway 16 left approach. Landing runway 16 left. Departure runway 16 right. Departure frequency 124.2. Wind 160 degrees tree knots. Visibility tree 0 kilometers. Few tree 1000 feet cumulus. Broken heights unknown. Temperature 25. Dew point 23. QNH1013 hectopascals 299 or 4 inches. Advise you have information kilo. Nalitra International Airport information kilo. 1030. ILS Yankee runway 16 left approach. Landing runway 16 left. Departure runway 16 right. Departure frequency 124.2. 160 degrees tree knots. Visibility tree 0 kilometers. Few tree 1000 feet cumulus. Broken heights unknown. Temperature 25. Dew point 23. 1013 hectopascals 299 or 4 inches. Advise you have information kilo. Nalitra International Airport information kilo. 1030. ILS Yankee runway 16 left approach. Landing runway 16 left. Departure runway 16 right. Departure frequency 124.2. Wind 160 degrees tree knots. Visibility tree 0 kilometers. Few tree 1000 feet cumulus. Broken heights unknown. Temperature 25. Dew point 23. QNH1013 hectopascals 299 or 4 inches. Advise you have information kilo. Nalitra International Airport information kilo. 1030. ILS Yankee runway 16 left approach. Landing runway 16 left. Departure runway 16 right. Departure frequency 124.2. Wind 160 degrees tree knots. Visibility tree 0 kilometers. Few tree 1000 feet cumulus. Broken heights unknown. Temperature 25. Dew point 23. QNH1013 hectopascals 299 or 4 inches. Advise you have information kilo. Nalitra International Airport information kilo. 1030. ILS Yankee runway 16 left approach. Landing runway 16 left. Departure runway 16 right. Departure frequency 124.2. Wind 160 degrees tree knots. Visibility tree 0 kilometers. Few tree 1000 feet cumulus. Broken heights unknown. Temperature 25. Dew point 23. QNH1013 hectopascals 299 or 4 inches. Advise you have information kilo. Nalitra International Airport information kilo. 1030.
ILS Yankee runway 16 left approach. Landing runway 16 left. Departure runway 16 right. Departure frequency 124.2. Wind 160 degrees 3 knots. Visibility tree 0 kilometers. Few tree 1000 feet cumulus. Broken heights unknown. Temperature 25. Dew point 2 tree. QNH 101 tree hectopascals 29 or 9 or 4 inches. Advise you have information kilo. Nalita International Airport information kilo. 1030. ILS Yankee runway 16 left approach. Landing runway 16 left. Departure runway 16 right. Departure frequency 124.2. Wind 160 degrees 3 knots. Visibility tree 0 kilometers. Few tree 1000 feet cumulus. Broken heights unknown. Temperature 25. Dew point 2 tree. QNH 101 tree hectopascals 29 or 9 or 4 inches. Advise you have information kilo. Nalita International Airport information kilo. 1030. ILS Yankee runway 16 left approach. Landing runway 16 left. Departure runway 16 right. Departure frequency 124.2. Wind 160 degrees tree knots. Visibility tree 0 kilometers. Few tree 1000 feet cumulus. Broken heights unknown. Temperature 25. Dew point 2 tree. QNH 101 tree hectopascals 29 or 9 or 4 inches. Advise you have information kilo. Nalita International Airport information kilo. 1030. ILS Yankee runway 16 left approach. Landing runway 16 left. Departure runway 16 right. Departure frequency 124.2. Wind 160 degrees tree knots. Visibility tree 0 kilometers. Few tree 1000 feet cumulus. Broken heights unknown. Temperature 25. Dew point 2 tree. QNH 101 tree hectopascals 29 or 9 or 4 inches. Advise you have information kilo. Nalita International Airport information kilo. 1030. ILS Yankee runway 16 left approach. Landing runway 16 left. Departure runway 16 right. Departure frequency 124.2. Wind 160 degrees tree knots. Visibility tree 0 kilometers. Few tree 1000 feet cumulus. Broken heights unknown. Temperature 25. Dew point 2 tree. QNH 101 tree hectopascals 29 or 9 or 4 inches. Advise you have information kilo. Nalita International Airport information kilo. 1030. ILS Yankee runway 16 left approach. Landing runway 16 left. Departure runway 16 right. Departure frequency 124.2. Wind 160 degrees tree knots. Visibility tree 0 kilometers. Few tree 1000 feet cumulus. Broken heights unknown. Temperature 25. Dew point 2 tree. QNH 101 tree hectopascals 29 or 9 or 4 inches. Advise you have information kilo. Nalita International Airport information kilo. 1030. ILS Yankee runway 16 left approach. Landing runway 16 left. Departure runway 16 right. Departure frequency 124.2. Wind 160 degrees tree knots. Visibility tree 0 kilometers. Few tree 1000 feet cumulus. Broken heights unknown. Temperature 25. Dew point 2 tree.
QNH1013 hectopascals 2, 9 or 9 or 4 inches. Advise you have information kilo. Nalitra International Airport information kilo. 1030. ILS Yankee runway 16 left approach. Landing runway 16 left. Departure runway 16 right. Departure frequency 124.2. Wind 160 degrees 3 knots. Visibility 30 kilometers. Few 3,000 feet cumulus. Broken heights unknown. Temperature 25. Dew point 23. QNH1013 hectopascals 2, 9 or 9 or 4 inches. Advise you have information kilo. Nalitra International Airport information kilo. 1030. ILS Yankee runway 16 left approach. Landing runway 16 left. Departure runway 16 right. Departure frequency 124.2. Wind 160 degrees 3 knots. Visibility 30 kilometers. Few 3,000 feet cumulus. Broken heights unknown. Temperature 25. Dew point 23. QNH1013 hectopascals 2, 9 or 9 or 4 inches. Advise you have information kilo. Nalitra International Airport information kilo. 1030. ILS Yankee runway 16 left approach. Landing runway 16 left. Departure runway 16 right. Departure frequency 124.2. Wind 160 degrees 3 knots. Visibility 30 kilometers. Few 3,000 feet cumulus. Broken heights unknown. Temperature 25. Dew point 23. QNH1013 hectopascals 2, 9 or 9 or 4 inches. Advise you have information kilo. Nalitra International Airport information kilo. 1030. ILS Yankee runway 16 left approach. Landing runway 16 left. Departure runway 16 right. Departure frequency 124.2. Wind 160 degrees 3 knots. Visibility 30 kilometers. Few 3,000 feet cumulus. Broken heights unknown. Temperature 25. Dew point 23. QNH1013 hectopascals 2, 9 or 9 or 4 inches. Advise you have information kilo. Nalitra International Airport information kilo. 1030. ILS Yankee runway 16 left approach. Landing runway 16 left. Departure runway 16 right. Departure frequency 124.2. Wind 160 degrees 3 knots. Visibility 30 kilometers. Few 3,000 feet cumulus. Broken heights unknown. Temperature 25. Dew point 23. QNH1013 hectopascals 2, 9 or 9 or 4 inches. Advise you have information kilo. Nalitra International Airport information kilo. 1030. ILS Yankee runway 16 left approach. Landing runway 16 left. Departure runway 16 right. Departure frequency 124.2. Wind 160 degrees 3 knots. Visibility 30 kilometers. Few 3,000 feet cumulus. Broken heights unknown. Temperature 25. Dew point 23. QNH1013 hectopascals 2, 9 or 9 or 4 inches. Advise you have information kilo. Nalitra International Airport information kilo. 1030. ILS Yankee runway 16 left approach. Landing runway 16 left. Departure runway 16 right. Departure frequency 124.2.
Wind 160 degrees 3 knots. Visibility 30 kilometers. Few 3,000 feet cumulus. Broken heights unknown. Temperature 25. Dew point 23. QNH 1013 hectopascals 299 or 4 inches. Advise you have information kilo. Nalitra International Airport information kilo. 1030. ILS Yankee runway 16 left approach. Landing runway 16 left. Departure runway 16 right. Departure frequency 124.2. Wind 160 degrees 3 knots. Visibility 30 kilometers. Few 3,000 feet cumulus. Broken heights unknown. Temperature 25. Dew point 23. QNH 1013 hectopascals 299 or 4 inches. Advise you have information kilo. Nalitra International Airport information kilo. 1030. ILS Yankee runway 16 left approach. Landing runway 16 left. Departure runway 16 right. Departure frequency 124.2. Wind 160 degrees 3 knots. Visibility 30 kilometers. Few 3,000 feet cumulus. Broken heights unknown. Temperature 25. Dew point 23. QNH 1013 hectopascals 299 or 4 inches. Advise you have information kilo. Nalitra International Airport information kilo. 1030. ILS Yankee runway 16 left approach. Landing runway 16 left. Departure runway 16 right. Departure frequency 124.2. Wind 160 degrees 3 knots. Visibility 30 kilometers. Few 3,000 feet cumulus. Broken heights unknown. Temperature 25. Dew point 23. QNH 1013 hectopascals 299 or 4 inches. Advise you have information kilo. Nalitra International Airport information kilo. 1030. ILS Yankee runway 16 left approach. Landing runway 16 left. Departure runway 16 right. Departure frequency 124.2. Wind 160 degrees 3 knots. Visibility 30 kilometers. Few 3,000 feet cumulus. Broken heights unknown. Temperature 25. Dew point 23. QNH 1013 hectopascals 299 or 4 inches. Advise you have information kilo. Nalitra International Airport information kilo. 1030. ILS Yankee runway 16 left approach. Landing runway 16 left. Departure runway 16 right. Departure frequency 124.2. Wind 160 degrees 3 knots. Visibility 30 kilometers. Few 3,000 feet cumulus. Broken heights unknown. Temperature 25. Dew point 23. QNH 1013 hectopascals 299 or 4 inches. Advise you have information kilo. Nalitra International Airport information kilo. 1030. ILS Yankee runway 16 left approach. Landing runway 16 left. Departure runway 16 right. Departure frequency 124.2. Wind 160 degrees 3 knots. Visibility 30 kilometers. Few 3,000 feet cumulus. Broken heights unknown. Temperature 25. Dew point 23. QNH 1013 hectopascals 299 or 4 inches. Advise you have information kilo. Nalitra International Airport information kilo. 103.

Yankee runway 16 left approach. Landing runway 16 left. Departure runway 16 right. Departure frequency 124.2. Wind 160 degrees 3 knots. Visibility tree 0 kilometers. Few tree 1000 feet cumulus. Broken heights unknown. Temperature 25. Dew point 23. QNH 1013 hectopascals 299 or 4 inches. Advise you have information kilo. Nalitra International Airport information kilo. 1030. ILS Yankee runway 16 left approach. Landing runway 16 left. Departure runway 16 right. Departure frequency 124.2. Wind 160 degrees 3 knots. Visibility tree 0 kilometers. Few tree 1000 feet cumulus. Broken heights unknown. Temperature 25. Dew point 23. QNH 1013 hectopascals 29 or 9 or 4 inches. Advise you have information kilo. Nalitra International Airport information kilo. 1030. ILS Yankee runway 16 left approach. Landing runway 16 left. Departure runway 16 right. Departure frequency 124.2. Wind 160 degrees 3 knots. Visibility tree 0 kilometers. Few tree 1000 feet cumulus. Broken heights unknown. Temperature 25. Dew point 23. QNH 1013 hectopascals 29 or 9 or 4 inches. Advise you have information kilo. Nalitra International Airport information kilo. 1030. ILS Yankee runway 16 left approach. Landing runway 16 left. Departure runway 16 right. Departure frequency 124.2. Wind 160 degrees 3 knots. Visibility tree 0 kilometers. Few tree 1000 feet cumulus. Broken heights unknown. Temperature 25. Dew point 23. QNH 1013 hectopascals 29 or 9 or 4 inches. Advise you have information kilo. Nalitra International Airport information kilo. 1030. ILS Yankee runway 16 left approach. Landing runway 16 left. Departure runway 16 right. Departure frequency 124.2. Wind 160 degrees 3 knots. Visibility tree 0 kilometers. Few tree 1000 feet cumulus. Broken heights unknown. Temperature 25. Dew point 23. QNH 1013 hectopascals 29 or 9 or 4 inches. Advise you have information kilo. Nalitra International Airport information kilo. 1030. ILS Yankee runway 16 left approach. Landing runway 16 left. Departure runway 16 right. Departure frequency 124.2. Wind 160 degrees 3 knots. Visibility tree 0 kilometers. Few tree 1000 feet cumulus. Broken heights unknown. Temperature 25. Dew point 23. QNH 1013 hectopascals 29 or 9 or 4 inches. Advise you have information kilo. Nalitra International Airport information kilo. 1030. ILS Yankee runway 16 left approach. Landing runway 16 left. Departure runway 16 right. Departure frequency 124.2. Wind 160 degrees 3 knots. Visibility tree 0 kilometers. Few tree 1000 feet cumulus. Broken heights unknown. Temperature 25. Dew point 23.
QNH1013 hectopascals 2, 9 or 9 or 4 inches. Advise you have information kilo. Nalitra International Airport information kilo. 1030. ILS Yankee runway 16 left approach. Landing runway 16 left. Departure runway 16 right. Departure frequency 124.2. Wind 160 degrees 3 knots. Visibility 30 kilometers. Few 3,000 feet cumulus. Broken heights unknown. Temperature 25. Dew point 23. QNH1013 hectopascals 2, 9 or 9 or 4 inches. Advise you have information kilo. Nalitra International Airport information kilo. 1030. ILS Yankee runway 16 left approach. Landing runway 16 left. Departure runway 16 right. Departure frequency 124.2. Wind 160 degrees 3 knots. Visibility 30 kilometers. Few 3,000 feet cumulus. Broken heights unknown. Temperature 25. Dew point 23. QNH1013 hectopascals 2, 9 or 9 or 4 inches. Advise you have information kilo. Nalitra International Airport information kilo. 1030. ILS Yankee runway 16 left approach. Landing runway 16 left. Departure runway 16 right. Departure frequency 124.2. Wind 160 degrees 3 knots. Visibility 30 kilometers. Few 3,000 feet cumulus. Broken heights unknown. Temperature 25. Dew point 23. QNH1013 hectopascals 2, 9 or 9 or 4 inches. Advise you have information kilo. Nalitra International Airport information kilo. 1030. ILS Yankee runway 16 left approach. Landing runway 16 left. Departure runway 16 right. Departure frequency 124.2. Wind 160 degrees 3 knots. Visibility 30 kilometers. Few 3,000 feet cumulus. Broken heights unknown. Temperature 25. Dew point 23. QNH1013 hectopascals 2, 9 or 9 or 4 inches. Advise you have information kilo. Nalitra International Airport information kilo. 1030. ILS Yankee runway 16 left approach. Landing runway 16 left. Departure runway 16 right. Departure frequency 124.2. Wind 160 degrees 3 knots. Visibility 30 kilometers. Few 3,000 feet cumulus. Broken heights unknown. Temperature 25. Dew point 23. QNH1013 hectopascals 2, 9 or 9 or 4 inches. Advise you have information kilo. Nalitra International Airport information kilo. 1030. ILS Yankee runway 16 left approach. Landing runway 16 left. Departure runway 16 right. Departure frequency 124.2. Wind 160 degrees 3 knots. Visibility 30 kilometers. Few 3,000 feet cumulus. Broken heights unknown. Temperature 25. Dew point 23. QNH1013 hectopascals 2, 9 or 9 or 4 inches. Advise you have information kilo. Nalitra International Airport information Lima. 1100. ILS Yankee runway 16 left approach. Landing runway 16 left. Departure runway 16 right.
Departure frequency 124 decimal 2. Wind 200 degrees tree knots. Visibility 30 kilometers. Scattered tree 1,000 feet stratocumulus. Broken heights unknown. Temperature 25. Dew point 23. UNH1014 hectopascals 29 or 9 or 4 inches. Advise you have information Lima. Now Litra International Airport information Lima. 1100. ILS Yankee runway 16 left approach. Landing runway 16 left. Departure runway 16 right. Departure frequency 124.2. Wind 200 degrees tree knots. Visibility 30 kilometers. Scattered tree 1,000 feet stratocumulus. Broken heights unknown. Temperature 25. Dew point 23. QNH1014 hectopascals 29 or 9 or 4 inches. Advise you have information Lima. Now Litra International Airport information Lima. 1100. ILS Yankee runway 16 left approach. Landing runway 16 left. Departure runway 16 right. Departure frequency 124.2. Wind 200 degrees tree knots. Visibility 30 kilometers. Scattered tree 1,000 feet stratocumulus. Broken heights unknown. Temperature 25. Dew point 23. QNH1014 hectopascals 29 or 9 or 4 inches. Advise you have information Lima. Now Litra International Airport information Lima. 1100. ILS Yankee runway 16 left approach. Landing runway 16 left. Departure runway 16 right. Departure frequency 124.2. Wind 200 degrees tree knots. Visibility 30 kilometers. Scattered tree 1,000 feet stratocumulus. Broken heights unknown. Temperature 25. Dew point 23. QNH1014 hectopascals 29 or 9 or 4 inches. Advise you have information Lima. Now Litra International Airport information Lima. 1100. ILS Yankee runway 16 left approach. Landing runway 16 left. Departure runway 16 right. Departure frequency 124.2. Wind 200 degrees tree knots. Visibility 30 kilometers. Scattered tree 1,000 feet stratocumulus. Broken heights unknown. Temperature 25. Dew point 23. QNH1014 hectopascals 29 or 9 or 4 inches. Advise you have information Lima. Now Litra International Airport information Lima. 1100. ILS Yankee runway 16 left approach. Landing runway 16 left. Departure runway 16 right. Departure frequency 124.2. Wind 200 degrees tree knots. Visibility 30 kilometers. Scattered tree 1,000 feet stratocumulus. Broken heights unknown. Temperature 25. Dew point 23. QNH1014 hectopascals 29 or 9 or 4 inches. Advise you have information Lima. Now Litra International Airport information Lima. 1100. ILS Yankee runway 16 left approach. Landing runway 16 left. Departure runway 16 right. Departure frequency 124.2. Wind 200 degrees tree knots. Visibility 30 kilometers. Scattered tree 1,000 feet stratocumulus. Broken heights unknown. Temperature 25. Dew point 23. QNH1014 hectopascals 29 or 9 or 4 inches. Advise you have information Lima.
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tree 0 kilometers Scattered tree 1000 feet stratocumulus Broken heights unknown Temperature 25 Dew point 23 QNH1014 hectopascals 29 or 9 or 4 inches Advise you have information Lima Nalitra International Airport Information Lima 1100 ILS Yankee Runway 16 left approach Landing Runway 16 left Departure Runway 16 right Departure Frequency 124.2 Wind 200 degrees tree knots Visibility tree 0 kilometers Scattered tree 1000 feet stratocumulus Broken heights unknown. Temperature 25. Dew point 23. QNH1014 hectopascals 29 or 9 or 4 inches. Advise you have information Lima. Nalitra International Airport Information Lima. 1100. ILS Yankee Runway 16 left approach. Landing Runway 16 left. Departure runway 16 right. Departure frequency 124.2. Wind 200 degrees tree knots. Visibility tree 0 kilometers. Scattered tree 1000 feet stratocumulus. Broken heights unknown. Temperature 25. Dew point 23. QNH1014 hectopascals 29 or 9 or 4 inches. Advise you have information Lima. Nalitra International Airport Information Lima 1100 ILS Yankee Runway 16 left approach Landing Runway 16 left Departure Runway 16 right Departure Frequency 124.2 Wind 200 degrees tree knots Visibility tree 0 kilometers Scattered tree 1000 feet stratocumulus Broken heights unknown. Temperature 25. Dew point 23. QNH1014 hectopascals 29 or 9 or 4 inches. Advise you have information Lima. Nalitra International Airport Information Lima. 1100. ILS Yankee Runway 16 left approach. Landing Runway 16 left. Departure runway 16 right. Departure frequency 124.2. Wind 200 degrees tree knots. Visibility tree 0 kilometers. Scattered tree 1000 feet stratocumulus. Broken heights unknown. Temperature 25. Dew point 23. QNH1014 hectopascals 29 or 9 or 4 inches. Advise you have information Lima. Nalitra International Airport Information Lima 1100 ILS Yankee Runway 16 left approach Landing Runway 16 left Departure Runway 16 right Departure Frequency 124.2 Wind 200 degrees tree knots Visibility tree 0 kilometers Scattered tree 1000 feet stratocumulus Broken heights unknown. Temperature 25. Dew point 23. QNH1014 hectopascals 29 or 9 or 4 inches. Advise you have information Lima. Nalitra International Airport Information Lima. 1100. ILS Yankee Runway 16 left approach. Landing Runway 16 left. Departure runway 16 right. Departure frequency 124.2. Wind 200 degrees tree knots.
Visibility tree 0 kilometers. Scattered tree 1,000 feet stratocumulus. Broken heights unknown. Temperature 25. Dew point 23. QN81014 hectopascals 29 or 9 or 4 inches. Advise you have information Lima. Nalita International Airport information Lima. 1100. ILS Yankee runway 16 left approach. Landing runway 16 left. Departure runway 16 right. Departure frequency 124.2. Wind 200 degrees 3 knots. Visibility tree 0 kilometers. Scattered tree 1,000 feet stratocumulus. Broken heights unknown. Temperature 25. Dew point 23. QN81014 hectopascals 29 or 9 or 4 inches. Advise you have information Lima. Nalita International Airport information Lima. 1100. ILS Yankee runway 16 left approach. Landing runway 16 left. Departure runway 16 right. Departure frequency 124.2. Wind 200 degrees 3 knots. Visibility tree 0 kilometers. Scattered tree 1,000 feet stratocumulus. Broken heights unknown. Temperature 25. Dew point 23. QN81014 hectopascals 29 or 9 or 4 inches. Advise you have information Lima. Nalita International Airport information Lima. 1100. ILS Yankee runway 16 left approach. Landing runway 16 left. Departure runway 16 right. Departure frequency 124.2. Wind 200 degrees 3 knots. Visibility tree 0 kilometers. Scattered tree 1,000 feet stratocumulus. Broken heights unknown. Temperature 25. Dew point 23. QN81014 hectopascals 29 or 9 or 4 inches. Advise you have information Lima. Nalita International Airport information Lima. 1100. ILS Yankee runway 16 left approach. Landing runway 16 left. Departure runway 16 right. Departure frequency 124.2. Wind 200 degrees 3 knots. Visibility tree 0 kilometers. Scattered tree 1,000 feet stratocumulus. Broken heights unknown. Temperature 25. Dew point 23. QN81014 hectopascals 29 or 9 or 4 inches. Advise you have information Lima. Nalita International Airport information Lima. 1100. ILS Yankee runway 16 left approach. Landing runway 16 left. Departure runway 16 right. Departure frequency 124.2. Wind 200 degrees 3 knots. Visibility tree 0 kilometers. Scattered tree 1,000 feet stratocumulus. Broken heights unknown. Temperature 25. Dew point 23. QN81014 hectopascals 29 or 9 or 4 inches. Advise you have information Lima. Nalita International Airport information Lima. 1100. ILS Yankee runway 16 left approach. Landing runway 16 left. Departure runway 16 right. Departure frequency 124.2. Wind 200 degrees 3 knots. Visibility tree 0 kilometers. Scattered tree 1,000 feet stratocumulus. Broken heights unknown. Temperature 25. Dew point 23. QN81014 hectopascals 29 or 9 or 4 inches. Advise you have information Lima. Nalita International Airport information Lima. 1100.
ILS Yankee runway 16 left approach. Landing runway 16 left. Departure runway 16 right. Departure frequency 124.2. Wind 200 degrees tree knots. Visibility tree 0 kilometers. Scattered tree 1000 feet stratocumulus. Broken heights unknown. Temperature 25. Dew point 23. QNH1014 hectopascals 299 or 4 inches. Advise you have information Lima. Nalitra International Airport information Lima. 1100. ILS Yankee runway 16 left approach. Landing runway 16 left. Departure runway 16 right. Departure frequency 124.2. Wind 200 degrees tree knots. Visibility tree 0 kilometers. Scattered tree 1000 feet stratocumulus. Broken heights unknown. Temperature 25. Dew point 23. QNH1014 hectopascals 299 or 4 inches. Advise you have information Lima. Nalitra International Airport information Lima. 1100. ILS Yankee runway 16 left approach. Landing runway 16 left. Departure runway 16 right. Departure frequency 124.2. Wind 200 degrees tree knots. Visibility tree 0 kilometers. Scattered tree 1000 feet stratocumulus. Broken heights unknown. Temperature 25. Dew point 23. QNH1014 hectopascals 299 or 4 inches. Advise you have information Lima. Nalitra International Airport information Lima. 1100. ILS Yankee runway 16 left approach. Landing runway 16 left. Departure runway 16 right. Departure frequency 124.2. Wind 200 degrees tree knots. Visibility tree 0 kilometers. Scattered tree 1000 feet stratocumulus. Broken heights unknown. Temperature 25. Dew point 23. QNH1014 hectopascals 29 or 9 or 4 inches. Advise you have information Lima. Nalitra International Airport information Lima. 1100. ILS Yankee runway 16 left approach. Landing runway 16 left. Departure runway 16 right. Departure frequency 124.2. Wind 200 degrees tree knots. Visibility tree 0 kilometers. Scattered tree 1000 feet stratocumulus. Broken heights unknown. Temperature 25. Dew point 23. QNH1014 hectopascals 29 or 9 or 4 inches. Advise you have information Lima. Nalitra International Airport information Lima. 1100. ILS Yankee runway 16 left approach. Landing runway 16 left. Departure runway 16 right. Departure frequency 124.2. Wind 200 degrees tree knots. Visibility tree 0 kilometers. 1000 feet stratocumulus. Broken heights unknown. Temperature 25. 2.23. QNH1014 hectopascals 29 or 9 or 4 inches. Advise you have information Lima. Nalitra International Airport information Lima. 1100. ILS Yankee runway 16 left approach. Landing runway 16 left. Departure runway 16 right. Departure frequency 124.2. Wind 200 degrees tree knots. Visibility tree 0 kilometers. Scattered tree 1000 feet stratocumulus. Broken heights unknown.
Temperature 25. Dew point 23. QNH1014 hectopascals 299 or 4 inches. Advise you have information Lima. Nalita International Airport information Lima. 1100. ILS Yankee runway 16 left approach. Landing runway 16 left. Departure runway 16 right. Departure frequency 124.2. Wind 200 degrees 3 knots. Visibility tree 0 kilometers. Scattered tree 1000 feet stratocumulus. Broken heights unknown. Temperature 25. Dew point 23. QNH1014 hectopascals 29 or 9 or 4 inches. Advise you have information Lima. Nalita International Airport information Lima. 1100. ILS Yankee runway 16 left approach. Landing runway 16 left. Departure runway 16 right. Departure frequency 124.2. Wind 200 degrees 3 knots. Visibility tree 0 kilometers. Scattered tree 1000 feet stratocumulus. Broken heights unknown. Temperature 25. Dew point 23. QNH1014 hectopascals 29 or 9 or 4 inches. Advise you have information Lima. Nalita International Airport information Lima. 1100. ILS Yankee runway 16 left approach. Landing runway 16 left. Departure runway 16 right. Departure frequency 124.2. Wind 200 degrees 3 knots. Visibility tree 0 kilometers. Scattered tree 1000 feet stratocumulus. Broken heights unknown. Temperature 25. Dew point 23. QNH1014 hectopascals 29 or 9 or 4 inches. Advise you have information Lima. Nalita International Airport information Lima. 1100. ILS Yankee runway 16 left approach. Landing runway 16 left. Departure runway 16 right. Departure frequency 124.2. Wind 200 degrees 3 knots. Visibility tree 0 kilometers. Scattered tree 1000 feet stratocumulus. Broken heights unknown. Temperature 25. Dew point 23. QNH1014 hectopascals 29 or 9 or 4 inches. Advise you have information Lima. Nalita International Airport information Lima. 1100. ILS Yankee runway 16 left approach. Landing runway 16 left. Departure runway 16 right. Departure frequency 124.2. Wind 200 degrees 3 knots. Visibility tree 0 kilometers. Scattered tree 1000 feet stratocumulus. Broken heights unknown. Temperature 25. Dew point 23. QNH1014 hectopascals 29 or 9 or 4 inches. Advise you have information Lima. Nalita International Airport information Lima. 1100. ILS Yankee runway 16 left approach. Landing runway 16 left. Departure runway 16 right. Departure frequency 124.2. Wind 200 degrees 3 knots. Visibility tree 0 kilometers. Scattered tree 1000 feet stratocumulus. Broken heights unknown. Temperature 25. Dew point 23. QNH1014 hectopascals 29 or 9 or 4 inches. Advise you have information Lima. Nalita International Airport information Lima. 1100. ILS Yankee runway 16 left approach. Landing runway 16 left.
Departure runway 16 right. Departure frequency 124.2. Wind 200 degrees tree knots. Visibility tree 0 kilometers. Scattered tree 1,000 feet stratocumulus. Broken heights unknown. Temperature 25. Dew point 23. QNH1014 hectopascals 29 or 9 or 4 inches. Advise you have information Lima. Nalitra International Airport information Lima. 1100. ILS Yankee runway 16 left approach. Landing runway 16 left. Departure runway 16 right. Departure frequency 124.2. Wind 200 degrees tree knots. Visibility tree 0 kilometers. Scattered tree 1,000 feet stratocumulus. Broken heights unknown. Temperature 25. Dew point 23. QNH1014 hectopascals 29 or 9 or 4 inches. Advise you have information Lima. Nalitra International Airport information Lima. 1100. ILS Yankee runway 16 left approach. Landing runway 16 left. Departure runway 16 right. Departure frequency 124.2. Wind 200 degrees tree knots. Visibility tree 0 kilometers. Scattered tree 1,000 feet stratocumulus. Broken heights unknown. Temperature 25. Dew point 23. QNH1014 hectopascals 29 or 9 or 4 inches. Advise you have information Lima. Nalitra International Airport information Lima. 1100. ILS Yankee runway 16 left approach. Landing runway 16 left. Departure runway 16 right. Departure frequency 124.2. Wind 200 degrees tree knots. Visibility tree 0 kilometers. Scattered tree 1,000 feet stratocumulus. Broken heights unknown. Temperature 25. Dew point 23. QNH1014 hectopascals 29 or 9 or 4 inches. Advise you have information Lima. Nalitra International Airport information Lima. 1100. ILS Yankee runway 16 left approach. Landing runway 16 left. Departure runway 16 right. Departure frequency 124.2. Wind 200 degrees tree knots. Visibility tree 0 kilometers. Scattered tree 1,000 feet stratocumulus. Broken heights unknown. Temperature 25. Dew point 23. QNH1014 hectopascals 29 or 9 or 4 inches. Advise you have information Lima. Nalitra International Airport information Lima. 1100. ILS Yankee runway 16 left approach. Landing runway 16 left. Departure runway 16 right. Departure frequency 124.2. Wind 200 degrees tree knots. Visibility tree 0 kilometers. Scattered tree 1,000 feet stratocumulus. Broken heights unknown. Temperature 25. Dew point 23. QNH1014 hectopascals 29 or 9 or 4 inches. Advise you have information Lima. Nalitra International Airport information Mike. 1130. ILS Yankee runway 16 left approach. Landing runway 16 left. Departure runway 16 right. Departure frequency 124.2. Wind 200 degrees tree knots. Visibility tree 0 kilometers. Scattered tree 1,500 feet cumulus. Broken heights unknown. Temperature 25. Dew point 23.
QNH1014 Hectopasucos 299 inches. Advise you have information. Nalitra International Airport. 1130. ILS Yankee Runway 16 left approach. Landing Runway 16 left. Departure Runway 16 right. Departure frequency 124.2. Wind 200 degrees 3 knots. Visibility 30 kilometers. Scattered 3,500 feet stratocumulus. Broken heights unknown. Temperature 25. Dew point 23. QNH1014 hectopascals 29 or 9 or 4 inches. Advise you have information mic. Nalitra International Airport information mic. 1130. ILS Yankee runway 16 left approach. Landing runway 16 left. Departure runway 16 right. Departure frequency 124.2. Wind 200 degrees 3 knots. Visibility 30 kilometers. Scattered 3,500 feet stratocumulus. Broken heights unknown. Temperature 25. Dew point 23. QNH1014 hectopascals 29 or 9 or 4 inches. Advise you have information mic. Nalitra International Airport information mic. 1130. ILS Yankee runway 16 left approach. Landing runway 16 left. Departure runway 16 right. Departure frequency 124.2. Wind 200 degrees 3 knots. Visibility 30 kilometers. Scattered 3,500 feet stratocumulus. Broken heights unknown. Temperature 25. Dew point 23. QNH1014 hectopascals 29 or 9 or 4 inches. Advise you have information mic. Nalitra International Airport information mic. 1130. ILS Yankee runway 16 left approach. Landing runway 16 left. Departure runway 16 right. Departure frequency 124.2. Wind 200 degrees 3 knots. Visibility 30 kilometers. Scattered 3,500 feet stratocumulus. Broken heights unknown. Temperature 25. Dew point 23. QNH1014 hectopascals 29 or 9 or 4 inches. Advise you have information mic. Nalitra International Airport information mic. 1130. ILS Yankee runway 16 left approach. Landing runway 16 left. Departure runway 16 right. Departure frequency 124.2. Wind 200 degrees 3 knots. Visibility 30 kilometers. Scattered 3,500 feet stratocumulus. Broken heights unknown. Temperature 25. Dew point 23. QNH1014 hectopascals 29 or 9 or 4 inches. Advise you have information mic. Nalitra International Airport information mic. 1130. ILS Yankee runway 16 left approach. Landing runway 16 left. Departure runway 16 right. Departure frequency 124.2. Wind 200 degrees 3 knots. Visibility 30 kilometers. Scattered 3,500 feet stratocumulus. Broken heights unknown. Temperature 25. Dew point 23. QNH1014 hectopascals 29 or 9 or 4 inches. Advise you have information mic. Nalitra International Airport information mic. 1130. ILS Yankee runway 16 left approach. Landing runway 16 left. Departure runway 16 right.
Departure frequency 124.2. Wind 200 degrees tree knots. Visibility tree 0 kilometers. Scattered tree 1,500 feet stratocumulus. Broken heights unknown. Temperature 25. Dew point 2 tree. QN81014 hectopascals 299 or 4 inches. Advise you have information mic. Nalitra International Airport information mic. 1130. ILS Yankee runway 16 left approach. Landing runway 16 left. Departure runway 16 right. Departure frequency 124.2. Wind 200 degrees tree knots. Visibility tree 0 kilometers. Scattered tree 1,500 feet stratocumulus. Broken heights unknown. Temperature 25. Dew point 2 tree. QN81014 hectopascals 29 or 9 or 4 inches. Advise you have information mic. Nalitra International Airport information mic. 1130. ILS Yankee runway 16 left approach. Landing runway 16 left. Departure runway 16 right. Departure frequency 124.2. Wind 200 degrees tree knots. Visibility tree 0 kilometers. Scattered tree 1,500 feet stratocumulus. Broken heights unknown. Temperature 25. Dew point 2 tree. QN81014 hectopascals 29 or 9 or 4 inches. Advise you have information mic. Nalitra International Airport information mic. 1130. ILS Yankee runway 16 left approach. Landing runway 16 left. Departure runway 16 right. Departure frequency 124.2. Wind 200 degrees tree knots. Visibility tree 0 kilometers. Scattered tree 1,500 feet stratocumulus. Broken heights unknown. Temperature 25. Dew point 2 tree. QN81014 hectopascals 29 or 9 or 4 inches. Advise you have information mic. Nalitra International Airport information mic. 1130. ILS Yankee runway 16 left approach. Landing runway 16 left. Departure runway 16 right. Departure frequency 124.2. Wind 200 degrees tree knots. Visibility tree 0 kilometers. Scattered tree 1,500 feet stratocumulus. Broken heights unknown. Temperature 25. Dew point 2 tree. QN81014 hectopascals 29 or 9 or 4 inches. Advise you have information mic. Nalitra International Airport information mic. 1130. ILS Yankee runway 16 left approach. Landing runway 16 left. Departure runway 16 right. Departure frequency 124.2. Wind 200 degrees tree knots. Visibility tree 0 kilometers. Scattered tree 1,500 feet stratocumulus. Broken heights unknown. Temperature 25. Dew point 2 tree. QN81014 hectopascals 29 or 9 or 4 inches. Advise you have information mic. Nalitra International Airport information mic. 1130. ILS Yankee runway 16 left approach. Landing runway 16 left. Departure runway 16 right. Departure frequency 124.2. Wind 200 degrees tree knots. Visibility tree 0 kilometers. Scattered tree 1,500 feet stratocumulus. Broken heights unknown. Temperature 25. Dew point 2 tree. QN81014 hectopascals 29 or 9 or 4 inches.
advise you have information mic. Nalita International Airport information mic. 1130. ILS Yankee runway 16 left approach. Landing runway 16 left. Departure runway 16 right. Departure frequency 124.2. Wind 200 degrees 3 knots. Visibility 30 kilometers. Scattered 3,500 feet stratocumulus. Broken heights unknown. Temperature 25. Dew point 23. QNH1014 hectopascals 29 or 4 inches. Advise you have information mic. Nalita International Airport information mic. 1130. ILS Yankee runway 16 left approach. Landing runway 16 left. Departure runway 16 right. Departure frequency 124.2. Wind 200 degrees 3 knots. Visibility 30 kilometers. Scattered 3,500 feet stratocumulus. Broken heights unknown. Temperature 25. Dew point 23. QNH1014 hectopascals 29 or 9 or 4 inches. Advise you have information mic. Nalita International Airport information mic. 1130. ILS Yankee runway 16 left approach. Landing runway 16 left. Departure runway 16 right. Departure frequency 124.2. Wind 200 degrees 3 knots. Visibility 30 kilometers. Scattered 3,500 feet stratocumulus. Broken heights unknown. Temperature 25. Dew point 23. QNH1014 hectopascals 29 or 9 or 4 inches. Advise you have information mic. Nalita International Airport information mic. 1130. ILS Yankee runway 16 left approach. Landing runway 16 left. Departure runway 16 right. Departure frequency 124.2. Wind 200 degrees 3 knots. Visibility 30 kilometers. Scattered 3,500 feet stratocumulus. Broken heights unknown. Temperature 25. Dew point 23. QNH1014 hectopascals 29 or 9 or 4 inches. Advise you have information mic. Nalita International Airport information mic. 1130. ILS Yankee runway 16 left approach. Landing runway 16 left. Departure runway 16 right. Departure frequency 124.2. Wind 200 degrees 3 knots. Visibility 30 kilometers. Scattered 3,500 feet stratocumulus. Broken heights unknown. Temperature 25. Dew point 23. QNH1014 hectopascals 29 or 9 or 4 inches. Advise you have information mic. Nalita International Airport information mic. 1130. ILS Yankee runway 16 left approach. Landing runway 16 left. Departure runway 16 right. Departure frequency 124.2. Wind 200 degrees 3 knots. Visibility 30 kilometers. Scattered 3,500 feet stratocumulus. Broken heights unknown. Temperature 25. Dew point 23. QNH1014 hectopascals 29 or 9 or 4 inches. Advise you have information mic. Nalita International Airport information mic. 1130. ILS Yankee runway 16 left approach. Landing runway 16 left. Departure runway 16 right. Departure frequency 124.2.
Wind 200 degrees tree knots. Visibility tree 0 kilometers. Scattered tree 1,500 feet stratocumulus. Broken heights unknown. Temperature 25. Dew point 23. QNH1014 hectopascals 29 or 9 or 4 inches. Advise you have information mic. Now Litra International Airport information mic. 1130. ILS Yankee runway 16 left approach. Landing runway 16 left. Departure runway 16 right. Departure frequency 124.2. Wind 200 degrees tree knots. Visibility tree 0 kilometers. Scattered 10,500 feet stratocumulus. Broken heights unknown. Temperature 25. 2.23. QNH1014 hectopascals 29 or 9 or 4 inches. Advise you have information mic. Now Litra International Airport information mic. 1130. ILS Yankee runway 16 left approach. Landing runway 16 left. Departure runway 16 right. Departure frequency 124.2. Wind 200 degrees tree knots. Visibility tree 0 kilometers. Scattered tree 1,500 feet stratocumulus. Broken heights unknown. Temperature 25. Dew point 23. QNH1014 hectopascals 29 or 9 or 4 inches. Advise you have information mic. Now Litra International Airport information mic. 1130. ILS Yankee runway 16 left approach. Landing runway 16 left. Departure runway 16 right. Departure frequency 124.2. Wind 200 degrees tree knots. Visibility tree 0 kilometers. Scattered tree 1,500 feet stratocumulus. Broken heights unknown. Temperature 25. Dew point 23. QNH1014 hectopascals 29 or 9 or 4 inches. Advise you have information mic. Now Litra International Airport information mic. 1130. ILS Yankee runway 16 left approach. Landing runway 16 left. Departure runway 16 right. Departure frequency 124.2. Wind 200 degrees tree knots. Visibility tree 0 kilometers. Scattered tree 1,500 feet stratocumulus. Broken heights unknown. Temperature 25. Dew point 23. QNH1014 hectopascals 2.94 inches. Advising information mic. Now Litra International Airport information mic. 1130. ILS Yankee runway 16 left approach. Landing runway 16 left. Departure runway 16 right. Departure frequency 124.2. Wind 200 degrees tree knots. Visibility tree 0 kilometers. Scattered tree 1,500 feet stratocumulus. Broken heights unknown. Temperature 25. Dew point 23. QNH1014 hectopascals 29 or 9 or 4 inches. Advise you have information mic. Now Litra International Airport information mic. 1130. ILS Yankee runway 16 left approach. Landing runway 16 left. Departure runway 16 right. Departure frequency 124.2. Wind 200 degrees tree knots. Visibility tree 0 kilometers. Scattered tree 1,500 feet stratocumulus. Broken heights unknown. Temperature 25. Dew point 23. QNH1014 hectopascals 29 or 9 or 4 inches. Advise you have information mic.
Nalita International Airport Information Mike. 1130.

runway 16 left approach. Landing runway 16 left. Departure runway 16 right. Departure frequency 124.2. Wind 200 degrees tree knots. Visibility tree 0 kilometers. Scattered tree 1,500 feet stratocumulus. Broken heights unknown. Temperature 25. Dew point 23. QNH1014 hectopascals 29 or 9 or 4 inches. Advise you have information mic. Nalitra International Airport information mic. 1130. ILS Yankee runway 16 left approach. Landing runway 16 left. Departure runway 16 right. Departure frequency 124.2. Wind 200 degrees tree knots. Visibility tree 0 kilometers. Scattered tree 1,500 feet stratocumulus. Broken heights unknown. Temperature 25. Dew point 23. QNH1014 hectopascals 29 or 9 or 4 inches. Advise you have information mic. Nalitra International Airport information mic. 1130. ILS Yankee runway 16 left approach. Landing runway 16 left. Departure runway 16 right. Departure frequency 124.2. Wind 200 degrees tree knots. Visibility tree 0 kilometers. Scattered tree 1,500 feet stratocumulus. Broken heights unknown. Temperature 25. Dew point 23. QNH1014 29 or 9 or 4 inches. Advise you have information mic. Nalitra International Airport information mic. 1130. ILS Yankee runway 16 left approach. Landing runway 16 left. Departure runway 16 right. Departure frequency 124.2. Wind 200 degrees tree knots. Visibility tree 0 kilometers. Scattered 1,500 feet stratocumulus. Broken heights unknown. Temperature 25. Dew point 23. QNH1014 hectopascals 29 or 9 or 4 inches. Advise you have information mic. Nalitra International Airport information mic. 1130. ILS Yankee runway 16 left approach. Landing runway 16 left. Departure runway 16 right. Departure frequency 124.2. Wind 200 degrees tree knots. Visibility tree 0 kilometers. Scattered tree 1,500 feet stratocumulus. Broken heights unknown. Temperature 25. Dew point 23. QNH1014 hectopascals 29 or 9 or 4 inches. Advise you have information mic. Nalitra International Airport information mic. 1130. ILS Yankee runway 16 left approach. Landing runway 16 left. Departure runway 16 right. Departure frequency 124.2. Wind 200 degrees tree knots. Visibility tree 0 kilometers. Scattered tree 1,500 feet stratocumulus. Broken heights unknown. Temperature 25. Dew point 23. QNH1014 hectopascals 29 or 9 or 4 inches. Advise you have information mic. Nalitra International Airport information mic. 1130. ILS Yankee runway 16 left approach. Landing runway 16 left. Departure runway 16 right. Departure frequency 124.2. Wind 200 degrees tree knots. Visibility tree 0 kilometers. Scattered tree 1,500 feet stratocumulus. Broken heights unknown.

temperature 25, dew point 23. QNH1014 hectopascals 29 or 9 or 4 inches. Advise you have information mic. Nalitra International Airport information mic. 1130. ILS Yankee runway 16 left approach. Landing runway 16 left. Departure runway 16 right. Departure frequency 124.2. Wind 200 degrees 3 knots. Visibility 30 kilometers. Scattered 3,500 feet stratocumulus. Broken heights unknown. Temperature 25. Dew point 23. QNH1014 hectopascals 29 or 9 or 4 inches. Advise you have information mic. Nalitra International Airport information mic. 1130. ILS Yankee runway 16 left approach. Landing runway 16 left. Departure runway 16 right. Departure frequency 124.2. Wind 200 degrees 3 knots. Visibility 30 kilometers. Scattered 3,500 feet stratocumulus. Broken heights unknown. Temperature 25. Dew point 23. QNH1014 hectopascals 29 or 9 or 4 inches. Advise you have information mic. Nalitra International Airport information mic. 1130. ILS Yankee runway 16 left approach. Landing runway 16 left. Departure runway 16 right. Departure frequency 124.2. Wind 200 degrees 3 knots. Visibility 30 kilometers. Scattered 3,500 feet stratocumulus. Broken heights unknown. Temperature 25. Dew point 23. QNH1014 hectopascals 29 or 9 or 4 inches. Advise you have information mic. Nalitra International Airport information mic. 1130. ILS Yankee runway 16 left approach. Landing runway 16 left. Departure runway 16 right. Departure frequency 124.2. Wind 200 degrees 3 knots. Visibility 30 kilometers. Scattered 3,500 feet stratocumulus. Broken heights unknown. Temperature 25. Dew point 23. QNH1014 hectopascals 29 or 9 or 4 inches. Advise you have information mic. Nalitra International Airport information mic. 1130. ILS Yankee runway 16 left approach. Landing runway 16 left. Departure runway 16 right. Departure frequency 124.2. Wind 200 degrees 3 knots. Visibility 30 kilometers. Scattered 3,500 feet stratocumulus. Broken heights unknown. Temperature 25. Dew point 23. QNH1014 hectopascals 29 or 9 or 4 inches. Advise you have information mic. Nalitra International Airport information November. 1200. ILS Yankee runway 16 left approach. Landing runway 16 left. Departure runway 16 right. Departure frequency 124.2. Wind 200 degrees 3 knots. Visibility 30 kilometers. Scattered 3,500 feet stratocumulus. Broken heights unknown. Temperature 25. Dew point 23. QNH1013 hectopascals 29 or 9 or 4 inches. Advise you have information November. Nalitra International Airport information November. 1200. ILS Yankee runway 16 left approach.
Landing runway 16 left. Departure runway 16 right. Departure frequency 124.2. Wind 200 degrees 3 knots. Visibility 30 kilometers. Scattered 3,500 feet stratocumulus. Broken heights unknown. Temperature 25. Dew point 23. QNH 1013 hectopascals 299 or 4 inches. Advise you have information November. Nalitra International Airport information November. 1200. ILS Yankee runway 16 left approach. Landing runway 16 left. Departure runway 16 right. Departure frequency 124.2. Wind 200 degrees 3 knots. Visibility 30 kilometers. Scattered 3,500 feet stratocumulus. Broken heights unknown. Temperature 25. Dew point 23. QNH 1013 hectopascals 29 or 9 or 4 inches. Advise you have information November. Nalitra International Airport information November. 1200. Yankee runway 16 left approach. Landing runway 16 left. Departure runway 16 right. Departure frequency 124.2. Wind 200 degrees 3 knots. Visibility 30 kilometers. Scattered 3,500 feet stratocumulus. Broken heights unknown. Temperature 25. 2.23. QNH 1013 29 or 9 or 4 inches. Advise you have information November. Nalitra International Airport information November. 1200. ILS runway 16 left approach. Landing runway 16 left. Departure runway 16 right. Departure frequency 124.2. Wind 200 degrees 3 knots. Visibility 30 kilometers. Scattered 3,500 feet stratocumulus. Broken heights unknown. Temperature 25. Dew point 23. QNH 1013 hectopascals 29 or 9 or 4 inches. Advise you have information November. Nalitra International Airport information November. 1200. ILS Yankee runway 16 left approach. Landing runway 16 left. Departure runway 16 right. Departure frequency 124.2. Wind 200 degrees 3 knots. Visibility 30 kilometers. Scattered 3,500 feet stratocumulus. Broken heights unknown. Temperature 25. Dew point 23. QNH 1013 hectopascals 29 or 9 or 4 inches. Advise you have information November. Nalitra International Airport information November. 1200. ILS Yankee runway 16 left approach. Landing runway 16 left. Departure runway 16 right. Departure frequency 124.2. Wind 200 degrees 3 knots. Visibility 30 kilometers. Scattered 3,500 feet stratocumulus. Broken heights unknown. Temperature 25. Dew point 23. QNH 1013 hectopascals 29 or 9 or 4 inches. Advise you have information November. Nalitra International Airport information November. 1200. ILS Yankee runway 16 left approach. Landing runway 16 left. Departure runway 16 right. Departure frequency 124.2. Wind 200 degrees 3 knots. Visibility 30 kilometers. Scattered 3,500 feet stratocumulus.
Broken heights unknown. Temperature 25. Dew point 23. QNH 1013 hectopascals 299 or 4 inches. Advise you have information November. Nalitra International Airport information November. 1200. ILS Yankee runway 16 left approach. Landing runway 16 left. Departure runway 16 right. Departure frequency 124.2. Wind 200 degrees tree knots. Visibility tree 0 kilometers. Scattered tree 1500 feet stratocumulus. Broken heights unknown. Temperature 25. Dew point 23. QNH 1013 hectopascals 299 or 4 inches. Advise you have information November. Nalitra International Airport information November. 1200. ILS Yankee runway 16 left approach. Landing runway 16 left. Departure runway 16 right. Departure frequency 124.2. Wind 200 degrees tree knots. Visibility tree 0 kilometers. Scattered tree 1500 feet stratocumulus. Broken heights unknown. Temperature 25. Dew point 23. QNH 1013 hectopascals 299 or 4 inches. Advise you have information November. Nalitra International Airport information November. 1200. ILS Yankee runway 16 left approach. Landing runway 16 left. Departure runway 16 right. Departure frequency 124.2. Wind 200 degrees tree knots. Visibility tree 0 kilometers. Scattered tree 1500 feet stratocumulus. Broken heights unknown. Temperature 25. Dew point 23. QNH 1013 hectopascals 299 or 4 inches. Advise you have information November. Nalitra International Airport information November. 1200. ILS Yankee runway 16 left approach. Landing runway 16 left. Departure runway 16 right. Departure frequency 124.2. Wind 200 degrees tree knots. Visibility tree 0 kilometers. Scattered tree 1500 feet stratocumulus. Broken heights unknown. Temperature 25. Dew point 23. QNH 1013 hectopascals 299 or 4 inches. Advise you have information November. Nalitra International Airport information November. 1200. ILS Yankee runway 16 left approach. Landing runway 16 left. Departure runway 16 right. Departure frequency 124.2. Wind 200 degrees tree knots. Visibility tree 0 kilometers. Scattered tree 1500 feet stratocumulus. Broken heights unknown. Temperature 25. Dew point 23. QNH 1013 hectopascals 299 or 4 inches. Advise you have information November. Nalitra International Airport information November. 1200. ILS Yankee runway 16 left approach. Landing runway 16 left. Departure runway 16 right. Departure frequency 124.2. Wind 200 degrees tree knots. Visibility tree 0 kilometers. Scattered tree 1500 feet stratocumulus. Broken heights unknown. Temperature 25. Dew point 23. QNH 1013 hectopascals 299 or 4 inches. Advise you have information November. Nalitra International Airport information November. 1200.
ILS, yes, runway 16 left approach. Landing runway 16 left. Departure runway 16 right. Departure frequency 124.2. Wind 200 degrees 3 knots. Visibility tree 0 kilometers. Scattered 3,500 feet stratocumulus. Broken heights unknown. Temperature 2.23. QNH 1013 hectopascals 2994 inches. Advise you have information November. Nalitra International Airport information November. 1200. ILS ESU runway 16 left approach. Landing runway 16 left. Departure runway 16 right. Departure frequency 124.2. Wind 200 degrees 3 knots. Visibility tree 0 kilometers. Scattered 3,500 feet stratocumulus. Broken heights unknown. Temperature 2.5. Dew point 2.3. QNH 1013 hectopascals 2994 inches. Advise you have information November. Nalitra International Airport information November. 1200. ILS Yankee runway 16 left approach. Landing runway 16 left. Departure runway 16 right. Departure frequency 124.2. Wind 200 degrees 3 knots. Visibility tree 0 kilometers. Scattered 3,500 feet stratocumulus. Broken heights unknown. Temperature 2.5. Dew point 2.3. QNH 1013 hectopascals 2994 inches. Advise you have information November. Nalitra International Airport information November. 1200. ILS Yankee runway 16 left approach. Landing runway 16 left. Departure runway 16 right. Departure frequency 124.2. Wind 200 degrees 3 knots. Visibility tree 0 kilometers. Scattered 3,500 feet stratocumulus. Broken heights unknown. Temperature 2.5. Dew point 2.3. QNH 1013 hectopascals 2994 inches. Advise you have information November. Nalitra International Airport information November. 1200. ILS Yankee runway 16 left approach. Landing runway 16 left. Departure runway 16 right. Departure frequency 124.2. Wind 200 degrees 3 knots. Visibility tree 0 kilometers. Scattered 3,500 feet stratocumulus. Broken heights unknown. Temperature 2.5. Dew point 2.3. QNH 1013 hectopascals 2994 inches. Advise you have information November. Nalitra International Airport information November. 1200. ILS Yankee runway 16 left approach. Landing runway 16 left. Departure runway 16 right. Departure frequency 124.2. Wind 200 degrees 3 knots. Visibility tree 0 kilometers. Scattered 3,500 feet stratocumulus. Broken heights unknown. Temperature 2.5. Dew point 2.3. QNH 1013 hectopascals 2994 inches. Advise you have information November. Nalitra International Airport information November. 1200. ILS Yankee runway 16 left approach. Landing runway 16 left. Departure runway 16 right. Departure frequency 124.2. Wind 200 degrees 3 knots. Visibility tree 0 kilometers.
scattered 3,500 feet stratocumulus. Broken heights unknown. Temperature 25. Dew point 23. QNH 1013 hectopascals 29 or 9 or 4 inches. Advise you have information November. Nalita International Airport information November. 1200. ILS Yankee runway 16 left approach. Landing runway 16 left. Departure runway 16 right. Departure frequency 124.2. Wind 200 degrees tree knots. Visibility tree 0 kilometers. Scattered 3,500 feet stratocumulus. Broken heights unknown. Temperature 25. Dew point 23. QNH 1013 hectopascals 29 or 9 or 4 inches. Advise you have information November. Nalita International Airport information November. 1200. ILS Yankee runway 16 left approach. Landing runway 16 left. Departure runway 16 right. Departure frequency 124.2. Wind 200 degrees tree knots. Visibility tree 0 kilometers. Scattered 3,500 feet stratocumulus. Broken heights unknown. Temperature 25. Dew point 23. QNH 1013 hectopascals 29 or 9 or 4 inches. Advise you have information November. Nalita International Airport information November. 1200. ILS Yankee runway 16 left approach. Landing runway 16 left. Departure runway 16 right. Departure frequency 124.2. Wind 200 degrees tree knots. Visibility tree 0 kilometers. Scattered 3,500 feet stratocumulus. Broken heights unknown. Temperature 25. Dew point 23. QNH 1013 hectopascals 29 or 9 or 4 inches. Advise you have information November. Nalita International Airport information November. 1200. ILS Yankee runway 16 left approach. Landing runway 16 left. Departure runway 16 right. Departure frequency 124.2. Wind 200 degrees tree knots. Visibility tree 0 kilometers. Scattered 3,500 feet stratocumulus. Broken heights unknown. Temperature 25. Dew point 23. QNH 1013 hectopascals 29 or 9 or 4 inches. Advise you have information November. Nalita International Airport information November. 1200. ILS Yankee runway 16 left approach. Landing runway 16 left. Departure runway 16 right. Departure frequency 124.2. Wind 200 degrees tree knots. Visibility tree 0 kilometers. Scattered 3,500 feet stratocumulus. Broken heights unknown. Temperature 25. Dew point 23. QNH 1013 hectopascals 29 or 9 or 4 inches. Advise you have information November. Nalita International Airport information November. 1200. ILS Yankee runway 16 left approach. Landing runway 16 left. Departure runway 16 right. Departure frequency 124.2. Wind 200 degrees tree knots. Visibility tree 0 kilometers. Scattered 3,500 feet stratocumulus. Broken heights unknown. Temperature 25. Dew point 23. QNH 1013 hectopascals 29 or 9 or 4 inches. Advise you have information November.
Nalita International Airport Information November 1200 ILS Yankee Runway 16 Left Approach Landing Runway 16 Left Departure Runway 16 Right Departure Frequency 124.2 Wind 200 degrees 3 knots Visibility tree 0 kilometers Scattered tree 1500 feet stratocumulus Broken heights unknown Temperature 25 Dew point 23 QNH 1013 hectopascals 299 or 4 inches Advise you have information November Nalita International Airport information November 1200 ILS Yankee Runway 16 Left Approach Landing Runway 16 Left Departure Runway 16 Right Departure Frequency 124.2 Wind 200 degrees 3 knots Visibility tree 0 kilometers Scattered tree 1500 feet stratocumulus Broken heights unknown Temperature 25 Dew point 23 QNH 1013 hectopascals 299 or 4 inches. Advise you have information November. Nalita International Airport information November. 1200. ILS Yankee runway 16 left approach. Landing runway 16 left. Departure runway 16 right. Departure frequency 124.2. Wind 200 degrees 3 knots. Visibility tree 0 kilometers. Scattered tree 1500 feet stratocumulus. Broken heights unknown. Temperature 25. Dew point 23. QNH 1013 hectopascals 299 or 4 inches. Advise you have information November. Nalita International Airport information November. 1200 ILS Yankee Runway 16 Left Approach Landing Runway 16 Left Departure Runway 16 Right Departure Frequency 124.2 Wind 200 degrees 3 knots Visibility tree 0 kilometers Scattered tree 1500 feet stratocumulus Broken heights unknown Temperature 25, dew point 23, QNH 1013 hectopascals 299 or 4 inches. Advise you have information November. Nalita International Airport information November. 1200. ILS Yankee runway 16 left approach. Landing runway 16 left. Departure runway 16 right. Departure frequency 124.2. Wind 200 degrees 3 knots. Visibility tree 0 kilometers. Scattered tree 1500 feet stratocumulus. Broken heights unknown. Temperature 25. Dew point 23. QNH 1013 hectopascals 299 or 4 inches. Advise you have information November. Nalita International Airport information November 1200 ILS Yankee runway 16 left approach Landing runway 16 left Departure runway 16 right Departure frequency 124.2 Wind 200 degrees 3 knots Visibility tree 0 kilometers Scattered tree 1500 feet stratocumulus. Broken heights unknown. Temperature 25. Dew point 23. QNH 1013 hectopascals 299 or 4 inches. Advise you have information November. Nalita International Airport information November. 1200. ILS Yankee runway 16 left approach. Landing runway 16 left. Departure runway 16 right. Departure frequency 124.2.
Wind 200 degrees 3 knots. Visibility 30 kilometers. Scattered 3,500 feet stratocumulus. Broken heights unknown. Temperature 25. Dew point 23. QNH 1013 hectopascals 299 or 4 inches. Advise you have information November. Nalitra International Airport information November. 1200. ILS Yankee runway 16 left approach. Landing runway 16 left. Departure runway 16 right. Departure frequency 124.2. Wind 200 degrees 3 knots. Visibility 30 kilometers. Scattered 3,500 feet stratocumulus. Broken heights unknown. Temperature 25. Dew point 23. QNH 1013 hectopascals 29 or 9 or 4 inches. Advise you have information November. Nalitra International Airport information November. 1200. ILS Yankee runway 16 left approach. Landing runway 16 left. Departure runway 16 right. Departure frequency 124.2. Wind 200 degrees 3 knots. Visibility 30 kilometers. Scattered 3,500 feet stratocumulus. Broken heights unknown. Temperature 25. Dew point 23. QNH 1013 hectopascals 29 or 9 or 4 inches. Advise you have information November. Nalitra International Airport information November. 1200. ILS Yankee runway 16 left approach. Landing runway 16 left. Departure runway 16 right. Departure frequency 124.2. Wind 200 degrees 3 knots. Visibility 30 kilometers. Scattered 3,500 feet stratocumulus. Broken heights unknown. Temperature 25. Dew point 23. QNH 1013 hectopascals 29 or 9 or 4 inches. Advise you have information November. Nalitra International Airport information November. 1200. ILS Yankee runway 16 left approach. Landing runway 16 left. Departure runway 16 right. Departure frequency 124.2. Wind 200 degrees 3 knots. Visibility 30 kilometers. Scattered 3,500 feet stratocumulus. Broken heights unknown. Temperature 25. Dew point 22. QNH 1013 sucals 29 or 9 or 4 inches. Advise you have information November. Nalitra International Airport information Oscar. 1230. ILS Yankee runway 16 left approach. Landing runway 16 left. Departure runway 16 right. Departure frequency 124.2. Wind 190 degrees 3 knots. Visibility 30 kilometers. Few 3,500 feet stratocumulus. Broken heights unknown. Temperature 25. Dew point 23. QNH 1013 hectopascals 29 or 9 or 2 inches. Advise you have information Oscar. Nalitra International Airport information Oscar. 1230. ILS Yankee runway 16 left approach. Landing runway 16 left. Departure runway 16 right. Departure frequency 124.2. Wind 190 degrees 3 knots. Visibility 30 kilometers. Few 3,500 feet stratocumulus. Broken heights unknown. Temperature 25. Dew point 23. QNH 1013 hectopascals 29 or 9 or 2 inches.
Advise you have information, Oscar. Nalitra International Airport information, Oscar. 1230. ILS Yankee runway 16 left approach. Landing runway 16 left. Departure runway 16 right. Departure frequency 124.2. Wind 190 degrees 3 knots. Visibility 30 kilometers. View 3,500 feet stratocumulus. Broken heights unknown. Temperature 25. Dew point 23. QNH 1013 hectopascals 2992 inches. Advise you have information, Oscar. Nalitra International Airport information, Oscar. 1230. ILS Yankee runway 16 left approach. Landing runway 16 left. Departure runway 16 right. Departure frequency 124.2. Wind 190 degrees 3 knots. Visibility 30 kilometers. View 3,500 feet stratocumulus. Broken heights unknown. Temperature 25. Dew point 23. QNH 1013 hectopascals 2992 inches. Advise you have information, Oscar. Nalitra International Airport information, Oscar. 1230. ILS Yankee runway 16 left approach. Landing runway 16 left. Departure runway 16 right. Departure frequency 124.2. Wind 190 degrees 3 knots. Visibility 30 kilometers. View 3,500 feet stratocumulus. Broken heights unknown. Temperature 25. Dew point 23. QNH 1013 hectopascals 2992 inches. Advise you have information, Oscar. Nalitra International Airport information, Oscar. 1230. ILS Yankee runway 16 left approach. Landing runway 16 left. Departure runway 16 right. Departure frequency 124.2. Wind 190 degrees 3 knots. Visibility 30 kilometers. View 3,500 feet stratocumulus. Broken heights unknown. Temperature 25. Dew point 23. QNH 1013 hectopascals 2992 inches. Advise you have information, Oscar. Nalitra International Airport information, Oscar. 1230. ILS Yankee runway 16 left approach. Landing runway 16 left. Departure runway 16 right. Departure frequency 124.2. Wind 190 degrees 3 knots. Visibility 30 kilometers. View 3,500 feet stratocumulus. Broken heights unknown. Temperature 25. Dew point 23. QNH 1013 hectopascals 2992 inches. Advise you have information, Oscar. Nalitra International Airport information, Oscar. 1230. ILS Yankee runway 16 left approach. Landing runway 16 left. Departure runway 16 right. Departure frequency 124.2. Wind 190 degrees 3 knots. Visibility 30 kilometers. View 3,500 feet stratocumulus. Broken heights unknown. Temperature 25. Dew point 23. QNH 1013 hectopascals 2992 inches. Advise you have information, Oscar. Nalitra International Airport information, Oscar. 1230. ILS Yankee runway 16 left approach. Landing runway 16 left. Departure runway 16 right.
Departure frequency 124.2. Wind 190 degrees tree knots. Visibility tree 0 kilometers. Few tree 1,500 feet stratocumulus. Broken heights unknown. Temperature 25. Dew point 23. QNH 101 tree hexapascals 2992 inches. Advise you have information, Oscar. Nalita International Airport information, Oscar. 1230. ILS Yankee runway 16 left approach. Landing runway 16 left. Departure runway 16 right. Departure frequency 124.2. Wind 190 degrees tree knots. Visibility tree 0 kilometers. Few tree 1,500 feet stratocumulus. Broken heights unknown. Temperature 25. Dew point 23. QNH 101 tree hectopascals 2992 inches. Advise you have information, Oscar. Nalita International Airport information, Oscar. 1230. ILS Yankee runway 16 left approach. Landing runway 16 left. Departure runway 16 right. Departure frequency 124.2. Wind 190 degrees tree knots. Visibility tree 0 kilometers. Few tree 1,500 feet stratocumulus. Broken heights unknown. Temperature 25. Dew point 23. QNH 101 tree hectopascals 2992 inches. Advise you have information, Oscar. Nalita International Airport information, Oscar. 1230. ILS Yankee runway 16 left approach. Landing runway 16 left. Departure runway 16 right. Departure frequency 124.2. Wind 190 degrees tree knots. Visibility tree 0 kilometers. Few tree 1,500 feet stratocumulus. Broken heights unknown. Temperature 25. Dew point 23. QNH 101 tree hectopascals 2992 inches. Advise you have information, Oscar. Nalita International Airport information, Oscar. 1230. ILS Yankee runway 16 left approach. Landing runway 16 left. Departure runway 16 right. Departure frequency 124.2. Wind 190 degrees tree knots. Visibility tree 0 kilometers. Few tree 1,500 feet stratocumulus. Broken heights unknown. Temperature 25. 2.23. QNH 101 tree hectopascals 2992 inches. Advise you have information, Oscar. Nalita International Airport information, Oscar. 1230. ILS Yankee runway 16 left approach. Landing runway 16 left. Departure runway 16 right. Departure frequency 124.2. Wind 190 degrees tree knots. Visibility tree 0 kilometers. Few tree 1,500 feet stratocumulus. Broken heights unknown. Temperature 25. Dew point 23. QNH 101 tree hectopascals 2992 inches. Advise you have information, Oscar. Nalita International Airport information, Oscar. 1230. ILS Yankee runway 16 left approach. Landing runway 16 left. Departure runway 16 right. Departure frequency 124.2. Wind 190 degrees tree knots. Visibility tree 0 kilometers. Few tree 1,500 feet stratocumulus. Broken heights unknown. Temperature 25. Dew point 23.
QNH1013 hectopascals 29 or 92 inches. Advise you have information, Oscar. Nalitra International Airport information, Oscar. 1230. ILS Yankee runway 16 left approach. Landing runway 16 left. Departure runway 16 right. Departure frequency 124.2. Wind 190 degrees tree knots. Visibility 30 kilometers. View 3,500 feet strato cumulus. Broken heights unknown. Temperature 25. Dew point 23. QNH1013 hectopascals 29 or 92 inches. Advise you have information, Oscar. Nalitra International Airport information, Oscar. 1230. ILS Yankee runway 16 left approach. Landing runway 16 left. Departure runway 16 right. Departure frequency 124.2. Wind 190 degrees tree knots. Visibility 30 kilometers. View 3,500 feet strato cumulus. Broken heights unknown. Temperature 25. Dew point 23. QNH1013 hectopascals 29 or 92 inches. Advise you have information, Oscar. Nalitra International Airport information, Oscar. 1230. ILS Yankee runway 16 left approach. Landing runway 16 left. Departure runway 16 right. Departure frequency 124.2. Wind 190 degrees tree knots. Visibility 30 kilometers. View 3,500 feet strato cumulus. Broken heights unknown. Temperature 25. Dew point 23. QNH1013 hectopascals 29 or 92 inches. Advise you have information, Oscar. Nalitra International Airport information, Oscar. 1230. ILS Yankee runway 16 left approach. Landing runway 16 left. Departure runway 16 right. Departure frequency 124.2. Wind 190 degrees tree knots. Visibility 30 kilometers. View 3,500 feet strato cumulus. Broken heights unknown. Temperature 25. Dew point 23. QNH1013 hectopascals 29 or 92 inches. Advise you have information, Oscar. Nalitra International Airport information, Oscar. 1230. ILS Yankee runway 16 left approach. Landing runway 16 left. Departure runway 16 right. Departure frequency 124.2. Wind 190 degrees tree knots. Visibility 30 kilometers. View 3,500 feet strato cumulus. Broken heights unknown. Temperature 25. Dew point 23. QNH1013 hectopascals 29 or 92 inches. Advise you have information, Oscar. Nalitra International Airport information, Oscar. 1230. ILS Yankee runway 16 left approach. Landing runway 16 left. Departure runway 16 right. Departure frequency 124.2. Wind 190 degrees tree knots. Visibility 30 kilometers. View 3,500 feet strato cumulus. Broken heights unknown. Temperature 25. Dew point 23. QNH1013 hectopascals 29 or 92 inches. Advise you have information, Oscar. Nalitra International Airport information, Oscar. 1230. ILS Yankee runway 16 left approach. Landing runway 16 left.
Departure runway 16 right. Departure frequency 124.2. Wind 190 degrees 3 knots. Visibility tree 0 kilometers. View tree 1,500 feet stratocumulus. Broken heights unknown. Temperature 25. Dew point 23. QNH 101 tree hectopascals 29 or 9 or 2 inches. Advise you have information, Oscar. Nalitra International Airport information, Oscar. 12 3 0. ILS Yankee runway 16 left approach. Landing runway 16 left. Departure runway 16 right. Departure frequency 124.2. Wind 190 degrees 3 knots. Visibility tree 0 kilometers. View tree 1,500 feet stratocumulus. Broken heights unknown. Temperature 25. Dew point 23. QNH 101 tree hectopascals 29 or 9 or 2 inches. Advise you have information, Oscar. Nalitra International Airport information, Oscar. 12 3 0. ILS Yankee runway 16 left approach. Landing runway 16 left. Departure runway 16 right. Departure frequency 124.2. Wind 190 degrees 3 knots. Visibility tree 0 kilometers. View tree 1,500 feet stratocumulus. Broken heights unknown. Temperature 25. Dew point 23. QNH 101 tree hectopascals 29 or 9 or 2 inches. Advise you have information, Oscar. Nalitra International Airport information, Oscar. 12 3 0. ILS Yankee runway 16 left approach. Landing runway 16 left. Departure runway 16 right. Departure frequency 124.2. Wind 190 degrees tree knots. Visibility tree 0 kilometers. View tree 1,500 feet stratocumulus. Broken heights unknown. Temperature 25. Dew point 23. QNH 101 tree hectopascals 29 or 9 or 2 inches. Advise you have information, Oscar. Nalitra International Airport information, Oscar. 12 3 0. ILS Yankee runway 16 left approach. Landing runway 16 left. Departure runway 16 right. Departure frequency 124.2. Wind 190 degrees tree knots. Visibility tree 0 kilometers. View tree 1,500 feet stratocumulus. Broken heights unknown. Temperature 25. Dew point 23. QNH 101 tree hectopascals 29 or 9 or 2 inches. Advise you have information, Oscar. Nalitra International Airport information, Oscar. 12 3 0. ILS Yankee runway 16 left approach. Landing runway 16 left. Departure runway 16 right. Departure frequency 124.2. Wind 190 degrees tree knots. Visibility tree 0 kilometers. View tree 1,500 feet stratocumulus. Broken heights unknown. Temperature 25. Dew point 23. QNH 101 tree hectopascals 29 or 9 or 2 inches. Advise you have information, Oscar. Nalitra International Airport information, Oscar. 12 3 0. ILS Yankee runway 16 left approach. Landing runway 16 left. Departure runway 16 right. Departure frequency 124.2. Wind 190 degrees tree knots. Visibility tree 0 kilometers. View tree 1,500 feet stratocumulus. Broken heights unknown. Temperature 25. Dew point 23.
QNH1013 hectopascals 29 or 9 or 2 inches. Advise you have

visibility tree 0 kilometers. Few tree 1,500 feet stratocumulus. Broken heights unknown. Temperature 25. Dew point 2 tree. QNH 101 tree hectopascals 29 or 9 or 2 inches. Advise you have information, Oscar. Nalitra International Airport information, Oscar. 1230. ILS Yankee runway 16 left approach. Landing runway 16 left. Departure runway 16 right. Departure frequency 124.2. Wind 190 degrees tree knots. Visibility tree 0 kilometers. Few tree 1,500 feet stratocumulus. Broken heights unknown. Temperature 25. Dew point 2 tree. QNH 101 tree hectopascals 29 or 9 or 2 inches. Advise you have information, Oscar. Nalitra International Airport information, Oscar. 1230. ILS Yankee runway 16 left approach. Landing runway 16 left. Departure runway 16 right. Departure frequency 124.2. Wind 190 degrees tree knots. Visibility tree 0 kilometers. Few tree 1,500 feet stratocumulus. Broken heights unknown. Temperature 25. Dew point 2 tree. QNH 101 tree hectopascals 29 or 9 or 2 inches. Advise you have information, Oscar. Nalitra International Airport information, Oscar. 1230. ILS Yankee runway 16 left approach. Landing runway 16 left. Departure runway 16 right. Departure frequency 124.2. Wind 190 degrees tree knots. Visibility tree 0 kilometers. Few tree 1,500 feet stratocumulus. Broken heights unknown. Temperature 25. Dew point 2 tree. QNH 101 tree hectopascals 29 or 9 or 2 inches. Advise you have information, Oscar. Nalitra International Airport information, Oscar. 1230. ILS Yankee runway 16 left approach. Landing runway 16 left. Departure runway 16 right. Departure frequency 124.2. Wind 190 degrees tree knots. Visibility tree 0 kilometers. Few tree 1,500 feet stratocumulus. Broken heights unknown. Temperature 25. Dew point 2 tree. QNH 101 tree hectopascals 29 or 9 or 2 inches. Advise you have information, Oscar. Nalitra International Airport information, Oscar. 1230. ILS Yankee runway 16 left approach. Landing runway 16 left. Departure runway 16 right. Departure frequency 124.2. Wind 190 degrees tree knots. Visibility tree 0 kilometers. Few tree 1,500 feet stratocumulus. Broken heights unknown. Temperature 25. Dew point 2 tree. QNH 101 tree hectopascals 29 or 9 or 2 inches. Advise you have information, Oscar. Nalitra International Airport information, Oscar. 1230. ILS Yankee runway 16 left approach. Landing runway 16 left. Departure runway 16 right. Departure frequency 124.2. Wind 190 degrees tree knots. Visibility tree 0 kilometers. Few tree 1,500 feet stratocumulus. Broken heights unknown. Temperature 25. Dew point 2 tree. QNH 101 tree hectopascals 29 or 9 or 2 inches. Advise you have information, Oscar.
Nalita International Airport Information Oscar 1230 ILS Yankee Runway 16 left approach Landing Runway 16 left Departure Runway 16 right Departure Frequency 124.2 Wind 190 degrees tree knots Visibility 30 kilometers Few tree 1500 feet stratocumulus Broken heights unknown Temperature 25 Dew point 23 QNH 101 tree hectopascals 29 or 9 or 2 inches Advise you have information Oscar Nalita International Airport information pop on 1300 ILS Yankee runway 16 right approach ILS Yankee runway 16 left approach Using runway 16 right and 16 left. Departure frequency 124.2. Parallel approaches in progress. Runway 16 left and tree 4 right will be closed. From 1410. Wind 180 degrees tree knots. Visibility tree 0 kilometers. Few tree 1500 feet stratocumulus. Broken 17000 feet altocumulus. Temperature 25, dew point 23, QNH 101 tree hectopascals 29 or 9 or 2 inches. Advise you have information pop off. Nalita International Airport information pop off. 1300. ILS Yankee runway 16 right approach and ILS Yankee runway 16 left approach. Using runway 16 right and 16 left. Departure frequency 124.2. Parallel approaches in progress. Runway 16 left and tree 4 right will be closed. From 1410. Wind 180 degrees tree knots. Visibility tree 0 kilometers. Few tree 1500 feet stratocumulus. Broken 17000 feet altocumulus. Temperature 25. Dew point 23. QNH 101 tree hectopascals 29 or 9 or 2 inches. Advise you have information pop on. Nalita International Airport information pop on. 1300. ILS Yankee runway 16 right approach and ILS Yankee runway 16 left approach. Using runway 16 right and 16 left. Departure frequency 124.2. Parallel approaches in progress. Runway 16 left and tree 4 right will be closed. From 1410. Wind 180 degrees tree knots. Visibility tree 0 kilometers. Few tree 1500 feet stratocumulus. Broken 17000 feet altocumulus. Temperature 25. Dew point 23. QNH 101 tree hectopascals 29 or 9 or 2 inches. Advise you have information pop off. Nalita International Airport information pop off. 1300. ILS Yankee runway 16 right approach and ILS Yankee runway 16 left approach. Using runway 16 right and 16 left. Departure frequency 124.2. Parallel approaches in progress. Runway 16 left and tree 4 right will be closed. From 1410. Wind 180 degrees tree knots. Visibility tree 0 kilometers. Few tree 1500 feet stratocumulus. Broken 17000 feet altocumulus. Temperature 25. Dew point 23. QNH 101 tree hectopascals 29 or 9 or 2 inches. Advise you have information pop on. Nalita International Airport information pop on. 1300. ILS Yankee runway 16 right approach and ILS Yankee runway 16 left approach. Using runway 16 right and 16 left. Departure frequency 124.2. Parallel approaches in progress.
runway 16 left and tree 4 right will be closed from 1410. Wind 180 degrees tree knots. Visibility tree 0 kilometers. Few tree 1,500 feet stratocumulus. Broken 17,000 feet altocumulus. Temperature 25. Dew point 2 tree. QNH 101 tree hectopascals 29 or 9 or 2 inches. Advise you have information papa. Nalitra International Airport information papa. 1300. ILS Yankee runway 16 right approach and ILS Yankee runway 16 left approach. Using runway 16 right and 16 left. Departure frequency 124.2. Parallel approaches in progress. Runway 16 left and tree 4 right will be closed. From 1410. Wind 180 degrees tree knots. Visibility tree 0 kilometers. Few tree 1,500 feet stratocumulus. Broken 17,000 feet altocumulus. Temperature 25. Dew point 2 tree. QNH 101 tree hectopascals 29 or 9 or 2 inches. Advise you have information papa. Nalitra International Airport information papa. 1300. ILS Yankee runway 16 right approach and ILS Yankee runway 16 left approach. Using runway 16 right and 16 left. Departure frequency 124.2. Parallel approaches in progress. Runway 16 left and tree 4 right will be closed. From 1410. Wind 180 degrees tree knots. Visibility tree 0 kilometers. Few tree 1,500 feet stratocumulus. Broken 17,000 feet altocumulus. Temperature 25. Dew point 2 tree. QNH 101 tree hectopascals 29 or 9 or 2 inches. Advise you have information papa. Nalitra International Airport information papa. 1300. ILS Yankee runway 16 right approach and ILS Yankee runway 16 left approach. Using runway 16 right and 16 left. Departure frequency 124.2. Parallel approaches in progress. Runway 16 left and tree 4 right will be closed. From 1410. Wind 180 degrees tree knots. Visibility tree 0 kilometers. Few tree 1,500 feet stratocumulus. Broken 17,000 feet altocumulus. Temperature 25. Dew point 2 tree. QNH 101 tree hectopascals 29 or 9 or 2 inches. Advise you have information papa. Nalitra International Airport information papa. 1300. ILS Yankee runway 16 right approach and ILS Yankee runway 16 left approach. Using runway 16 right and 16 left. Departure frequency 124.2. Parallel approaches in progress. Runway 16 left and tree 4 right will be closed. From 1410. Wind 180 degrees tree knots. Visibility tree 0 kilometers. Few tree 1,500 feet stratocumulus. Broken 17,000 feet altocumulus. Temperature 25. Dew point 2 tree. QNH 101 tree hectopascals 29 or 9 or 2 inches. Advise you have information papa. Nalitra International Airport information papa. 1300. ILS Yankee runway 16 right approach and ILS Yankee runway 16 left approach. Using runway 16 right and 16 left. Departure frequency 124.2. Parallel approaches in progress. Runway 16 left and tree 4 right will be closed. From 1410. Wind 180 degrees tree knots. Visibility tree 0 kilometers. Few tree 1,500 feet stratocumulus.
Broken 17,000 feet alto cumulus. Temperature 25. Dew point 23. QNH 1013 hectopascals 29 or 9 or 2 inches. Advise you have information, Papa. Nalita International Airport information, Papa. 1300. ILS Yankee runway 16 right approach and ILS Yankee runway 16 left approach. Using runway 16 right and 16 left. Departure frequency 124.2. Parallel approaches in progress. Runway 16 left and 34 right will be closed. From 1410. Wind 180 degrees tree knots. Visibility tree 0 kilometers. Few tree 1,500 feet strato cumulus. Broken 17,000 feet alto cumulus. Temperature 25. Dew point 23. QNH 1013 hectopascals 29 or 9 or 2 inches. Advise you have information, Papa. Nalita International Airport information, Papa. 1300. ILS Yankee runway 16 right approach and ILS Yankee runway 16 left approach. Using runway 16 right and 16 left. Departure frequency 124.2. Parallel approaches in progress. Runway 16 left and 34 right will be closed. From 1410. Wind 180 degrees tree knots. Visibility tree 0 kilometers. Few tree 1,500 feet strato cumulus. Broken 17,000 feet alto cumulus. Temperature 25. Dew point 23. QNH 1013 hectopascals 29 or 9 or 2 inches. Advise you have information, Papa. Nalita International Airport information, Papa. 1300. ILS Yankee runway 16 right approach and ILS Yankee runway 16 left approach. Using runway 16 right and 16 left. Departure frequency 124.2. Parallel approaches in progress. Runway 16 left and 34 right will be closed. From 1410. Wind 180 degrees tree knots. Visibility tree 0 kilometers. Few tree 1,500 feet strato cumulus. Broken 17,000 feet alto cumulus. Temperature 25. Dew point 23. QNH 1013 hectopascals 29 or 9 or 2 inches. Advise you have information, Papa. Nalita International Airport information, Papa. 1300. ILS Yankee runway 16 right approach and ILS Yankee runway 16 left approach. Using runway 16 right and 16 left. Departure frequency 124.2. Parallel approaches in progress. Runway 16 left and 34 right will be closed. From 1410. Wind 180 degrees 2 knots. Visibility tree 0 kilometers. Tree 1,500 feet strato cumulus. Broken 17,000 feet alto cumulus. Temperature 25. Dew point 23. QNH 1013 hectopascals 29 or 9 or 2 inches. Advise you have information, Papa. Nalita International Airport information, Papa. 1300. ILS Yankee runway 16 right approach and ILS Yankee runway 16 left approach. Using runway 16 right and 16 left. Departure frequency 124.2. Parallel approaches in progress. Runway 16 left and 34 right will be closed. From 1410. Wind 180 degrees tree knots. Visibility tree 0 kilometers. Few tree 1,500 feet strato cumulus. Broken 17,000 feet alto cumulus. Temperature 25. Dew point 23. QNH 1013 hectopascals 29 or 9 or 2 inches. Advise you have information, Papa.
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ILS Yankee runway 16 right approach and ILS Yankee runway 16 left approach. Using runway 16 right and 16 left. Departure frequency 124.2. Parallel approaches in progress. Runway 16 left and 34 right will be closed. From 1410. Wind 180 degrees 3 knots. Visibility 30 kilometers. Few 3,500 feet stratocumulus. Broken 17,000 feet alto cumulus. Temperature 25. Dew point 23. QNH 1013 hectopascals 2992 inches. Advise you have information pop on. Nalitra International Airport information pop on. 1300. ILS Yankee runway 16 right approach and ILS Yankee runway 16 left approach. Using runway 16 right and 16 left. Departure frequency 124.2. Parallel approaches in progress. Runway 16 left and 34 right will be closed. From 1410. Wind 180 degrees 3 knots. Visibility 30 kilometers. Few 3,500 feet stratocumulus. Broken 17,000 feet altocumulus. Temperature 25. Dew point 23. QNH 1013 hectopascals 29902 inches. Advise you have information pop on. Nalitra International Airport information pop on. 1300. ILS Yankee runway 16 right approach and ILS Yankee runway 16 left approach. Runway 16 right and 16 left. Departure frequency 124.2. Parallel approaches in progress. Runway 16 left and 34 right will be closed. From 1410. Wind 180 degrees 3 knots. Visibility 30 kilometers. Few 3,500 feet stratocumulus. Broken 17,000 feet altocumulus. Temperature 25. Dew point 23. QNH 1013 hectopascals 29902 inches. Advise you have information pop on. Nalitra International Airport information pop on. 1300. ILS Yankee runway 16 right approach and ILS Yankee runway 16 left approach. Using runway 16 right and 16 left. Departure frequency 124.2. Parallel approaches in progress. Runway 16 left and 34 right will be closed. From 1410. Wind 180 degrees 3 knots. Visibility 30 kilometers. Few 3,500 feet stratocumulus. Broken 17,000 feet altocumulus. Temperature 25. Dew point 23. QNH 1013 hectopascals 29902 inches. Advise you have information pop on. Nalitra International Airport information pop on. 1300. ILS Yankee runway 16 right approach and ILS Yankee runway 16 left approach. Using runway 16 right and 16 left. Departure frequency 124.2. Parallel approaches in progress. Runway 16 left and 34 right will be closed. From 1410. Wind 180 degrees 3 knots. Visibility 30 kilometers. Few 3,500 feet stratocumulus. Broken 17,000 feet altocumulus. Temperature 25. Dew point 23. QNH 1013 hectopascals 29902 inches. Advise you have information pop on. Nalitra International Airport information pop on. 1300. ILS Yankee runway 16 right approach and ILS Yankee runway 16 left approach.
using runway 16 right and 16 left. Departure frequency 124.2. Parallel approaches in progress. Runway 16 left and 34 right will be closed. From 1410. Wind 180 degrees 3 knots. Visibility tree 0 kilometers. Few tree 1,500 feet strato cumulus. Broken 17,000 feet alto cumulus. Temperature 25. Dew point 2 tree. QNH 101 tree hectopascals 2 9 or 9 or 2 inches. Advise you have information papa. Nalitra International Airport information papa. 1300. ILS Yankee runway 16 right approach and ILS Yankee runway 16 left approach. Using runway 16 right and 16 left. Departure frequency 124.2. Parallel approaches in progress. Runway 16 left and 34 right will be closed. From 1410. Wind 180 degrees 3 knots. Visibility tree 0 kilometers. Few tree 1,500 feet strato cumulus. Broken 17,000 feet alto cumulus. Temperature 25. Dew point 2 tree. QNH 101 tree hectopascals 2 9 or 9 or 2 inches. Advise you have information papa. Nalitra International Airport information papa. 1300. ILS Yankee runway 16 right approach and ILS Yankee runway 16 left approach. Using runway 16 right and 16 left. Departure frequency 124.2. Parallel approaches in progress. Runway 16 left and 34 right will be closed. From 1410. Wind 180 degrees 3 knots. Visibility tree 0 kilometers. Few tree 1,500 feet strato cumulus. Broken 17,000 feet alto cumulus. Temperature 25. Dew point 2 tree. QNH 101 tree hectopascals 2 9 or 9 or 2 inches. Advise you have information papa. Nalitra International Airport information papa. 1300. ILS Yankee runway 16 right approach and ILS Yankee runway 16 left approach. Using runway 16 right and 16 left. Departure frequency 124.2. Parallel approaches in progress. Runway 16 left and 34 right will be closed. From 1410. Wind 180 degrees 3 knots. Visibility tree 0 kilometers. Few tree 1,500 feet strato cumulus. Broken 17,000 feet alto cumulus. Temperature 25. Dew point 2 tree. QNH 101 tree hectopascals 2 9 or 9 or 2 inches. Advise you have information papa. Nalitra International Airport information papa. 1300. ILS Yankee runway 16 right approach and ILS Yankee runway 16 left approach. Using runway 16 right and 16 left. Departure frequency 124.2. Parallel approaches in progress. Runway 16 left and 34 right will be closed. From 1410. Wind 180 degrees 3 knots. Visibility tree 0 kilometers. Few tree 1,500 feet strato cumulus. Broken 17,000 feet alto cumulus. Temperature 25. Dew point 2 tree. QNH 101 tree hectopascals 2 9 or 9 or 2 inches. Advise you have information papa. Nalitra International Airport information papa. 1300. ILS Yankee runway 16 right approach and ILS Yankee runway 16 left approach. Using runway 16 right and 16 left. Departure frequency 124.2. Parallel approaches in progress. Runway 16 left and 34 right will be closed.
from 1410. Wind 180 degrees tree knots. Visibility tree 0 kilometers. Few tree 1,500 feet stratocumulus. Broken 17,000 feet altocumulus. Temperature 25. Dew point 2 tree. QNH 101 tree hectopascals 299 or 2 inches. Advise you have information papa. Now Litra International Airport information papa. 1300. ILS Yankee runway 16 right approach and ILS Yankee runway 16 left approach. Using runway 16 right and 16 left. Departure frequency 124.2. Parallel approaches in progress. Runway 16 left and tree 4 right will be closed. From 1410. Wind 180 degrees tree knots. Visibility 30 kilometers. Few tree 1,500 feet stratocumulus. Broken 17,000 feet altocumulus. Temperature 25. Dew point 2 tree. QNH 101 tree hectopascals 29 or 9 or 2 inches. Advise you have information papa. Now Litra International Airport information papa. 1300. ILS Yankee runway 16 right approach and ILS Yankee runway 16 left approach. Using runway 16 right and 16 left. Departure frequency 124.2. Parallel approaches in progress. Runway 16 left and tree 4 right will be closed. From 1410. Wind 180 degrees tree knots. Visibility tree 0 kilometers. Few tree 1,500 feet stratocumulus. Broken 17,000 feet altocumulus. Temperature 25. Dew point 2 tree. QNH 101 tree hectopascals 29 or 9 or 2 inches. Advise you have information papa. Now Litra International Airport information papa. 1300. ILS Yankee runway 16 right approach and ILS Yankee runway 16 left approach. Using runway 16 right and 16 left. Departure frequency 124.2. Parallel approaches in progress. Runway 16 left and tree 4 right will be closed. From 1410. Wind 180 degrees tree knots. Visibility tree 0 kilometers. Few tree 1,500 feet stratocumulus. Broken 17,000 feet altocumulus. Temperature 25. Dew point 2 tree. QNH 101 tree hectopascals 29 or 9 or 2 inches. Advise you have information papa. Now Litra International Airport information Quebec. 1330. ILS Yankee runway 16 right approach and ILS Yankee runway 16 left approach. Using runway 16 right and 16 left. Departure frequency 124.2. Parallel approaches in progress. Runway 16 left and tree 4 right will be closed. From 1410. Wind 180 degrees tree knots. Visibility tree 0 kilometers. Few tree 1,500 feet stratocumulus. Broken heights unknown. Temperature 25. Dew point 2 tree. QNH 101 tree hectopascals 29 or 9 or 2 inches. Advise you have information Quebec. Now Litra International Airport information Quebec. 1330. ILS Yankee runway 16 right approach and ILS Yankee runway 16 left approach. Using runway 16 right and 16 left. Departure frequency 124.2. Parallel approaches in progress. Runway 16 left and tree 4 right will be closed. From 1410. Wind 180 degrees tree knots. Visibility tree 0 kilometers. Few tree 1,500 feet stratocumulus. Broken heights unknown. Temperature 25.
DuPont 23. QNH 1013 hectopascals 2 9 or 9 or 2 inches. Advise you have information Quebec. Nalitra International Airport information Quebec. 1330. ILS Yankee runway 16 right approach and ILS Yankee runway 16 left approach. Using runway 16 right and 16 left. Departure frequency 124.2. Parallel approaches in progress. Runway 16 left and 34 right will be closed. From 1410. Wind 180 degrees 3 knots. Visibility 30 kilometers. Few 3,500 feet stratocumulus. Broken heights unknown. Altitude 25. DuPont 23. H1013 hectopascals 2 9 or 9 or 2 inches. Advise you have information Quebec. Nalitra International Airport information Quebec. 1330. ILS Yankee runway 16 right approach and ILS Yankee runway 16 left approach. Using runway 16 right and 16 left. Departure frequency 124.2. Parallel approaches in progress. Runway 16 left and 34 right will be closed. From 1410. Wind 180 degrees 3 knots. Visibility 30 kilometers. Few 3,500 feet stratocumulus. Broken heights unknown. Temperature 25. DuPont 23. QNH 1013 hectopascals 2 9 or 9 or 2 inches. Advise you have information Quebec. Nalitra International Airport information Quebec. 1330. ILS Yankee runway 16 right approach and ILS Yankee runway 16 left approach. Using runway 16 right and 16 left. Departure frequency 124.2. Parallel approaches in progress. Runway 16 left and 34 right will be closed. From 1410. Wind 180 degrees 3 knots. Visibility 30 kilometers. Few 3,500 feet stratocumulus. Broken heights unknown. Temperature 25. DuPont 23. QNH 1013 hectopascals 2 9 or 9 or 2 inches. Advise you have information Quebec. Nalitra International Airport information Quebec. 1330. ILS Yankee runway 16 right approach and ILS Yankee runway 16 left approach. Using runway 16 right and 16 left. Departure frequency 124.2. Parallel approaches in progress. Runway 16 left and 34 right will be closed. From 1410. Wind 180 degrees 3 knots. Visibility 30 kilometers. Few 3,500 feet stratocumulus. Broken heights unknown. Temperature 25. DuPont 23. QNH 1013 hectopascals 2 9 or 9 or 2 inches. Advise you have information Quebec. Nalitra International Airport information Quebec. 1330. ILS Yankee runway 16 right approach and ILS Yankee runway 16 left approach. Using runway 16 right and 16 left. Departure frequency 124.2. Parallel approaches in progress. Runway 16 left and 34 right will be closed. From 1410. Wind 180 degrees 3 knots. Visibility 30 kilometers. Few 3,500 feet stratocumulus. Broken heights unknown. Temperature 25. DuPont 23. QNH 1013 hectopascals 2 9 or 9 or 2 inches. Advise you have information Quebec. Nalitra International Airport information Quebec. 1330.
ILS Yankee runway 16 right approach and ILS Yankee runway 16 left approach. Using runway 16 right and 16 left. Departure frequency 124.2. Parallel approaches in progress. Runway 16 left and tree 4 right will be closed. From 1410. Wind 180 degrees tree knots. Visibility tree 0 kilometers. Few tree 1500 feet strato cumulus. Broken heights unknown. Temperature 25. Dew point 23. QNH 1013 hectopascals 29 or 9 or 2 inches. Advise you have information Quebec. Now Litra International Airport information Quebec. 1330. ILS Yankee runway 16 right approach and ILS Yankee runway 16 left approach. Using runway 16 right and 16 left. Departure frequency 124.2. Parallel approaches in progress. Runway 16 left and tree 4 right will be closed. From 1410. Wind 180 degrees tree knots. Visibility tree 0 kilometers. Few tree 1500 feet strato cumulus. Broken heights unknown. Temperature 25. Dew point 23. QNH 1013 hectopascals 29 or 9 or 2 inches. Advise you have information Quebec. Now Litra International Airport information Quebec. 1330. ILS Yankee runway 16 right approach and ILS Yankee runway 16 left approach. Using runway 16 right and 16 left. Departure frequency 124.2. Parallel approaches in progress. Runway 16 left and tree 4 right will be closed. From 1410. Wind 180 degrees. Visibility tree 0 kilometers. Tree 1500 feet strato cumulus. Broken heights unknown. Temperature 25. Dew point 23. QNH 1013 hectopascals 29 or 9 or 2 inches. Advise you have information Quebec. Now Litra International Airport information Quebec. 1330. ILS Yankee runway 16 right approach and ILS Yankee runway 16 left approach. Using runway 16 right and 16 left. Departure frequency 124.2. Parallel approaches in progress. Runway 16 left and tree 4 right will be closed. From 1410. Wind 180 degrees tree knots. Visibility tree 0 kilometers. Few tree 1500 feet strato cumulus. Broken heights unknown. Temperature 25. Dew point 23. QNH 1013 hectopascals 29 or 9 or 2 inches. Advise you have information Quebec. Now Litra International Airport information Quebec. 1330. ILS Yankee runway 16 right approach and ILS Yankee runway 16 left approach. Using runway 16 right and 16 left. Departure frequency 124.2. Parallel approaches in progress. Runway 16 left and tree 4 right will be closed. From 1410. Wind 180 degrees tree knots. Visibility tree 0 kilometers. Few tree 1500 feet strato cumulus. Broken heights unknown. Temperature 25. Dew point 23. QNH 1013 hectopascals 29 or 9 or 2 inches. Advise you have information Quebec. Now Litra International Airport information Quebec. 1330. ILS Yankee runway 16 right approach and ILS Yankee runway 16 left approach. Using runway 16 right and 16 left. Departure frequency 124.2. Parallel approaches in progress. Runway 16 left and tree 4 right will be closed.
from 1410. Wind 180 degrees 3 knots. Visibility tree 0 kilometers. Few tree 1500 feet stratocumulus. Broken heights unknown. Temperature 25. Dew point 23. QNH 101 tree hectopascals 29 or 9 or 2 inches. Advise you have information Quebec. Now Litra International Airport information Quebec. 1330. ILS Yankee runway 16 right approach and ILS Yankee runway 16 left approach. Using runway 16 right and 16 left. Departure frequency 124.2. Parallel approaches in progress. Runway 16 left and tree 4 right will be closed. From 1410. Wind 180 degrees 3 knots. Visibility tree 0 kilometers. Few tree 1500 feet stratocumulus. Broken heights unknown. Temperature 25. Dew point 23. QNH 101 tree hectopascals 29 or 9 or 2 inches. Advise you have information Quebec. Now Litra International Airport information Quebec. 1330. ILS Yankee runway 16 right approach and ILS Yankee runway 16 left approach. Using runway 16 right and 16 left. Departure frequency 124.2. Parallel approaches in progress. Runway 16 left and tree 4 right will be closed. From 1410. Wind 180 degrees 3 knots. Visibility tree 0 kilometers. Few tree 1500 feet stratocumulus. Broken heights unknown. Temperature 25. Dew point 23. QNH 101 tree hectopascals 29 or 9 or 2 inches. Advise you have information Quebec. Now Litra International Airport information Quebec. 1330. ILS Yankee runway 16 right approach and ILS Yankee runway 16 left approach. Using runway 16 right and 16 left. Departure frequency 124.2. Parallel approaches in progress. Runway 16 left and tree 4 right will be closed. From 1410. Wind 180 degrees 3 knots. Visibility tree 0 kilometers. Few tree 1500 feet stratocumulus. Broken heights unknown. Temperature 25. Dew point 23. QNH 101 tree hectopascals 2992 inches. Advise you have information Quebec. Now Litra International Airport information Quebec. 1330. ILS Yankee runway 16 right approach and ILS Yankee runway 16 left approach. Using runway 16 right and 16 left. Departure frequency 124.2. Parallel approaches in progress. Runway 16 left and tree 4 right will be closed. From 1410. Wind 180 degrees 3 knots. Visibility tree 0 kilometers. Few tree 1500 feet stratocumulus. Broken heights unknown. Temperature 25. Dew point 23. QNH 101 tree hectopascals 29 or 9 or 2 inches. Advise you have information Quebec. Now Litra International Airport information Quebec. 1330. ILS Yankee runway 16 right approach and ILS Yankee runway 16 left approach. Using runway 16 right and 16 left. Departure frequency 124.2. Parallel approaches in progress. Runway 16 left and tree 4 right will be closed. From 1410. Wind 180 degrees 3 knots. Visibility tree 0 kilometers. Few tree 1500 feet stratocumulus. Broken heights unknown. Temperature 25. Dew point 23. QNH 101 tree hectopascals 29 or 9 or 2 inches.
advise you have information Quebec. Nalitra International Airport information Quebec. 1330. ILS Yankee runway 16 right approach and ILS Yankee runway 16 left approach. Using runway 16 right and 16 left. Departure frequency 124.2. Parallel approaches in progress. Runway 16 left and 34 right will be closed. From 1410. Wind 180 degrees 3 knots. Visibility 30 kilometers. View 3,500 feet stratocumulus. Broken heights unknown. Temperature 25. Dew point 23. QNH 1013 hectopascals 2992 inches. Advise you have information Quebec. Nalitra International Airport information Quebec. 1330. ILS Yankee runway 16 right approach and ILS Yankee runway 16 left approach. Using runway 16 right and 16 left. Departure frequency 124.2. Parallel approaches in progress. Runway 16 left and 34 right will be closed. From 1410. Wind 180 degrees 3 knots. Visibility 30 kilometers. View 3,500 feet stratocumulus. Broken heights unknown. Temperature 25. Dew point 23. QNH 1013 hectopascals 2992 inches. Advise you have information Quebec. Nalitra International Airport information Quebec. 1330. ILS Yankee runway 16 right approach and ILS Yankee runway 16 left approach. Using runway 16 right and 16 left. Departure frequency 124.2. Parallel approaches in progress. Runway 16 left and 34 right will be closed. From 1410. Wind 180 degrees 3 knots. Visibility 30 kilometers. View 3,500 feet stratocumulus. Broken heights unknown. Temperature 25. Dew point 23. QNH 1013 hectopascals 2992 inches. Advise you have information Quebec. Nalitra International Airport information Quebec. 1330. ILS Yankee runway 16 right approach and ILS Yankee runway 16 left approach. Using runway 16 right and 16 left. Departure frequency 124.2. Parallel approaches in progress. Runway 16 left and 34 right will be closed. From 1410. Wind 180 degrees 3 knots. Visibility 30 kilometers. View 3,500 feet stratocumulus. Broken heights unknown. Temperature 25. Dew point 23. QNH 1013 hectopascals 2992 inches. Advise you have information Quebec. Nalitra International Airport information Quebec. 1330. ILS Yankee runway 16 right approach and ILS Yankee runway 16 left approach. Using runway 16 right and 16 left. Departure frequency 124.2. Parallel approaches in progress. Runway 16 left and 34 right will be closed. From 1410. Wind 180 degrees 3 knots. Visibility 30 kilometers. View 3,500 feet stratocumulus. Broken heights unknown. Temperature 25. Dew point 23. QNH 1013 hectopascals 2992 inches. Advise you have information Quebec. Nalitra International Airport information Quebec. 1330. ILS Yankee runway 16 right approach and ILS Yankee runway 16 left approach. Using runway 16 right and 16 left.
Departure frequency 124.2. Parallel approaches in progress.

Visibility tree 0 kilometers. Few tree 1,500 feet stratocumulus. Broken heights unknown. Temperature 25. Dew point 2 tree. QNH 101 tree hectopascals 29 or 9 or 2 inches. Advise you have information Quebec. Na Litra International Airport information Quebec. 1330. ILS Yankee runway 16 right approach and ILS Yankee runway 16 left approach. Using runway 16 right and 16 left. Departure frequency 124.2. Parallel approaches in progress. Runway 16 left and 34 right will be closed. From 1410. Wind 180 degrees tree knots. Visibility tree 0 kilometers. Few tree 1,500 feet stratocumulus. Broken heights unknown. Temperature 25. Dew point 2 tree. QNH 101 tree hectopascals 29 or 9 or 2 inches. Advise you have information Quebec. Na Litra International Airport information Quebec. 1330. ILS Yankee runway 16 right approach and ILS Yankee runway 16 left approach. Using runway 16 right and 16 left. Departure frequency 124.2. Parallel approaches in progress. Runway 16 left and 34 right will be closed. From 1410. Wind 180 degrees tree knots. Visibility tree 0 kilometers. Few tree 1,500 feet stratocumulus. Broken heights unknown. Temperature 25. Dew point 2 tree. QNH 101 tree hectopascals 29 or 9 or 2 inches. Advise you have information Quebec. Na Litra International Airport information Quebec. 1330. ILS Yankee runway 16 right approach and ILS Yankee runway 16 left approach. Using runway 16 right and 16 left. Departure frequency 124.2. Parallel approaches in progress. Runway 16 left and 34 right will be closed. From 1410. Wind 180 degrees tree knots. Visibility tree 0 kilometers. Few tree 1,500 feet stratocumulus. Broken heights unknown. Temperature 25. Dew point 2 tree. QNH 101 tree hectopascals 29 or 9 or 2 inches. Advise you have information Quebec. Na Litra International Airport information Romeo. 1400. ILS Yankee runway 16 right approach. Using runway 16 right. Departure frequency 124.2. Runway 16 left and 34 right will be closed. From 1410. Wind 200 degrees tree knots. Visibility 10 kilometers. Scattered tree 1400 feet cloud type unknown. Scattered tree 1,800 feet cloud type unknown. Overcast 4,000 feet cloud type unknown. Temperature 25. Dew point 2 tree. QNH 101 tree hectopascals 29 or 9 or 3 inches. Advise you have information Romeo. Na Litra International Airport information Romeo. 1400. ILS Yankee runway 16 right approach. Using runway 16 right. Departure frequency 124.2. Runway 16 left and 34 right will be closed. From 1410. Wind 200 degrees tree knots. Visibility 10 kilometers. Scattered tree 1,400 feet cloud type unknown. Scattered tree 1,800 feet cloud type unknown. Overcast 4,000 feet cloud type unknown. Temperature 25. Dew point 2 tree. QNH 101 tree hectopascals 29 or 9 or 3 inches. Advise you have information Romeo.
Nalita International Airport. Information Romeo. 1400. ILS Yankee runway 16 right approach. Using runway 16 right. Departure frequency 124.2. Runway 16 left and 34 right will be closed. From 1410. Wind 200 degrees 3 knots. Visibility 10 kilometers. Scattered 3,400 feet cloud type unknown. Scattered 3,800 feet cloud type unknown. Overcast 4,000 feet cloud type unknown. Temperature 25. Dew point 23. QNH 1013 hectopascals 299 or 3 inches. Advise you have information Romeo. Nalita International Airport information Romeo. 1400. ILS Yankee runway 16 right approach. Using runway 16 right. Departure frequency 124.2. Runway 16 left and 34 right will be closed. From 1410. Wind 200 degrees 3 knots. Visibility 10 kilometers. Scattered 3,400 feet cloud type unknown. Scattered 3,800 feet cloud type unknown. Overcast 4,000 feet cloud type unknown. Temperature 25. Dew point 23. QNH 1013 hectopascals 299 or 3 inches. Advise you have information Romeo. Nalita International Airport information Romeo. 1400. ILS Yankee runway 16 right approach. Using runway 16 right. Departure frequency 124.2. Runway 16 left and 34 right will be closed. From 1410. Wind 200 degrees 3 knots. Visibility 10 kilometers. Scattered 3,400 feet cloud type unknown. Scattered 3,800 feet cloud type unknown. Overcast 4,000 feet cloud type unknown. Temperature 25. Dew point 23. QNH 1013 hectopascals 29 or 9 or 3 inches. Advise you have information Romeo. Nalita International Airport information Romeo. 1400. ILS Yankee runway 16 right approach. Using runway 16 right. Departure frequency 124.2. Runway 16 left and 34 right will be closed. From 1410. Wind 200 degrees 3 knots. Visibility 10 kilometers. Scattered 3,400 feet cloud type unknown. Scattered 3,800 feet cloud type unknown. Overcast 4,000 feet cloud type unknown. Temperature 25. Dew point 23. QNH 1013 hectopascals 29 or 9 or 3 inches. Advise you have information Romeo. Nalita International Airport information Romeo. 1400. ILS Yankee runway 16 right approach. Using runway 16 right. Departure frequency 124.2. Runway 16 left and 34 right will be closed. From 1410. Wind 200 degrees 3 knots. Visibility 10 kilometers. Scattered 3,400 feet cloud type unknown. Scattered 3,800 feet cloud type unknown. Overcast 4,000 feet cloud type unknown. Temperature 25. Dew point 23. QNH 1013 hectopascals 29 or 9 or 3 inches. Advise you have information Romeo. Nalita International Airport information Romeo. 1400. ILS Yankee runway 16 right approach. Using runway 16 right. Departure frequency 124.2. Runway 16 left and 34 right will be closed. From 1410. Wind 200 degrees 3 knots. Visibility 10 kilometers.
Scattered tree 1,400 feet cloud type unknown. Scattered tree 1,800 feet cloud type unknown. Overcast 4,000 feet cloud type unknown. Temperature 25. Dew point 23. QNH 101 tree hectopascals 29 or 9 or 3 inches. Advise you have information Romeo. Nalita International Airport information Romeo. 1400. ILS Yankee runway 16 right approach. Using runway 16 right. Departure frequency 124.2. Runway 16 left and 34 right will be closed. From 1410. Wind 200 degrees 3 knots. Visibility 10 kilometers. Scattered tree 1,400 feet cloud type unknown. Scattered tree 1,800 feet cloud type unknown. Overcast 4,000 feet cloud type unknown. Temperature 25. Dew point 23. QNH 101 tree hectopascals 29 or 9 or 3 inches. Advise you have information Romeo. Nalita International Airport information Romeo. 1400. ILS Yankee runway 16 right approach. Using runway 16 right. Departure frequency 124.2. Runway 16 left and 34 right will be closed. From 1410. Wind 200 degrees 3 knots. Visibility 10 kilometers. Scattered tree 1,400 feet cloud type unknown. Scattered tree 1,800 feet cloud type unknown. Overcast 4,000 feet cloud type unknown. Temperature 25. Dew point 23. QNH 101 tree hectopascals 29 or 9 or 3 inches. Advise you have information Romeo. Nalita International Airport information Sierra. 1400. ILS Yankee runway 16 right approach. Using runway 16 right. Departure frequency 124.2. Runway 16 left and 34 right closed. Until 2030. Runway 16 right and 34 left will be closed. From 1510. Except aircraft with prior permission. Wind 200 degrees 3 knots. Visibility 10 kilometers. Scattered tree 1,400 feet cloud type unknown. Scattered tree 1,800 feet cloud type unknown. Overcast 4,000 feet cloud type unknown. Temperature 25. Dew point 23. QNH 101 tree hectopascals 29 or 9 or 3 inches. Advise you have information Sierra. Nalita International Airport information Sierra. 1400. ILS Yankee runway 16 right approach. Using runway 16 right. Departure frequency 124.2. Runway 16 left and 34 right closed. Until 2030. Runway 16 right and 34 left will be closed. From 1510. Except aircraft with prior permission. Wind 200 degrees 3 knots. Visibility 10 kilometers. Scattered tree 1,400 feet cloud type unknown. Scattered tree 1,800 feet cloud type unknown. Overcast 4,000 feet cloud type unknown. Temperature 25. Dew point 23. QNH 101 tree hectopascals 29 or 9 or 3 inches. Advise you have information Sierra. Nalita International Airport information Sierra. 1400. ILS Yankee runway 16 right approach. Using runway 16 right. Departure frequency 124.2. Runway 16 left and 34 right closed. Until 2030. Runway 16 right and 34 left will be closed. From 1510. Except aircraft with prior permission. Wind 200 degrees 3 knots. Visibility 10 kilometers.
Scattered 3,400 feet cloud type unknown. Scattered 3,800 feet cloud type unknown. Overcast 4,000 feet cloud type unknown. Temperature 25. Dew point 23. QNH 101 tree hectopascals 29 or 9 or 3 inches. Advise you have information Sierra. Nalitra International Airport information Sierra. 1400. ILS Yankee runway 16 right approach. Using runway 16 right. Departure frequency 124.2. Runway 16 left and 34 right closed. Until 2030. Runway 16 right and 34 left will be closed. From 1510. Accept aircraft with prior permission. Wind 200 degrees 3 knots. Visibility 10 kilometers. Scattered 3,400 feet cloud type unknown. Scattered 3,800 feet cloud type unknown. Overcast 4,000 feet cloud type unknown. Temperature 25. Dew point 23. QNH 101 tree hectopascals 29 or 9 or 3 inches. Advise you have information Sierra. Nalitra International Airport information Sierra. 1400. ILS Yankee runway 16 right approach. Using runway 16 right. Departure frequency 124.2. Runway 16 left and 34 right closed. Until 2030. Runway 16 right and 34 left will be closed. From 1510. Accept aircraft with prior permission. Wind 200 degrees 3 knots. Visibility 10 kilometers. Scattered 3,400 feet cloud type unknown. Scattered 3,800 feet cloud type unknown. Overcast 4,000 feet cloud type unknown. Temperature 25. Dew point 23. QNH 101 tree hectopascals 29 or 9 or 3 inches. Advise you have information Sierra. Nalitra International Airport information Sierra. 1400. ILS Yankee runway 16 right approach. Using runway 16 right. Departure frequency 124.2. Runway 16 left and 34 right closed. Until 2030. Runway 16 right and 34 left will be closed. From 1510. Accept aircraft with prior permission. Wind 200 degrees 3 knots. Visibility 10 kilometers. Scattered 3,400 feet cloud type unknown. Scattered 3,800 feet cloud type unknown. Overcast 4,000 feet cloud type unknown. Temperature 25. Dew point 23. QNH 101 tree hectopascals 29 or 9 or 3 inches. Advise you have information Sierra. Nalitra International Airport information Sierra. 1400. ILS Yankee runway 16 right approach. Using runway 16 right. Departure frequency 124.2. Runway 16 left and 34 right closed. Until 2030. Runway 16 right and 34 left will be closed. From 1510. Accept aircraft with prior permission. Wind 200 degrees 3 knots. Visibility 10 kilometers. Scattered 3,400 feet cloud type unknown. Scattered 3,800 feet cloud type unknown. Overcast 4,000 feet cloud type unknown. Temperature 25. Dew point 23. QNH 101 tree hectopascals 29 or 9 or 3 inches. Advise you have information Sierra. Nalitra International Airport information Sierra. 1400. ILS Yankee runway 16 right approach. Using runway 16 right. Departure frequency 124.2. Runway 16 left and 34 right closed.
until 2030. Runway 16 right and 34 left will be closed from 1510. Except aircraft with prior permission. Wind 200 degrees 3 knots. Visibility 10 kilometers. Scattered 3,400 feet cloud type unknown. Scattered 3,800 feet cloud type unknown. Overcast 4,000 feet cloud type unknown. Temperature 25. Dew point 23. QNH 101 hectopascals 2993 inches. Advise you have information Sierra. Nalitra International Airport information Sierra. 1400. ILS Yankee runway 16 right approach. Using runway 16 right. Departure frequency 124.2. Runway 16 left and 34 right closed. Until 2030. Runway 16 right and 34 left will be closed. From 1510. Except aircraft with prior permission. Wind 200 degrees 3 knots. Visibility 10 kilometers. Scattered 3,400 feet cloud type unknown. Scattered 3,800 feet cloud type unknown. Overcast 4,000 feet cloud type unknown. Temperature 25. Dew point 23. QNH 1013 hectopascals 2993 inches. Advise you have information Sierra. Nalitra International Airport information Sierra. 1400. ILS Yankee runway 16 right approach. Using runway 16 right. Departure frequency 124.2. Runway 16 left and 34 right closed. Until 2030. Runway 16 right and 34 left will be closed. From 1510. Except aircraft with prior permission. Wind 200 degrees 3 knots. Visibility 10 kilometers. Scattered 3,400 feet cloud type unknown. Scattered 3,800 feet cloud type unknown. Overcast 4,000 feet cloud type unknown. Temperature 25. Dew point 23. QNH 1013 hectopascals 2993 inches. Advise you have information Sierra. Nalitra International Airport information Sierra. 1400. ILS Yankee runway 16 right approach. Using runway 16 right. Departure frequency 124.2. Runway 16 left and 34 right closed. Until 2030. Runway 16 right and 34 left will be closed. From 1510. Except aircraft with prior permission. Wind 200 degrees 3 knots. Visibility 10 kilometers. Scattered 3,400 feet cloud type unknown. Scattered 3,800 feet cloud type unknown. Overcast 4,000 feet cloud type unknown. Temperature 25. Dew point 23. QNH 1013 hectopascals 2993 inches. Advise you have information Sierra. Nalitra International Airport information Sierra. 1400. ILS Yankee runway 16 right approach. Using runway 16 right. Departure frequency 124.2. Runway 16 left and 34 right closed. Until 2030. Runway 16 right and 34 left will be closed. From 1510. Except aircraft with prior permission. Wind 200 degrees 3 knots. Visibility 10 kilometers. Scattered 3,400 feet cloud type unknown. Scattered 3,800 feet cloud type unknown. Overcast 4,000 feet cloud type unknown. Temperature 25. Dew point 23. QNH 1013 hectopascals 2993 inches. Advise you have information Sierra. Nalitra International Airport information Sierra.
1400. IELTS Yankee Runway 16 right approach. Using runway 16 right. Departure frequency 124.2. Runway 16 left and 34 right closed. Until 2030. Runway 16 right and 34 left will be closed. From 1510. Accept aircraft with prior permission. Wind 200 degrees 3 knots. Visibility 10 kilometers. Scattered 3,400 feet cloud type unknown. Scattered 3,800 feet cloud type unknown. Overcast 4,000 feet cloud type unknown. Temperature 25. Dew point 23. QNH 1013 hectopascals 2993 inches. Advise you have information Sierra. Nalitra International Airport information Sierra. 1400. ILS Yankee runway 16 right approach. Using runway 16 right. Departure frequency 124.2. Runway 16 left and 34 right closed. Until 2030. Runway 16 right and 34 left will be closed. From 1510. Accept aircraft with prior permission. Wind 200 degrees 3 knots. Visibility 10 kilometers. Scattered 3,400 feet cloud type unknown. Scattered 3,800 feet cloud type unknown. Overcast 4,000 feet cloud type unknown. Temperature 25. Dew point 23. QNH 1013 hectopascals 2993 inches. Advise you have information Sierra. Nalitra International Airport information Sierra. 1400. ILS Yankee runway 16 right approach. Using runway 16 right. Departure frequency 124.2. Runway 16 left and 34 right closed. Until 2030. Runway 16 right and 34 left will be closed. From 1510. Accept aircraft with prior permission. Wind 200 degrees 3 knots. Visibility 10 kilometers. Scattered 3,400 feet cloud type unknown. Scattered 3,800 feet cloud type unknown. Overcast 4,000 feet cloud type unknown. Temperature 25. Dew point 23. QNH 1013 hectopascals 2993 inches. Advise you have information Sierra. Nalitra International Airport information Sierra. 1400. ILS Yankee runway 16 right approach. Using runway 16 right. Departure frequency 124.2. Runway 16 left and 34 right closed. Until 2030. Runway 16 right and 34 left will be closed. From 1510. Accept aircraft with prior permission. Wind 200 degrees 3 knots. Visibility 10 kilometers. Scattered 3,400 feet cloud type unknown. Scattered 3,800 feet cloud type unknown. Overcast 4,000 feet cloud type unknown. Temperature 25. Dew point 23. QNH 1013 hectopascals 2993 inches. Advise you have information Sierra. Nalitra International Airport information Sierra. 1400. ILS Yankee runway 16 right approach. Using runway 16 right. Departure frequency 124.2. Runway 16 left and 34 right closed. Until 2030. Runway 16 right and 34 left will be closed. From 1510. Accept aircraft with prior permission. Wind 200 degrees 3 knots. Visibility 10 kilometers. Scattered 3,400 feet cloud type unknown. Scattered 3,800 feet cloud type unknown. Overcast 4,000 feet cloud type unknown.
temperature 25, dew point 23, QNH 1013 hectopascals 299 or 3 inches. Advise you have information Sierra. Nalita International Airport information Sierra. 1400. ILS Yankee runway 16 right approach. Using runway 16 right. Departure frequency 124.2. Runway 16 left and 34 right closed. Until 2030. Runway 16 right and 34 left will be closed. From 1510. Accept aircraft with prior permission. Wind 200 degrees 3 knots. Visibility 10 kilometers. Scattered 3,400 feet cloud type unknown. Scattered 3,800 feet cloud type unknown. Overcast 4,000 feet cloud type unknown. Temperature 25. Dew point 23. QNH 1013 hectopascals 299 or 3 inches. Advise you have information Sierra. Nalita International Airport information Sierra. 1400. ILS Yankee runway 16 right approach. Using runway 16 right. Departure frequency 124.2. Runway 16 left and 34 right closed. Until 2030. Runway 16 right and 34 left will be closed. From 1510. Accept aircraft with prior permission. Wind 200 degrees 3 knots. Visibility 10 kilometers. Scattered 3,400 feet cloud type unknown. Scattered 3,800 feet cloud type unknown. Overcast 4,000 feet cloud type unknown. Temperature 25. Dew point 23. QNH 1013 hectopascals 299 or 3 inches. Advise you have information Sierra. Nalita International Airport information Tango. 1430. ILS Yankee runway 16 right approach. Using runway 16 right. Departure frequency 124.2. Runway 16 left and 34 right closed. Until 2030. Runway 16 right and 34 left will be closed. From 1510. Accept aircraft with prior permission. Wind 190 degrees 3 knots. Visibility 10 kilometers. Broken 3,500 feet cloud type unknown. Broken 3,900 feet cloud type unknown. Broken 4,600 feet cloud type unknown. Temperature 25. Dew point 23. QNH 1013 hectopascals 29 or 9 or 2 inches. Advise you have information Tango. Nalita International Airport information Tango. 1430. ILS Yankee runway 16 right approach. Using runway 16 right. Departure frequency 124.2. Runway 16 left and 34 right closed. Until 2030. Runway 16 right and 34 left will be closed. From 1510. Accept aircraft with prior permission. Wind 190 degrees 3 knots. Visibility 10 kilometers. Broken 3,500 feet cloud type unknown. Broken 3,900 feet cloud type unknown. Broken 4,600 feet cloud type unknown. Temperature 25. Dew point 23. QNH 1013 hectopascals 29 or 9 or 2 inches. Advise you have information Tango. Nalita International Airport information Tango. 1430. ILS Yankee runway 16 right approach. Using runway 16 right. Departure frequency 124.2. Runway 16 left and 34 right closed. Until 2030. Runway 16 right and 34 left will be closed. From 1510.
Except aircraft with prior permission. Wind 90 degrees 3 knots. Visibility 10 kilometers. Broken tree 1,500 feet cloud type unknown. Broken tree 1,900 feet cloud type unknown. Broken 4,600 feet cloud type unknown. Temperature 25. Dew point 23. QNH 101 tree hectopascals 2992 inches. Advise you have information Tango. Nalita International Airport information Tango. 1430. ILS Yankee runway 16 right approach. Using runway 16 right. Departure frequency 124.2. Runway 16 left and 34 right closed. Until 2030. Runway 16 right and 34 left will be closed. From 1510. Except aircraft with prior permission. Wind 190 degrees 3 knots. Visibility 10 kilometers. Broken tree 1,500 feet cloud type unknown. Broken tree 1,900 feet cloud type unknown. Broken 4,600 feet cloud type unknown. Temperature 25. Dew point 23. QNH 101 tree hectopascals 2992 inches. Advise you have information Tango. Nalita International Airport information Tango. 1430. ILS Yankee runway 16 right approach. Using runway 16 right. Departure frequency 124.2. Runway 16 left and 34 right closed. Until 2030. Runway 16 right and 34 left will be closed. From 1510. Except aircraft with prior permission. Wind 190 degrees 3 knots. Visibility 10 kilometers. Broken tree 1,500 feet cloud type unknown. Broken tree 1,900 feet cloud type unknown. Broken 4,600 feet cloud type unknown. Temperature 25. Dew point 23. QNH 101 tree hectopascals 2992 inches. Advise you have information Tango. Nalita International Airport information Tango. 1430. ILS Yankee runway 16 right approach. Using runway 16 right. Departure frequency 124.2. Runway 16 left and 34 right closed. Until 2030. Runway 16 right and 34 left will be closed. From 1510. Except aircraft with prior permission. Wind 190 degrees 3 knots. Visibility 10 kilometers. Broken tree 1,500 feet cloud type unknown. Broken tree 1,900 feet cloud type unknown. Broken 4,600 feet cloud type unknown. Temperature 25. Dew point 23. QNH 101 tree hectopascals 2992 inches. Advise you have information Tango. Nalita International Airport information Tango. 1430. ILS Yankee runway 16 right approach. Using runway 16 right. Departure frequency 124.2. Runway 16 left and 34 right closed. Until 2030. Runway 16 right and 34 left will be closed. From 1510. Except aircraft with prior permission. Wind 190 degrees 3 knots. Visibility 10 kilometers. Broken tree 1,500 feet cloud type unknown. Broken tree 1,900 feet cloud type unknown. Broken 4,600 feet cloud type unknown. Temperature 25. Dew point 23. QNH 101 tree hectopascals 2992 inches. Advise you have information Tango. Nalita International Airport information Tango. 1430. ILS Yankee runway 16 right approach.
using runway 16 right. Departure frequency 124.2. Runway 16 left and 34 right closed. Until 2030. Runway 16 right and 34 left will be closed. From 1510. Accept aircraft with prior permission. Wind 190 degrees 3 knots. Visibility 10 kilometers. Broken tree 1500 feet cloud type unknown. Broken tree 1900 feet cloud type unknown. Broken 4600 feet cloud type unknown. Temperature 25. Dew point 23. QNH 1013 hectopascals 2992 inches. Advise you have information Tango. Nalita International Airport information Tango. 1430. ILS Yankee runway 16 right approach. Using runway 16 right. Departure frequency 124.2. Runway 16 left and 34 right closed. Until 2030. Runway 16 right and 34 left will be closed. From 1510. Accept aircraft with prior permission. Wind 190 degrees 3 knots. Visibility 10 kilometers. Broken tree 1500 feet cloud type unknown. Broken tree 1900 feet cloud type unknown. Broken 4600 feet cloud type unknown. Temperature 25. Dew point 23. QNH 1013 hectopascals 2992 inches. Advise you have information Tango. Nalita International Airport information Tango. 1430. ILS Yankee runway 16 right approach. Using runway 16 right. Departure frequency 124.2. Runway 16 left and 34 right closed. Until 2030. Runway 16 right and 34 left will be closed. From 1510. Accept aircraft with prior permission. Wind 190 degrees 3 knots. Visibility 10 kilometers. Broken tree 1500 feet cloud type unknown. Broken tree 1900 feet cloud type unknown. Broken 4600 feet cloud type unknown. Temperature 25. Dew point 23. QNH 1013 hectopascals 2992 inches. Advise you have information Tango. Nalita International Airport information Tango. 1430. ILS Yankee runway 16 right approach. Using runway 16 right. Departure frequency 124.2. Runway 16 left and 34 right closed. Until 2030. Runway 16 right and 34 left will be closed. From 1510. Accept aircraft with prior permission. Wind 190 degrees 3 knots. Visibility 10 kilometers. Broken tree 1500 feet cloud type unknown. Broken tree 1900 feet cloud type unknown. Broken 4600 feet cloud type unknown. Temperature 25. Dew point 23. QNH 1013 hectopascals 2992 inches. Advise you have information Tango. Nalita International Airport information Tango. 1430. ILS Yankee runway 16 right approach. Using runway 16 right. Departure frequency 124.2. Runway 16 left and 34 right closed. Until 2030. Runway 16 right and 34 left will be closed. From 1510. Accept aircraft with prior permission. Wind 190 degrees 3 knots. Visibility 10 kilometers. Broken tree 1500 feet cloud type unknown. Broken tree 1900 feet cloud type unknown. Broken 4600 feet cloud type unknown. Temperature 25. Dew point 23.
QNH1013 hectopascals 29 or 9 or 2 inches. Advise you have information Tango. Nalita International Airport information Tango. 1430. ILS Yankee runway 16 right approach. Using runway 16 right. Departure frequency 124.2. Runway 16 left and 34 right closed. Until 2030. Runway 16 right and 34 left will be closed. From 1510. Accept aircraft with prior permission. Wind 1900 degrees 3 knots. Visibility 10 kilometers. Broken tree 1500 feet cloud type unknown. Broken tree 1900 feet cloud type unknown. Broken 4600 feet cloud type unknown. Temperature 25. Dew point 23. QNH1013 hectopascals 29 or 9 or 2 inches. Advise you have information Tango. Nalita International Airport information Tango. 1430. ILS Yankee runway 16 right approach. Using runway 16 right. Departure frequency 124.2. Runway 16 left and 34 right closed. Until 2030. Runway 16 right and 34 left will be closed. From 1510. Accept aircraft with prior permission. Wind 1900 degrees 3 knots. Visibility 10 kilometers. Broken tree 1500 feet cloud type unknown. Broken tree 1900 feet cloud type unknown. Broken 4600 feet cloud type unknown. Temperature 25. Dew point 23. QNH1013 hectopascals 29 or 9 or 2 inches. Advise you have information Tango. Nalita International Airport information Tango. 1430. ILS Yankee runway 16 right approach. Using runway 16 right. Departure frequency 124.2. Runway 16 left and 34 right closed. Until 2030. Runway 16 right and 34 left will be closed. From 1510. Accept aircraft with prior permission. Wind 1900 degrees 3 knots. Visibility 10 kilometers. Broken tree 1500 feet cloud type unknown. Broken tree 1900 feet cloud type unknown. Broken 4600 feet cloud type unknown. Temperature 25. Dew point 23. QNH1013 hectopascals 29 or 9 or 2 inches. Advise you have information Tango. Nalita International Airport information Tango. 1430. ILS Yankee runway 16 right approach. Using runway 16 right. Departure frequency 124.2. Runway 16 left and 34 right closed. Until 2030. Runway 16 right and 34 left will be closed. From 1510. Accept aircraft with prior permission. Wind 1900 degrees 3 knots. Visibility 10 kilometers. Broken tree 1500 feet cloud type unknown. Broken tree 1900 feet cloud type unknown. Broken 4600 feet cloud type unknown. Temperature 25. Dew point 23. QNH1013 hectopascals 29 or 9 or 2 inches. Advise you have information Tango. Nalita International Airport information Tango. 1430. ILS Yankee runway 16 right approach. Using runway 16 right. Departure frequency 124.2. Runway 16 left and 34 right closed. Until 2030. Runway 16 right and 34 left will be closed. From 1510. Accept aircraft with prior permission.
Wind 190 degrees tree knots. Visibility 10 kilometers. Broken tree 1,500 feet cloud type unknown. Broken tree 1,900 feet cloud type unknown. Broken 4,600 feet cloud type unknown. Temperature 25. Dew point 23. QNH 101 tree hectopascals 2992 inches. Advise you have information tango. Nalitra International Airport information tango. 1430. ILS Yankee runway 16 right approach. Using runway 16 right. Departure frequency 124.2. Runway 16 left and 34 right closed. Until 2030. Runway 16 right and 34 left will be closed. From 1510. Accept aircraft with prior permission. Wind 190 degrees tree knots. Visibility 10 kilometers. Broken tree 1,500 feet cloud type unknown. Broken tree 1,900 feet cloud type unknown. Broken 4,600 feet cloud type unknown. Temperature 25. Dew point 23. QNH 101 tree hectopascals 2992 inches. Advise you have information tango. Nalitra International Airport information tango. 1430. ILS Yankee runway 16 right approach. Using runway 16 right. Departure frequency 124.2. Runway 16 left and 34 right closed. Until 2030. Runway 16 right and 34 left will be closed. From 1510. Accept aircraft with prior permission. Wind 190 degrees tree knots. Visibility 10 kilometers. Broken tree 1,500 feet cloud type unknown. Broken tree 1,900 feet cloud type unknown. Broken 4,600 feet cloud type unknown. Temperature 25. Dew point 23. QNH 101 tree hectopascals 2992 inches. Advise you have information tango. Nalitra International Airport information tango. 1430. ILS Yankee runway 16 right approach. Using runway 16 right. Departure frequency 124.2. Runway 16 left and 34 right closed. Until 2030. Runway 16 right and 34 left will be closed. From 1510. Accept aircraft with prior permission. Wind 190 degrees tree knots. Visibility 10 kilometers. Broken tree 1,500 feet cloud type unknown. Broken tree 1,900 feet cloud type unknown. Broken 4,600 feet cloud type unknown. Temperature 25. Dew point 23. QNH 101 tree hectopascals 2992 inches. Advise you have information tango. Nalitra International Airport information tango. 1430. ILS Yankee runway 16 right approach. Using runway 16 right. Departure frequency 124.2. Runway 16 left and 34 right closed. Until 2030. Runway 16 right and 34 left will be closed. From 1510. Accept aircraft with prior permission. Wind 190 degrees tree knots. Visibility 10 kilometers. Broken tree 1,500 feet cloud type unknown. Broken tree 1,900 feet cloud type unknown. Broken 4,600 feet cloud type unknown. Temperature 25. Dew point 23. QNH 101 tree hectopascals 2992 inches. 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Nalitra International Airport information tango. 1430. ILS Yankee runway 16 right approach. Using runway 16 right.
departure frequency 124.2.

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ILS Yankee runway 16 right approach. Using runway 16 right. Departure frequency 124.2. Runway 16 left and 34 right closed. Until 2030. Runway 16 right and 34 left will be closed. From 1510. Accept aircraft with prior permission. Wind 190 degrees 3 knots. Visibility 10 kilometers. Broken tree 1,500 feet cloud type unknown. Broken tree 1,900 feet cloud type unknown. Broken 4,600 feet cloud type unknown. Temperature 25. Dew point 23. 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

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Na Li Trai International Airport. Na Li Trai International Airport Information Alpha. 2000. Runway 16 right and tree 4 left and 16 left and tree 4 right closed. Until 2030. Using runway will be 16 right and 16 left from 2030. Wind variable 1 knot. Visibility 10 kilometers. Broken 14,000 feet cloud type unknown. Broken 16,000 feet cloud type unknown. Broken 22,000 feet cloud type unknown. Temperature 24. Dew point 23. QNH 1011 hectopascals 2987 inches. Advise you have information alpha. Na Li Trai International Airport information alpha. 2000. Runway 16 right and tree 4 left and 16 left and tree 4 right closed. Until 2030. Using runway will be 16 right and 16 left from 2030. Wind variable 1 knot. Visibility 10 kilometers. Broken 14,000 feet cloud type unknown. Broken 16,000 feet cloud type unknown. Broken 22,000 feet cloud type unknown. Temperature 24. Dew point 23. QNH 1011 hectopascals 2987 inches. Advise you have information alpha. Na Li Trai.

National Airport Information Alpha 2000. Runway 16 right and tree 4 left and 16 left and tree 4 right closed. Until 2030. Using runway will be 16 right and 16 left from 2030. Wind variable 1 knot. Visibility 10 kilometers. Broken 1 4000 feet cloud type unknown. Broken 1 6000 feet cloud type unknown. Broken 2 2000 feet cloud type unknown. Temperature 24. Dew point 23. QNH 1011 hectopascals 2987 inches. Advise you have information alpha. Nalitra International Airport information alpha. 2000. Runway 16 right and tree 4 left and 16 left and tree 4 right closed. Until 2030. Using runway will be 16 right and 16 left from 2030. Wind variable 1 knot. Visibility 10 kilometers. Broken 1 4000 feet cloud type unknown. Broken 1 6000 feet cloud type unknown. Broken 2 2000 feet cloud type unknown. Temperature 24. Dew point 23. QNH 1011 hectopascals 2987 inches. Advise you have information alpha. Nalitra International Airport Information Alpha 2000. Runway 16 right and tree 4 left and 16 left and tree 4 right closed. Until 2030. Using runway will be 16 right and 16 left from 2030. Wind variable 1 knot. Visibility 10 kilometers. Broken 1 4000 feet cloud type unknown. Broken 1 6000 feet cloud type unknown. Broken 2 2000 feet cloud type unknown. Temperature 24. Dew point 23. QNH 1011 hectopascals 2987 inches. Advise you have information alpha. Nalitra International Airport information alpha. 2000. Runway 16 right and tree 4 left and 16 left and tree 4 right closed. Until 2030. Using runway will be 16 right and 16 left from 2030. Wind variable 1 knot. Visibility 10 kilometers. Broken 1 4000 feet cloud type unknown. Broken 1 6000 feet cloud type unknown. Broken 2 2000 feet cloud type unknown. Temperature 24. Dew point 23. QNH 1011 hectopascals 2987 inches. Advise you have information alpha. Nalitra International Airport information alpha. 2000. Runway 16 right and tree 4 left and 16 left and tree 4 right closed. Until 2030. Using runway will be 16 right and 16 left from 2030. Wind variable 1 knot. Visibility 10 kilometers. Broken 1 4000 feet cloud type unknown. Broken 1 6000 feet cloud type unknown. Broken 2 2000 feet cloud type unknown. Temperature 24. Dew point 23. QNH 1011 hectopascals 2987 inches. Advise you have information alpha. Nalitra International Airport information alpha. 2000. Runway 16 right and tree 4 left and 16 left and tree 4 right closed. Until 2030. Using runway will be 16 right and 16 left from 2030. Wind variable 1 knot. Visibility 10 kilometers. Broken 1 4000 feet cloud type unknown. Broken 1 6000 feet cloud type unknown. Broken 2 2000 feet cloud type unknown. Temperature 24. Dew point 23. QNH 1011 hectopascals 2987 inches. 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Nalitra International Airport information alpha. 2000.
Runway 16 right and tree 4 left and 16 left and tree 4 right closed. Until 2030. Using runway will be 16 right and 16 left from 2030. Wind variable 1 knot. Visibility 10 kilometers. Broken 1 4,000 feet cloud type unknown. Broken 1 6,000 feet cloud type unknown. Broken 2 2,000 feet cloud type unknown. Temperature 24. Dew point 23. QNH 1011 hectopascals 2987 inches. 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Nalitra International Airport information alpha. 2000. Runway 16 right and tree 4 left and 16 left and tree 4 right closed. Until 2030. Using runway will be 16 right and 16 left from 2030. Wind variable 1 knot. Visibility 10 kilometers. Broken 1 4,000 feet cloud type unknown. Broken 1 6,000 feet cloud type unknown. Broken 2 2,000 feet cloud type unknown. Temperature 24. Dew point 23. QNH 1011 hectopascals 2987 inches. 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Nalitra International Airport information alpha. 2000. Runway 16 right and tree 4 left and 16 left and tree 4 right closed. Until 2030. Using runway will be 16 right and 16 left from 2030. Wind variable 1 knot. Visibility 10 kilometers. Broken 1 4,000 feet cloud type unknown. Broken 1 6,000 feet cloud type unknown. Broken 2 2,000 feet cloud type unknown. Temperature 24. Dew point 23. QNH 1011 hectopascals 2987 inches. Advise you have information alpha. Nalitra International Airport information alpha. 2000. Runway 16 right and tree 4 left and 16 left and tree 4 right closed. Until 2030. Using runway will be 16 right and 16 left from 2030. Wind variable 1 knot. Visibility 10 kilometers. Broken 1 4,000 feet cloud type unknown. Broken 1 6,000 feet cloud type unknown. Broken 2 2,000 feet cloud type unknown. Temperature 24. Dew point 23. QNH 1011 hectopascals 2987 inches. Advise you have information alpha. Nalitra International Airport information alpha. 2000. Runway 16 right and tree 4 left and 16 left and tree 4 right closed. Until 2030. Using runway will be 16 right and 16 left from 2030. Wind variable 1 knot. Visibility 10 kilometers. Broken 1 4,000 feet cloud type unknown. Broken 1 6,000 feet cloud type unknown. Broken 2 2,000 feet cloud type unknown. Temperature 24. Dew point 23. QNH 1011 hectopascals 2987 inches. 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Nalitra International Airport information alpha. 2000. Runway 16 right and tree 4 left and 16 left and tree 4 right closed. Until 2030. Using runway will be 16 right and 16 left from 2030. Wind variable 1 knot. Visibility 10 kilometers. Broken 1 4,000 feet cloud type unknown. Broken 1 6,000 feet cloud type unknown. Broken 2 2,000 feet cloud type unknown. Temperature 24. Dew point 23. QNH 1011 hectopascals 2987 inches. Advise you have information alpha. Nalitra International Airport information alpha. 2000. Runway 16 right and tree 4 left and 16 left and tree 4 right closed. Until 2030.
using runway will be 16 right and 16 left from 2030. Wind variable 1 knot. Visibility 10 kilometers. Broken 1, 4,000 feet cloud type unknown. Broken 1, 6,000 feet cloud type unknown. Broken 2, 2,000 feet cloud type unknown. Temperature 24. Dew point 23. QNH 1011 hectopascals 2987 inches. Advise you have information alpha. Nalita International Airport information alpha. 2000. Runway 16 right and 34 left and 16 left and 34 right closed. Until 2030. Using runway will be 16 right and 16 left from 2030. Wind variable 1 knot. Visibility 10 kilometers. Broken 1, 4,000 feet cloud type unknown. Broken 1, 6,000 feet cloud type unknown. Broken 2, 2,000 feet cloud type unknown. Temperature 24. Dew point 23. QNH 1011 hectopascals 2987 inches. Advise you have information alpha. Nalita International Airport information alpha. 2000. Runway 16 right and 34 left and 16 left and 34 right closed. Until 2030. Using runway will be 16 right and 16 left from 2030. Wind variable 1 knot. Visibility 10 kilometers. Broken 1, 4,000 feet cloud type unknown. Broken 1, 6,000 feet cloud type unknown. Broken 2, 2,000 feet cloud type unknown. Temperature 24. Dew point 23. QNH 1011 hectopascals 2987 inches. Advise you have information alpha. Nalita International Airport information alpha. 2000. Runway 16 right and 34 left and 16 left and 34 right closed. Until 2030. Using runway will be 16 right and 16 left from 2030. Wind variable 1 knot. Visibility 10 kilometers. Broken 1, 4,000 feet cloud type unknown. Broken 1, 6,000 feet cloud type unknown. Broken 2, 2,000 feet cloud type unknown. Temperature 24. Dew point 23. QNH 1011 hectopascals 2987 inches. Advise you have information alpha. Nalita International Airport information alpha. 2000. Runway 16 right and 34 left and 16 left and 34 right closed. Until 2030. Using runway will be 16 right and 16 left from 2030. Wind variable 1 knot. Visibility 10 kilometers. Broken 1, 4,000 feet cloud type unknown. Broken 1, 6,000 feet cloud type unknown. Broken 2, 2,000 feet cloud type unknown. Temperature 24. Dew point 23. QNH 1011 hectopascals 2987 inches. Advise you have information alpha. Nalita International Airport information alpha. 2000. Runway 16 right and 34 left and 16 left and 34 right closed. Until 2030. Using runway will be 16 right and 16 left from 2030. Wind variable 1 knot. Visibility 10 kilometers. Broken 1, 4,000 feet cloud type unknown. Broken 1, 6,000 feet cloud type unknown. Broken 2, 2,000 feet cloud type unknown. Temperature 24. Dew point 23. QNH 1011 hectopascals 2987 inches. Advise you have information alpha. Nalita International Airport information alpha. 2000. Runway 16 right and 34 left and 16 left and 34 right closed. Until 2030. Using runway will be 16 right and 16 left from 2030. Wind variable 1 knot.
Visibility 10 kilometers. Broken 1, 4,000 feet cloud type unknown. Broken 1, 6,000 feet cloud type unknown. Broken 2, 2,000 feet cloud type unknown. Temperature 24. Dew point 23. QNH 1011 hectopascals 29 or 87 inches. Advise you have information alpha. Nalitra International Airport information alpha. 2000. Runway 16 right and tree 4 left and 16 left and tree 4 right closed. Until 2030. Using runway will be 16 right and 16 left from 2030. Wind variable 1 knot. Visibility 10 kilometers. Broken 1, 4,000 feet cloud type unknown. Broken 1, 6,000 feet cloud type unknown. Broken 2, 2,000 feet cloud type unknown. Temperature 24. Dew point 23. QNH 1011 hectopascals 29 or 87 inches. Advise you have information alpha. Nalitra International Airport information alpha. 2000. Runway 16 right and tree 4 left and 16 left and tree 4 right closed. Until 2030. Using runway will be 16 right and 16 left from 2030. Wind variable 1 knot. Visibility 10 kilometers. Broken 1, 4,000 feet cloud type unknown. Broken 1, 6,000 feet cloud type unknown. Broken 2, 2,000 feet cloud type unknown. Temperature 24. Dew point 23. QNH 1011 hectopascals 29 or 87 inches. Advise you have information alpha. Nalitra International Airport information alpha. 2000. Runway 16 right and tree 4 left and 16 left and tree 4 right closed. Until 2030. Using runway will be 16 right and 16 left from 2030. Wind variable 1 knot. Visibility 10 kilometers. Broken 1, 4,000 feet cloud type unknown. Broken 1, 6,000 feet cloud type unknown. Broken 2, 2,000 feet cloud type unknown. Temperature 24. Dew point 23. QNH 1011 hectopascals 29 or 87 inches. Advise you have information alpha. Nalitra International Airport information alpha. 2000. Runway 16 right and tree 4 left and 16 left and tree 4 right closed. Until 2030. Using runway will be 16 right and 16 left from 2030. Wind variable 1 knot. Visibility 10 kilometers. Broken 1, 4,000 feet cloud type unknown. Broken 1, 6,000 feet cloud type unknown. Broken 2, 2,000 feet cloud type unknown. Temperature 24. Dew point 23. QNH 1011 hectopascals 29 or 87 inches. Advise you have information alpha. Nalitra International Airport information alpha. 2000. Runway 16 right and tree 4 left and 16 left and tree 4 right closed. Until 2030. Using runway will be 16 right and 16 left from 2030. Wind variable 1 knot. Visibility 10 kilometers. Broken 1, 4,000 feet cloud type unknown. Broken 1, 6,000 feet cloud type unknown. Broken 2, 2,000 feet cloud type unknown. Temperature 24. Dew point 23. QNH 1011 hectopascals 29 or 87 inches. Advise you have information alpha. Nalitra International Airport information alpha. 2000. Runway 16 right and tree 4 left and 16 left and tree 4 right closed. Until 2030. Using runway will be 16 right and 16 left from 2030. Wind variable 1 knot. Visibility 10 kilometers. Broken 1, 4,000 feet cloud type unknown.
Broken 16,000 feet cloud type unknown. Broken due to 1,000 feet cloud type unknown. Temperature 24. Dew point 23. QNH 1011 hectopascals 2987 inches. Advise you have information alpha. Nalitra International Airport information alpha. 2000. Runway 16 right and tree 4 left and 16 left and tree 4 right closed. Until 2030. Using runway will be 16 right and 16 left from 2030. Wind variable 1 knot. Visibility 10 kilometers. Broken 14,000 feet cloud type unknown. Broken 16,000 feet cloud type unknown. Broken 22,000 feet cloud type unknown. Temperature 24. Dew point 23. QNH 1011 hectopascals 2987 inches. Advise you have information alpha. Nalitra International Airport information alpha. 2000. Runway 16 right and tree 4 left and 16 left and tree 4 right closed. Until 2030. Using runway will be 16 right and 16 left from 2030. Wind variable 1 knot. Visibility 10 kilometers. Broken 14,000 feet cloud type unknown. Broken 16,000 feet cloud type unknown. Broken 22,000 feet cloud type unknown. Temperature 24. Dew point 23. QNH 1011 hectopascals 2987 inches. Advise you have information alpha. Nalitra International Airport information alpha. 2000. Runway 16 right and tree 4 left and 16 left and tree 4 right closed. Until 2030. Using runway will be 16 right and 16 left from 2030. Wind variable 1 knot. Visibility 10 kilometers. Broken 14,000 feet cloud type unknown. Broken 16,000 feet cloud type unknown. Broken 22,000 feet cloud type unknown. Temperature 24. Dew point 23. QNH 1011 hectopascals 2987 inches. 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Nalitra International Airport information alpha. 2000. Runway 16 right and tree 4 left and 16 left and tree 4 right closed. Until 2030. Using runway will be 16 right and 16 left from 2030. Wind variable 1 knot. Visibility 10 kilometers. Broken 14,000 feet cloud type unknown. Broken 16,000 feet cloud type unknown. Broken 22,000 feet cloud type unknown. Temperature 24. Dew point 23. QNH 1011 hectopascals 2987 inches. 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Nalitra International Airport information alpha. 2000. Runway 16 right and tree 4 left and 16 left and tree 4 right closed. Until 2030. Using runway will be 16 right and 16 left from 2030. Wind variable 1 knot. Visibility 10 kilometers. Broken 14,000 feet cloud type unknown. Broken 16,000 feet cloud type unknown. Broken 22,000 feet cloud type unknown. Temperature 24. Dew point 23. QNH 1011 hectopascals 2987 inches. Advise you have information alpha. Nalitra International Airport information alpha. 2000. Runway 16 right and tree 4 left and 16 left and tree 4 right closed. Until 2030. Using runway will be 16 right and 16 left from 2030. Wind variable 1 knot. Visibility 10 kilometers. Broken 14,000 feet cloud type unknown. Broken 16,000 feet cloud type unknown. Broken 22,000 feet cloud type unknown.
temperature 24, dew point 23, QNH 1011 hectopascals 2987 inches. Advise you have information alpha. Nalitra International Airport information alpha. 2000. Runway 16 right and 34 left and 16 left and 34 right closed. Until 2030. Using runway will be 16 right and 16 left from 2030. Wind variable 1 knot. Visibility 10 kilometers. Broken 1 4000 feet cloud type unknown. Broken 1 6000 feet cloud type unknown. Broken 2 2000 feet cloud type unknown. Temperature 24. Dew point 23. QNH 1011 hectopascals 2987 inches. Advise you have information alpha. Nalitra International Airport information alpha. 2000. Runway 16 right and 34 left and 16 left and 34 right closed. Until 2030. Using runway will be 16 right and 16 left from 2030. Wind variable 1 knot. Visibility 10 kilometers. Broken 1 4000 feet cloud type unknown. Broken 1 6000 feet cloud type unknown. Broken 2 2000 feet cloud type unknown. Temperature 24. Dew point 23. QNH 1011 hectopascals 2987 inches. Advise you have information alpha. Nalitra International Airport information alpha. 2000. Runway 16 right and 34 left and 16 left and 34 right closed. Until 2030. Using runway will be 16 right and 16 left from 2030. Wind variable 1 knot. Visibility 10 kilometers. Broken 1 4000 feet cloud type unknown. Broken 1 6000 feet cloud type unknown. Broken 2 2000 feet cloud type unknown. Temperature 24. Dew point 23. QNH 1011 hectopascals 2987 inches. Advise you have information alpha. Nalitra International Airport information alpha. 2000. Runway 16 right and 34 left and 16 left and 34 right closed. Until 2030. Using runway will be 16 right and 16 left from 2030. Wind variable 1 knot. Visibility 10 kilometers. Broken 1 4000 feet cloud type unknown. Broken 1 6000 feet cloud type unknown. Broken 2 2000 feet cloud type unknown. Temperature 24. Dew point 23. QNH 1011 hectopascals 2987 inches. Advise you have information alpha. Nalitra International Airport information alpha. 2000. Runway 16 right and 34 left and 16 left and 34 right closed. Until 2030. Using runway will be 16 right and 16 left from 2030. Wind variable 1 knot. Visibility 10 kilometers. Broken 1 4000 feet cloud type unknown. Broken 1 6000 feet cloud type unknown. Broken 2 2000 feet cloud type unknown. Temperature 24. Dew point 23. QNH 1011 hectopascals 2987 inches. Advise you have information alpha. Nalitra International Airport information alpha. 2000. Runway 16 right and 34 left and 16 left and 34 right closed. Until 2030. Using runway will be 16 right and 16 left from 2030. Wind variable 1 knot. Visibility 10 kilometers. Broken 1 4000 feet cloud type unknown. Broken 1 6000 feet cloud type unknown. Broken 2 2000 feet cloud type unknown. Temperature 24. Dew point 23. QNH 1011 hectopascals 2987 inches.
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Nalitra International Airport, information Bravo. 2030. ILS Yankee runway 16 left approach. Landing runway 16 left. Departure runway 16 right. Departure frequency 124.2. Wind 180 degrees 2 knots. Visibility 10 kilometers. Thunderstorm. Broken 1 4000 feet cloud type unknown. Broken 1 5000 feet cloud type unknown. Overcast 1 6000 feet cloud type unknown. Cloud amount and height unknown, cumulonimbus. Temperature 24. Dew point 23. QNH 1011 hectopascals 2987 inches. Remarks. Thunderstorm. 15 kilometers. Southwest. Moving unknown. Advise you have information Bravo. Nalitra International Airport, information Bravo. 2030. ILS Yankee runway 16 left approach. Landing runway 16 left. Departure runway 16 right. Departure frequency 124.2. Wind 180 degrees 2 knots. Visibility 10 kilometers. Thunderstorm. Broken 1 4000 feet cloud type unknown. Broken 1 5000 feet cloud type unknown. Overcast 1 6000 feet cloud type unknown. Cloud amount and high unknown, cumulonimbus. Temperature 24. Dew point 23. QNH 1011 hectopascals 2987 inches. Remarks. Thunderstorm. 15 kilometers. Southwest. Moving unknown. Advise you have information Bravo. Nalitra International Airport, information Bravo. 2030. ILS Yankee runway 16 left approach. Landing runway 16 left. Departure runway 16 right. Departure frequency 124.2. Wind 180 degrees 2 knots. Visibility 10 kilometers. Thunderstorm. Broken 1 4000 feet cloud type unknown. Broken 1 5000 feet cloud type unknown. Overcast 1 6000 feet cloud type unknown. Cloud amount and height unknown, cumulonimbus. Temperature 24. Dew point 23. QNH 1011 hectopascals 2987 inches. Remarks. Thunderstorm. 15 kilometers. Southwest. Moving unknown. Advise you have information Bravo. Nalitra International Airport, information Charlie. 2035. ILS Yankee runway 16 left approach. Landing runway 16 left. Departure runway 16 right. Departure frequency 124.2. Wind 190 degrees 2 knots. Visibility 10 kilometers. Broken 1 4000 feet cloud type unknown. Overcast 1 6000 feet cloud type unknown. Cloud amount and high unknown, towering cumulus. Temperature 24. Dew point 23. QNH 1011 hectopascals 2987 inches. Remarks. Towering cumulus 20 kilometers. West. Moving unknown. Advise you have information Charlie. Nalitra International Airport, information Charlie. 2035. ILS Yankee runway 16 left approach. Landing runway 16 left. Departure runway 16 right. Departure frequency 124.2. Wind 190 degrees 2 knots. Visibility 10 kilometers. Broken 1 4000 feet cloud type unknown. Overcast 1 6000 feet cloud type unknown. Cloud amount and high unknown, towering cumulus. Temperature 24. Dew point 23.
QNH1011 hectopascals 2987 inches. Remarks. Towering cumulus 20 kilometers. West. Moving unknown. Advise you have information, Charlie. Nalita International Airport information, Charlie. 2035. ILS Yankee runway 16 left approach. Landing runway 16 left. Departure runway 16 right. Departure frequency 124.2. Wind 190 degrees 2 knots. Visibility 10 kilometers. Broken 14,000 feet cloud type unknown. Overcast 16,000 feet cloud type unknown. Cloud amount and height unknown. Towering cumulus. Temperature 24. Dew point 23. QNH1011 hectopascals 2987 inches. Remarks. Towering cumulus 20 kilometers. West. Moving unknown. Advise you have information, Charlie. Nalita International Airport information, Charlie. 2035. ILS Yankee runway 16 left approach. Landing runway 16 left. Departure runway 16 right. Departure frequency 124.2. Wind 190 degrees 2 knots. Visibility 10 kilometers. Broken 14,000 feet cloud type unknown. Overcast 16,000 feet cloud type unknown. Cloud amount and height unknown. Towering cumulus. Temperature 24. Dew point 23. QNH1011 hectopascals 2987 inches. Remarks. Towering cumulus 20 kilometers. West. Moving unknown. Advise you have information, Charlie. Nalita International Airport information, Charlie. 2035. ILS Yankee runway 16 left approach. Landing runway 16 left. Departure runway 16 right. Departure frequency 124.2. Wind 190 degrees 2 knots. Visibility 10 kilometers. Broken 14,000 feet cloud type unknown. Overcast 16,000 feet cloud type unknown. Cloud amount and height unknown. Towering cumulus. Temperature 24. Dew point 23. QNH1011 hectopascals 2987 inches. Remarks. Towering cumulus 20 kilometers. West. Moving unknown. Advise you have information, Charlie. Nalita International Airport information, Charlie. 2035. ILS Yankee runway 16 left approach. Landing runway 16 left. Departure runway 16 right. Departure frequency 124.2. Wind 190 degrees 2 knots. Visibility 10 kilometers. Broken 14,000 feet cloud type unknown. Overcast 16,000 feet cloud type unknown. Cloud amount and height unknown. Towering cumulus. Temperature 24. Dew point 23. QNH1011 hectopascals 2987 inches. Remarks. Towering cumulus 20 kilometers. West. Moving unknown. Advise you have information, Charlie. Nalita International Airport information, Charlie. 2035. ILS Yankee runway 16 left approach. Landing runway 16 left. Departure runway 16 right. Departure frequency 124.2. Wind 190 degrees 2 knots. Visibility 10 kilometers. Broken 14,000 feet cloud type unknown. Overcast 16,000 feet cloud type unknown. Cloud amount and height unknown. Towering cumulus. Temperature 24. Dew point 23. QNH1011 hectopascals 2987 inches. Remarks. Towering cumulus 20 kilometers. West.
Moving unknown. Advise you have information, Charlie. Nalita International Airport information, Charlie. 2035. ILS Yankee runway 16 left approach. Landing runway 16 left. Departure runway 16 right. Departure frequency 124.2. Wind 190 degrees 2 knots. Visibility 10 kilometers. Broken 14,000 feet cloud type unknown. Overcast 16,000 feet cloud type unknown. Cloud amount and height unknown towering cumulus. Temperature 24. Dew point 23. QNH 1011 hectopascals 2987 inches. Remarks. Towering cumulus 20 kilometers. West. Moving unknown. Advise you have information, Charlie. Nalita International Airport information, Charlie. 2035. ILS Yankee runway 16 left approach. Landing runway 16 left. Departure runway 16 right. Departure frequency 124.2. Wind 190 degrees 2 knots. Visibility 10 kilometers. Broken 14,000 feet cloud type unknown. Overcast 16,000 feet cloud type unknown. Cloud amount and height unknown towering cumulus. Temperature 24. Dew point 23. QNH 1011 hectopascals 2987 inches. Remarks. Towering cumulus 20 kilometers. West. Moving unknown. Advise you have information, Charlie. Nalita International Airport information, Charlie. 2035. ILS Yankee runway 16 left approach. Landing runway 16 left. Departure runway 16 right. Departure frequency 124.2. Wind 190 degrees 2 knots. Visibility 10 kilometers. Broken 14,000 feet cloud type unknown. Overcast 16,000 feet cloud type unknown. Cloud amount and height unknown towering cumulus. Temperature 24. Dew point 23. QNH 1011 hectopascals 2987 inches. Remarks. Towering cumulus 20 kilometers. West. Moving unknown. Advise you have information, Charlie. Nalita International Airport information, Charlie. 2035. ILS Yankee runway 16 left approach. Landing runway 16 left. Departure runway 16 right. Departure frequency 124.2. Wind 190 degrees 2 knots. Visibility 10 kilometers. Broken 14,000 feet cloud type unknown. Overcast 16,000 feet cloud type unknown. Cloud amount and height unknown towering cumulus. Temperature 24. Dew point 23. QNH 1011 hectopascals 2987 inches. Remarks. Towering cumulus 20 kilometers. West. Moving unknown. Advise you have information, Charlie. Nalita International Airport information, Charlie. 2035. ILS Yankee runway 16 left approach. Landing runway 16 left. Departure runway 16 right. Departure frequency 124.2. Wind 190 degrees 2 knots. Visibility 10 kilometers. Broken 14,000 feet cloud type unknown. Overcast 16,000 feet cloud type unknown. Cloud amount and height unknown towering cumulus. Temperature 24. Dew point 23. QNH 1011 hectopascals 2987 inches. Remarks. Towering cumulus 20 kilometers. West. Moving unknown. Advise you have information, Charlie. Nalita International Airport information, Charlie.
2035. ILS Yankee runway 16 left approach. Landing runway 16 left. Departure runway 16 right. Departure frequency 124.2. Wind 190 degrees 2 knots. Visibility 10 kilometers. Broken 14,000 feet cloud type unknown. Overcast 16,000 feet cloud type unknown. Cloud amount and high unknown towering cumulus. Temperature 24. Dew point 23. QNH 1011 hectopascals 2987 inches. Remarks. Towering cumulus 20 kilometers. West. Moving unknown. Advise you have information, Charlie. Nalitra International Airport information, Charlie. 2035. ILS Yankee runway 16 left approach. Landing runway 16 left. Departure runway 16 right. Departure frequency 124.2. Wind 190 degrees 2 knots. Visibility 10 kilometers. Broken 14,000 feet cloud type unknown. Overcast 16,000 feet cloud type unknown. Cloud amount and high unknown towering cumulus. Temperature 24. Dew point 23. QNH 1011 hectopascals 2987 inches. Remarks. Towering cumulus 20 kilometers. West. Moving unknown. Advise you have information, Charlie. Nalitra International Airport information, Charlie. 2035. ILS Yankee runway 16 left approach. Landing runway 16 left. Departure runway 16 right. Departure frequency 124.2. Wind 190 degrees 2 knots. Visibility 10 kilometers. Broken 14,000 feet cloud type unknown. Overcast 16,000 feet cloud type unknown. Cloud amount and high unknown towering cumulus. Temperature 24. Dew point 23. QNH 1011 hectopascals 2987 inches. Remarks. Towering cumulus 20 kilometers. West. Moving unknown. Advise you have information, Charlie. Nalitra International Airport information, Charlie. 2035. ILS Yankee runway 16 left approach. Landing runway 16 left. Departure runway 16 right. Departure frequency 124.2. Wind 190 degrees 2 knots. Visibility 10 kilometers. Broken 14,000 feet cloud type unknown. Overcast 16,000 feet cloud type unknown. Cloud amount and high unknown towering cumulus. Temperature 24. Dew point 23. QNH 1011 hectopascals 2987 inches. Remarks. Towering cumulus 20 kilometers. West. Moving unknown. Advise you have information, Charlie. Nalitra International Airport information, Charlie. 2035. ILS Yankee runway 16 left approach. Landing runway 16 left. Departure runway 16 right. Departure frequency 124.2. Wind 190 degrees 2 knots. Visibility 10 kilometers. Broken 14,000 feet cloud type unknown. Overcast 16,000 feet cloud type unknown. Cloud amount and high unknown towering cumulus. Temperature 24. Dew point 23. QNH 1011 hectopascals 2987 inches. Remarks. Towering cumulus 20 kilometers. West. Moving unknown. Advise you have information, Charlie. Nalitra International Airport information, Charlie. 2035. ILS Yankee runway 16 left approach. Landing runway 16 left.
Departure runway 16 right. Departure frequency 124.2. Wind 190 degrees 2 knots. Visibility 10 kilometers. Broken 14,000 feet cloud type unknown. Overcast 16,000 feet cloud type unknown. Cloud amount and high unknown towering cumulus. Temperature 24. Dew point 23. QNH 1011 hectopascals 2987 inches. Remarks. Towering cumulus 20 kilometers. West. Moving unknown. Advise you have information, Charlie. Nalitra International Airport information, Charlie. 2035. ILS Yankee runway 16 left approach. Landing runway 16 left. Departure runway 16 right. Departure frequency 124.2. Wind 190 degrees 2 knots. Visibility 10 kilometers. Broken 14,000 feet cloud type unknown. Overcast 16,000 feet cloud type unknown. Cloud amount and high unknown towering cumulus. Temperature 24. Dew point 23. QNH 1011 hectopascals 2987 inches. Remarks. Towering cumulus 20 kilometers. West. Moving unknown. Advise you have information, Charlie. Nalitra International Airport information, Charlie. 2035. ILS Yankee runway 16 left approach. Landing runway 16 left. Departure runway 16 right. Departure frequency 124.2. Wind 190 degrees 2 knots. Visibility 10 kilometers. Broken 14,000 feet cloud type unknown. Overcast 16,000 feet cloud type unknown. Cloud amount and high unknown towering cumulus. Temperature 24. Dew point 23. QNH 1011 hectopascals 2987 inches. Remarks. Towering cumulus 20 kilometers. West. Moving unknown. Advise you have information, Charlie. Nalitra International Airport information, Charlie. 2035. ILS Yankee runway 16 left approach. Landing runway 16 left. Departure runway 16 right. Departure frequency 124.2. Wind 190 degrees 2 knots. Visibility 10 kilometers. Broken 14,000 feet cloud type unknown. Overcast 16,000 feet cloud type unknown. Cloud amount and high unknown towering cumulus. Temperature 24. Dew point 23. QNH 1011 hectopascals 2987 inches. Remarks. Towering cumulus 20 kilometers. West. Moving unknown. Advise you have information, Charlie. Nalitra International Airport information, Charlie. 2035. ILS Yankee runway 16 left approach. Landing runway 16 left. Departure runway 16 right. Departure frequency 124.2. Wind 190 degrees 2 knots. Visibility 10 kilometers. Broken 14,000 feet cloud type unknown. Overcast 16,000 feet cloud type unknown. Cloud amount and high unknown towering cumulus. Temperature 24. Dew point 23. QNH 1011 hectopascals 2987 inches. Remarks. Towering cumulus 20 kilometers. West. Moving unknown. Advise you have information, Charlie. Nalitra International Airport information, Charlie. 2035. ILS Yankee runway 16 left approach. Landing runway 16 left. Departure runway 16 right. Departure frequency 124.2. Wind 190 degrees 2 knots.
Visibility when 0 kilometers. Broken 1, 4,000 feet cloud type unknown. Overcast 1, 6,000 feet cloud type unknown.

4.2. Wind 190 degrees 2 knots. Visibility 10 kilometers. Broken 1, 4,000 feet cloud type unknown. Overcast 1, 6,000 feet cloud type unknown. Cloud amount and height unknown towering cumulus. Temperature 24. Dew point 23. QNH 1011 hectopascals 2987 inches. Remarks. Towering cumulus 20 kilometers. West. Moving unknown. Advise you have information, Charlie. Nalita International Airport information, Charlie. 2035. ILS Yankee runway 16 left approach. Landing runway 16 left. Departure runway 16 right. Departure frequency 124.2. Wind 190 degrees 2 knots. Visibility 10 kilometers. Broken 1, 4,000 feet cloud type unknown. Overcast 1, 6,000 feet cloud type unknown. Cloud amount and height unknown towering cumulus. Temperature 24. Dew point 23. QNH 1011 hectopascals 2987 inches. Remarks. Towering cumulus 20 kilometers. West. Moving unknown. Advise you have information, Charlie. Nalita International Airport information, Charlie. 2035. ILS Yankee runway 16 left approach. Landing runway 16 left. Departure runway 16 right. Departure frequency 124.2. Wind 190 degrees 2 knots. Visibility 10 kilometers. Broken 1, 4,000 feet cloud type unknown. Overcast 1, 6,000 feet cloud type unknown. Cloud amount and height unknown towering cumulus. Temperature 24. Dew point 23. QNH 1011 hectopascals 2987 inches. Remarks. Towering cumulus 20 kilometers. West. Moving unknown. Advise you have information, Charlie. Nalita International Airport information, Delta. 2100. ILS Yankee runway 16 left approach. Landing runway 16 left. Departure runway 16 right. Departure frequency 124.2. Wind 160 degrees 4 knots. Visibility 25 kilometers. Light shower of rain. Few 3,000 feet cumulus. Broken 1 5,000 feet alto cumulus. Broken heights unknown. Temperature 24. Dew point 23. QNH 1011 hectopascals 2986 inches. Advise you have information, Delta. Nalita International Airport information, Delta. 2100. ILS Yankee runway 16 left approach. Landing runway 16 left. Departure runway 16 right. Departure frequency 124.2. Wind 160 degrees 4 knots. Visibility 25 kilometers. Light shower of rain. Few 3,000 feet cumulus. Broken 1 5,000 feet cumulus. Broken heights unknown. Temperature 24. Dew point 23. QNH 1011 hectopascals 2986 inches. Advise you have information, Delta. Nalita International Airport information, Delta. 2100. ILS Yankee runway 16 left approach. Landing runway 16 left. Departure runway 16 right. Departure frequency 124.2. Wind 160 degrees 4 knots. Visibility 25 kilometers. Light shower of rain. Few 3,000 feet cumulus. Broken 1 5,000 feet alto cumulus. Broken heights unknown. Temperature 24. Dew point 23. QNH 1011 hectopascals.

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Advise you have information delta. Nalita International Airport information delta. 2100. ILS Yankee runway 16 left approach. Landing runway 16 left. Departure runway 16 right. Departure frequency 124.2. Wind 160 degrees 4 knots. Visibility 25 kilometers. Light shower of rain. Few 3,000 feet cumulus. Broken 15,000 feet alto cumulus. Broken heights unknown. Temperature 24. Dew point 23. QNH 1011 hectopascals 2986 inches. Advise you have information delta. Nalita International Airport information delta. 2100. ILS Yankee runway 16 left approach. Landing runway 16 left. Departure runway 16 right. Departure frequency 124.2. Wind 160 degrees 4 knots. Visibility 25 kilometers. Light shower of rain. Few 3,000 feet cumulus. Broken 15,000 feet alto cumulus. Broken heights unknown. Temperature 24. Dew point 23. QNH 1011 hectopascals 2986 inches. Advise you have information delta. Nalita International Airport information delta. 2100. ILS Yankee runway 16 left approach. Landing runway 16 left. Departure runway 16 right. Departure frequency 124.2. Wind 160 degrees 4 knots. Visibility 25 kilometers. Light shower of rain. Few 3,000 feet cumulus. Broken 15,000 feet alto cumulus. Broken heights unknown. Temperature 24. Dew point 23. QNH 1011 hectopascals 2986 inches. Advise you have information delta. Nalita International Airport information delta. 2100. ILS Yankee runway 16 left approach. Landing runway 16 left. Departure runway 16 right. Departure frequency 124.2. Wind 160 degrees 4 knots. Visibility 25 kilometers. Light shower of rain. Few 3,000 feet cumulus. Broken 15,000 feet alto cumulus. Broken heights unknown. Temperature 24. Dew point 23. QNH 1011 hectopascals 2986 inches. Advise you have information delta. Nalita International Airport information delta. 2100. ILS Yankee runway 16 left approach. Landing runway 16 left. Departure runway 16 right. Departure frequency 124.2. Wind 160 degrees 4 knots. Visibility 25 kilometers. Light shower of rain. Few 3,000 feet cumulus. Broken 15,000 feet alto cumulus. Broken heights unknown. Temperature 24. Dew point 23. QNH 1011 hectopascals 2986 inches. Advise you have information delta. Nalita International Airport information delta. 2100. ILS Yankee runway 16 left approach. Landing runway 16 left. Departure runway 16 right. Departure frequency 124.2. Wind 160 degrees 4 knots. Visibility 25 kilometers. Light shower of rain. Few 3,000 feet cumulus. Broken 15,000 feet alto cumulus. Broken heights unknown. Temperature 24. Dew point 23.
QNH1011 hectopascals 2986 inches. Advise you have information delta. Nalita International Airport information delta. 2100. ILS Yankee runway 16 left approach. Landing runway 16 left. Departure runway 16 right. Departure frequency 124.2. Wind 160 degrees 4 knots. Visibility to 5 kilometers. Light shower rain. Few 3,000 feet cumulus. Broken 15,000 feet alto cumulus. Broken heights unknown. Temperature 24. Dew point 23. QNH1011 hectopascals 2986 inches. Advise you have information delta. Nalita International Airport information delta. 2100. ILS Yankee runway 16 left approach. Landing runway 16 left. Departure runway 16 right. Departure frequency 124.2. Wind 160 degrees 4 knots. Visibility to 5 kilometers. Light shower of rain. Few 3,000 feet cumulus. Broken 15,000 feet alto cumulus. Broken heights unknown. Temperature 24. Dew point 23. QNH1011 hectopascals 2986 inches. Advise you have information delta. Nalita International Airport information delta. 2100. ILS Yankee runway 16 left approach. Landing runway 16 left. Departure runway 16 right. Departure frequency 124.2. Wind 160 degrees 4 knots. Visibility to 5 kilometers. Light shower of rain. Few 3,000 feet cumulus. Broken 15,000 feet alto cumulus. Broken heights unknown. Temperature 24. Dew point 23. QNH1011 hectopascals 2986 inches. Advise you have information delta. Nalita International Airport information delta. 2100. ILS Yankee runway 16 left approach. Landing runway 16 left. Departure runway 16 right. Departure frequency 124.2. Wind 160 degrees 4 knots. Visibility to 5 kilometers. Light shower of rain. Few 3,000 feet cumulus. Broken 15,000 feet alto cumulus. Broken heights unknown. Temperature 24. Dew point 23. QNH1011 hectopascals 2986 inches. Advise you have information delta. Nalita International Airport information delta. 2100. ILS Yankee runway 16 left approach. Landing runway 16 left. Departure runway 16 right. Departure frequency 124.2. Wind 160 degrees 4 knots. Visibility to 5 kilometers. Light shower of rain. Few 3,000 feet cumulus. Broken 15,000 feet alto cumulus. Broken heights unknown. Temperature 24. Dew point 23. QNH1011 hectopascals 2986 inches. Advise you have information delta. Nalita International Airport information delta. 2100. ILS Yankee runway 16 left approach. Landing runway 16 left. Departure runway 16 right. Departure frequency 124.2. Wind 160 degrees 4 knots. Visibility to 5 kilometers. Light shower of rain. Few 3,000 feet cumulus. Broken 15,000 feet alto cumulus. Broken heights unknown. Temperature 24.
2.23. QNH1011 hectopascals 2986 inches. Advise you have information delta. Nalita International Airport information delta. 2100. ILS Yankee runway 16 left approach. Landing runway 16 left. Departure runway 16 right. Departure frequency 124.2. Wind 160 degrees 4 knots. Visibility 25 kilometers. Light shower of rain. Few 3,000 feet cumulus. Broken 15,000 feet alto cumulus. Broken heights unknown. Temperature 24. Dew point 23. QNH1011 hectopascals 2986 inches. Advise you have information delta. Nalita International Airport information delta. 2100. ILS Yankee runway 16 left approach. Landing runway 16 left. Departure runway 16 right. Departure frequency 124.2. Wind 160 degrees 4 knots. Visibility 25 kilometers. Light shower of rain. Few 3,000 feet cumulus. Broken 15,000 feet alto cumulus. Broken heights unknown. Temperature 24. Dew point 23. QNH1011 hectopascals 2986 inches. Advise you have information delta. Nalita International Airport information delta. 2100. ILS Yankee runway 16 left approach. Landing runway 16 left. Departure runway 16 right. Departure frequency 124.2. Wind 160 degrees 4 knots. Visibility 25 kilometers. Light shower of rain. Few 3,000 feet cumulus. Broken 15,000 feet alto cumulus. Broken heights unknown. Temperature 24. Dew point 23. QNH1011 hectopascals 2986 inches. Advise you have information delta. Nalita International Airport information delta. 2100. ILS Yankee runway 16 left approach. Landing runway 16 left. Departure runway 16 right. Departure frequency 124.2. Wind 160 degrees 4 knots. Visibility 25 kilometers. Light shower of rain. Few 3,000 feet cumulus. Broken 15,000 feet alto cumulus. Broken heights unknown. Temperature 24. Dew point 23. QNH1011 hectopascals 2986 inches. Advise you have information delta. Nalita International Airport information delta. 2100. ILS Yankee runway 16 left approach. Landing runway 16 left. Departure runway 16 right. Departure frequency 124.2. Wind 160 degrees 4 knots. Visibility 25 kilometers. Light shower of rain. Few 3,000 feet cumulus. Broken 15,000 feet alto cumulus. Broken heights unknown. Temperature 24. Dew point 23. QNH1011 hectopascals 2986 inches. Advise you have information delta. Nalita International Airport information delta. 2100. ILS Yankee runway 16 left approach. Landing runway 16 left. Departure runway 16 right. Departure frequency 124.2. Wind 160 degrees 4 knots. Visibility 25 kilometers. Light shower of rain. Few 3,000 feet cumulus. Broken 15,000 feet alto cumulus. Broken heights unknown.
temperature 24, dew point 23, QNH 1011 hectopascals 2986 inches. Advise you have information delta. Nalita International Airport information delta. 2100. ILS Yankee runway 16 left approach. Landing runway 16 left. Departure runway 16 right. Departure frequency 124.2. Wind 160 degrees 4 knots. Visibility 25 kilometers. Light shower of rain. Few 3,000 feet cumulus. Broken 15,000 feet alpha cumulus. Broken heights unknown. Temperature 24. Dew point 23. H1011 hectopascals 2986 inches. Advise you have information delta. Nalita International Airport information delta. 2100. ILS Yankee runway 16 left approach. Landing runway 16 left. Departure runway 16 right. Departure frequency 124.2. Wind 160 degrees 4 knots. Visibility 25 kilometers. Light shower of rain. Few 3,000 feet cumulus. Broken 15,000 feet alto cumulus. Broken heights unknown. Temperature 24. Dew point 23. QNH 1011 hectopascals 2986 inches. Advise you have information delta. Nalita International Airport information delta. 2100. ILS Yankee runway 16 left approach. Landing runway 16 left. Departure runway 16 right. Departure frequency 124.2. Wind 160 degrees 4 knots. Visibility 25 kilometers. Light shower of rain. Few 3,000 feet cumulus. Broken 15,000 feet alto cumulus. Broken heights unknown. Temperature 24. Dew point 23. QNH 1011 hectopascals 2986 inches. Advise you have information delta. Nalita International Airport information delta. 2100. ILS Yankee runway 16 left approach. Landing runway 16 left. Departure runway 16 right. Departure frequency 124.2. Wind 160 degrees 4 knots. Visibility 25 kilometers. Light shower of rain. Few 3,000 feet cumulus. Broken 15,000 feet alto cumulus. Broken heights unknown. Temperature 24. Dew point 23. QNH 1011 hectopascals 2986 inches. Advise you have information delta. Nalita International Airport information delta. 2100. ILS Yankee runway 16 left approach. Landing runway 16 left. Departure runway 16 right. Departure frequency 124.2. Wind 160 degrees 4 knots. Visibility 25 kilometers. Light shower of rain. Few 3,000 feet cumulus. Broken 15,000 feet alto cumulus. Broken heights unknown. Temperature 24. Dew point 23. QNH 1011 hectopascals 2986 inches. Advise you have information delta. Nalita International Airport information delta. 2100. ILS Yankee runway 16 left approach. Landing runway 16 left. Departure runway 16 right. Departure frequency 124.2. Wind 160 degrees 4 knots. Visibility 25 kilometers. Light shower of rain. Few 3,000 feet cumulus. Broken 15,000 feet alto cumulus.
Broken heights unknown. Temperature 24. Dew point 23. QNH 1011 hectopascals 29.86 inches. Advise you have information delta. Nalitra International Airport information delta. 2100. ILS Yankee runway 16 left approach. Landing runway 16 left. Departure runway 16 right. Departure frequency 124.2. Wind 160 degrees 4 knots. Visibility 25 kilometers. Light shower of rain. Few 3,000 feet cumulus. Broken 15,000 feet alto cumulus. Broken heights unknown. Temperature 24. Dew point 23. QNH 1011 hectopascals 29.86 inches. Advise you have information delta. Nalitra International Airport information delta. 2100. ILS Yankee runway 16 left approach. Landing runway 16 left. Departure runway 16 right. Departure frequency 124.2. Wind 160 degrees 4 knots. Visibility 25 kilometers. Light shower of rain. Few 3,000 feet cumulus. Broken 15,000 feet alto cumulus. Broken heights unknown. Temperature 24. Dew point 23. QNH 1011 hectopascals 29.86 inches. Advise you have information delta. Nalitra International Airport information delta. 2100. ILS Yankee runway 16 left approach. Landing runway 16 left. Departure runway 16 right. Departure frequency 124.2. Wind 160 degrees 4 knots. Visibility 25 kilometers. Light shower of rain. Few 3,000 feet cumulus. Broken 15,000 feet alto cumulus. Broken heights unknown. Temperature 24. Dew point 23. QNH 1011 hectopascals 29.86 inches. Advise you have information delta. Nalitra International Airport information delta. 2100. ILS Yankee runway 16 left approach. Landing runway 16 left. Departure runway 16 right. Departure frequency 124.2. Wind 160 degrees 4 knots. Visibility 25 kilometers. Light shower of rain. Few 3,000 feet cumulus. Broken 15,000 feet alto cumulus. Broken heights unknown. Temperature 24. Dew point 23. QNH 1011 hectopascals 29.86 inches. Advise you have information delta. Nalitra International Airport information delta. 2100. ILS Yankee runway 16 left approach. Landing runway 16 left. Departure runway 16 right. Departure frequency 124.2. Wind 160 degrees 4 knots. Visibility 25 kilometers. Light shower of rain. Few 3,000 feet cumulus. Broken 15,000 feet alto cumulus. Broken heights unknown. Temperature 24. Dew point 23. QNH 1011 hectopascals 29.86 inches. Advise you have information delta. Nalitra International Airport information delta. 2100. ILS Yankee runway 16 left approach. Landing runway 16 left. Departure runway 16 right. Departure frequency 124.2. Wind 160 degrees 4 knots. Visibility 25 kilometers. Light shower of rain. Few 3,000 feet cumulus.
Broken 15,000 feet alto cumulus. Broken heights unknown. Temperature 24. Dew point 23. QNH 1011 hectopascals 29.86 inches. Advise you have information delta. Nalita International Airport information delta. 2100. ILS Yankee runway 16 left approach. Landing runway 16 left. Departure runway 16 right. Departure frequency 124.2. Wind 160 degrees 4 knots. Visibility 25 kilometers. Light shower of rain. Few 3,000 feet cumulus. Broken 15,000 feet alto cumulus. Broken heights unknown. Temperature 24. Dew point 23. QNH 1011 hectopascals 29.86 inches. Advise you have information delta. Nalita International Airport information delta. 2100. ILS Yankee runway 16 left approach. Landing runway 16 left. Departure runway 16 right. Departure frequency 124.2. Wind 160 degrees 4 knots. Visibility 25 kilometers. Light shower of rain. Few 3,000 feet cumulus. Broken 15,000 feet alto cumulus. Broken heights unknown. Temperature 24. B23. QNH 1011 hectopascals 29.86 inches. Advise you have information delta. Nalita International Airport information echo. 2130. ILS Yankee runway 16 left approach. Landing runway 16 left. Departure runway 16 right. Departure frequency 124.2. Wind 170 degrees 5 knots. Visibility 25 kilometers. Few 3,000 feet cumulus. Broken 14,000 feet alto cumulus. Broken heights unknown. Temperature 25. Dew point 24. QNH 1011 hectopascals 29.86 inches. Advise you have information echo. Nalita International Airport information echo. 2130. ILS Yankee runway 16 left approach. Landing runway 16 left. Departure runway 16 right. Departure frequency 124.2. Wind 170 degrees 5 knots. Visibility 25 kilometers. Few 3,000 feet cumulus. Broken 14,000 feet alto cumulus. Broken heights unknown. Temperature 25. Dew point 24. QNH 1011 hectopascals 29.86 inches. Advise you have information echo. Nalita International Airport information echo. 2130. ILS Yankee runway 16 left approach. Landing runway 16 left. Departure runway 16 right. Departure frequency 124.2. Wind 170 degrees 5 knots. Visibility 25 kilometers. Few 3,000 feet cumulus. Broken 14,000 feet alto cumulus. Broken heights unknown. Temperature 25. Dew point 24. QNH 1011 hectopascals 29.86 inches. Advise you have information echo. Nalita International Airport information echo. 2130. ILS Yankee runway 16 left approach. Landing runway 16 left. Departure runway 16 right. Departure frequency 124.2. Wind 170 degrees 5 knots. Visibility 25 kilometers. Few 3,000 feet cumulus. Broken 14,000 feet alto cumulus.
Broken heights unknown. Temperature 25. 2.24. QNH 1011 hectopascals 29.86 inches. Advise you have information echo. Nalita International Airport information echo. 2130. ILS Yankee runway 16 left approach. Landing runway 16 left. Departure runway 16 right. Departure frequency 124.2. Wind 170 degrees 5 knots. Visibility 25 kilometers. Few 3,000 feet cumulus. Broken 14,000 feet alto cumulus. Broken heights unknown. Temperature 25. Dew point 24. QNH 1011 hectopascals 29.86 inches. Advise you have information echo. Nalita International Airport information echo. 2130. ILS Yankee runway 16 left approach. Landing runway 16 left. Departure runway 16 right. Departure frequency 124.2. Wind 170 degrees 5 knots. Visibility 25 kilometers. Few 3,000 feet cumulus. Broken 14,000 feet alto cumulus. Broken heights unknown. Temperature 25. Dew point 24. QNH 1011 hectopascals 29.86 inches. Advise you have information echo. Nalita International Airport information echo. 2130. ILS Yankee runway 16 left approach. Landing runway 16 left. Departure runway 16 right. Departure frequency 124.2. Wind 170 degrees 5 knots. Visibility 25 kilometers. Few 3,000 feet cumulus. Broken 14,000 feet alto cumulus. Broken heights unknown. Temperature 25. Dew point 24. QNH 1011 hectopascals 29.86 inches. Advise you have information echo. Nalita International Airport information echo. 2130. ILS Yankee runway 16 left approach. Landing runway 16 left. Departure runway 16 right. Departure frequency 124.2. Wind 170 degrees 5 knots. Visibility 25 kilometers. Few 3,000 feet cumulus. Broken 14,000 feet alto cumulus. Broken heights unknown. Temperature 25. Dew point 24. QNH 1011 hectopascals 29.86 inches. Advise you have information echo. Nalita International Airport information echo. 2130. ILS Yankee runway 16 left approach. Landing runway 16 left. Departure runway 16 right. Departure frequency 124.2. Wind 170 degrees 5 knots. Visibility 25 kilometers. Few 3,000 feet cumulus. Broken 14,000 feet alto cumulus. Broken heights unknown. Temperature 25. Dew point 24. QNH 1011 hectopascals 29.86 inches. Advise you have information echo. Nalita International Airport information echo. 2130. ILS Yankee runway 16 left approach. Landing runway 16 left. Departure runway 16 right. Departure frequency 124.2. Wind 170 degrees 5 knots. Visibility 25 kilometers. Few 3,000 feet cumulus. Broken 14,000 feet alto cumulus. Broken heights unknown. Temperature 25. Dew point 24. QNH 1011 hectopascals 29.86 inches.
Advise you have information echo. Nalitra International Airport information echo. 2130. ILS Yankee runway 16 left approach. Landing runway 16 left. Departure runway 16 right. Departure frequency 124.2. Wind 170 degrees 5 knots. Visibility 25 kilometers. Few 3,000 feet cumulus. Broken 14,000 feet alto cumulus. Broken heights unknown. Temperature 25. Dew point 24. QNH 1011 hectopascals 2986 inches. Advise you have information echo. Nalitra International Airport information echo. 2130. ILS Yankee runway 16 left approach. Landing runway 16 left. Departure runway 16 right. Departure frequency 124.2. Wind 170 degrees 5 knots. Visibility 25 kilometers. Few 3,000 feet cumulus. Broken 14,000 feet alto cumulus. Broken heights unknown. Temperature 25. Dew point 24. QNH 1011 hectopascals 2986 inches. Advise you have information echo. Nalitra International Airport information echo. 2130. ILS Yankee runway 16 left approach. Landing runway 16 left. Departure runway 16 right. Departure frequency 124.2. Wind 170 degrees 5 knots. Visibility 25 kilometers. Few 3,000 feet cumulus. Broken 14,000 feet alto cumulus. Broken heights unknown. Temperature 25. Dew point 24. QNH 1011 hectopascals 2986 inches. Advise you have information echo. Nalitra International Airport information echo. 2130. ILS Yankee runway 16 left approach. Landing runway 16 left. Departure runway 16 right. Departure frequency 124.2. Wind 170 degrees 5 knots. Visibility 25 kilometers. Few 3,000 feet cumulus. Broken 14,000 feet alto cumulus. Broken heights unknown. Temperature 25. Dew point 24. QNH 1011 hectopascals 2986 inches. Advise you have information echo. Nalitra International Airport information echo. 2130. ILS Yankee runway 16 left approach. Landing runway 16 left. Departure runway 16 right. Departure frequency 124.2. Wind 170 degrees 5 knots. Visibility 25 kilometers. Few 3,000 feet cumulus. Broken 14,000 feet alto cumulus. Broken heights unknown. Temperature 25. Dew point 24. QNH 1011 hectopascals 2986 inches. Advise you have information echo. Nalitra International Airport information echo. 2130. ILS Yankee runway 16 left approach. Landing runway 16 left. Departure runway 16 right. Departure frequency 124.2. Wind 170 degrees 5 knots. Visibility 25 kilometers. Few 3,000 feet cumulus. Broken 14,000 feet alto cumulus. Broken heights unknown. Temperature 25. Dew point 24. QNH 1011 hectopascals 2986 inches. Advise you have information echo. Nalitra International Airport information echo. 2130.
ILS Yankee runway 16 left approach. Landing runway 16 left. Departure runway 16 right. Departure frequency 124.2. Wind 170 degrees 5 knots. Visibility 25 kilometers. Few 3,000 feet cumulus. Broken 14,000 feet alto cumulus. Broken heights unknown. Temperature 25. Dew point 24. QNH 1011 hectopascals 2986 inches. Advise you have information echo. Nalitra International Airport information echo. 2130. ILS Yankee runway 16 left approach. Landing runway 16 left. Departure runway 16 right. Departure frequency 124.2. Wind 170 degrees 5 knots. Visibility 25 kilometers. Few 3,000 feet cumulus. Broken 14,000 feet alto cumulus. Broken heights unknown. Temperature 25. Dew point 24. QNH 1011 hectopascals 2986 inches. Advise you have information echo. Nalitra International Airport information echo. 2130. ILS Yankee runway 16 left approach. Landing runway 16 left. Departure runway 16 right. Departure frequency 124.2. Wind 170 degrees 5 knots. Visibility 25 kilometers. Few 3,000 feet cumulus. Broken 14,000 feet alto cumulus. Broken heights unknown. Temperature 25. Dew point 24. QNH 1011 hectopascals 2986 inches. Advise you have information echo. Nalitra International Airport information echo. 2130. ILS Yankee runway 16 left approach. Landing runway 16 left. Departure runway 16 right. Departure frequency 124.2. Wind 170 degrees 5 knots. Visibility 25 kilometers. Few 3,000 feet cumulus. Broken 14,000 feet alto cumulus. Broken heights unknown. Temperature 25. Dew point 24. QNH 1011 hectopascals 2986 inches. Advise you have information echo. Nalitra International Airport information echo. 2130. ILS Yankee runway 16 left approach. Landing runway 16 left. Departure runway 16 right. Departure frequency 124.2. Wind 170 degrees 5 knots. Visibility 25 kilometers. Few 3,000 feet cumulus. Broken 14,000 feet alto cumulus. Broken heights unknown. Temperature 25. Dew point 24. QNH 1011 hectopascals 2986 inches. Advise you have information echo. Nalitra International Airport information echo. 2130. ILS Yankee runway 16 left approach. Landing runway 16 left. Departure runway 16 right. Departure frequency 124.2. Wind 170 degrees 5 knots. Visibility 25 kilometers. Few 3,000 feet cumulus. Broken 14,000 feet alto cumulus. Broken heights unknown. Temperature 25. Dew point 24. QNH 1011 hectopascals 2986 inches. Advise you have information echo. Nalitra International Airport information echo. 2130. ILS Yankee runway 16 left approach. Landing runway 16 left. Departure runway 16 right.
departure frequency 124.2. Wind 170 degrees 5 knots. Visibility to 5 kilometers. Few 3,000 feet cumulus. Broken 14,000 feet alto cumulus. Broken heights unknown. Temperature 25. Dew point 24. QNH 1011 hectopascals 29.86 inches. Advise you have information echo. Nalitra International Airport information echo. 2130. ILS Yankee runway 16 left approach. Landing runway 16 left. Departure runway 16 right. Departure frequency 124.2. Wind 170 degrees 5 knots. Visibility to 5 kilometers. Few 3,000 feet cumulus. Broken 14,000 feet alto cumulus. Broken heights unknown. Temperature 25. Dew point 24. QNH 1011 hectopascals 29.86 inches. Advise you have information echo. Nalitra International Airport information echo. 2130. ILS Yankee runway 16 left approach. Landing runway 16 left. Departure runway 16 right. Departure frequency 124.2. Wind 170 degrees 5 knots. Visibility to 5 kilometers. Few 3,000 feet cumulus. Broken 14,000 feet alto cumulus. Broken heights unknown. Temperature 25. Dew point 24. QNH 1011 hectopascals 29.86 inches. Advise you have information echo. Nalitra International Airport information echo. 2130. ILS Yankee runway 16 left approach. Landing runway 16 left. Departure runway 16 right. Departure frequency 124.2. Wind 170 degrees 5 knots. Visibility to 5 kilometers. Few 3,000 feet cumulus. Broken 14,000 feet alto cumulus. Broken heights unknown. Temperature 25. Dew point 24. QNH 1011 hectopascals 29.86 inches. Advise you have information echo. Nalitra International Airport information echo. 2130. ILS Yankee runway 16 left approach. Landing runway 16 left. Departure runway 16 right. Departure frequency 124.2. Wind 170 degrees 5 knots. Visibility to 5 kilometers. Few 3,000 feet cumulus. Broken 14,000 feet alto cumulus. Broken heights unknown. Temperature 25. Dew point 24. QNH 1011 hectopascals 29.86 inches. Advise you have information echo. Nalitra International Airport information echo. 2130. ILS Yankee runway 16 left approach. Landing runway 16 left. Departure runway 16 right. Departure frequency 124.2. Wind 170 degrees 5 knots. Visibility to 5 kilometers. Few 3,000 feet cumulus. Broken 14,000 feet alto cumulus. Broken heights unknown. Temperature 25. Dew point 24. QNH 1011 hectopascals 29.86 inches. Advise you have information echo. Nalitra International Airport information echo. 2130. ILS Yankee runway 16 left approach. Landing runway 16 left. Departure runway 16 right. Departure frequency 124.2. Wind 170 degrees 5 knots. Visibility to 5 kilometers.
few 3,000 feet cumulus. Broken 1, 4,000 feet alto cumulus. Broken heights unknown. Temperature 2.5. Dew point 2.4. QNH 1011 hectopascals 2986 inches. Advise you have information echo. Nalita International Airport information echo. 2130. ILS Yankee runway 16 left approach. Landing runway 16 left. Departure runway 16 right. Departure frequency 124.2. Wind 170 degrees 5 knots. Visibility 25 kilometers. Few 3,000 feet cumulus. Broken 1, 4,000 feet alto cumulus. Broken heights unknown. Temperature 2.5. Dew point 2.4. QNH 1011 hectopascals 2986 inches. Advise you have information echo. Nalita International Airport information echo. 2130. ILS Yankee runway 16 left approach. Landing runway 16 left. Departure runway 16 right. Departure frequency 124.2. Wind 170 degrees 5 knots. Visibility 25 kilometers. Few 3,000 feet cumulus. Broken 1, 4,000 feet alto cumulus. Broken heights unknown. Temperature 2.5. Dew point 2.4. QNH 1011 hectopascals 2986 inches. Advise you have information echo. Nalita International Airport information echo. 2130. ILS Yankee runway 16 left approach. Landing runway 16 left. Departure runway 16 right. Departure frequency 124.2. Wind 170 degrees 5 knots. Visibility 25 kilometers. Few 3,000 feet cumulus. Broken 1, 4,000 feet alto cumulus. Broken heights unknown. Temperature 2.5. Dew point 2.4. QNH 1011 hectopascals 2986 inches. Advise you have information echo. Nalita International Airport information echo. 2130. ILS Yankee runway 16 left approach. Landing runway 16 left. Departure runway 16 right. Departure frequency 124.2. Wind 170 degrees 5 knots. Visibility 25 kilometers. Few 3,000 feet cumulus. Broken 1, 4,000 feet alto cumulus. Broken heights unknown. Temperature 2.5. Dew point 2.4. QNH 1011 hectopascals 2986 inches. Advise you have information echo. Nalita International Airport information echo. 2130. ILS Yankee runway 16 left approach. Landing runway 16 left. Departure runway 16 right. Departure frequency 124.2. Wind 170 degrees 5 knots. Visibility 25 kilometers. Few 3,000 feet cumulus. Broken 1, 4,000 feet alto cumulus. Broken heights unknown. Temperature 2.5. Dew point 2.4. QNH 1011 hectopascals 2986 inches. Advise you have information echo. Nalita International Airport information echo. 2130. ILS Yankee runway 16 left approach. Landing runway 16 left. Departure runway 16 right. Departure frequency 124.2. Wind 170 degrees 5 knots. Visibility 25 kilometers. Few 3,000 feet cumulus. Broken 1, 4,000 feet alto cumulus. Broken heights unknown. Temperature 2.5.
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2.24. QNH1011 hectopascals 2986 inches. Advise you have information echo. Nalitra International Airport information echo. 2130. ILS Yankee runway 16 left approach. Landing runway 16 left. Departure runway 16 right. Departure frequency 124.2. Wind 170 degrees 5 knots. Visibility 25 kilometers. Few 3,000 feet cumulus. Broken 14,000 feet alto cumulus. Broken heights unknown. Temperature 25. Dew point 24. QNH1011 hectopascals 2986 inches. Advise you have information echo. Nalitra International Airport information Foxtrot. 2200. ILS Yankee runway 16 left approach. Landing runway 16 left. Departure runway 16 right. Departure frequency 124.2. Wind 180 degrees 5 knots. Visibility 25 kilometers. Few 3,000 feet cumulus. Scattered 14,000 feet alto cumulus. Broken heights unknown. Temperature 25. Dew point 24. QNH1011 hectopascals 2986 inches. Advise you have information Foxtrot. Nalitra International Airport information Foxtrot. 2200. ILS Yankee runway 16 left approach. Landing runway 16 left. Departure runway 16 right. Departure frequency 124.2. Wind 180 degrees 5 knots. Visibility 25 kilometers. Few 3,000 feet cumulus. Scattered 14,000 feet alto cumulus. Broken heights unknown. Temperature 25. Dew point 24. QNH1011 hectopascals 2986 inches. Advise you have information Foxtrot. Nalitra International Airport information Foxtrot. 2200. ILS Yankee runway 16 left approach. Landing runway 16 left. Departure runway 16 right. Departure frequency 124.2. Wind 180 degrees 5 knots. Visibility 25 kilometers. Few 3,000 feet cumulus. Scattered 14,000 feet alto cumulus. Broken heights unknown. Temperature 25. Dew point 24. QNH1011 hectopascals 2986 inches. Advise you have information Foxtrot. Nalitra International Airport information Foxtrot. 2200. ILS Yankee runway 16 left approach. Landing runway 16 left. Departure runway 16 right. Departure frequency 124.2. Wind 180 degrees 5 knots. Visibility 25 kilometers. Few 3,000 feet cumulus. Scattered 14,000 feet alto cumulus. Broken heights unknown. Temperature 25. Dew point 24. QNH1011 hectopascals 2986 inches. Advise you have information Foxtrot. Nalitra International Airport information Foxtrot. 2200. ILS Yankee runway 16 left approach. Landing runway 16 left. Departure runway 16 right. Departure frequency 124.2. Wind 180 degrees 5 knots. Visibility 25 kilometers. Few 3,000 feet cumulus. Scattered 14,000 feet alto cumulus. Broken heights unknown. Temperature 25. Dew point 24. QNH1011 hectopascals 2986 inches.

0: 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Nalita International Airport information Foxtrot. 2200. ILS Yankee runway 16 left approach. Landing runway 16 left. Departure runway 16 right. Departure frequency 124.2. Wind 180 degrees 5 knots. Visibility 25 kilometers. Few 3,000 feet cumulus. Scattered 14,000 feet alto cumulus. Broken heights unknown. Temperature 25. Dew point 24. QNH 1011 hectopascals 2986 inches. Advise you have information Foxtrot. Nalita International Airport information Foxtrot. 2200. ILS Yankee runway 16 left approach. Landing runway 16 left. Departure runway 16 right. Departure frequency 124.2. Wind 180 degrees 5 knots. Visibility 25 kilometers. Few 3,000 feet cumulus. Scattered 14,000 feet alto cumulus. Broken heights unknown. Temperature 25. Dew point 24. QNH 1011 hectopascals 2986 inches. Advise you have information Foxtrot. Nalita International Airport information Foxtrot. 2200. ILS Yankee runway 16 left approach. Landing runway 16 left. Departure runway 16 right. Departure frequency 124.2. Wind 180 degrees 5 knots. Visibility 25 kilometers. Few 3,000 feet cumulus. Scattered 14,000 feet alto cumulus. Broken heights unknown. Temperature 25. Dew point 24. QNH 1011 hectopascals 2986 inches. Advise you have information Foxtrot. Nalita International Airport information Foxtrot. 2200. ILS Yankee runway 16 left approach. Landing runway 16 left. Departure runway 16 right. Departure frequency 124.2. Wind 180 degrees 5 knots. Visibility 25 kilometers. Few 3,000 feet cumulus. Scattered 14,000 feet alto cumulus. Broken heights unknown. Temperature 25. Dew point 24. QNH 1011 hectopascals 2986 inches. Advise you have information Foxtrot. Nalita International Airport information Foxtrot. 2200. ILS Yankee runway 16 left approach. Landing runway 16 left. Departure runway 16 right. Departure frequency 124.2. Wind 180 degrees 5 knots. Visibility 25 kilometers. Few 3,000 feet cumulus. Scattered 14,000 feet alto cumulus. Broken heights unknown. Temperature 25. Dew point 24. QNH 1011 hectopascals 2986 inches. Advise you have information Foxtrot. Nalita International Airport information Foxtrot. 2200. ILS Yankee runway 16 left approach. Landing runway 16 left. Departure runway 16 right. Departure frequency 124.2. Wind 180 degrees 5 knots. Visibility 25 kilometers. Few 3,000 feet cumulus. Scattered 14,000 feet alto cumulus. Broken heights unknown. Temperature 25. Dew point 24. QNH 1011 hectopascals 2986 inches. Advise you have information Foxtrot. Nalita International Airport information Foxtrot. 2200. ILS Yankee runway 16 left approach. Landing runway 16 left. Departure runway 16 right. Departure frequency 124.2. Wind 180 degrees 5 knots. Visibility 25 kilometers. Few 3,000 feet cumulus. Scattered 14,000 feet alto cumulus. Broken heights unknown. Temperature 25. Dew point 24. QNH 1011 hectopascals 29.86 inches. Advise you have information Foxtrot. Nalitra International Airport information Foxtrot. 2200. ILS Yankee runway 16 left approach. Landing runway 16 left. Departure runway 16 right. Departure frequency 124.2. Wind 180 degrees 5 knots. Visibility 25 kilometers. Few 3,000 feet cumulus. Scattered 14,000 feet alto cumulus. Broken heights unknown. Temperature 25. Dew point 24. QNH 1011 hectopascals 29.86 inches. Advise you have information Foxtrot. Nalitra International Airport information Foxtrot. 2200. ILS Yankee runway 16 left approach. Landing runway 16 left. Departure runway 16 right. Departure frequency 124.2. Wind 180 degrees 5 knots. Visibility 25 kilometers. Few 3,000 feet cumulus. Scattered 14,000 feet alto cumulus. Broken heights unknown. Temperature 25. Dew point 24. QNH 1011 hectopascals 29.86 inches. Advise you have information Foxtrot. Nalitra International Airport information Foxtrot. 2200. ILS Yankee runway 16 left approach. Landing runway 16 left. Departure runway 16 right. Departure frequency 124.2. Wind 180 degrees 5 knots. Visibility 25 kilometers. Few 3,000 feet cumulus. Scattered 14,000 feet alto cumulus. Broken heights unknown. Temperature 25. Dew point 24. QNH 1011 hectopascals 29.86 inches. Advise you have information Foxtrot. Nalitra International Airport information Foxtrot. 2200. ILS Yankee runway 16 left approach. Landing runway 16 left. Departure runway 16 right. Departure frequency 124.2. Wind 180 degrees 5 knots. Visibility 25 kilometers. Few 3,000 feet cumulus. Scattered 14,000 feet alto cumulus. Broken heights unknown. Temperature 25. Dew point 24. QNH 1011 hectopascals 29.86 inches. Advise you have information Foxtrot. Nalitra International Airport information Foxtrot. 2200. ILS Yankee runway 16 left approach. Landing runway 16 left. Departure runway 16 right. Departure frequency 124.2. Wind 180 degrees 5 knots. Visibility 25 kilometers. Few 3,000 feet cumulus. Scattered 14,000 feet alto cumulus. Broken heights unknown. Temperature 25. 2.24. QNH 1011 hectopascals 29.86 inches. Advise you have information Foxtrot. Nalitra International Airport information Foxtrot. 2200. ILS Yankee runway 16 left approach. Landing runway 16 left. Departure runway 16 right. Departure frequency 124.2. Wind 180 degrees 5 knots. Visibility 25 kilometers. Few 3,000 feet cumulus. Scattered 14,000 feet alto cumulus. Broken heights unknown. Temperature 25. Dew point 24. QNH 1011 hectopascals 2986 inches. Advise you have information Foxtrot. Nalitra International Airport information Foxtrot. 2200. ILS Yankee runway 16 left approach. Landing runway 16 left. Departure runway 16 right. Departure frequency 124.2. Wind 180 degrees 5 knots. Visibility 25 kilometers. Few 3,000 feet cumulus. Scattered 14,000 feet alto cumulus. Broken heights unknown. Temperature 25. Dew point 24. QNH 1011 hectopascals 2986 inches. Advise you have information Foxtrot. Nalitra International Airport information Foxtrot. 2200. ILS Yankee runway 16 left approach. Landing runway 16 left. Departure runway 16 right. Departure frequency 124.2. Wind 180 degrees 5 knots. Visibility 25 kilometers. Few 3,000 feet cumulus. Scattered 14,000 feet alto cumulus. Broken heights unknown. Temperature 25. Dew point 24. QNH 1011 hectopascals 2986 inches. Advise you have information Foxtrot. Nalitra International Airport information Foxtrot. 2200. ILS Yankee runway 16 left approach. Landing runway 16 left. Departure runway 16 right. Departure frequency 124.2. Wind 180 degrees 5 knots. Visibility 25 kilometers. Few 3,000 feet cumulus. Scattered 14,000 feet alto cumulus. Broken heights unknown. Temperature 25. Dew point 24. QNH 1011 hectopascals 2986 inches. Advise you have information Foxtrot. Nalitra International Airport information Foxtrot. 2200. ILS Yankee runway 16 left approach. Landing runway 16 left. Departure runway 16 right. Departure frequency 124.3. Wind 180 degrees 5 knots. Visibility 25 kilometers. Few 3,000 feet cumulus. Scattered 14,000 feet alto cumulus. Broken heights unknown. Temperature 25. Dew point 24. QNH 1011 hectopascals 2986 inches. Advise you have information Foxtrot. Nalitra International Airport information Foxtrot. 2200. ILS Yankee runway 16 left approach. Landing runway 16 left. Departure runway 16 right. Departure frequency 124.2. Wind 180 degrees 5 knots. Visibility 25 kilometers. Few 3,000 feet cumulus. Scattered 14,000 feet alto cumulus. Broken heights unknown. Temperature 25. Dew point 24. QNH 1011 hectopascals 2986 inches. Advise you have information Foxtrot. Nalitra International Airport information Foxtrot. 2200. ILS Yankee runway 16 left approach. Landing runway 16 left. Departure runway 16 right. departure frequency 124.2. Wind 180 degrees 5 knots. Visibility 25 kilometers. Few 3,000 feet cumulus. Scattered 14,000 feet alto cumulus. Broken heights unknown. Temperature 25. Dew point 24. QNH 1011 hectopascals 2986 inches. Advise you have information Foxtrot. Nalitra International Airport information Foxtrot. 2200. ILS Yankee runway 16 left approach. Landing runway 16 left. Departure runway 16 right. Departure frequency 124.2. Wind 180 degrees 5 knots. Visibility 25 kilometers. Few 3,000 feet cumulus. Scattered 14,000 feet alto cumulus. Broken heights unknown. Temperature 25. Dew point 24. QNH 1011 hectopascals 2986 inches. Advise you have information Foxtrot. Nalitra International Airport information Foxtrot. 2200. ILS Yankee runway 16 left approach. Landing runway 16 left. Departure runway 16 right. Departure frequency 124.2. Wind 180 degrees 5 knots. Visibility 25 kilometers. Few 3,000 feet cumulus. Scattered 14,000 feet alto cumulus. Broken heights unknown. Temperature 25. Dew point 24. QNH 1011 hectopascals 2986 inches. Advise you have information Foxtrot. Nalitra International Airport information Foxtrot. 2200. ILS Yankee runway 16 left approach. Landing runway 16 left. Departure runway 16 right. Departure frequency 124.2. Wind 180 degrees 5 knots. Visibility 25 kilometers. Few 3,000 feet cumulus. Scattered 14,000 feet alto cumulus. Broken heights unknown. Temperature 25. Dew point 24. QNH 1011 hectopascals 2986 inches. Advise you have information Foxtrot. Nalitra International Airport information Foxtrot. 2200. ILS Yankee runway 16 left approach. Landing runway 16 left. Departure runway 16 right. Departure frequency 124.2. Wind 180 degrees 5 knots. Visibility 25 kilometers. Few 3,000 feet cumulus. Scattered 14,000 feet alto cumulus. Broken heights unknown. Temperature 25. Dew point 24. QNH 1011 hectopascals 2986 inches. Advise you have information Foxtrot. Nalitra International Airport information Foxtrot. 2200. ILS Yankee runway 16 left approach. Landing runway 16 left. Departure runway 16 right. Departure frequency 124.2. Wind 180 degrees 5 knots. Visibility 25 kilometers. Few 3,000 feet cumulus. Scattered 14,000 feet alto cumulus. Broken heights unknown. Temperature 25. Dew point 24. QNH 1011 hectopascals 2986 inches. Advise you have information Foxtrot. Nalitra International Airport information Foxtrot. 2200. ILS Yankee runway 16 left approach. Landing runway 16 left. Departure runway 16 right. Departure frequency 124.2. Wind 180 degrees 5 knots. Visibility to 5 kilometers. Few 3,000 feet cumulus. Scattered 1-4,000 feet alto cumulus. Broken heights unknown. Temperature 25. Dew point 24. QNH 1011 hectopascals 2986 inches. Advise you have information Foxtrot. Nalita International Airport information Foxtrot. 2200. ILS Yankee runway 16 left approach. Landing runway 16 left. Departure runway 16 right. Departure frequency 124.2. Wind 180 degrees 5 knots. Visibility to 5 kilometers. Few 3,000 feet cumulus. Scattered 1-4,000 feet alto cumulus. Broken heights unknown. Temperature 25. Dew point 24. QNH 1011 hectopascals 2986 inches. Advise you have information Foxtrot. Nalita International Airport information Foxtrot. 2200. ILS Yankee runway 16 left approach. Landing runway 16 left. Departure runway 16 right. Departure frequency 124.2. Wind 180 degrees 5 knots. Visibility to 5 kilometers. Few 3,000 feet cumulus. Scattered 1-4,000 feet alto cumulus. Broken heights unknown. Temperature 25. Dew point 24. QNH 1011 hectopascals 2986 inches. Advise you have information Foxtrot. Nalita International Airport information Foxtrot. 2200. ILS Yankee runway 16 left approach. Landing runway 16 left. Departure runway 16 right. Departure frequency 124.2. Wind 180 degrees 5 knots. Visibility to 5 kilometers. Few 3,000 feet cumulus. Scattered 1-4,000 feet alto cumulus. Broken heights unknown. Temperature 25. Dew point 24. QNH 1011 hectopascals 2986 inches. Advise you have information Foxtrot. Nalita International Airport information Foxtrot. 2200. ILS Yankee runway 16 left approach. Landing runway 16 left. Departure runway 16 right. Departure frequency 124.2. Wind 180 degrees 5 knots. Visibility to 5 kilometers. Few 3,000 feet cumulus. Scattered 1-4,000 feet alto cumulus. Broken heights unknown. Temperature 25. Dew point 24. QNH 1011 hectopascals 2986 inches. Advise you have information Foxtrot. Nalita International Airport information Foxtrot. 2200. ILS Yankee runway 16 left approach. Landing runway 16 left. Departure runway 16 right. Departure frequency 124.2. Wind 180 degrees 5 knots. Visibility to 5 kilometers. Few 3,000 feet cumulus. Scattered 1-4,000 feet alto cumulus. Broken heights unknown. Temperature 25. Dew point 24. QNH 1011 hectopascals 2986 inches. Advise you have information Foxtrot. Nalita International Airport information Foxtrot. 2200. ILS Yankee runway 16 left approach. Landing runway 16 left. Departure runway 16 right. Departure frequency 124.2. Wind 180 degrees 5 knots. Visibility to 5 kilometers. Few 3,000 feet cumulus. Scattered 1-4,000 feet alto cumulus. Broken heights unknown. Temperature 25. Dew point 24. QNH 1011 hectopascals 2986 inches. Advise you have information Foxtrot. Nalitra International Airport information Foxtrot. 2200. ILS Yankee runway 16 left approach. Landing runway 16 left. Departure runway 16 right. Departure frequency 124.2. Wind 180 degrees 5 knots. Visibility 25 kilometers. Few 3,000 feet cumulus. Scattered 14,000 feet alto cumulus. Broken heights unknown. Temperature 25. Dew point 24. QNH 1011 hectopascals 2986 inches. Advise you have information Foxtrot. Nalitra International Airport information Golf. 2230. ILS Yankee runway 16 left approach. Landing runway 16 left. Departure runway 16 right. Departure frequency 124.2. Wind 170 degrees 5 knots. Visibility 25 kilometers. Few 3,000 feet cumulus. Scattered 14,000 feet alto cumulus. Broken heights unknown. Temperature 26. Dew point 25. QNH 1010 hectopascals 2985 inches. Advise you have information Golf. Nalitra International Airport information Golf. 2230. ILS Yankee runway 16 left approach. Landing runway 16 left. Departure runway 16 right. Departure frequency 124.2. Wind 170 degrees 5 knots. Visibility 25 kilometers. Few 3,000 feet cumulus. Scattered 14,000 feet alto cumulus. Broken heights unknown. Temperature 26. Dew point 25. QNH 1010 hectopascals 2985 inches. Advise you have information Golf. Nalitra International Airport information Golf. 2230. ILS Yankee runway 16 left approach. Landing runway 16 left. Departure runway 16 right. Departure frequency 124.2. Wind 170 degrees 5 knots. Visibility 25 kilometers. Few 3,000 feet cumulus. Scattered 14,000 feet alto cumulus. Broken heights unknown. Temperature 26. Dew point 25. QNH 1010 hectopascals 2985 inches. Advise you have information Golf. Nalitra International Airport information Golf. 2230. ILS Yankee runway 16 left approach. Landing runway 16 left. Departure runway 16 right. Departure frequency 124.2. Wind 170 degrees 5 knots. Visibility 25 kilometers. Few 3,000 feet cumulus. Scattered 14,000 feet alto cumulus. Broken heights unknown. Temperature 26. Dew point 25. QNH 1010 hectopascals 2985 inches. Advise you have information Golf. Nalitra International Airport information Golf. 2230. ILS Yankee runway 16 left approach. Landing runway 16 left. Departure runway 16 right. Departure frequency 124.2. Wind 170 degrees 5 knots. Visibility 25 kilometers. Few 3,000 feet cumulus. Scattered 14,000 feet alto cumulus. Broken heights unknown. Temperature 26. Dew point 25. QNH1010 hectopascals 2985 inches. Advise you have information golf. Nalita International Airport information golf. 2230. ILS Yankee runway 16 left approach. Landing runway 16 left. Departure runway 16 right. Departure frequency 124.2. Wind 170°5. Visibility 25 kilometers. Few 3,000 feet cumulus. Scattered 14,000 feet alto cumulus. Broken heights unknown. Temperature 26. Dew point 25. QNH1010 hectopascals 2985 inches. Advise you have information golf. Nalita International Airport information golf. 2230. ILS Yankee runway 16 left approach. Landing runway 16 left. Departure runway 16 right. Departure frequency 124.2. Wind 170°5. Visibility 25 kilometers. Few 3,000 feet cumulus. Scattered 14,000 feet alto cumulus. Broken heights unknown. Temperature 26. Dew point 25. QNH1010 hectopascals 2985 inches. Advise you have information golf. Nalita International Airport information golf. 2230. ILS Yankee runway 16 left approach. Landing runway 16 left. Departure runway 16 right. Departure frequency 124.2. Wind 170°5. Visibility 25 kilometers. Few 3,000 feet cumulus. Scattered 14,000 feet alto cumulus. Broken heights unknown. Temperature 26. Dew point 25. QNH1010 hectopascals 2985 inches. Advise you have information golf. Nalita International Airport information golf. 2230. ILS Yankee runway 16 left approach. Landing runway 16 left. Departure runway 16 right. Departure frequency 124.2. Wind 170°5. Visibility 25 kilometers. Few 3,000 feet cumulus. Scattered 14,000 feet alto cumulus. Broken heights unknown. Temperature 26. Dew point 25. QNH1010 hectopascals 2985 inches. Advise you have information golf. Nalita International Airport information golf. 2230. ILS Yankee runway 16 left approach. Landing runway 16 left. Departure runway 16 right. Departure frequency 124.2. Wind 170°5. Visibility 25 kilometers. Few 3,000 feet cumulus. Scattered 14,000 feet alto cumulus. Broken heights unknown. Temperature 26. Dew point 25. QNH1010 hectopascals 2985 inches. Advise you have information golf. Nalita International Airport information golf. 2230. ILS Yankee runway 16 left approach. Landing runway 16 left. Departure runway 16 right. Departure frequency 124.2. Wind 170°5. Visibility 25 kilometers. Few 3,000 feet cumulus. Scattered 14,000 feet alto cumulus. Broken heights unknown. Temperature 26. Dew point 25. QNH1010 hectopascals 2985 inches. Advise you have information golf. Now Litra International Airport Information Golf 2230 ILS Yankee Runway 16 left approach. Landing runway 16 left. Departure runway 16 right. Departure frequency 124.2. Wind 170 degrees 5 knots. Visibility 25 kilometers. Few 3,000 feet cumulus. Scattered 14,000 feet alto cumulus. Broken heights unknown. Temperature 26. Dew point 25. QNH 1010 hectopascals 2985 inches. Advise you have information golf. Now Litra International Airport information golf. 2230. ILS Yankee runway 16 left approach. Landing runway 16 left. Departure runway 16 right. Departure frequency 124.2. Wind 170 degrees 5 knots. Visibility 25 kilometers. Few 3,000 feet cumulus. Scattered 14,000 feet alto cumulus. Broken heights unknown. Temperature 26. Dew point 25. QNH 1010 hectopascals 2985 inches. Advise you have information golf. Now Litra International Airport information golf. 2230. ILS Yankee runway 16 left approach. Landing runway 16 left. Departure runway 16 right. Departure frequency 124.2. Wind 170 degrees 5 knots. Visibility 25 kilometers. Few 3,000 feet cumulus. Scattered 14,000 feet alto cumulus. Broken heights unknown. Temperature 26. Dew point 25. QNH 1010 hectopascals 2985 inches. Advise you have information golf. Now Litra International Airport information golf. 2230. ILS Yankee runway 16 left approach. Landing runway 16 left. Departure runway 16 right. Departure frequency 124.2. Wind 170 degrees 5 knots. Visibility 25 kilometers. Few 3,000 feet cumulus. Scattered 14,000 feet alto cumulus. Broken heights unknown. Temperature 26. Dew point 25. QNH 1010 hectopascals 2985 inches. Advise you have information golf. Now Litra International Airport information golf. 2230. ILS Yankee runway 16 left approach. Landing runway 16 left. Departure runway 16 right. Departure frequency 124.2. Wind 170 degrees 5 knots. Visibility 25 kilometers. Few 3,000 feet cumulus. Scattered 14,000 feet alto cumulus. Broken heights unknown. Temperature 26. Dew point 25. QNH 1010 hectopascals 2985 inches. Advise you have information golf. Now Litra International Airport information golf. 2230. ILS Yankee runway 16 left approach. Landing runway 16 left. Departure runway 16 right. Departure frequency 124.2. Wind 170 degrees 5 knots. Visibility 25 kilometers. Few 3,000 feet cumulus. Scattered 14,000 feet alto cumulus. Broken heights unknown. Temperature 26. Dew point 25. QNH 1010 hectopascals 2985 inches. Advise you have information golf. Now Litra International Airport information golf. 2230. ILS Yankee runway 16 left approach. Landing runway 16 left. Departure runway 16 right. Departure frequency 124.2. Wind 170 degrees 5 knots. Visibility to 5 kilometers. Few trees having some cumulus. Scattered 14,000 feet per cumulus. Broken heights unknown. Aperture 26. Dew point 25. QNH 1010 hectopascals 2.85 inches. Advise you have information golf. Nalitra International Airport information golf. 2230. ILS Yankee runway 16 left approach. Landing runway 16 left. Departure runway 16 right. Departure frequency 124.2. Wind 170 degrees 5 knots. Visibility to 5 kilometers. Few 3,000 feet cumulus. Scattered 14,000 feet alto cumulus. Broken heights unknown. Temperature 26. Dew point 25. QNH 1010 hectopascals 2.985 inches. Advise you have information golf. Nalitra International Airport information golf. 2230. ILS Yankee runway 16 left approach. Landing runway 16 left. Departure runway 16 right. Departure frequency 124.2. Wind 170 degrees 5 knots. Visibility to 5 kilometers. Few 3,000 feet cumulus. Scattered 14,000 feet alto cumulus. Broken heights unknown. Temperature 26. Dew point 25. QNH 1010 hectopascals 2.985 inches. Advise you have information golf. Nalitra International Airport information golf. 2230. ILS Yankee runway 16 left approach. Landing runway 16 left. Departure runway 16 right. Departure frequency 124.2. Wind 170 degrees 5 knots. Visibility to 5 kilometers. Few 3,000 feet cumulus. Scattered 14,000 feet alto cumulus. Broken heights unknown. Temperature 26. Dew point 25. QNH 1010 hectopascals 2.985 inches. Advise you have information golf. Nalitra International Airport information golf. 2230. ILS Yankee runway 16 left approach. Landing runway 16 left. Departure runway 16 right. Departure frequency 124.2. Wind 170 degrees 5 knots. Visibility to 5 kilometers. 3,000 feet cumulus. Scattered 14,000 feet alto cumulus. Broken heights unknown. Temperature 26. Dew point 25. QNH 1010 hectopascals 2.985 inches. Advise you have information golf. Nalitra International Airport information golf. 2230. ILS Yankee runway 16 left approach. Landing runway 16 left. Departure runway 16 right. Departure frequency 124.2. Wind 170 degrees 5 knots. Visibility to 5 kilometers. Few 3,000 feet cumulus. Scattered 14,000 feet alto cumulus. Broken heights unknown. Temperature 26. Dew point 25. QNH 1010 hectopascals 2.985 inches. Advise you have information golf. Nalitra International Airport information golf. 2230. ILS Yankee runway 16 left approach. Landing runway 16 left. Departure runway 16 right. Departure frequency 124.2. Wind 170 degrees 5 knots. Visibility 25 kilometers. Few tree 1,000 feet cumulus. Scattered 14,000 feet alto cumulus. Broken heights unknown. Temperature 26. Dew point 25. QNH 1010 hectopascals 2985 inches. Advise you have information golf. Nalitra International Airport information golf. 2230. ILS Yankee runway 16 left approach. Landing runway 16 left. Departure runway 16 right. Departure frequency 124.2. Wind 170 degrees 5 knots. Visibility 25 kilometers. Few tree 1,000 feet cumulus. Scattered 14,000 feet alto cumulus. Broken heights unknown. Temperature 26. Dew point 25. QNH 1010 hectopascals 2985 inches. Advise you have information golf. Nalitra International Airport information golf. 2230. ILS Yankee runway 16 left approach. Landing runway 16 left. Departure runway 16 right. Departure frequency 124.2. Wind 170 degrees 5 knots. Visibility 25 kilometers. Few tree 1,000 feet cumulus. Scattered 14,000 feet alto cumulus. Broken heights unknown. Temperature 26. Dew point 25. QNH 1010 hectopascals 2985 inches. Advise you have information golf. Nalitra International Airport information golf. 2230. ILS Yankee runway 16 left approach. Landing runway 16 left. Departure runway 16 right. Departure frequency 124.2. Wind 170 degrees 5 knots. Visibility 25 kilometers. Few tree 1,000 feet cumulus. Scattered 14,000 feet alto cumulus. Broken heights unknown. Temperature 26. Dew point 25. QNH 1010 hectopascals 2985 inches. Advise you have information golf. Nalitra International Airport information golf. 2230. ILS Yankee runway 16 left approach. Landing runway 16 left. Departure runway 16 right. Departure frequency 124.2. Wind 170 degrees 5 knots. Visibility 25 kilometers. Few tree 1,000 feet cumulus. Scattered 14,000 feet alto cumulus. Broken heights unknown. Temperature 26. Dew point 25. QNH 1010 hectopascals 2985 inches. Advise you have information golf. Nalitra International Airport information golf. 2230. ILS Yankee runway 16 left approach. Landing runway 16 left. Departure runway 16 right. Departure frequency 124.2. Wind 170 degrees 5 knots. Visibility 25 kilometers. Few tree 1,000 feet cumulus. Scattered 14,000 feet alto cumulus. Broken heights unknown. Temperature 26. Dew point 25. QNH 1010 hectopascals 2985 inches. Advise you have information golf. Nalitra International Airport information golf. 2230. ILS Yankee runway 16 left approach. Landing runway 16 left. Departure runway 16 right. Departure frequency 124.2. Wind 170 degrees 5 knots. Visibility 25 kilometers. Few tree 1,000 feet cumulus. Scattered 14,000 feet alto cumulus. Broken heights unknown. Temperature 26. Dew point 25. QNH 1010 hectopascals 2985 inches. Advise you have information golf. Nalita International Airport information golf. 2230. ILS Yankee runway 16 left approach. Landing runway 16 left. Departure runway 16 right. Departure frequency 124.2. Wind 170 degrees 5 knots. Visibility 25 kilometers. Few 3,000 feet cumulus. Scattered 14,000 feet alto cumulus. Broken heights unknown. Temperature 26. Dew point 25. QNH 1010 hectopascals 2985 inches. Advise you have information golf. Nalita International Airport information golf. 2230. ILS Yankee runway 16 left approach. Landing runway 16 left. Departure runway 16 right. Departure frequency 124.2. Wind 170 degrees 5 knots. Visibility 25 kilometers. Few 3,000 feet cumulus. Scattered 14,000 feet alto cumulus. Broken heights unknown. Temperature 26. Dew point 25. QNH 1010 hectopascals 2985 inches. Advise you have information golf. Nalita International Airport information golf. 2230. ILS Yankee runway 16 left approach. Landing runway 16 left. Departure runway 16 right. Departure frequency 124.2. Wind 170 degrees 5 knots. Visibility 25 kilometers. Few 3,000 feet cumulus. Scattered 14,000 feet alto cumulus. Broken heights unknown. Temperature 26. Dew point 25. QNH 1010 hectopascals 2985 inches. Advise you have information golf. Nalita International Airport information golf. 2230. ILS Yankee runway 16 left approach. Landing runway 16 left. Departure runway 16 right. Departure frequency 124.2. Wind 170 degrees 5 knots. Visibility 25 kilometers. Few 3,000 feet cumulus. Scattered 14,000 feet alto cumulus. Broken heights unknown. Temperature 26. Dew point 25. QNH 1010 hectopascals 2985 inches. Advise you have information golf. Nalita International Airport information golf. 2230. ILS Yankee runway 16 left approach. Landing runway 16 left. Departure runway 16 right. Departure frequency 124.2. Wind 170 degrees 5 knots. Visibility 25 kilometers. Few 3,000 feet cumulus. Scattered 14,000 feet alto cumulus. Broken heights unknown. Temperature 26. Dew point 25. QNH 1010 hectopascals 2985 inches. Advise you have information golf. Nalita International Airport information golf. 2230.
1: Airpage 103.
0: ILS Yankee runway 16 left approach. Landing runway 16 left. Departure runway 16 right. Departure frequency 124.2. Wind 170 degrees 5 knots. Visibility 25 kilometers. Few 3,000 feet cumulus. Scattered 14,000 feet alto cumulus. Broken heights unknown. Temperature 26. Dew point 25. QNH 1010 hectopascals 2985 inches. advise you have information golf. Now leave.

0: advise you have information golf. Nalita International Airport information golf. 2230. ILS Yankee runway 16 left approach. Landing runway 16 left. Departure runway 16 right. Departure frequency 124.2. Wind 170 degrees 5 knots. Visibility 25 kilometers. Few 3,000 feet cumulus. Scattered 14,000 feet alto cumulus. Broken heights unknown. Temperature 26. Dew point 25. QNH 1010 hectopascals 2985 inches. Advise you have information golf. Nalita International Airport Information Hotel. 2300. ILS Yankee runway 16 left approach. Landing runway 16 left. Departure runway 16 right. Departure frequency 124.2. Wind 200 degrees 4 knots. Visibility 25 kilometers. Few 3,000 feet cumulus. Broken heights unknown. Temperature 27. Dew point 25. QNH 1011 hectopascals 2985 inches. Advise you have information hotel. Nalita International Airport Information Hotel. 2300. ILS Yankee runway 16 left approach. Landing runway 16 left. Departure runway 16 right. Departure frequency 124.2. Wind 200 degrees 4 knots. Visibility 25 kilometers. Few 3,000 feet cumulus. Broken heights unknown. Temperature 27. Dew point 25. QNH 1011 hectopascals 2985 inches. Advise you have information hotel. Nalita International Airport Information Hotel. 2300. ILS Yankee runway 16 left approach. Landing runway 16 left. Departure runway 16 right. Departure frequency 124.2. Wind 200 degrees 4 knots. Visibility 25 kilometers. Few 3,000 feet cumulus. Broken heights unknown. Temperature 27. Dew point 25. QNH 1011 hectopascals 2985 inches. Advise you have information hotel. Nalita International Airport Information Hotel. 2300. ILS Yankee runway 16 left approach. Landing runway 16 left. Departure runway 16 right. Departure frequency 124.2. Wind 200 degrees 4 knots. Visibility 25 kilometers.
1: Control tunnel exceeding 0.35.
0: Broken heights unknown. Temperature 27. Dew point 25. QNH 1011 hectopascals 2985 inches. Advise you have information hotel. Nalita International Airport Information Hotel. 2300. ILS Yankee runway 16 left approach. Landing runway 16 left. Departure runway 16 right. Departure frequency 124.2. Wind 200 degrees 4 knots. Visibility 25 kilometers. Few 3,000 feet cumulus. Broken heights unknown. Temperature 27. Dew point 25. QNH 1011 hectopascals 2985 inches. Advise you have information hotel. Nalita International Airport Information Hotel. 2300. ILS Yankee runway 16 left approach. Landing runway 16 left. Departure runway 16 right. Departure frequency 124.2.

0: Wind 200 degrees 4 knots. Visibility 25 kilometers. Few tree 1,000 feet cumulus. Broken heights unknown. Temperature 27. Dew point 25. QNH 1011 hectopascals 2985 inches. Advise you have information hotel.
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0: 2300. ILS Yankee Runway 16 left approach. Landing runway 16 left. Departure runway 16 right. Departure frequency 124.2. Wind 200 degrees 4 knots. Visibility 25 kilometers. Few tree 1,000 feet cumulus. Broken heights unknown. Temperature 27. Dew point 25. QNH 1011 hectopascals 2985 inches. Advise you have information hotel. Nalita International Airport Information Hotel. 2300. ILS Yankee Runway 16 left approach. Landing runway 16 left. Departure runway 16 right. Departure frequency 124.2. Wind 200 degrees 4 knots. Visibility 25 kilometers. Few tree 1,000 feet cumulus. Broken heights unknown. Temperature 27. Dew point 25. QNH 1011 hectopascals 2985 inches. Advise you have information hotel. Nalita International Airport Information Hotel. 2300. ILS Yankee Runway 16 left approach. Landing runway 16 left. Departure runway 16 right. Departure frequency 124.2. Wind 200 degrees 4 knots. Visibility 25 kilometers. Few tree 1,000 feet cumulus. Broken heights unknown. Temperature 27. Dew point 25. QNH 1011 hectopascals 2985 inches. Advise you have information hotel. Nalita International Airport Information Hotel. 2300. ILS Yankee Runway 16 left approach. Landing runway 16 left. Departure runway 16 right. Departure frequency 124.2. Wind 200 degrees 4 knots. Visibility 25 kilometers. Few tree 1,000 feet cumulus. Broken heights unknown. Temperature 27. Dew point 25. QNH 1011 hectopascals 2985 inches. Advise you have information hotel. Nalita International Airport Information Hotel. 2300. ILS Yankee Runway 16 left approach. Landing runway 16 left. Departure runway 16 right. Departure frequency 124.2. Wind 200 degrees 4 knots. Visibility 25 kilometers. Few tree 1,000 feet cumulus. Broken heights unknown. Temperature 27. Dew point 25. QNH 1011 hectopascals 2985 inches. Advise you have information hotel. Nalita International Airport Information Hotel. 2300. ILS Yankee Runway 16 left approach. Landing runway 16 left. Departure runway 16 right. Departure frequency 124.2. Wind 200 degrees 4 knots. Visibility 25 kilometers. Few tree 1,000 feet cumulus. Broken heights unknown. Temperature 27. Dew point 25. QNH 1011 hectopascals 2985 inches. Advise you have information hotel. Nalita International Airport Information Hotel. 2300. ILS Yankee runway 16 left approach. Landing runway 16 left. Departure runway 16 right. Departure frequency 124.2. Wind 200 degrees 4 knots. Visibility 25 kilometers. Few 3,000 feet cumulus. Broken heights unknown. Temperature 27. Dew point 25. QNH 1011 hectopascals 2985 inches. Advise you have information hotel. Nalita International Airport Information Hotel. 2300. ILS Yankee runway 16 left approach. Landing runway 16 left. Departure runway 16 right. Departure frequency 124.2. Wind 200 degrees 4 knots. Visibility 25 kilometers. Few 3,000 feet cumulus. Broken heights unknown. Temperature 27. Dew point 25. QNH 1011 hectopascals 2985 inches. Advise you have information hotel. Nalita International Airport Information Hotel. 2300. ILS Yankee runway 16 left approach. Landing runway 16 left. Departure runway 16 right. Departure frequency 124.2. Wind 200 degrees 4 knots. Visibility 25 kilometers. Few 3,000 feet cumulus. Broken heights unknown. Temperature 27. Dew point 25. QNH 1011 hectopascals 2985 inches. Advise you have information hotel. Nalita International Airport Information Hotel. 2300. ILS Yankee runway 16 left approach. Landing runway 16 left. Departure runway 16 right. Departure frequency 124.2. Wind 200 degrees 4 knots. Visibility 25 kilometers. Few 3,000 feet cumulus. Broken heights unknown. Temperature 27. Dew point 25. QNH 1011 hectopascals 2985 inches. Advise you have information hotel. Nalita International Airport Information Hotel. 2300. ILS Yankee runway 16 left approach. Landing runway 16 left. Departure runway 16 right. Departure frequency 124.2. Wind 200 degrees 4 knots. Visibility 25 kilometers. Few 3,000 feet cumulus. Broken heights unknown. Temperature 27. Dew point 25. QNH 1011 hectopascals 2985 inches. Advise you have information hotel. Nalita International Airport Information Hotel. 2300. ILS Yankee runway 16 left approach. Landing runway 16 left. Departure runway 16 right. Departure frequency 124.2. Wind 200 degrees 4 knots. Visibility 25 kilometers. Few 3,000 feet cumulus. Broken heights unknown. Temperature 27. Dew point 25. QNH 1011 hectopascals 2985 inches. Advise you have information hotel. Nalita International Airport Information Hotel. 2300. ILS Yankee runway 16 left approach. Landing runway 16 left. Departure runway 16 right. Departure frequency 124.2. Wind 200 degrees 4 knots. Visibility 25 kilometers. Few 3,000 feet cumulus. Broken heights unknown. Temperature 27. Dew point 25. QNH1011 hectopascals 2985 inches. Advise you have information hotel. Nalita International Airport Information Hotel. 2300. ILS Yankee Runway 16 left approach. Landing runway 16 left. Departure runway 16 right. Departure frequency 124.2. Wind 200 degrees 4 knots. Visibility 25 kilometers. Few 3,000 feet cumulus. Broken heights unknown. Temperature 27. Dew point 25. QNH1011 hectopascals 2985 inches. Advise you have information hotel. Nalita International Airport Information Hotel. 2300. ILS Yankee Runway 16 left approach. Landing runway 16 left. Departure runway 16 right. Departure frequency 124.2. Wind 200 degrees 4 knots. Visibility 25 kilometers. Few 3,000 feet cumulus. Broken heights unknown. Temperature 27. Dew point 25. QNH1011 hectopascals 2985 inches. Advise you have information hotel. Nalita International Airport Information Hotel. 2300. ILS Yankee Runway 16 left approach. Landing runway 16 left. Departure runway 16 right. Departure frequency 124.2. Wind 200 degrees 4 knots. Visibility 25 kilometers. Few 3,000 feet cumulus. Broken heights unknown. Temperature 27. Dew point 25. QNH1011 hectopascals 2985 inches. Advise you have information hotel. Nalita International Airport Information Hotel. 2300. ILS Yankee Runway 16 left approach. Landing runway 16 left. Departure runway 16 right. Departure frequency 124.2. Wind 200 degrees 4 knots. Visibility 25 kilometers. Few 3,000 feet cumulus. Broken heights unknown. Temperature 27. Dew point 25. QNH1011 hectopascals 2985 inches. Advise you have information hotel. Nalita International Airport Information Hotel. 2300. ILS Yankee Runway 16 left approach. Landing runway 16 left. Departure runway 16 right. Departure frequency 124.2. Wind 200 degrees 4 knots. Visibility 25 kilometers. Few 3,000 feet cumulus. Broken heights unknown. Temperature 27. Dew point 25. QNH1011 hectopascals 2985 inches. Advise you have information hotel. Nalita International Airport Information Hotel. 2300. ILS Yankee Runway 16 left approach. Landing runway 16 left. Departure runway 16 right. Departure frequency 124.2. Wind 200 degrees 4 knots. Visibility 25 kilometers. Few 3,000 feet cumulus. Broken heights unknown. Temperature 27. Dew point 25. QNH1011 hectopascals 2985 inches. Advise you have information hotel. Nalita International Airport Information Hotel. 2300. ILS Yankee Runway 16 left approach. Landing runway 16 left. Departure runway 16 right. Departure frequency 124.2. Wind 200 degrees per knots. Visibility to 5 kilometers. Few tree 1,000 feet cumulus. Broken heights unknown. Temperature 27. Dew point 25. QNH 1011 hectopascals 2985 inches. Advise you have information hotel. Nalitra International Airport Information Hotel. 2300. ILS Yankee Runway 16 left approach. Landing runway 16 left. Departure runway 16 right. Departure frequency 124.2. Wind 200 degrees 4 knots. Visibility to 5 kilometers. Few tree 1,000 feet cumulus. Broken heights unknown. Temperature 27. Dew point 25. QNH 1011 hectopascals 2985 inches. Advise you have information hotel. Nalitra International Airport Information Hotel. 2300. ILS Yankee Runway 16 left approach. Landing runway 16 left. Departure runway 16 right. Departure frequency 124.2. Wind 200 degrees 4 knots. Visibility to 5 kilometers. Few tree 1,000 feet cumulus. Broken heights unknown. Temperature 27. Dew point 25. QNH 1011 hectopascals 2985 inches. Advise you have information hotel. Nalitra International Airport Information Hotel. 2300. ILS Yankee Runway 16 left approach. Landing runway 16 left. Departure runway 16 right. Departure frequency 124.2. Wind 200 degrees 4 knots. Visibility to 5 kilometers. Few tree 1,000 feet cumulus. Broken heights unknown. Temperature 27. Dew point 25. QNH 1011 hectopascals 2985 inches. Advise you have information hotel. Nalitra International Airport Information Hotel. 2300. ILS Yankee Runway 16 left approach. Landing runway 16 left. Departure runway 16 right. Departure frequency 124.2. Wind 200 degrees 4 knots. Visibility to 5 kilometers. Few tree 1,000 feet cumulus. Broken heights unknown. Temperature 27. Dew point 25. QNH 1011 hectopascals 2985 inches. Advise you have information hotel. Nalitra International Airport Information Hotel. 2300. ILS Yankee Runway 16 left approach. Landing runway 16 left. Departure runway 16 right. Departure frequency 124.2.
1: Upon reaching flyable 350.
0: Wind 200 degrees 4 knots. Visibility to 5 kilometers. Few tree 1,000 feet cumulus. Broken heights unknown. Temperature 27. Dew point 25.
1: Upon 573.
0: QNH 1011 hectopascals 2985 inches. 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Nalitra International Airport Information Hotel. 2300. ILS Yankee Runway 16 left approach. Landing runway 16 left. Departure runway 16 right. Departure frequency 124.2. Wind 200 degrees 4 knots. Visibility to 5 kilometers. Few tree 1,000 feet cumulus. Broken heights unknown. Temperature 27. Dew point 25. QNH 1011 hectopascals 2985 inches. Advise you have information hotel. Nalitra International Airport Information Hotel. 2300. ILS Yankee runway 16 left approach. Landing runway 16 left. Departure runway 16 right. Departure frequency 124.2. Wind 200 degrees 4 knots. Visibility 25 kilometers. Few 3,000 feet cumulus. Broken heights unknown. Temperature 27. Dew point 25. QNH 1011 hectopascals 2985 inches. Advise you have information hotel. Nalitra International Airport Information Hotel. 2300. ILS Yankee runway 16 left approach.
1: Double contact.
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1: 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Maintain
0: 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Departure frequency 124.2.
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0: Wind 200 degrees 4 knots. Visibility 25 kilometers. Few 3,000 feet cumulus. Broken heights unknown. Temperature 27. Dew point 25. QNH 1011 hectopascals 2985 inches. Advise you have information hotel. Nalitra International Airport Information Hotel. 2300. ILS Yankee runway 16 left approach. Landing runway 16 left. Departure runway 16 right. Departure frequency 124.2. Wind 200 degrees 4 knots. Visibility 25 kilometers. Few 3,000 feet cumulus. Broken heights unknown. Temperature 27. Dew point 25.
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0: 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Advise you have information hotel. Nalitra International Airport Information Hotel. 2300. ILS Yankee runway 16 left approach. Landing runway 16 left. Departure runway 16 right. Departure frequency 124.2. Wind 200 degrees 4 knots. Visibility 25 kilometers. Few 3,000 feet cumulus. Broken heights unknown. Temperature 27. Dew point 25. QNH 1011 hectopascals 2985 inches. Advise you have information hotel. Nalitra International Airport Information Hotel. 2300. ILS Yankee runway 16 left approach. Landing runway 16 left. Departure runway 16 right. Departure frequency 124.2. Wind 200 degrees 4 knots. Visibility 25 kilometers. Few 3,000 feet cumulus. Broken heights unknown. Temperature 27. Dew point 25. QNH 1011 hectopascals 2985 inches. Advise you have information hotel. Nalitra International Airport Information Hotel. 2300. ILS Yankee runway 16 left approach. Landing runway 16 left. Departure runway 16 right. Departure frequency 124.2. Wind 200 degrees 4 knots. Visibility 25 kilometers. Few 3,000 feet cumulus. Broken heights unknown. Temperature 27. Dew point 25. QNH 1011 hectopascals 2985 inches. Advise you have information hotel. Nalitra International Airport Information Hotel. 2300. ILS Yankee runway 16 left approach. Landing runway 16 left. Departure runway 16 right. Departure frequency 124.2. Wind 200 degrees 4 knots. Visibility 25 kilometers. Few 3,000 feet cumulus. Broken heights unknown. Temperature 27. Dew point 25. QNH1011 hectopascals 2985 inches. Advise you have information hotel. Nalita International Airport Information India. 2330. ILS Yankee runway 16 left approach. Landing runway 16 left. Departure runway 16 right. Departure frequency 124.2. Wind to 10 degrees 6 knots. Direction variable between 170 and 240 degrees. Visibility to 5 kilometers. Scattered 1,000 feet cumulus. Broken heights unknown. Temperature 27. Dew point 25. QNH1011 hectopascals 2987 inches. Advise you have information India. Nalita International Airport Information India. 2330. ILS Yankee runway 16 left approach. Landing runway 16 left. Departure runway 16 right. Departure frequency 124.2. Wind to 10 degrees 6 knots. Direction variable between 170 and 240 degrees. Visibility to 5 kilometers. Scattered 1,000 feet cumulus. Broken heights unknown. Temperature 27. Dew point 25. QNH1011 hectopascals 2987 inches. Advise you have information India. Nalita International Airport Information India. 2330. ILS Yankee runway 16 left approach. Landing runway 16 left. Departure runway 16 right. Departure frequency 124.2. Wind to 10 degrees 6 knots. Direction variable between 170 and 240 degrees. Visibility to 5 kilometers. Scattered 1,000 feet cumulus. Broken heights unknown. Temperature 27. Dew point 25. QNH1011 hectopascals 2987 inches. Advise you have information India. Nalita International Airport Information India. 2330. ILS Yankee runway 16 left approach. Landing runway 16 left. Departure runway 16 right. Departure frequency 124.2. Wind to 10 degrees 6 knots. Direction variable between 170 and 240 degrees. Visibility to 5 kilometers. Scattered 1,000 feet cumulus. Broken heights unknown. Temperature 27. Dew point 25. QNH1011 hectopascals 2987 inches. Advise you have information India. Nalita International Airport Information India. 2330. ILS Yankee runway 16 left approach. Landing runway 16 left. Departure runway 16 right. Departure frequency 124.2. Wind to 10 degrees 6 knots. Direction variable between 170 and 240 degrees. Visibility to 5 kilometers. Scattered 1,000 feet cumulus. Broken heights unknown. Temperature 27. Dew point 25. QNH1011 hectopascals 2987 inches. Advise you have information India. Nalita International Airport Information India. 2330. ILS Yankee runway 16 left approach. Landing runway 16 left. Departure runway 16 right. Departure frequency 124.2. Wind to 10 degrees 6 knots. Direction variable between 170 and 240 degrees. Visibility to 5 kilometers. Scattered 1,000 feet cumulus. Broken heights unknown. Temperature 27. Dew point 25. QNH1011 hectopascals 2987 inches. advise you have information India. Nalitra International Airport information India. 2330. ILS Yankee runway 16 left approach. Landing runway 16 left. Departure runway 16 right. Departure frequency 124.2. Wind 210 degrees 6 knots. Direction variable between 170 and 240 degrees. Visibility 25 kilometers. Scattered 1,000 feet cumulus. Broken heights unknown. Temperature 27. Dew point 25. QNH 1011 hectopascals 2987 inches. Advise you have information India. Nalitra International Airport information India. 2330. ILS Yankee runway 16 left approach. Landing runway 16 left. Departure runway 16 right. Departure frequency 124.2. Wind 210 degrees 6 knots. Direction variable between 170 and 240 degrees. Visibility 25 kilometers. Scattered 1,000 feet cumulus. Broken heights unknown. Temperature 27. Dew point 25. QNH 1011 hectopascals 2987 inches. Advise you have information India. Nalitra International Airport information India. 2330. ILS Yankee runway 16 left approach. Landing runway 16 left. Departure runway 16 right. Departure frequency 124.2. Wind 210 degrees 6 knots. Direction variable between 170 and 240 degrees. Visibility 25 kilometers. Scattered 1,000 feet cumulus. Broken heights unknown. Temperature 27. Dew point 25. QNH 1011 hectopascals 2987 inches. Advise you have information India. Nalitra International Airport information India. 2330. ILS Yankee runway 16 left approach. Landing runway 16 left. Departure runway 16 right. Departure frequency 124.2. Wind 210 degrees 6 knots. Direction variable between 170 and 240 degrees. Visibility 25 kilometers. Scattered 1,000 feet cumulus. Broken heights unknown. Temperature 27. Dew point 25. QNH 1011 hectopascals 2987 inches. Advise you have information India. Nalitra International Airport information India. 2330. ILS Yankee runway 16 left approach. Landing runway 16 left. Departure runway 16 right. Departure frequency 124.2. Wind 210 degrees 6 knots. Direction variable between 170 and 240 degrees. Visibility 25 kilometers. Scattered 1,000 feet cumulus. Broken heights unknown. Temperature 27. Dew point 25. QNH 1011 hectopascals 2987 inches. Advise you have information India. Nalitra International Airport information India. 2330. ILS Yankee runway 16 left approach. Landing runway 16 left. Departure runway 16 right. Departure frequency 124.2. Wind 210 degrees 6 knots. Direction variable between 170 and 240 degrees. Visibility 25 kilometers. Scattered 1,000 feet cumulus. Broken heights unknown. Temperature 27. Dew point 25. QNH 1011 hectopascals 2987 inches. Advise you have information India. Nalitra International Airport information India. 2-3-2-3-3-0. ILS Yankee runway 16 left approach. Landing runway 16 left. Departure runway 16 right. Departure frequency 124.2. Wind to 10 degrees 6 knots. Direction variable between 170 and 240 degrees. Visibility to 5 kilometers. Scattered 1,000 feet cumulus. Broken heights unknown. Temperature 27. Dew point 25. QNH 1011 hectopascals 2987 inches. Advise you have information India. Nalitra International Airport information India. 2330. ILS Yankee runway 16 left approach. Landing runway 16 left. Departure runway 16 right. Departure frequency 124.2. Wind to 10 degrees 6 knots. Direction variable between 170 and 240 degrees. Visibility to 5 kilometers. Scattered 1,000 feet cumulus. Broken heights unknown. Temperature 27. Dew point 25. QNH 1011 hectopascals 2987 inches. Advise you have information India. Nalitra International Airport information India. 2330. ILS Yankee runway 16 left approach. Landing runway 16 left. Departure runway 16 right. Departure frequency 124.2. Wind to 10 degrees 6 knots. Direction variable between 170 and 240 degrees. Visibility to 5 kilometers. Scattered 1,000 feet cumulus. Broken heights unknown. Temperature 27. Dew point 25. QNH 1011 hectopascals 2987 inches. Advise you have information India. Nalitra International Airport information India. 2330. ILS Yankee runway 16 left approach. Landing runway 16 left. Departure runway 16 right. Departure frequency 124.2. Wind to 10 degrees 6 knots. Direction variable between 170 and 240 degrees. Visibility to 5 kilometers. Scattered 1,000 feet cumulus. Broken heights unknown. Temperature 27. Dew point 25. QNH 1011 hectopascals 2987 inches. Advise you have information India. Nalitra International Airport information India. 2330. ILS Yankee runway 16 left approach. Landing runway 16 left. Departure runway 16 right. Departure frequency 124.2. Wind to 10 degrees 6 knots. Direction variable between 170 and 240 degrees. Visibility to 5 kilometers. Scattered 1,000 feet cumulus. Broken heights unknown. Temperature 27. Dew point 25. QNH 1011 hectopascals 2987 inches. Advise you have information India. Nalitra International Airport information India. 2330. ILS Yankee runway 16 left approach. Landing runway 16 left. Departure runway 16 right. Departure frequency 124.2. Wind to 10 degrees 6 knots. Direction variable between 170 and 240 degrees. Visibility to 5 kilometers. Scattered 1,000 feet cumulus. Broken heights unknown. Temperature 27. Dew point 25. QNH 1011 hectopascals 2987 inches. Advise you have information India. Nalitra International Airport information India. 2330. ILS Yankee runway 16 left approach. Landing runway 16 left. Departure runway 16 right. Departure frequency 124.2. Wind to 10 degrees 6 knots. Direction variable between 170 and 240 degrees. Visibility to 5 kilometers. Scattered 1,000 feet cumulus. Broken heights unknown. Temperature 27.25. QNH 1011 2987 inches. Advising have information India. Nalika International Airport Information India. 2330. ILS Yankee runway 16 left approach. Landing runway 16 left. Departure runway 16 right. Departure frequency 124.2. Wind to 10 degrees 6 knots. Direction variable between 170 and 240 degrees. Visibility to 5 kilometers. Scattered 1,000 feet cumulus. Broken heights unknown. Temperature 27. Dew point 25. QNH 1011 hectopascals 2987 inches. Advise you have information India. Nalitra International Airport Information India. 2330. ILS Yankee runway 16 left approach. Landing runway 16 left. Departure runway 16 right. Departure frequency 124.2. Wind to 10 degrees 6 knots. Direction variable between 170 and 240 degrees. Visibility to 5 kilometers. Scattered 1,000 feet cumulus. Broken heights unknown. Temperature 27. Dew point 25. QNH 1011 hectopascals 2987 inches. Advise you have information India. Nalitra International Airport Information India. 2330. ILS Yankee runway 16 left approach. Landing runway 16 left. Departure runway 16 right. Departure frequency 124.2. Wind to 10 degrees 6 knots. Direction variable between 170 and 240 degrees. Visibility to 5 kilometers. Scattered 1,000 feet cumulus. Broken heights unknown. Temperature 27. Dew point 25. QNH 1011 hectopascals 2987 inches. Advise you have information India. Nalitra International Airport Information India. 2330. ILS Yankee runway 16 left approach. Landing runway 16 left. Departure runway 16 right. Departure frequency 124.2. Wind to 10 degrees 6 knots. Direction variable between 170 and 240 degrees. Visibility to 5 kilometers. Scattered 1,000 feet cumulus. Broken heights unknown. Temperature 27. Dew point 25. QNH 1011 hectopascals 2987 inches. Advise you have information India. Nalitra International Airport Information India. 2330. ILS Yankee runway 16 left approach. Landing runway 16 left. Departure runway 16 right. Departure frequency 124.2. Wind to 10 degrees 6 knots. Direction variable between 170 and 240 degrees. Visibility to 5 kilometers. Scattered 1,000 feet cumulus. Broken heights unknown. Temperature 27. Dew point 25. QNH 1011 hectopascals 2987 inches. Advise you have information India. Nalitra International Airport Information India. 2330. ILS Yankee runway 16 left approach. Landing runway 16 left. Departure runway 16 right. Departure frequency 124.2. Wind 210 degrees 6 knots. Direction variable between 170 and 240 degrees. Visibility 25 kilometers. Scattered 1,000 feet cumulus. Broken heights unknown. Temperature 27. Dew point 25. QNH 1011 hectopascals 2987 inches. Advise you have information India. Nalitra International Airport information India. 2330. ILS Yankee runway 16 left approach. Landing runway 16 left. Departure runway 16 right. Departure frequency 124.2. Wind 210 degrees 6 knots. Direction variable between 170 and 240 degrees. Visibility 25 kilometers. Scattered 1,000 feet cumulus. Broken heights unknown. Temperature 27. Dew point 25. QNH 1011 hectopascals 2987 inches. Advise you have information India. Nalitra International Airport information India. 2330. ILS Yankee runway 16 left approach. Landing runway 16 left. Departure runway 16 right. Departure frequency 124.2. Wind 210 degrees 6 knots. Direction variable between 170 and 240 degrees. Visibility 25 kilometers. Scattered 1,000 feet cumulus. Broken heights unknown. Temperature 27. Dew point 25. QNH 1011 hectopascals 2987 inches. Advise you have information India. Nalitra International Airport information India. 2330. ILS Yankee runway 16 left approach. Landing runway 16 left. Departure runway 16 right. Departure frequency 124.2. Wind 210 degrees 6 knots. Direction variable between 170 and 240 degrees. Visibility 25 kilometers. Scattered 1,000 feet cumulus. Broken heights unknown. Temperature 27. Dew point 25. QNH 1011 hectopascals 2987 inches. Advise you have information India. Nalitra International Airport information India. 2330. ILS Yankee runway 16 left approach. Landing runway 16 left. Departure runway 16 right. Departure frequency 124.2. Wind 210 degrees 6 knots. Direction variable between 170 and 240 degrees. Visibility 25 kilometers. Scattered 1,000 feet cumulus. Broken heights unknown. Temperature 27. Dew point 25. QNH 1011 hectopascals 2987 inches. Advise you have information India. Nalitra International Airport information India. 2330. ILS Yankee runway 16 left approach. Landing runway 16 left. Departure runway 16 right. Departure frequency 124.2. Wind 210 degrees 6 knots. Direction variable between 170 and 240 degrees. Visibility 25 kilometers. Scattered 1,000 feet cumulus. Broken heights unknown. Temperature 27. Dew point 25. QNH 1011 hectopascals 2987 inches. Advise you have information India. Nalitra International Airport information India. 2330. ILS Yankee runway 16 left approach. Landing runway 16 left. Departure runway 16 right. Departure frequency 124.2. Wind 210 degrees 6 knots. Direction variable between 170 and 240 degrees. Visibility to 5 kilometers. Scattered 1,000 feet cumulus. Broken heights unknown. Temperature 27. Dew point 25. QNH 1011 hectopascals 2987 inches. Advise you have information India. Nalitra International Airport information India. 2330. ILS Yankee runway 16 left approach. Landing runway 16 left. Departure runway 16 right. Departure frequency 124.2. Wind to 10 degrees 6 knots. Direction variable between 170 and 240 degrees. Visibility to 5 kilometers. Scattered 1,000 feet cumulus. Broken heights unknown. Temperature 27. Dew point 25. QNH 1011 hectopascals 2987 inches. Advise you have information India. Nalitra International Airport information India. 2330. ILS Yankee runway 16 left approach. Landing runway 16 left. Departure runway 16 right. Departure frequency 124.2. Wind to 10 degrees 6 knots. Direction variable between 170 and 240 degrees. Visibility to 5 kilometers. Scattered 1,000 feet cumulus. Broken heights unknown. Temperature 27. Dew point 25. QNH 1011 hectopascals 2987 inches. Advise you have information India. Nalitra International Airport information India. 2330. ILS Yankee runway 16 left approach. Landing runway 16 left. Departure runway 16 right. Departure frequency 124.2. Wind to 10 degrees 6 knots. Direction variable between 170 and 240 degrees. Visibility to 5 kilometers. Scattered 1,000 feet cumulus. Broken heights unknown. 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Dew point 25. QNH 1011 hectopascals 2987 inches. Advise you have information India. Nalitra International Airport information India. 2330. ILS Yankee runway 16 left approach. Landing runway 16 left. Departure runway 16 right. Departure frequency 124.2. Wind to 10 degrees 6 knots. Direction variable between 170 and 240 degrees. Visibility to 5 kilometers. Scattered 1,000 feet cumulus. Broken heights unknown. Temperature 27. 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QNH 1011 hectopascals 2987 inches. Advise you have information India. Nalitra International Airport information India. 2330. ILS Yankee runway 16 left approach. Landing runway 16 left. Departure runway 16 right. Departure frequency 124.2. Wind to 10 degrees 6 knots. Direction variable between 170 and 240 degrees. Visibility to 5 kilometers. Scattered 1,000 feet cumulus. Broken heights unknown. Temperature 27. Dew point 25. QNH 1011 hectopascals 2987 inches. Advise you have information India. Nalitra International Airport information India. 2330. ILS Yankee runway 16 left approach. Landing runway 16 left. Departure runway 16 right. 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Direction variable between 170 and 240 degrees. Visibility to 5 kilometers. scattered 1,000 feet cumulative.